ILS Yankee runway 16 left approach. Landing runway 16 left. Departure runway 16 right. Departure frequency 124.2. Taxiway Alpha 1 closed. Wind to 10 degrees 6 knots. Direction variable between 180 and 250 degrees. Visibility to 5 kilometers. Broken tree 1000 feet cumulus. Temperature 22. Dew point 14. QNH 1020 hectopascals. Tree 01 tree inches. Advise you have information hotel. Mitra International Airport Information India. 0000. ILS Yankee runway 16 left approach. Landing runway 16 left. Departure runway 16 right. Departure frequency 124.2. Taxiway Alpha 1 closed. Wind 200 degrees 7 knots. Direction variable between 170 and 250 degrees. Visibility to 5 kilometers. Broken tree 1,500 feet cumulus. Temperature 21. Dew point 12. QNH 1020 hectopascals. Tree 01 tree inches. Advise you have information India. Nalitra International Airport Information India. 0000. ILS Yankee runway 16 left approach. Landing runway 16 left. Departure runway 16 right. Departure frequency 124.2. Taxiway Alpha 1 closed. Wind 200 degrees 7 knots. Direction variable between 170 and 250 degrees. Visibility to 5 kilometers. Broken tree 1,500 feet cumulus. Temperature 21. Dew point 13. QNH 1020 hectopascals. Tree 01 tree inches. Advise you have information India. Nalitra International Airport Information India. 0000. ILS Yankee runway 16 left approach. Landing runway 16 left. Departure runway 16 right. Departure frequency 124.2. Taxiway Alpha 1 closed. Wind 200 degrees 7 knots. Direction variable between 170 and 250 degrees. Visibility to 5 kilometers. Broken tree 1,500 feet cumulus. Temperature 21. Dew point 13. QNH 1020 hectopascals. Tree 01 tree inches. Advise you have information India. Nalitra International Airport Information India. 0000. ILS Yankee runway 16 left approach. Landing runway 16 left. Departure runway 16 right. Departure frequency 124.2. Taxiway Alpha 1 closed. Wind 200 degrees 7 knots. Direction variable between 170 and 250 degrees. Visibility to 5 kilometers. Broken tree 1,500 feet cumulus. Temperature 21. Dew point 13. QNH 1020 hectopascals. Tree 01 tree inches. Advise you have information India. Nalitra International Airport Information India. 0000. ILS Yankee runway 16 left approach. Landing runway 16 left. Departure runway 16 right. Departure frequency 124.2. Taxiway Alpha 1 closed. Wind 200 degrees 7 knots. Direction variable between 170 and 250 degrees. Visibility to 5 kilometers. Broken tree 1,500 feet cumulus. Temperature 21. Dew point 13. QNH 1020 hectopascals.

taxi 124.2. Taxiway Alpha 1 closed. Wind 200 degrees 7 knots. Direction variable between 170 and 250 degrees. Visibility 25 kilometers. Broken tree 1,500 feet cumulus. Temperature 21. Dew point 1 tree. QNH 1020 hectopascals. Tree 01 tree inches. Advise you have information India. Nalitra International Airport information India. 0000. ILS Yankee runway 16 left approach. Landing runway 16 left. Departure runway 16 right. Departure frequency 124.2. Taxiway Alpha 1 closed. Wind 200 degrees 7 knots. Direction variable between 170 and 250 degrees. Visibility 25 kilometers. Broken tree 1,500 feet cumulus. Temperature 21. Dew point 1 tree. QNH 1020 hectopascals. Tree 01 tree inches. Advise you have information India. Nalitra International Airport information India. 0000. ILS Yankee runway 16 left approach. Landing runway 16 left. Departure runway 16 right. Departure frequency 124.2. Taxiway Alpha 1 closed. Wind 200 degrees 7 knots. Direction variable between 170 and 250 degrees. Visibility 25 kilometers. Broken tree 1,500 feet cumulus. Temperature 21. Dew point 1 tree. QNH 1020 hectopascals. Tree 01 tree inches. Advise you have information India. Nalitra International Airport information India. 0000. ILS Yankee runway 16 left approach. Landing runway 16 left. Departure runway 16 right. Departure frequency 124.2. Taxiway Alpha 1 closed. Wind 200 degrees 7 knots. Direction variable between 170 and 250 degrees. Visibility 25 kilometers. Broken tree 1,500 feet cumulus. Temperature 21. Dew point 1 tree. QNH 1020 hectopascals. Tree 01 tree inches. Advise you have information India. Nalitra International Airport information India. 0000. ILS Yankee runway 16 left approach. Landing runway 16 left. Departure runway 16 right. Departure frequency 124.2. Taxiway Alpha 1 closed. Wind 200 degrees 7 knots. Direction variable between 170 and 250 degrees. Visibility 25 kilometers. Broken tree 1,500 feet cumulus. Temperature 21. Dew point 1 tree. QNH 1020 hectopascals. Tree 01 tree inches. Advise you have information India. Nalitra International Airport information India. 0000. ILS Yankee runway 16 left approach. Landing runway 16 left. Departure runway 16 right. Departure frequency 124.2. Taxiway Alpha 1 closed. Wind 200 degrees 7 knots. Direction variable between 170 and 250 degrees. Visibility 25 kilometers. Broken tree 1,500 feet cumulus. Temperature 21. Dew point 1 tree. QNH 1020 hectopascals. Tree 01 tree inches. Advise you have information India. Nalitra International Airport information India. 0000.
ILS Yankee runway 16 left approach. Landing runway 16 left. Departure runway 16 right. Departure frequency 124.2. Taxiway Alpha 1 closed. Wind 200 degrees 7 knots. Direction variable between 170 and 250 degrees. Visibility 25 kilometers. Broken tree 1,500 feet cumulus. Temperature 21. Dew point 1 tree. QNH 1020 hectopascals. Tree 01 tree inches. Advise you have information India. Nalitra International Airport information India. 0000. ILS Yankee runway 16 left approach. Landing runway 16 left. Departure runway 16 right. Departure frequency 124.2. Taxiway Alpha 1 closed. Wind 200 degrees 7 knots. Direction variable between 170 and 250 degrees. Visibility 25 kilometers. Broken tree 1,500 feet cumulus. Temperature 21. Dew point 1 tree. QNH 1020 hectopascals. Tree 01 tree inches. Advise you have information India. Nalitra International Airport information India. 0000. ILS Yankee runway 16 left approach. Landing runway 16 left. Departure runway 16 right. Departure frequency 124.2. Taxiway Alpha 1 closed. Wind 200 degrees 7 knots. Direction variable between 170 and 250 degrees. Visibility 25 kilometers. Broken tree 1,500 feet cumulus. Temperature 21. Dew point 1 tree. QNH 1020 hectopascals. Tree 01 tree inches. Advise you have information India. Nalitra International Airport information India. 0000. ILS Yankee runway 16 left approach. Landing runway 16 left. Departure runway 16 right. Departure frequency 124.2. Taxiway Alpha 1 closed. Wind 200 degrees 7 knots. Direction variable between 170 and 250 degrees. Visibility 25 kilometers. Broken tree 1,500 feet cumulus. Temperature 21. Dew point 1 tree. QNH 1020 hectopascals. Tree 01 tree inches. Advise you have information India. Nalitra International Airport information India. 0000. ILS Yankee runway 16 left approach. Landing runway 16 left. Departure runway 16 right. Departure frequency 124.2. Taxiway Alpha 1 closed. Wind 200 degrees 7 knots. Direction variable between 170 and 250 degrees. Visibility 25 kilometers. Broken tree 1,500 feet cumulus. Temperature 21. Dew point 1 tree. QNH 1020 hectopascals. Tree 01 tree inches. Advise you have information India. Nalitra International Airport information India. 0000. ILS Yankee runway 16 left approach. Landing runway 16 left. Departure runway 16 right. Departure frequency 124.2. Taxiway Alpha 1 closed. Wind 200 degrees 7 knots. Direction variable between 170 and 250 degrees. Visibility 25 kilometers. Broken tree 1,500 feet cumulus. Temperature 21. Dew point 1 tree. QNH 1020 hectopascals. Tree 01 tree inches.
advise you have information India. Nalitra International Airport, information India. 0000. ILS Yankee runway 16 left approach. Landing runway 16 left. Departure runway 16 right. Departure frequency 124.2. Taxiway Alpha 1 closed. Wind 200 degrees 7 knots. Direction variable between 170 and 250 degrees. Visibility 25 kilometers. Broken tree 1,500 feet cumulus. Temperature 21. Dew point 1 tree. QNH 1020 hectopascals. Tree 01 tree inches. Advise you have information India. Nalitra International Airport, information India. 0000. ILS Yankee runway 16 left approach. Landing runway 16 left. Departure runway 16 right. Departure frequency 124.2. Taxiway Alpha 1 closed. Wind 200 degrees 7 knots. Direction variable between 170 and 250 degrees. Visibility 25 kilometers. Broken tree 1,500 feet cumulus. Temperature 21. Dew point 1 tree. QNH 1020 hectopascals. Tree 01 tree inches. Advise you have information India. Nalitra International Airport, information India. 0000. ILS Yankee runway 16 left approach. Landing runway 16 left. Departure runway 16 right. Departure frequency 124.2. Taxiway Alpha 1 closed. Wind 200 degrees 7 knots. Direction variable between 170 and 250 degrees. Visibility 25 kilometers. Broken tree 1,500 feet cumulus. Temperature 21. Dew point 1 tree. QNH 1020 hectopascals. Tree 01 tree inches. Advise you have information India. Nalitra International Airport, information India. 0000. ILS Yankee runway 16 left approach. Landing runway 16 left. Departure runway 16 right. Departure frequency 124.2. Taxiway Alpha 1 closed. Wind 200 degrees 7 knots. Direction variable between 170 and 250 degrees. Visibility 25 kilometers. Broken tree 1,500 feet cumulus. Temperature 21. Dew point 1 tree. QNH 1020 hectopascals. Tree 01 tree inches. Advise you have information India. Nalitra International Airport, information India. 0000. ILS Yankee runway 16 left approach. Landing runway 16 left. Departure runway 16 right. Departure frequency 124.2. Taxiway Alpha 1 closed. Wind 200 degrees 7 knots. Direction variable between 170 and 250 degrees. Visibility 25 kilometers. Broken tree 1,500 feet cumulus. Temperature 21. Dew point 1 tree. QNH 1020 hectopascals. Tree 01 tree inches. Advise you have information India. Nalitra International Airport, information India. 0000. ILS Yankee runway 16 left approach. Landing runway 16 left. Departure runway 16 right. Departure frequency 124.2. Taxiway Alpha 1 closed. Wind 200 degrees 7 knots. Direction variable between 170 and 250 degrees. Visibility 25 kilometers.
Broken tree 1,500 feet cumulus. Temperature 21. Dew point 1 tree. QNH 1020 hectopascals. Tree 01 tree inches. Advise you have information India. Nalitra International Airport information India. 0000. ILS Yankee runway 16 left approach. Landing runway 16 left. Departure runway 16 right. Departure frequency 124.2. Taxiway Alpha 1 closed. Wind 200 degrees 7 knots. Direction variable between 170 and 250 degrees. Visibility 25 kilometers. Broken tree 1,500 feet cumulus. Temperature 21. Dew point 1 tree. QNH 1020 hectopascals. Tree 01 tree inches. Advise you have information India. Nalitra International Airport information India. 0000. ILS Yankee runway 16 left approach. Landing runway 16 left. Departure runway 16 right. Departure frequency 124.2. Taxiway Alpha 1 closed. Wind 200 degrees 7 knots. Direction variable between 170 and 250 degrees. Visibility 25 kilometers. Broken tree 1,500 feet cumulus. Temperature 21. Dew point 1 tree. QNH 1020 hectopascals. Tree 01 tree inches. Advise you have information India. Nalitra International Airport information India. 0000. ILS Yankee runway 16 left approach. Landing runway 16 left. Departure runway 16 right. Departure frequency 124.2. Taxiway Alpha 1 closed. Wind 200 degrees 7 knots. Direction variable between 170 and 250 degrees. Visibility 25 kilometers. Broken tree 1,500 feet cumulus. Temperature 21. Dew point 1 tree. QNH 1020 hectopascals. Tree 01 tree inches. Advise you have information India. Nalitra International Airport information India. 0000. ILS Yankee runway 16 left approach. Landing runway 16 left. Departure runway 16 right. Departure frequency 124.2. Taxiway Alpha 1 closed. Wind 200 degrees 7 knots. Direction variable between 170 and 250 degrees. Visibility 25 kilometers. Broken tree 1,500 feet cumulus. Temperature 21. Dew point 1 tree. QNH 1020 hectopascals. Tree 01 tree inches. Advise you have information India. Nalitra International Airport information India. 0000. ILS Yankee runway 16 left approach. Landing runway 16 left. Departure runway 16 right. Departure frequency 124.2. Taxiway Alpha 1 closed. Wind 200 degrees 7 knots. Direction variable between 170 and 250 degrees. Visibility 25 kilometers. Broken tree 1,500 feet cumulus. Temperature 21. Dew point 1 tree. QNH 1020 hectopascals. Tree 01 tree inches. Advise you have information India. Nalitra International Airport information Juliet. 0030. ILS Yankee runway 16 left approach. Landing runway 16 left. Departure runway 16 right. Departure frequency 124.2.
taxiway Alpha 1 closed. Wind 230 degrees 7 knots. Visibility 30 kilometers. Broken 4,000 feet cumulus. Temperature 22. Dew point 13. QNH 1020 hectopascals. 3013 inches. Advise you have information, Juliet. Nalitra International Airport information, Juliet. 0030. ILS Yankee runway 16 left approach. Landing runway 16 left. Departure runway 16 right. Departure frequency 124.2. Taxiway Alpha 1 closed. Wind 230 degrees 7 knots. Visibility 30 kilometers. Broken 4,000 feet cumulus. Temperature 22. Dew point 13. QNH 1020 hectopascals. 3013 inches. Advise you have information, Juliet. Nalitra International Airport information, Juliet. 0030. ILS Yankee runway 16 left approach. Landing runway 16 left. Departure runway 16 right. Departure frequency 124.2. Taxiway Alpha 1 closed. Wind 230 degrees 7 knots. Visibility 30 kilometers. Broken 4,000 feet cumulus. Temperature 22. Dew point 13. QNH 1020 hectopascals. 3013 inches. Advise you have information, Juliet. Nalitra International Airport information, Juliet. 0030. ILS Yankee runway 16 left approach. Landing runway 16 left. Departure runway 16 right. Departure frequency 124.2. Taxiway Alpha 1 closed. Wind 230 degrees 7 knots. Visibility 30 kilometers. Broken 4,000 feet cumulus. Temperature 22. Dew point 13. QNH 1020 hectopascals. 3013 inches. Advise you have information, Juliet. Nalitra International Airport information, Juliet. 0030. ILS Yankee runway 16 left approach. Landing runway 16 left. Departure runway 16 right. Departure frequency 124.2. Taxiway Alpha 1 closed. Wind 230 degrees 7 knots. Visibility 30 kilometers. Broken 4,000 feet cumulus. Temperature 22. Dew point 13. QNH 1020 hectopascals. 3013 inches. Advise you have information, Juliet. Nalitra International Airport information, Juliet. 0030. ILS Yankee runway 16 left approach. Landing runway 16 left. Departure runway 16 right. Departure frequency 124.2. Taxiway Alpha 1 closed. Wind 230 degrees 7 knots. Visibility 30 kilometers. Broken 4,000 feet cumulus. Temperature 22. Dew point 13. QNH 1020 hectopascals. 3013 inches. Advise you have information, Juliet. Nalitra International Airport information, Juliet. 0030. ILS Yankee runway 16 left approach. Landing runway 16 left. Departure runway 16 right. Departure frequency 124.2. Taxiway Alpha 1 closed. Wind 230 degrees 7 knots. Visibility 30 kilometers. Broken 4,000 feet cumulus. Temperature 22. Dew point 13.
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Advise you have information, Juliet. Nalitra International Airport information, Juliet. 0030. ILS Yankee runway 16 left approach. Landing runway 16 left. Departure runway 16 right. Departure frequency 124.2. Taxiway Alpha 1 closed. Wind 230 degrees 7 knots. Visibility 30 kilometers. Broken 4,000 feet cumulus. Temperature 22. Dew point 13. QNH1020 hectopascals. Tree 01 tree inches. Advise you have information, Juliet. Nalitra International Airport information, Juliet. 0030. ILS Yankee runway 16 left approach. Landing runway 16 left. Departure runway 16 right. Departure frequency 124.2. Taxiway Alpha 1 closed. Wind 230 degrees 7 knots. Visibility 30 kilometers. Broken 4,000 feet cumulus. Temperature 22. Dew point 13. QNH1020 hectopascals. Tree 01 tree inches. Advise you have information, Juliet. Nalitra International Airport information, Juliet. 0030. ILS Yankee runway 16 left approach. Landing runway 16 left. Departure runway 16 right. Departure frequency 124.2. Taxiway Alpha 1 closed. Wind 230 degrees 7 knots. Visibility 30 kilometers. Broken 4,000 feet cumulus. Temperature 22. Dew point 13. QNH1020 hectopascals. Tree 01 tree inches. Advise you have information, Juliet. Nalitra International Airport information, Juliet. 0030. ILS Yankee runway 16 left approach. Landing runway 16 left. Departure runway 16 right. Departure frequency 124.2. Taxiway Alpha 1 closed. Wind 230 degrees 7 knots. Visibility 30 kilometers. Broken 4,000 feet cumulus. Temperature 22. Dew point 13. QNH1020 hectopascals. Tree 01 tree inches. Advise you have information, Juliet. Nalitra International Airport information, Juliet. 0030. ILS Yankee runway 16 left approach. Landing runway 16 left. Departure runway 16 right. Departure frequency 124.2. Taxiway Alpha 1 closed. Wind 230 degrees 7 knots. Visibility 30 kilometers. Broken 4,000 feet cumulus. Temperature 22. Dew point 13. QNH1020 hectopascals. Tree 01 tree inches. Advise you have information, Juliet. Nalitra International Airport information, Juliet. 0030. ILS Yankee runway 16 left approach. Landing runway 16 left. Departure runway 16 right. Departure frequency 124.2. Taxiway Alpha 1 closed. Wind 230 degrees 7 knots. Visibility 30 kilometers. Broken 4,000 feet cumulus. Temperature 22. Dew point 13. QNH1020 hectopascals. Tree 01 tree inches. Advise you have information, Juliet. Nalitra International Airport information, Juliet.
0030. ILS Yankee runway 16 left approach. Landing runway 16 left. Departure runway 16 right. Departure frequency 124.2. Taxiway Alpha 1 closed. Wind 230 degrees 7 knots. Visibility 30 kilometers. Broken 4,000 feet cumulus. Temperature 22. Dew point 13. QNH 1020 hectopascals. 3013 inches. Advise you have information, Juliet. Nalita International Airport information, Juliet. 0030. ILS Yankee runway 16 left approach. Landing runway 16 left. Departure runway 16 right. Departure frequency 124.2. Taxiway Alpha 1 closed. Wind 230 degrees 7 knots. Visibility 30 kilometers. Broken 4,000 feet cumulus. Temperature 22. Dew point 13. 1020 hectopascals. 3013 inches. Advise you have information, Juliet. Nalita International Airport information, Juliet. 0030. ILS Yankee runway 16 left approach. Landing runway 16 left. Departure runway 16 right. Departure frequency 124.2. Taxiway Alpha 1 closed. Wind 230 degrees 7 knots. Visibility 30 kilometers. Broken 4,000 feet cumulus. Temperature 22. Dew point 13. QNH 1020 hectopascals. 3013 inches. Advise you have information, Juliet. Nalita International Airport information, Juliet. 0030. ILS Yankee runway 16 left approach. Landing runway 16 left. Departure runway 16 right. Departure frequency 124.2. Taxiway Alpha 1 closed. Wind 230 degrees 7 knots. Visibility 30 kilometers. Broken 4,000 feet cumulus. Temperature 22. Dew point 13. QNH 1020 hectopascals. 3013 inches. Advise you have information, Juliet. Nalita International Airport information, Juliet. 0030. ILS Yankee runway 16 left approach. Landing runway 16 left. Departure runway 16 right. Departure frequency 124.2. Taxiway Alpha 1 closed. Wind 230 degrees 7 knots. Visibility 30 kilometers. Broken 4,000 feet cumulus. Temperature 22. Dew point 13. QNH 1020 hectopascals. 3013 inches. Advise you have information, Juliet. Nalita International Airport information, Juliet. 0030. ILS Yankee runway 16 left approach. Landing runway 16 left. Departure runway 16 right. Departure frequency 124.2. Taxiway Alpha 1 closed. Wind 230 degrees 7 knots. Visibility 30 kilometers. Broken 4,000 feet cumulus. Temperature 22. Dew point 13. QNH 1020 hectopascals. 3013 inches. Advise you have information, Juliet. Nalita International Airport information, Juliet. 0030. ILS Yankee runway 16 left approach. Landing runway 16 left. Departure runway 16 right.
Departure frequency 124.2. Taxiway Alpha 1 closed. Wind 230°7. Visibility 30 km. Broken 4,000 feet cumulus. Temperature 22. Dew point 13. QNH 1020 hectopascals. 3013 inches. Advise you have information, Juliet. Nalita International Airport information, Juliet. 0030. ILS Yankee runway 16 left approach. Landing runway 16 left. Departure runway 16 right. Departure frequency 124.2. Taxiway Alpha 1 closed. Wind 230°7. Visibility 30 km. Broken 4,000 feet cumulus. Temperature 22. Dew point 13. QNH 1020 hectopascals. 3013 inches. Advise you have information, Juliet. Nalita International Airport information, Juliet. 0030. ILS Yankee runway 16 left approach. Landing runway 16 left. Departure runway 16 right. Departure frequency 124.2. Taxiway Alpha 1 closed. Wind 230°7. Visibility 30 km. Broken 4,000 feet cumulus. Temperature 22. Dew point 13. QNH 1020 hectopascals. 3013 inches. Advise you have information, Juliet. Nalita International Airport information, Juliet. 0030. ILS Yankee runway 16 left approach. Landing runway 16 left. Departure runway 16 right. Departure frequency 124.2. Taxiway Alpha 1 closed. Wind 230°7. Visibility 30 km. Broken 4,000 feet cumulus. Temperature 22. Dew point 13. QNH 1020 hectopascals. 3013 inches. Advise you have information, Juliet. Nalita International Airport information, Juliet. 0030. ILS Yankee runway 16 left approach. Landing runway 16 left. Departure runway 16 right. Departure frequency 124.2. Taxiway Alpha 1 closed. Wind 230°7. Visibility 30 km. Broken 4,000 feet cumulus. Temperature 22. Dew point 13. QNH 1020 hectopascals. 3013 inches. Advise you have information, Juliet. Nalita International Airport information, Juliet. 0030. ILS Yankee runway 16 left approach. Landing runway 16 left. Departure runway 16 right. Departure frequency 124.2. Taxiway Alpha 1 closed. Wind 230°7. Visibility 30 km. Broken 4,000 feet cumulus. Temperature 22. Dew point 13. QNH 1020 hectopascals. 3013 inches. Advise you have information, Juliet. Nalita International Airport information, Juliet. 0030. ILS Yankee runway 16 left approach. Landing runway 16 left. Departure runway 16 right. Departure frequency 124.2. Taxiway Alpha 1 closed. Wind 230°7. Visibility 30 km. Broken 4,000 feet cumulus.
temperature 22, dew point 13, QNH 1020 hectopascals, tree 01 tree inches. Advise you have information, Juliet. Nalitra International Airport information, Juliet. 0030. ILS Yankee runway 16 left approach. Landing runway 16 left. Departure runway 16 right. Departure frequency 124.2. Taxiway Alpha 1 closed. Wind 230 degrees 7 knots. Visibility 30 kilometers. Broken 4,000 feet cumulus. Temperature 22. Dew point 13. QNH 1020 hectopascals. Tree 01 tree inches. Advise you have information, Juliet. Nalitra International Airport information, Juliet. 0030. ILS Yankee runway 16 left approach. Landing runway 16 left. Departure runway 16 right. Departure frequency 124.2. Taxiway Alpha 1 closed. Wind 230 degrees 7 knots. Visibility 30 kilometers. Broken 4,000 feet cumulus. Temperature 22. Dew point 13. QNH 1020 hectopascals. Tree 01 tree inches. Advise you have information, Juliet. Nalitra International Airport information, Juliet. 0030. ILS Yankee runway 16 left approach. Landing runway 16 left. Departure runway 16 right. Departure frequency 124.2. Taxiway Alpha 1 closed. Wind 230 degrees 7 knots. Visibility 30 kilometers. Broken 4,000 feet cumulus. Temperature 22. Dew point 13. QNH 1020 hectopascals. Tree 01 tree inches. Advise you have information, Juliet. Nalitra International Airport information, Juliet. 0030. ILS Yankee runway 16 left approach. Landing runway 16 left. Departure runway 16 right. Departure frequency 124.2. Taxiway Alpha 1 closed. Wind 230 degrees 7 knots. Visibility 30 kilometers. Broken 4,000 feet cumulus. Temperature 22. Dew point 13. QNH 1020 hectopascals. Tree 01 tree inches. Advise you have information, Juliet. Nalitra International Airport information, Juliet. 0030. ILS Yankee runway 16 left approach. Landing runway 16 left. Departure runway 16 right. Departure frequency 124.2. Taxiway Alpha 1 closed. Wind 230 degrees 7 knots. Visibility 30 kilometers. Broken 4,000 feet cumulus. Temperature 22. Dew point 13. QNH 1020 hectopascals. Tree 01 tree inches. 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Nalitra International Airport information, Juliet. 0030. ILS Yankee runway 16 left approach. Landing runway 16 left. Departure runway 16 right. Departure frequency 124.2. Taxiway Alpha 1 closed. Wind 230 degrees 7 knots. Visibility 30 kilometers. Broken 4,000 feet cumulus. Temperature 22. Dew point 13. QNH 1020 hectopascals. Tree 01 tree inches. Advise you have information, Juliet.
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degrees 7 knots Visibility 30 kilometers Broken 4,000 feet cumulus Temperature 22 Dew point 13 QNH 1020 hectopascals 3013 inches Advise you have information Juliet Now Litra International Airport information Juliet 0030 ILS Yankee runway 16 left approach Landing runway 16 left Departure runway 16 right Departure frequency 124.2 Taxiway Alpha 1 closed Wind 230 degrees 7 knots Visibility 30 kilometers Broken 4,000 feet cumulus Temperature 22 Dew point 13 QNH 1020 hectopascals 3013 inches Advise you have information Juliet Now Litra International Airport information Juliet 0030 ILS Yankee runway 16 left approach Landing runway 16 left Departure runway 16 right Departure frequency 124.2 Taxiway Alpha 1 closed Wind 230 degrees 7 knots Visibility 30 kilometers Broken 4,000 feet cumulus Temperature 22 Dew point 13 QNH 1020 hectopascals 3013 inches Advise you have information Juliet Now Litra International Airport information Juliet 0030 ILS Yankee runway 16 left approach Landing runway 16 left Departure runway 16 right Departure frequency 124.2 Taxiway Alpha 1 closed Wind 230 degrees 7 knots Visibility 30 kilometers Broken 4,000 feet cumulus Temperature 22 Dew point 13 QNH 1020 hectopascals 3013 inches Advise you have information Juliet Now Litra International Airport information Juliet 0030 ILS Yankee runway 16 left approach Landing runway 16 left Departure runway 16 right Departure frequency 124.2 Taxiway Alpha 1 closed Wind 230 degrees 7 knots Visibility 30 kilometers Broken 4,000 feet cumulus Temperature 22 Dew point 13 QNH 1020 hectopascals 3013 inches Advise you have information Juliet Now Litra International Airport information Juliet 0030 ILS Yankee runway 16 left approach Landing runway 16 left Departure runway 16 right Departure frequency 124.2 Taxiway Alpha 1 closed Wind 230 degrees 7 knots Visibility 30 kilometers Broken 4,000 feet cumulus Temperature 22 Dew point 13 QNH 1020 hectopascals 3013 inches Advise you have information Juliet Now Litra International Airport information Kilo 0100 ILS Yankee runway 16 left approach Landing runway 16 left
Departure runway 16 right. Departure frequency 124.2. Taxiway Alpha 1 closed. Wind 220 degrees 7 knots. Direction variable between 170 and 340 degrees. Visibility 30 kilometers. Broken 4,000 feet cumulus. Temperature 22. Dew point 13. QNH 1020 hectopascals. 3012 inches. Advise you have information kilo. Now Litra International Airport information kilo. 0100. ILS runway 16 left approach. Landing runway 16 left. Departure runway 16 right. Departure frequency 124.2. Taxiway Alpha 1 closed. Wind 220 degrees 7 knots. Direction variable between 170 and 340 degrees. Visibility 30 kilometers. Broken 4,000 feet cumulus. Temperature 22. Dew point 13. QNH 1020 hectopascals. 3012 inches. Advise you have information kilo. Now Litra International Airport information kilo. 0100. ILS Yankee runway 16 left approach. Landing runway 16 left. Departure runway 16 right. Departure frequency 124.2. Taxiway Alpha 1 closed. Wind 220 degrees 7 knots. Direction variable between 170 and 340 degrees. Visibility 30 kilometers. Broken 4,000 feet cumulus. Temperature 22. Dew point 13. QNH 1020 hectopascals. 3012 inches. 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ILS Yankee runway 16 left approach. Landing runway 16 left. Departure runway 16 right. Departure frequency 124.2. Taxiway Alpha 1 closed. Wind 220 degrees 7 knots. Direction variable between 170 and 340 degrees. Visibility 30 kilometers. Broken 4,000 feet cumulus. Temperature 22. Dew point 13. QNH 1020 hectopascals. 3012 inches. 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ILS Yankee runway 16 left approach. Landing runway 16 left. Departure runway 16 right. Departure frequency 124.2. Taxiway Alpha 1 closed. Wind 220 degrees 7 knots. Direction variable between 170 and 340 degrees. Visibility 30 kilometers. Broken 4,000 feet cumulus. Temperature 22. Dew point 13. QNH 1020 hectopascals. 3012 inches. 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ILS Yankee runway 16 left approach. Landing runway 16 left. Departure runway 16 right. Departure frequency 124.2. Taxiway Alpha 1 closed. Wind 220 degrees 7 knots. Direction variable between 170 and 340 degrees. Visibility 30 kilometers. Broken 4,000 feet cumulus. Temperature 22. Dew point 13. QNH 1020 hectopascals. 3012 inches. 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

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Taxiway Alpha 1 closed. Wind to 10 degrees 5 knots. Direction variable between 160 and 230 degrees. Visibility 30 kilometers. Light shower of rain. Broken 4,000 feet cumulus. Temperature 21. Dew point 13. QNH 1019 hectopascals. 3011 inches. Advise you have information mic. Now Litra International Airport information mic. 0200. ILS Yankee runway 16 left approach. Landing runway 16 left. Departure runway 16 right. Departure frequency 124.2. Taxiway Alpha 1 closed. Wind to 10 degrees 5 knots. Direction variable between 160 and 230 degrees. Visibility 30 kilometers. Light shower of rain. Broken 4,000 feet cumulus. Temperature 21. Dew point 13. QNH 1019 hectopascals. 3011 inches. Advise you have information mic. Now Litra International Airport information mic. 0200. ILS Yankee runway 16 left approach. Landing runway 16 left. Departure runway 16 right. Departure frequency 124.2. Taxiway Alpha 1 closed. Wind to 10 degrees 5 knots. Direction variable between 160 and 230 degrees. Visibility 30 kilometers. Light shower of rain. Broken 4,000 feet cumulus. Temperature 21. Dew point 13. QNH 1019 hectopascals. 3011 inches. Advise you have information mic. Now Litra International Airport information mic. 0200. ILS Yankee runway 16 left approach. Landing runway 16 left. Departure runway 16 right. Departure frequency 124.2. Taxiway Alpha 1 closed. Wind to 10 degrees 5 knots. Direction variable between 160 and 230 degrees. Visibility 30 kilometers. Light shower of rain. Broken 4,000 feet cumulus. Temperature 21. Dew point 13. QNH 1019 hectopascals. 3011 inches. Advise you have information mic. Now Litra International Airport information mic. 0200. ILS Yankee runway 16 left approach. Landing runway 16 left. Departure runway 16 right. Departure frequency 124.2. Taxiway Alpha 1 closed. Wind to 10 degrees 5 knots. Direction variable between 160 and 230 degrees. Visibility 30 kilometers. Light shower of rain. Broken 4,000 feet cumulus. Temperature 21. Dew point 13. QNH 1019 hectopascals. 3011 inches. Advise you have information mic. Now Litra International Airport information mic. 0200. ILS Yankee runway 16 left approach. Landing runway 16 left. Departure runway 16 right. Departure frequency 124.2. Taxiway Alpha 1 closed. Wind to 10 degrees 5 knots. Direction variable between 160 and 230 degrees. Visibility 30 kilometers. Light shower of rain. Broken 4,000 feet cumulus. Temperature 21. Dew point 13. QNH 1019 hectopascals. 3011 inches.
Advise you have information, Mike. Nalita International Airport information, Mike. 0200. ILS Yankee runway 16 left approach. Landing runway 16 left. Departure runway 16 right. Departure frequency 124.2. Taxiway Alpha 1 closed. Wind 210 degrees 5 knots. Direction variable between 160 and 230 degrees. Visibility 30 kilometers. Light shower of rain. Broken 4,000 feet cumulus. Temperature 21. Dew point 13. QNH 1019 or hectopascals. 3011 inches. Advise you have information, Mike. Nalita International Airport information, Mike. 0200. ILS Yankee runway 16 left approach. Landing runway 16 left. Departure runway 16 right. Departure frequency 124.2. Taxiway Alpha 1 closed. Wind 210 degrees 5 knots. Direction variable between 160 and 230 degrees. Visibility 30 kilometers. Light shower rain. Broken 4,000 feet cumulus. Temperature 21. Dew point 13. 1019 or hectopascals. 3011 inches. Advise you have information, Mike. Nalita International Airport information, Mike. 0200. ILS Yankee runway 16 left approach. Landing runway 16 left. Departure runway 16 right. Departure frequency 124.2. Taxiway Alpha 1 closed. Wind 210 degrees 5 knots. Direction variable between 160 and 230 degrees. Visibility 30 kilometers. Light shower of rain. Broken 4,000 feet cumulus. Temperature 21. Dew point 13. QNH 1019 or hectopascals. 3011 inches. Advise you have information, Mike. Nalita International Airport information, Mike. 0200. ILS Yankee runway 16 left approach. Landing runway 16 left. Departure runway 16 right. Departure frequency 124.2. Taxiway Alpha 1 closed. Wind 210 degrees 5 knots. Direction variable between 160 and 230 degrees. Visibility 30 kilometers. Light shower of rain. Broken 4,000 feet cumulus. Temperature 21. Dew point 13. QNH 1019 or hectopascals. 3011 inches. Advise you have information, Mike. Nalita International Airport information, Mike. 0200. ILS Yankee runway 16 left approach. Landing runway 16 left. Departure runway 16 right. Departure frequency 124.2. Taxiway Alpha 1 closed. Wind 210 degrees 5 knots. Direction variable between 160

information mic. Nalita International Airport information mic. 0200. ILS Yankee runway 16 left approach. Landing runway 16 left. Departure runway 16 right. Departure frequency 124.2. Taxiway Alpha 1 closed. Wind 210 degrees 5 knots. Direction variable between 160 and 230 degrees. Visibility 30 kilometers. Light shower of rain. Broken 4,000 feet cumulus. Temperature 21. Dew point 13. QNH 1019 hectopascals. 3011 inches. Advise you have information mic. Nalita International Airport information mic. 0200. ILS Yankee runway 16 left approach. Landing runway 16 left. Departure runway 16 right. Departure frequency 124.2. Taxiway Alpha 1 closed. Wind 210 degrees 5 knots. Direction variable between 160 and 230 degrees. Visibility 30 kilometers. Light shower of rain. Broken 4,000 feet cumulus. Temperature 21. Dew point 13. QNH 1019 hectopascals. 3011 inches. Advise you have information mic. Nalita International Airport information mic. 0200. ILS Yankee runway 16 left approach. Landing runway 16 left. Departure runway 16 right. Departure frequency 124.2. Taxiway Alpha 1 closed. Wind 210 degrees 5 knots. Direction variable between 160 and 230 degrees. Visibility 30 kilometers. Light shower of rain. Broken 4,000 feet cumulus. Temperature 21. Dew point 13. QNH 1019 hectopascals. 3011 inches. Advise you have information mic. Nalita International Airport information mic. 0200. ILS Yankee runway 16 left approach. Landing runway 16 left. Departure runway 16 right. Departure frequency 124.2. Taxiway Alpha 1 closed. Wind 210 degrees 5 knots. Direction variable between 160 and 230 degrees. Visibility 30 kilometers. Light shower of rain. Broken 4,000 feet cumulus. Temperature 21. Dew point 13. QNH 1019 hectopascals. 3011 inches. Advise you have information mic. Nalita International Airport information mic. 0200. ILS Yankee runway 16 left approach. Landing runway 16 left. Departure runway 16 right. Departure frequency 124.2. Taxiway Alpha 1 closed. Wind 210 degrees 5 knots. Direction variable between 160 and 230 degrees. Visibility 30 kilometers. Light shower of rain. Broken 4,000 feet cumulus. Temperature 21. Dew point 13. QNH 1019 hectopascals. 3011 inches. Advise you have information mic. Nalita International Airport information mic. 0200. ILS Yankee runway 16 left approach. Landing runway 16 left. Departure runway 16 right. Departure frequency 124.2. Taxiway Alpha 1 closed. Wind 210 degrees 5 knots.
Direction variable between 160 and 230 degrees. Visibility 30 kilometers. Light shower of rain. Broken 4,000 feet cumulus. Temperature 21. Dew point 13. QNH 1019 hectopascals. 3011 inches. Advise you have information mic. Now Litra International Airport information mic. 0200. ILS Yankee runway 16 left approach. Landing runway 16 left. Departure runway 16 right. Departure frequency 124.2. Taxiway Alpha 1 closed. Wind to 10 degrees 5 knots. Direction variable between 160 and 230 degrees. Visibility 30 kilometers. Light shower of rain. Broken 4,000 feet cumulus. Temperature 21. Dew point 13. QNH 1019 hectopascals. 3011 inches. Advise you have information mic. Now Litra International Airport information mic. 0200. ILS Yankee runway 16 left approach. Landing runway 16 left. Departure runway 16 right. Departure frequency 124.2. Taxiway Alpha 1 closed. Wind to 10 degrees 5 knots. Direction variable between 160 and 230 degrees. Visibility 30 kilometers. Light shower of rain. Broken 4,000 feet cumulus. Temperature 21. Dew point 13. QNH 1019 hectopascals. 3011 inches. Advise you have information mic. Now Litra International Airport information mic. 0200. ILS Yankee runway 16 left approach. Landing runway 16 left. Departure runway 16 right. Departure frequency 124.2. Taxiway Alpha 1 closed. Wind to 10 degrees 5 knots. Direction variable between 160 and 230 degrees. Visibility 30 kilometers. Light shower of rain. Broken 4,000 feet cumulus. Temperature 21. Dew point 13. QNH 1019 hectopascals. 3011 inches. Advise you have information mic. Now Litra International Airport information mic. 0200. ILS Yankee runway 16 left approach. Landing runway 16 left. Departure runway 16 right. Departure frequency 124.2. Taxiway Alpha 1 closed. Wind to 10 degrees 5 knots. Direction variable between 160 and 230 degrees. Visibility 30 kilometers. Light shower of rain. Broken 4,000 feet cumulus. Temperature 21. Dew point 13. QNH 1019 hectopascals. 3011 inches. Advise you have information mic. Now Litra International Airport information mic. 0200. ILS Yankee runway 16 left approach. Landing runway 16 left. Departure runway 16 right. Departure frequency 124.2. Taxiway Alpha 1 closed. Wind to 10 degrees 5 knots. Direction variable between 160 and 230 degrees. Visibility 30 kilometers. Light shower of rain. Broken 4,000 feet cumulus. Temperature 21. Dew point 13. QNH 1019 hectopascals. 3011 inches. Advise you have information mic. Now Litra International Airport information mic. 0200.
ILS Yankee runway 16 left approach. Landing runway 16 left. Departure runway 16 right. Departure frequency 124.2. Taxiway Alpha 1 closed. Wind 210 degrees 5 knots. Direction variable between 160 and 230 degrees. Visibility 30 kilometers. Light shower of rain. Broken 4,000 feet cumulus. Temperature 21. Dew point 13. QNH 1019 hectopascals. Tree 011 inches. Advise you have information mic. Now Litra International Airport information mic. 0200. ILS Yankee runway 16 left approach. Landing runway 16 left. Departure runway 16 right. Departure frequency 124.2. Taxiway Alpha 1 closed. Wind 210 degrees 5 knots. Direction variable between 160 and 230 degrees. Visibility 30 kilometers. Light shower of rain. Broken 4,000 feet cumulus. Temperature 21. Dew point 13. QNH 1019 hectopascals. Tree 011 inches. Advise you have information mic. Now Litra International Airport information mic. 0200. ILS Yankee runway 16 left approach. Landing runway 16 left. Departure runway 16 right. Departure frequency 124.2. Taxiway Alpha 1 closed. Wind 210 degrees 5 knots. Direction variable between 160 and 230 degrees. Visibility 30 kilometers. Light shower of rain. Broken 4,000 feet cumulus. Temperature 21. Dew point 13. QNH 1019 hectopascals. Tree 011 inches. Advise you have information mic. Now Litra International Airport information November. 0230. ILS Yankee runway 16 left approach. Landing runway 16 left. Departure runway 16 right. Departure frequency 124.2. Taxiway Alpha 1 closed. Wind 180 degrees 4 knots. Direction variable between 130 and 230 degrees. Visibility 30 kilometers. Light shower of rain. Few 4,000 feet cumulus. Scattered 5,000 feet strato cumulus. Broken 7,000 feet alto cumulus. Temperature 20. Dew point 15. QNH 1019 hectopascals. Tree 011 inches. Advise you have information November. Now Litra International Airport information November. 0230. ILS Yankee runway 16 left approach. Landing runway 16 left. Departure runway 16 right. Departure frequency 124.2. Taxiway Alpha 1 closed. Wind 180 degrees 4 knots. Direction variable between 130 and 230 degrees. Visibility 30 kilometers. Light shower of rain. 4,000 feet cumulus. Scattered 5,000 feet strato cumulus. Broken 7,000 feet alto cumulus. Temperature 20. Dew point 15. QNH 1019 hectopascals. Tree 011 inches. Advise you have information November. Now leave airport information November. 0230. ILS Yankee runway 16 left approach. Landing runway 16 left. Departure runway 16 right. Departure frequency 124.2. Taxiway Alpha 1 closed.
Wind 180 degrees 4 knots. Direction variable between 130 and 230 degrees. Visibility 30 kilometers. Light shower of rain. 2,000-4,000 feet cumulus. Scattered 5,000 feet stratocumulus. Broken 7,000 feet altocumulus. Temperature 20. Dew point 15. QNH 1019 or hectopascals. Tree 011 inches. Advise you have information November. Nalitra International Airport information November. 0230. ILS Yankee runway 16 left approach. Landing runway 16 left. Departure runway 16 right. Departure frequency 124.2. Taxiway Alpha 1 closed. Wind 180 degrees 4 knots. Direction variable between 130 and 230 degrees. Visibility 30 kilometers. Light shower of rain. Few 4,000 feet cumulus. Scattered 5,000 feet stratocumulus. Broken 7,000 feet altocumulus. Temperature 20. Dew point 15. QNH 1019 or hectopascals. Tree 011 inches. Advise you have information November. Nalitra International Airport information November. 0230. ILS Yankee runway 16 left approach. Landing runway 16 left. Departure runway 16 right. Departure frequency 124.2. Taxiway Alpha 1 closed. Wind 180 degrees 4 knots. Direction variable between 130 and 230 degrees. Visibility 30 kilometers. Light shower of rain. Few 4,000 feet cumulus. Scattered 5,000 feet stratocumulus. Broken 7,000 feet altocumulus. Temperature 20. Dew point 15. QNH 1019 or hectopascals. Tree 011 inches. Advise you have information November. Nalitra International Airport information November. 0230. ILS Yankee runway 16 left approach. Landing runway 16 left. Departure runway 16 right. Departure frequency 124.2. Taxiway Alpha 1 closed. Wind 180 degrees 4 knots. Direction variable between 130 and 230 degrees. Visibility 30 kilometers. Light shower of rain. Few 4,000 feet cumulus. Scattered 5,000 feet stratocumulus. Broken 7,000 feet altocumulus. Temperature 20. Dew point 15. QNH 1019 or hectopascals. Tree 011 inches. Advise you have information November. Nalitra International Airport information November. 0230. ILS Yankee runway 16 left approach. Landing runway 16 left. Departure runway 16 right. Departure frequency 124.2. Taxiway Alpha 1 closed. Wind 180 degrees 4 knots. Direction variable between 130 and 230 degrees. Visibility 30 kilometers. Light shower of rain. Few 4,000 feet cumulus. Scattered 5,000 feet stratocumulus. Broken 7,000 feet altocumulus. Temperature 20. Dew point 15. QNH 1019 or hectopascals. Tree 011 inches. Advise you have information November. Nalitra International Airport information November. 0230. ILS Yankee runway 16 left approach. Landing runway 16 left. Departure runway 16 right. Departure frequency 124.2. Taxiway Alpha 1 closed.
Wind 180 degrees 4 knots. Direction variable between 130 and 230 degrees. Visibility 30 kilometers. Light shower of rain. Few 4,000 feet cumulus. Scattered 5,000 feet stratocumulus. Broken 7,000 feet alto cumulus. Temperature 20. Dew point 15. QNH 1019 hectopascals. 3011 inches. Advise you have information November. Nalitra International Airport information November. 0230. ILS Yankee runway 16 left approach. Landing runway 16 left. Departure runway 16 right. Departure frequency 124.2. Taxiway Alpha 1 closed. Wind 180 degrees 4 knots. Direction variable between 130 and 230 degrees. Visibility 30 kilometers. Light shower of rain. Few 4,000 feet cumulus. Scattered 5,000 feet stratocumulus. Broken 7,000 feet alto cumulus. Temperature 20. Dew point 15. QNH 1019 hectopascals. 3011 inches. Advise you have information November. Nalitra International Airport information November. 0230. ILS Yankee runway 16 left approach. Landing runway 16 left. Departure runway 16 right. Departure frequency 124.2. Taxiway Alpha 1 closed. Wind 180 degrees 4 knots. Direction variable between 130 and 230 degrees. Visibility 30 kilometers. Light shower of rain. Few 4,000 feet cumulus. Scattered 5,000 feet stratocumulus. Broken 7,000 feet alto cumulus. Temperature 20. Dew point 15. H 1019 hectopascals. 3011 inches. Advise you have information November. Nalitra International Airport information November. 0230. ILS Yankee runway 16 left approach. Landing runway 16 left. Departure runway 16 right. Departure frequency 124.2. Taxiway Alpha 1 closed. Wind 180 degrees 4 knots. Direction variable between 130 and 230 degrees. Visibility 30 kilometers. Light shower of rain. Few 4,000 feet cumulus. Scattered 5,000 feet stratocumulus. Broken 7,000 feet alto cumulus. Temperature 20. Dew point 15. QNH 1019 hectopascals. 3011 inches. Advise you have information November. Nalitra International Airport information November. 0230. ILS Yankee runway 16 left approach. Landing runway 16 left. Departure runway 16 right. Departure frequency 124.2. Taxiway Alpha 1 closed. Wind 180 degrees 4 knots. Direction variable between 130 and 230 degrees. Visibility 30 kilometers. Light shower of rain. Few 4,000 feet cumulus. Scattered 5,000 feet stratocumulus. Broken 7,000 feet alto cumulus. Temperature 20. Dew point 15. QNH 1019 hectopascals. 3011 inches. Advise you have information November. Nalitra International Airport information November. 0230. ILS Yankee runway 16 left approach. Landing runway 16 left. Departure runway 16 right. Departure frequency 124.2. Taxiway Alpha 1 closed.
Wind 180 degrees 4 knots. Direction variable between 130 and 230 degrees. Visibility 30 kilometers. Light shower of rain. Few 4,000 feet cumulus. Scattered 5,000 feet strato cumulus. Broken 7,000 feet alto cumulus. Temperature 20. Dew point 15. QNH 1019 hectopascals. 3011 inches. Advise you have information November. Nalitra International Airport information November. 0230. ILS Yankee runway 16 left approach. Landing runway 16 left. Departure runway 16 right. Departure frequency 124.2. Taxiway Alpha 1 closed. Wind 180 degrees 4 knots. Direction variable between 130 and 230 degrees. Visibility 30 kilometers. Light shower of rain. Few 4,000 feet cumulus. Scattered 5,000 feet strato cumulus. Broken 7,000 feet alto cumulus. Temperature 20. Dew point 15. QNH 1019 hectopascals. 3011 inches. Advise you have information November. Nalitra International Airport information November. 0230. ILS Yankee runway 16 left approach. Landing runway 16 left. Departure runway 16 right. Departure frequency 124.2. Taxiway Alpha 1 closed. Wind 180 degrees 4 knots. Direction variable between 130 and 230 degrees. Visibility 30 kilometers. Light shower of rain. Few 4,000 feet cumulus. Scattered 5,000 feet strato cumulus. Broken 7,000 feet alto cumulus. Temperature 20. Dew point 15. QNH 1019 hectopascals. 3011 inches. Advise you have information November. Nalitra International Airport information November. 0230. ILS Yankee runway 16 left approach. Landing runway 16 left. Departure runway 16 right. Departure frequency 124.2. Taxiway Alpha 1 closed. Wind 180 degrees 4 knots. Direction variable between 130 and 230 degrees. Visibility 30 kilometers. Light shower of rain. Few 4,000 feet cumulus. Scattered 5,000 feet strato cumulus. Broken 7,000 feet alto cumulus. Temperature 20. Dew point 15. QNH 1019 hectopascals. 3011 inches. Advise you have information November. Nalitra International Airport information November. 0230. ILS Yankee runway 16 left approach. Landing runway 16 left. Departure runway 16 right. Departure frequency 124.2. Taxiway Alpha 1 closed. Wind 180 degrees 4 knots. Direction variable between 130 and 230 degrees. Visibility 30 kilometers. Light shower of rain. Few 4,000 feet cumulus. Scattered 5,000 feet strato cumulus. Broken 7,000 feet alto cumulus. Temperature 20. Dew point 15. QNH 1019 hectopascals. 3011 inches. Advise you have information November. Nalitra International Airport information November. 0230. ILS Yankee runway 16 left approach. Landing runway 16 left. Departure runway 16 right. Departure frequency 124.2. Taxiway Alpha 1 closed.
Wind 180 degrees 4 knots. Direction variable between 130 and 230 degrees. Visibility 30 kilometers. Light shower of rain. Few 4,000 feet cumulus. Scattered 5,000 feet stratocumulus. Broken 7,000 feet altocumulus. Temperature 20. Dew point 15. QNH 1019 hectopascals. 3011 inches. Advise you have information November. Na Litra International Airport information November. 0230. ILS Yankee runway 16 left approach. Landing runway 16 left. Departure runway 16 right. Departure frequency 124.2. Taxiway Alpha 1 closed. Wind 180 degrees 4 knots. Direction variable between 130 and 230 degrees. Visibility 30 kilometers. Light shower of rain. Few 4,000 feet cumulus. Scattered 5,000 feet stratocumulus. Broken 7,000 feet altocumulus. Temperature 20. Dew point 15. QNH 1019 hectopascals. 3011 inches. Advise you have information November. Na Litra International Airport information November. 0230. ILS Yankee runway 16 left approach. Landing runway 16 left. Departure runway 16 right. Departure frequency 124.2. Taxiway Alpha 1 closed. Wind 180 degrees 4 knots. Direction variable between 130 and 230 degrees. Visibility 30 kilometers. Light shower of rain. Few 4,000 feet cumulus. Scattered 5,000 feet stratocumulus. Broken 7,000 feet altocumulus. Temperature 20. Dew point 15. QNH 1019 hectopascals. 3011 inches. Advise you have information November. Na Litra International Airport information November. 0230. ILS Yankee runway 16 left approach. Landing runway 16 left. Departure runway 16 right. Departure frequency 124.2. Taxiway Alpha 1 closed. Wind 180 degrees 4 knots. Direction variable between 130 and 230 degrees. Visibility 30 kilometers. Light shower of rain. Few 4,000 feet cumulus. Scattered 5,000 feet stratocumulus. Broken 7,000 feet altocumulus. Temperature 20. Dew point 15. QNH 1019 hectopascals. 3011 inches. Advise you have information November. Na Litra International Airport information November. 0230. ILS Yankee runway 16 left approach. Landing runway 16 left. Departure runway 16 right. Departure frequency 124.2. Taxiway Alpha 1 closed. Wind 180 degrees 4 knots. Direction variable between 130 and 230 degrees. Visibility 30 kilometers. Light shower of rain. Few 4,000 feet cumulus. Scattered 5,000 feet stratocumulus. Broken 7,000 feet altocumulus. Temperature 20. Dew point 15. QNH 1019 hectopascals. 3011 inches. Advise you have information November. Na Litra International Airport information November. 0230. ILS Yankee runway 16 left approach. Landing runway 16 left. Departure runway 16 right. Departure frequency 124.2. Taxiway Alpha 1 closed.
Wind 180 degrees 4 knots. Direction variable between 130 and 230 degrees. Visibility 30 kilometers. Light shower of rain. Few 4,000 feet cumulus. Scattered 5,000 feet stratocumulus. Broken 7,000 feet altocumulus. Temperature 20. Dew point 15. QNH 1019 hectopascals. Tree 011 inches. Advise you have information November. Nalitra International Airport information November. 0230. ILS Yankee runway 16 left approach. Landing runway 16 left. Departure runway 16 right. Departure frequency 124.2. Taxiway Alpha 1 closed. Wind 180 degrees 4 knots. Direction variable between 130 and 230 degrees. Visibility 30 kilometers. Light shower of rain. Few 4,000 feet cumulus. Scattered 5,000 feet stratocumulus. Broken 7,000 feet altocumulus. Temperature 20. Dew point 15. QNH 1019 hectopascals. Tree 011 inches. Advise you have information November. Nalitra International Airport information November. 0230. ILS Yankee runway 16 left approach. Landing runway 16 left. Departure runway 16 right. Departure frequency 124.2. Taxiway Alpha 1 closed. Wind 180 degrees 4 knots. Direction variable between 130 and 230 degrees. Visibility 30 kilometers. Light shower of rain. Few 4,000 feet cumulus. Scattered 5,000 feet stratocumulus. Broken 7,000 feet altocumulus. Temperature 20. Dew point 15. QNH 1019 hectopascals. Tree 011 inches. Advise you have information November. Nalitra International Airport information November. 0230. ILS Yankee runway 16 left approach. Landing runway 16 left. Departure runway 16 right. Departure frequency 124.2. Taxiway Alpha 1 closed. Wind 180 degrees 4 knots. Direction variable between 130 and 230 degrees. Visibility 30 kilometers. Light shower of rain. Few 4,000 feet cumulus. Scattered 5,000 feet stratocumulus. Broken 7,000 feet altocumulus. Temperature 20. Dew point 15. QNH 1019 hectopascals. Tree 011 inches. Advise you have information November. Nalitra International Airport information November. 0230. ILS Yankee runway 16 left approach. Landing runway 16 left. Departure runway 16 right. Departure frequency 124.2. Taxiway Alpha 1 closed. Wind 180 degrees 4 knots. Direction variable between 130 and 230 degrees. Visibility 30 kilometers. Light shower of rain. Few 4,000 feet cumulus. Scattered 5,000 feet stratocumulus. Broken 7,000 feet altocumulus. Temperature 20. Dew point 15. QNH 1019 hectopascals. Tree 011 inches. Advise you have information November. Nalitra International Airport information November. 0230. ILS Yankee runway 16 left approach. Landing runway 16 left. Departure runway 16 right. Departure frequency 124.2. Taxiway Alpha 1 closed.
Wind 180 degrees 4 knots. Direction variable between 130 and 230 degrees. Visibility 30 kilometers. Light shower of rain. Few 4,000 feet cumulus. Scattered 5,000 feet strato cumulus. Broken 7,000 feet alto cumulus. Temperature 20. Dew point 15. QNH 1019 hectopascals. 3011 inches. Advise you have information November. Nalitra International Airport information November. 0230. ILS Yankee runway 16 left approach. Landing runway 16 left. Departure runway 16 right. Departure frequency 124.2. Taxiway Alpha 1 closed. Wind 180 degrees 4 knots. Direction variable between 130 and 230 degrees. Visibility 30 kilometers. Light shower of rain. Few 4,000 feet cumulus. Scattered 5,000 feet strato cumulus. Broken 7,000 feet alto cumulus. Temperature 20. Dew point 15. QNH 1019 hectopascals. 3011 inches. Advise you have information November. Nalitra International Airport information November. 0230. ILS Yankee runway 16 left approach. Landing runway 16 left. Departure runway 16 right. Departure frequency 124.2. Taxiway Alpha 1 closed. Wind 180 degrees 4 knots. Direction variable between 130 and 230 degrees. Visibility 30 kilometers. Light shower of rain. Few 4,000 feet cumulus. Scattered 5,000 feet strato cumulus. Broken 7,000 feet alto cumulus. Temperature 20. Dew point 15. QNH 1019 hectopascals. 3011 inches. Advise you have information November. Nalitra International Airport information Oscar. 0300. ILS Yankee runway 16 left approach. Landing runway 16 left. Departure runway 16 right. Departure frequency 124.2. Taxiway Alpha 1 closed. Wind 160 degrees 5 knots. Direction variable between 110 and 190 degrees. Visibility 30 kilometers. Light shower of rain. Few 4,000 feet cumulus. Scattered 5,000 feet strato cumulus. Broken 7,000 feet alto cumulus. Temperature 19. Dew point 14. QNH 1019 hectopascals. 3010 inches. Advise you have information Oscar. Nalitra International Airport information Oscar. 0300. ILS Yankee runway 16 left approach. Landing runway 16 left. Departure runway 16 right. Departure frequency 124.2. Taxiway Alpha 1 closed. Wind 160 degrees 5 knots. Direction variable between 110 and 190 degrees. Visibility 30 kilometers. Light shower of rain. Few 4,000 feet cumulus. Scattered 5,000 feet strato cumulus. Broken 7,000 feet alto cumulus. Temperature 19. Dew point 14. QNH 1019 hectopascals. 3010 inches. Advise you have information Oscar. Nalitra International Airport information Oscar. 0300. ILS Yankee runway 16 left approach. Landing runway 16 left. Departure runway 16 right. Departure frequency 124.2.
Taxiway Alpha 1 closed. Wind 160 degrees 5 knots. Direction variable between 110 and 190 degrees. Visibility tree 0 kilometers. Light shower of rain. Few 4,000 feet cumulus. Scattered 5,000 feet stratocumulus. Broken 7,000 feet altocumulus. Temperature 19. Dew point 14. QNH 1019 hectopascals. Tree 010 inches. Advise you have information, Oscar. Nalitra International Airport information, Oscar. 0300. ILS Yankee runway 16 left approach. Landing runway 16 left. Departure runway 16 right. Departure frequency 124.2. Taxiway Alpha 1 closed. Wind 160 degrees 5 knots. Direction variable between 110 and 190 degrees. Visibility tree 0 kilometers. Light shower of rain. Few 4,000 feet cumulus. Scattered 5,000 feet stratocumulus. Broken 7,000 feet altocumulus. Temperature 19. Dew point 14. QNH 1019 hectopascals. Tree 010 inches. Advise you have information, Oscar. Nalitra International Airport information, Oscar. 0300. ILS Yankee runway 16 left approach. Landing runway 16 left. Departure runway 16 right. Departure frequency 124.2. Taxiway Alpha 1 closed. Wind 160 degrees 5 knots. Direction variable between 110 and 190 degrees. Visibility tree 0 kilometers. Light shower of rain. Few 4,000 feet cumulus. Scattered 5,000 feet stratocumulus. Broken 7,000 feet altocumulus. Temperature 19. Dew point 14. QNH 1019 hectopascals. Tree 010 inches. Advise you have information, Oscar. Nalitra International Airport information, Oscar. 0300. ILS Yankee runway 16 left approach. Landing runway 16 left. Departure runway 16 right. Departure frequency 124.2. Taxiway Alpha 1 closed. Wind 160 degrees 5 knots. Direction variable between 110 and 190 degrees. Visibility tree 0 kilometers. Light shower of rain. Few 4,000 feet cumulus. Scattered 5,000 feet stratocumulus. Broken 7,000 feet altocumulus. Temperature 19. Dew point 14. QNH 1019 hectopascals. Tree 010 inches. Advise you have information, Oscar. Nalitra International Airport information, Oscar. 0300. ILS Yankee runway 16 left approach. Landing runway 16 left. Departure runway 16 right. Departure frequency 124.2. Taxiway Alpha 1 closed. Wind 160 degrees 5 knots. Direction variable between 110 and 190 degrees. Visibility tree 0 kilometers. Light shower of rain. Few 4,000 feet cumulus. Scattered 5,000 feet stratocumulus. Broken 7,000 feet altocumulus. Temperature 19. Dew point 14. QNH 1019 hectopascals. Tree 010 inches. Advise you have information, Oscar. Nalitra International Airport information, Oscar. 0300. ILS Yankee runway 16 left approach. Landing runway 16 left. Departure runway 16 right. Departure frequency 124.2.
taxiway Alpha 1 closed. Wind 160 degrees 5 knots. Direction variable between 110 and 190 degrees. Visibility tree 0 kilometers. Light shower of rain. Few 4,000 feet cumulus. Scattered 5,000 feet stratocumulus. Broken 7,000 feet altocumulus. Temperature 19. Dew point 14. QNH 1019 hectopascals. Tree 010 inches. Advise you have information, Oscar. Nalitra International Airport information, Oscar. 0300. ILS Yankee runway 16 left approach. Landing runway 16 left. Departure runway 16 right. Departure frequency 124.2. Taxiway Alpha 1 closed. Wind 160 degrees 5 knots. Direction variable between 110 and 190 degrees. Visibility tree 0 kilometers. Light shower of rain. Few 4,000 feet cumulus. Scattered 5,000 feet stratocumulus. Broken 7,000 feet altocumulus. Temperature 19. Dew point 14. QNH 1019 hectopascals. Tree 010 inches. Advise you have information, Oscar. Nalitra International Airport information, Oscar. 0300. Yankee runway 16 left approach. Landing runway 16 left. Departure runway 16 right. Departure frequency 124.2. Taxiway Alpha 1 closed. Wind 160 degrees 5 knots. Direction variable between 110 and 190 degrees. Visibility 20 kilometers. Light shower of rain. Few 4,000 feet cumulus. Scattered 5,000 feet stratocumulus. Broken 7,000 feet altocumulus. Temperature 19. Dew point 14. QNH 1019 hectopascals. Tree 010 inches. Advise you have information, Oscar. Nalitra International Airport information, Oscar. 0300. ILS Yankee runway 16 left approach. Landing runway 16 left. Departure runway 16 right. Departure frequency 124.2. Taxiway Alpha 1 closed. Wind 160 degrees 5 knots. Direction variable between 110 and 190 degrees. Visibility tree 0 kilometers. Light shower of rain. Few 4,000 feet cumulus. Scattered 5,000 feet stratocumulus. Broken 7,000 feet altocumulus. Temperature 19. Dew point 14. QNH 1019 hectopascals. Tree 010 inches. Advise you have information, Oscar. Nalitra International Airport information, Oscar. 0300. ILS Yankee runway 16 left approach. Landing runway 16 left. Departure runway 16 right. Departure frequency 124.2. Taxiway Alpha 1 closed. Wind 160 degrees 5 knots. Direction variable between 110 and 190 degrees. Visibility tree 0 kilometers. Light shower of rain. Few 4,000 feet cumulus. Scattered 5,000 feet stratocumulus. Broken 7,000 feet altocumulus. Temperature 19. Dew point 14. QNH 1019 hectopascals. Tree 010 inches. Advise you have information, Oscar. Nalitra International Airport information, Oscar. 0300. ILS Yankee runway 16 left approach. Landing runway 16 left. Departure runway 16 right. Departure frequency 124.2.
Taxiway Alpha 1 closed. Wind 160 degrees 5 knots. Direction variable between 110 and 190 degrees. Visibility tree 0 kilometers. Light shower of rain. Few 4,000 feet cumulus. Scattered 5,000 feet stratocumulus. Broken 7,000 feet altocumulus. Temperature 19. Dew point 14. QNH 1019 hectopascals. Tree 010 inches. Advise you have information, Oscar. Nalitra International Airport information, Oscar. 0300. ILS Yankee runway 16 left approach. Landing runway 16 left. Departure runway 16 right. Departure frequency 124.2. Taxiway Alpha 1 closed. Wind 160 degrees 5 knots. Direction variable between 110 and 190 degrees. Visibility tree 0 kilometers. Light shower of rain. Few 4,000 feet cumulus. Scattered 5,000 feet stratocumulus. Broken 7,000 feet altocumulus. Temperature 19. Dew point 14. QNH 1019 hectopascals. Tree 010 inches. Advise you have information, Oscar. Nalitra International Airport information, Oscar. 0300. ILS Yankee runway 16 left approach. Landing runway 16 left. Departure runway 16 right. Departure frequency 124.2. Taxiway Alpha 1 closed. Wind 160 degrees 5 knots. Direction variable between 110 and 190 degrees. Visibility tree 0 kilometers. Light shower of rain. Few 4,000 feet cumulus. Scattered 5,000 feet stratocumulus. Broken 7,000 feet altocumulus. Temperature 19. Dew point 14. QNH 1019 hectopascals. Tree 010 inches. Advise you have information, Oscar. Nalitra International Airport information, Oscar. 0300. ILS Yankee runway 16 left approach. Landing runway 16 left. Departure runway 16 right. Departure frequency 124.2. Taxiway Alpha 1 closed. Wind 160 degrees 5 knots. Direction variable between 110 and 190 degrees. Visibility tree 0 kilometers. Light shower of rain. Few 4,000 feet cumulus. Scattered 5,000 feet stratocumulus. Broken 7,000 feet altocumulus. Temperature 19. Dew point 14. QNH 1019 hectopascals. Tree 010 inches. Advise you have information, Oscar. Nalitra International Airport information, Oscar. 0300. ILS Yankee runway 16 left approach. Landing runway 16 left. Departure runway 16 right. Departure frequency 124.2. Taxiway Alpha 1 closed. Wind 160 degrees 5 knots. Direction variable between 110 and 190 degrees.

temperature 19er, dew point 14, QNH 1019er hectopascals, tree 010 inches. Advise you have information, Oscar. Nalitra International Airport information, Oscar. 0300. ILS Yankee runway 16 left approach. Landing runway 16 left. Departure runway 16 right. Departure frequency 124.2. Taxiway Alpha 1 closed. Wind 160 degrees 5 knots. Direction variable between 110 and 190 degrees. Visibility tree 0 kilometers. Light shower of rain. Few 4,000 feet cumulus. Scattered 5,000 feet stratocumulus. Broken 7,000 feet alto cumulus. Temperature 19er. Dew point 14. QNH 1019er hectopascals. Tree 010 inches. Advise you have information, Oscar. Nalitra International Airport information, Oscar. 0300. ILS Yankee runway 16 left approach. Landing runway 16 left. Departure runway 16 right. Departure frequency 124.2. Taxiway Alpha 1 closed. Wind 160 degrees 5 knots. Direction variable between 110 and 190 degrees. Visibility tree 0 kilometers. Light shower of rain. Few 4,000 feet cumulus. Scattered 5,000 feet stratocumulus. Broken 7,000 feet alto cumulus. Temperature 19er. Dew point 14. QNH 1019er hectopascals. Tree 010 inches. Advise you have information, Oscar. Nalitra International Airport information, Oscar. 0300. ILS Yankee runway 16 left approach. Landing runway 16 left. Departure runway 16 right. Departure frequency 124.2. Taxiway Alpha 1 closed. Wind 160 degrees 5 knots. Direction variable between 110 and 190 degrees. Visibility tree 0 kilometers. Light shower of rain. Few 4,000 feet cumulus. Scattered 5,000 feet stratocumulus. Broken 7,000 feet alto cumulus. Temperature 19er. Dew point 14. QNH 1019er hectopascals. Tree 010 inches. Advise you have information, Oscar. Nalitra International Airport information, Oscar. 0300. ILS Yankee runway 16 left approach. Landing runway 16 left. Departure runway 16 right. Departure frequency 124.2. Taxiway Alpha 1 closed. Wind 160 degrees 5 knots. Direction variable between 110 and 190 degrees. Visibility tree 0 kilometers. Light shower of rain. Few 4,000 feet cumulus. Scattered 5,000 feet stratocumulus. Broken 7,000 feet alto cumulus. Temperature 19er. Dew point 14. QNH 1019er hectopascals. Tree 010 inches. Advise you have information, Oscar. Nalitra International Airport information, Oscar. 0300. ILS Yankee runway 16 left approach. Landing runway 16 left. Departure runway 16 right. Departure frequency 124.2. Taxiway Alpha 1 closed. Wind 160 degrees 5 knots. Direction variable between 110 and 190 degrees. Visibility tree 0 kilometers. Light shower of rain. Few 4,000 feet cumulus. Scattered 5,000 feet stratocumulus.
Broken 7,000 feet alto cumulus. Temperature 19. Dew point 14. QNH 1019 hectopascals. Tree 010 inches. Advise you have information, Oscar. Nalitra International Airport information, Oscar. 0300. ILS Yankee runway 16 left approach. Landing runway 16 left. Departure runway 16 right. Departure frequency 124.2. Taxiway Alpha 1 closed. Wind 160 degrees 5 knots. Direction variable between 110 and 190 degrees. Visibility 30 kilometers. Light shower of rain. Few 4,000 feet cumulus. Scattered 5,000 feet stratocumulus. Broken 7,000 feet alto cumulus. Temperature 19. Dew point 14. QNH 1019 hectopascals. Tree 010 inches. Advise you have information, Oscar. Nalitra International Airport information, Oscar. 0300. ILS Yankee runway 16 left approach. Landing runway 16 left. Departure runway 16 right. Departure frequency 124.2. Taxiway Alpha 1 closed. Wind 160 degrees 5 knots. Direction variable between 110 and 190 degrees. Visibility 30 kilometers. Light shower of rain. Few 4,000 feet cumulus. Scattered 5,000 feet stratocumulus. Broken 7,000 feet alto cumulus. Temperature 19. Dew point 14. QNH 1019 hectopascals. Tree 010 inches. Advise you have information, Oscar. Nalitra International Airport information, Papa. 0330. ILS Yankee runway 16 left approach. Landing runway 16 left. Departure runway 16 right. Departure frequency 124.2. Taxiway Alpha 1 closed. Wind 170 degrees 4 knots. Direction variable between 150 and 220 degrees. Visibility 30 kilometers. Light shower of rain. Few 3,000 feet cumulus. Scattered 4,000 feet stratocumulus. Broken 7,000 feet alto cumulus. Temperature 19. Dew point 15. QNH 1018 hectopascals. Tree 009 inches. Advise you have information, Papa. Nalitra International Airport information, Papa. 0330. ILS Yankee runway 16 left approach. Landing runway 16 left. Departure runway 16 right. Departure frequency 124.2. Taxiway Alpha 1 closed. Wind 170 degrees 4 knots. Direction variable between 150 and 220 degrees. Visibility 30 kilometers. Light shower of rain. Few 3,000 feet cumulus. Scattered 4,000 feet stratocumulus. Broken 7,000 feet alto cumulus. Temperature 19. Dew point 15. QNH 1018 hectopascals. Tree 009 inches. Advise you have information, Papa. Nalitra International Airport information, Papa. 0330. ILS Yankee runway 16 left approach. Landing runway 16 left. Departure runway 16 right. Departure frequency 124.2. Taxiway Alpha 1 closed. Wind 170 degrees 4 knots. Direction variable between 150 and 220 degrees. Visibility 30 kilometers. Light shower of rain. Few 3,000 feet cumulus.
scattered 4,000 feet stratocumulus. Broken 7,000 feet altocumulus. Temperature 19. Dew point 15. QNH 1018 hectopascals. Tree 009 inches. Advise you have information, Papa. Na Litra International Airport information, Papa. 0330. ILS Yankee runway 16 left approach. Landing runway 16 left. Departure runway 16 right. Departure frequency 124.2. Taxiway Alpha 1 closed. Wind 170 degrees 4 knots. Direction variable between 150 and 220 degrees. Visibility 30 kilometers. Light shower of rain. Few 3,000 feet cumulus. Scattered 4,000 feet stratocumulus. Broken 7,000 feet altocumulus. Temperature 19. Dew point 15. QNH 1018 hectopascals. Tree 009 inches. Advise you have information, Papa. Na Litra International Airport information, Papa. 0330. ILS Yankee runway 16 left approach. Landing runway 16 left. Departure runway 16 right. Departure frequency 124.2. Taxiway Alpha 1 closed. Wind 170 degrees 4 knots. Direction variable between 150 and 220 degrees. Visibility 30 kilometers. Light shower of rain. Few 3,000 feet cumulus. Scattered 4,000 feet stratocumulus. Broken 7,000 feet altocumulus. Temperature 19. Dew point 15. QNH 1018 hectopascals. Tree 009 inches. Advise you have information, Papa. Na Litra International Airport information, Papa. 0330. ILS Yankee runway 16 left approach. Landing runway 16 left. Departure runway 16 right. Departure frequency 124.2. Taxiway Alpha 1 closed. Wind 170 degrees 4 knots. Direction variable between 150 and 220 degrees. Visibility 30 kilometers. Light shower of rain. Few 3,000 feet cumulus. Scattered 4,000 feet stratocumulus. Broken 7,000 feet altocumulus. Temperature 19. Dew point 15. QNH 1018 hectopascals. Tree 009 inches. Advise you have information, Papa. Na Litra International Airport information, Papa. 0330. ILS Yankee runway 16 left approach. Landing runway 16 left. Departure runway 16 right. Departure frequency 124.2. Taxiway Alpha 1 closed. Wind 170 degrees 4 knots. Direction variable between 150 and 220 degrees. Visibility 30 kilometers. Light shower of rain. Few 3,000 feet cumulus. Scattered 4,000 feet stratocumulus. Broken 7,000 feet altocumulus. Temperature 19. Dew point 15. QNH 1018 hectopascals. Tree 009 inches. Advise you have information, Papa. Na Litra International Airport information, Papa. 0330. ILS Yankee runway 16 left approach. Landing runway 16 left. Departure runway 16 right. Departure frequency 124.2. Taxiway Alpha 1 closed. Wind 170 degrees 4 knots. Direction variable between 150 and 220 degrees. Visibility 30 kilometers. Light shower of rain.
few 3,000 feet cumulus. Scattered 4,000 feet stratocumulus. Broken 7,000 feet alpha cumulus. Temperature 19. Dew point 15. QNH 1018 hectopascals. Tree 009 inches. Advise you have information, Papa. Nalitra International Airport information, Papa. 0330. ILS Yankee runway 16 left approach. Landing runway 16 left. Departure runway 16 right. Departure frequency 124.2. Taxiway Alpha 1 closed. Wind 170 degrees 4 knots. Direction variable between 150 and 220 degrees. Visibility tree 0 kilometers. Light shower of rain. Few 3,000 feet cumulus. Scattered 4,000 feet stratocumulus. Broken 7,000 feet altocumulus. Temperature 19. Dew point 15. QNH 1018 hectopascals. Tree 009 inches. Advise you have information, Papa. Nalitra International Airport information, Papa. 0330. ILS Yankee runway 16 left approach. Landing runway 16 left. Departure runway 16 right. Departure frequency 124.2. Taxiway Alpha 1 closed. Wind 170 degrees 4 knots. Direction variable between 150 and 220 degrees. Visibility tree 0 kilometers. Light shower of rain. Few 3,000 feet cumulus. Scattered 4,000 feet stratocumulus. Broken 7,000 feet altocumulus. Temperature 19. Dew point 15. QNH 1018 hectopascals. Tree 009 inches. Advise you have information, Papa. Nalitra International Airport information, Papa. 0330. ILS Yankee runway 16 left approach. Landing runway 16 left. Departure runway 16 right. Departure frequency 124.2. Taxiway Alpha 1 closed. Wind 170 degrees 4 knots. Direction variable between 150 and 220 degrees. Visibility tree 0 kilometers. Light shower of rain. Few 3,000 feet cumulus. Scattered 4,000 feet stratocumulus. Broken 7,000 feet altocumulus. Temperature 19. Dew point 15. QNH 1018 hectopascals. Tree 009 inches. Advise you have information, Papa. Nalitra International Airport information, Papa. 0330. ILS Yankee runway 16 left approach. Landing runway 16 left. Departure runway 16 right. Departure frequency 124.2. Taxiway Alpha 1 closed. Wind 170 degrees 4 knots. Direction variable between 150 and 220 degrees. Visibility tree 0 kilometers. Light shower of rain. Few 3,000 feet cumulus. Scattered 4,000 feet stratocumulus. Broken 7,000 feet altocumulus. Temperature 19. Dew point 15. QNH 1018 hectopascals. Tree 009 inches. Advise you have information, Papa. Nalitra International Airport information, Papa. 0330. ILS Yankee runway 16 left approach. Landing runway 16 left. Departure runway 16 right. Departure frequency 124.2. Taxiway Alpha 1 closed. Wind 170 degrees 4 knots. Direction variable between 150 and 220 degrees. Visibility tree 0 kilometers.
light shower of rain. Few 3,000 feet cumulus. Scattered 4,000 feet stratocumulus. Broken 7,000 feet altocumulus. Temperature 19. Dew point 15. QNH 1018 hectopascals. Tree 009 inches. Advise you have information, Papa. Na Litra International Airport information, Papa. 0330. ILS Yankee runway 16 left approach. Landing runway 16 left. Departure runway 16 right. Departure frequency 124.2. Taxiway Alpha 1 closed. Wind 170 degrees 4 knots. Direction variable between 150 and 220 degrees. Visibility tree 0 kilometers. Light shower of rain. Few 3,000 feet cumulus. Scattered 4,000 feet stratocumulus. Broken 7,000 feet altocumulus. Temperature 19. Dew point 15. QNH 1018 hectopascals. Tree 009 inches. Advise you have information, Papa. Na Litra International Airport information, Papa. 0330. ILS Yankee runway 16 left approach. Landing runway 16 left. Departure runway 16 right. Departure frequency 124.2. Taxiway Alpha 1 closed. Wind 170 degrees 4 knots. Direction variable between 150 and 220 degrees. Visibility tree 0 kilometers. Light shower of rain. Few 3,000 feet cumulus. Scattered 4,000 feet stratocumulus. Broken 7,000 feet altocumulus. Temperature 19. Dew point 15. QNH 1018 hectopascals. Tree 009 inches. Advise you have information, Papa. Na Litra International Airport information, Papa. 0330. ILS Yankee runway 16 left approach. Landing runway 16 left. Departure runway 16 right. Departure frequency 124.2. Taxiway Alpha 1 closed. Wind 170 degrees 4 knots. Direction variable between 150 and 220 degrees. Visibility tree 0 kilometers. Light shower of rain. Few 3,000 feet cumulus. Scattered 4,000 feet stratocumulus. Broken 7,000 feet altocumulus. Temperature 19. Dew point 15. QNH 1018 hectopascals. Tree 009 inches. Advise you have information, Papa. Na Litra International Airport information, Papa. 0330. ILS Yankee runway 16 left approach. Landing runway 16 left. Departure runway 16 right. Departure frequency 124.2. Taxiway Alpha 1 closed. Wind 170 degrees 4 knots. Direction variable between 150 and 220 degrees. Visibility tree 0 kilometers. Light shower of rain. Few 3,000 feet cumulus. Scattered 4,000 feet stratocumulus. Broken 7,000 feet altocumulus. Temperature 19. Dew point 15. QNH 1018 hectopascals. Tree 009 inches. Advise you have information, Papa. Na Litra International Airport information, Papa. 0330. ILS Yankee runway 16 left approach. Landing runway 16 left. Departure runway 16 right. Departure frequency 124.2. Taxiway Alpha 1 closed. Wind 170 degrees 4 knots. Direction variable between 150 and 220 degrees.
Visibility tree 0 kilometers. Light shower of rain. Few tree 1,000 feet cumulus. Scattered 4,000 feet strato cumulus. Broken 7,000 feet alto cumulus. Temperature 19. Dew point 15. QNH 1018 hectopascals. Tree 009 inches. Advise you have information papa. Now Litra International Airport information papa. 0330. ILS Yankee runway 16 left approach. Landing runway 16 left. Departure runway 16 right. Departure frequency 124.2. Taxiway Alpha 1 closed. Wind 170 degrees 4 knots. Direction variable between 150 and 220 degrees. Visibility tree 0 kilometers. Light shower of rain. Few tree 1,000 feet cumulus. Scattered 4,000 feet strato cumulus. Broken 7,000 feet alto cumulus. Temperature 19. Dew point 15. QNH 1018 hectopascals. Tree 009 inches. Advise you have information papa. Now Litra International Airport information papa. 0330. ILS Yankee runway 16 left approach. Landing runway 16 left. Departure runway 16 right. Departure frequency 124.2. Taxiway Alpha 1 closed. Wind 170 degrees 4 knots. Direction variable between 150 and 220 degrees. Visibility tree 0 kilometers. Light shower of rain. Few tree 1,000 feet cumulus. Scattered 4,000 feet auto cumulus. Broken 7,000 feet auto cumulus. Temperature 19. 15. QNH 1018 hectopascals. Tree 009. Advise you have information. Now Litra International Airport information pop on. 0330. ILS Yankee runway 16 left approach. Landing runway 16 left. Departure runway 16 right. Departure frequency 124.2. Taxiway Alpha 1 closed. Wind 170 degrees 4 knots. Direction variable between 150 and 220 degrees. Visibility tree 0 kilometers. Light shower of rain. Few tree 1,000 feet cumulus. Scattered 4,000 feet strato cumulus. Broken 7,000 feet alto cumulus. Temperature 19. Dew point 15. QNH 1018 hectopascals. Tree 009 inches. Advise you have information papa. Now Litra International Airport information papa. 0330. ILS Yankee runway 16 left approach. Landing runway 16 left. Departure runway 16 right. Departure frequency 124.2. Taxiway Alpha 1 closed. Wind 170 degrees 4 knots. Direction variable between 150 and 220 degrees. Visibility tree 0 kilometers. Light shower of rain. Few tree 1,000 feet cumulus. Scattered 4,000 feet strato cumulus. Broken 7,000 feet alto cumulus. Temperature 19. Dew point 15. QNH 1018 hectopascals. Tree 009 inches. Advise you have information papa. Now Litra International Airport information papa. 0330. ILS Yankee runway 16 left approach. Landing runway 16 left. Departure runway 16 right. Departure frequency 124.2. Taxiway Alpha 1 closed. Wind 170 degrees 4 knots.
Direction variable between 150 and 220 degrees. Visibility tree 0 kilometers. Light shower of rain. Few 3,000 feet cumulus. Scattered 4,000 feet stratocumulus. Broken 7,000 feet altocumulus. Temperature 19. Dew point 15. QNH 1018 hectopascals. Tree 009 inches. Advise you have information papa. Nalitra International Airport information papa. 0330. ILS Yankee runway 16 left approach. Landing runway 16 left. Departure runway 16 right. Departure frequency 124.2. Taxiway Alpha 1 closed. Wind 170 degrees 4 knots. Direction variable between 150 and 220 degrees. Visibility tree 0 kilometers. Light shower of rain. Few 3,000 feet cumulus. Scattered 4,000 feet stratocumulus. Broken 7,000 feet altocumulus. Temperature 19. Dew point 15. QNH 1018 hectopascals. Tree 009 inches. Advise you have information papa. Nalitra International Airport information papa. 0330. ILS Yankee runway 16 left approach. Landing runway 16 left. Departure runway 16 right. Departure frequency 124.2. Taxiway Alpha 1 closed. Wind 170 degrees 4 knots. Direction variable between 150 and 220 degrees. Visibility tree 0 kilometers. Light shower of rain. Few 3,000 feet cumulus. Scattered 4,000 feet stratocumulus. Broken 7,000 feet altocumulus. Temperature 19. Dew point 15. QNH 1018 hectopascals. Tree 009 inches. Advise you have information papa. Nalitra International Airport information papa. 0330. ILS Yankee runway 16 left approach. Landing runway 16 left. Departure runway 16 right. Departure frequency 124.2. Taxiway Alpha 1 closed. Wind 170 degrees 4 knots. Direction variable between 150 and 220 degrees. Visibility tree 0 kilometers. Light shower of rain. Few 3,000 feet cumulus. Scattered 4,000 feet stratocumulus. Broken 7,000 feet altocumulus. Temperature 19. Dew point 15. QNH 1018 hectopascals. Tree 009 inches. Advise you have information papa. Nalitra International Airport information papa. 0330. ILS Yankee runway 16 left approach. Landing runway 16 left. Departure runway 16 right. Departure frequency 124.2. Taxiway Alpha 1 closed. Wind 170 degrees 4 knots. Direction variable between 150 and 220 degrees. Visibility tree 0 kilometers. Light shower of rain. Few 3,000 feet cumulus. Scattered 4,000 feet stratocumulus. Broken 7,000 feet altocumulus. Temperature 19. Dew point 15. QNH 1018 hectopascals. Tree 009 inches. Advise you have information papa. Nalitra International Airport information papa. 0330. ILS Yankee runway 16 left approach. Landing runway 16 left. Departure runway 16 right. Departure frequency 124.2. Taxiway Alpha 1 closed.
Wind 170 degrees 4 knots. Direction variable between 150 and 220 degrees. Visibility tree 0 kilometers. Light shower of rain. Few tree 1,000 feet cumulus. Scattered 4,000 feet strato cumulus. Broken 7,000 feet alto cumulus. Temperature 19er. Dew point 15. QNH 1018 hectopascals. Tree 009er inches. Advise you have information papa. Now Litra International Airport information papa. 0330. ILS Yankee runway 16 left approach. Landing runway 16 left. Departure runway 16 right. Departure frequency 124.2. Taxiway Alpha 1 closed. Wind 170 degrees 4 knots. Direction variable between 150 and 220 degrees. Visibility tree 0 kilometers. Light shower of rain. Few tree 1,000 feet cumulus. Scattered 4,000 feet strato cumulus. Broken 7,000 feet alto cumulus. Temperature 19er. Dew point 15. QNH 1018 hectopascals. Tree 009er inches. Advise you have information papa. Now Litra International Airport information Quebec. 0400. ILS Yankee runway 16 left approach. Landing runway 16 left. Departure runway 16 right. Departure frequency 124.2. Taxiway Alpha 1 closed. Wind 180 degrees 11 knots. Visibility tree 0 kilometers. Shower in the vicinity. Scattered 4,000 feet cumulus. Broken 8,000 feet alto cumulus. Temperature 23. Dew point 15. QNH 1018 hectopascals. Tree 008 inches. Advise you have information Quebec. Now Litra International Airport information Quebec. 0400. ILS Yankee runway 16 left approach. Landing runway 16 left. Departure runway 16 right. Departure frequency 124.2. Taxiway Alpha 1 closed. Wind 180 degrees 11 knots. Visibility tree 0 kilometers. Shower in the vicinity. Scattered 4,000 feet cumulus. Broken 8,000 feet alto cumulus. Temperature 23. Dew point 15. QNH 1018 hectopascals. Tree 008 inches. Advise you have information Quebec. Now Litra International Airport information Quebec. 0400. ILS Yankee runway 16 left approach. Landing runway 16 left. Departure runway 16 right. Departure frequency 124.2. Taxiway Alpha 1 closed. Wind 180 degrees 11 knots. Visibility tree 0 kilometers. Shower in the vicinity. Scattered 4,000 feet cumulus. Broken 8,000 feet alto cumulus. Temperature 23. Dew point 15. QNH 1018 hectopascals. Tree 008 inches. Advise you have information Quebec. Now Litra International Airport information Quebec. 0400. ILS Yankee runway 16 left approach. Landing runway 16 left. Departure runway 16 right. Departure frequency 124.2. Taxiway Alpha 1 closed. Wind 180 degrees 11 knots. Visibility tree 0 kilometers. In the vicinity. Scattered 4,000 feet cumulus. Broken 8,000 feet alto cumulus. Temperature 23.
Dew point 15. QNH 1018 hectopascals. Tree 008 inches. Advise you have information Quebec. Nalitra International Airport information Quebec. 0400. ILS Yankee runway 16 left approach. Landing runway 16 left. Departure runway 16 right. Departure frequency 124.2. Taxiway Alpha 1 closed. Wind 180 degrees 11 knots. Visibility 30 kilometers. Shower in the vicinity. Scattered 4,000 feet cumulus. Broken 8,000 feet alto cumulus. Temperature 23. Dew point 15. QNH 1018 hectopascals. Tree 008 inches. Advise you have information Quebec. Nalitra International Airport information Quebec. 0400. ILS Yankee runway 16 left approach. Landing runway 16 left. Departure runway 16 right. Departure frequency 124.2. Taxiway Alpha 1 closed. Wind 180 degrees 11 knots. Visibility 30 kilometers. Shower in the vicinity. Scattered 4,000 feet cumulus. Broken 8,000 feet alto cumulus. Temperature 23. Dew point 15. QNH 1018 hectopascals. Tree 008 inches. Advise you have information Quebec. Nalitra International Airport information Quebec. 0400. ILS Yankee runway 16 left approach. Landing runway 16 left. Departure runway 16 right. Departure frequency 124.2. Taxiway Alpha 1 closed. Wind 180 degrees 11 knots. Visibility 30 kilometers. Shower in the vicinity. Scattered 4,000 feet cumulus. Broken 8,000 feet alto cumulus. Temperature 23. Dew point 15. QNH 1018 hectopascals. Tree 008 inches. Advise you have information Quebec. Nalitra International Airport information Quebec. 0400. ILS Yankee runway 16 left approach. Landing runway 16 left. Departure runway 16 right. Departure frequency 124.2. Taxiway Alpha 1 closed. Wind 180 degrees 11 knots. Visibility 30 kilometers. Shower in the vicinity. Scattered 4,000 feet cumulus. Broken 8,000 feet alto cumulus. Temperature 23. Dew point 15. QNH 1018 hectopascals. Tree 008 inches. Advise you have information Quebec. Nalitra International Airport information Quebec. 0400. ILS Yankee runway 16 left approach. Landing runway 16 left. Departure runway 16 right. Departure frequency 124.2. Taxiway Alpha 1 closed. Wind 180 degrees 11 knots. Visibility 30 kilometers. Shower in the vicinity. Scattered 4,000 feet cumulus. Broken 8,000 feet alto cumulus. Temperature 23. Dew point 15. QNH 1018 hectopascals. Tree 008 inches. Advise you have information Quebec. Nalitra International Airport information Quebec. 0400. ILS Yankee runway 16 left approach. Landing runway 16 left. Departure runway 16 right. Departure frequency 124.2.
Taxiway Alpha 1 closed. Wind 180 degrees 11 knots. Visibility tree 0 kilometers. Shower in the vicinity. Scattered 4,000 feet cumulus. Broken 8,000 feet alto cumulus. Temperature 2 tree. Dew point 15. QNH 1018 hectopascals. Tree 008 inches. Advise you have information Quebec. Nalitra International Airport information Quebec. 0400. ILS Yankee runway 16 left approach. Landing runway 16 left. Departure runway 16 right. Departure frequency 124.2. Taxiway Alpha 1 closed. Wind 180 degrees 11 knots. Visibility tree 0 kilometers. Shower in the vicinity. Scattered 4,000 feet cumulus. Broken 8,000 feet alto cumulus. Temperature 2 tree. Dew point 15. QNH 1018 hectopascals. Tree 008 inches. Advise you have information Quebec. Nalitra International Airport information Quebec. 0400. ILS Yankee runway 16 left approach. Landing runway 16 left. Departure runway 16 right. Departure frequency 124.2. Taxiway Alpha 1 closed. Wind 180 degrees 11 knots. Visibility tree 0 kilometers. Shower in the vicinity. Scattered 4,000 feet cumulus. Broken 8,000 feet alto cumulus. Temperature 2 tree. Dew point 15. QNH 1018 hectopascals. Tree 008 inches. Advise you have information Quebec. Nalitra International Airport information Quebec. 0400. ILS Yankee runway 16 left approach. Landing runway 16 left. Departure runway 16 right. Departure frequency 124.2. Taxiway Alpha 1 closed. Wind 180 degrees 11 knots. Visibility tree 0 kilometers. Shower in the vicinity. Scattered 4,000 feet cumulus. Broken 8,000 feet alto cumulus. Temperature 2 tree. Dew point 15. QNH 1018 hectopascals. Tree 008 inches. Advise you have information Quebec. Nalitra International Airport information Quebec. 0400. ILS Yankee runway 16 left approach. Landing runway 16 left. Departure runway 16 right. Departure frequency 124.2. Taxiway Alpha 1 closed. Wind 180 degrees 11 knots. Visibility tree 0 kilometers. Shower in the vicinity. Scattered 4,000 feet cumulus. Broken 8,000 feet alto cumulus. Temperature 2 tree. Dew point 15. QNH 1018 hectopascals. Tree 008 inches. Advise you have information Quebec. Nalitra International Airport information Quebec. 0400. ILS Yankee runway 16 left approach. Landing runway 16 left. Departure runway 16 right. Departure frequency 124.2. Taxiway Alpha 1 closed. Wind 180 degrees 11 knots. Visibility tree 0 kilometers. Shower in the vicinity. Scattered 4,000 feet cumulus. Broken 8,000 feet alto cumulus. Temperature 2 tree. Dew point 15. QNH 1018 hectopascals. Tree 008 inches. Advise you have information Quebec.
Nalitra International Airport Information, Quebec. 0400. ILS Yankee Runway 16 Left Approach. Landing Runway 16 Left. Departure Runway 16 Right. Departure Frequency 124.2. Taxiway Alpha 1 Closed. Wind 180 degrees 11 knots. Visibility tree 0 kilometers. Shower in the vicinity. Scattered 4,000 feet cumulus. Broken 8,000 feet alto cumulus. Temperature 2 tree. Dew point 15. QNH 1018 hectopascals. Tree 008 inches. Advise you have information Quebec. Nalitra International Airport Information Quebec. 0400. ILS Yankee Runway 16 Left Approach. Landing Runway 16 Left. Departure Runway 16 Left. Departure Frequency 124.2. Taxiway Alpha 1 Closed. Wind 180 degrees 11 knots. Visibility 30 kilometers. Shower in the vicinity. Scattered 4,000 feet cumulus. 8,000 feet alto cumulus. Temperature 23. Dew point 15. QNH 1018 hectopascals. Tree 008 inches. Advise you have information Quebec. Nalitra International Airport Information Quebec. 0400. ILS Yankee Runway 16 Left Approach. Landing Runway 16 Left. Departure Runway 16 Right. Departure Frequency 124.2. Taxiway Alpha 1 Closed. Wind 180 degrees 11 knots. Visibility tree 0 kilometers. Shower in the vicinity. Scattered 4,000 feet cumulus. Broken 8,000 feet alto cumulus. Temperature 2 tree. Dew point 15. QNH 1018 hectopascals. Tree 008 inches. Advise you have information Quebec. Nalitra International Airport Information Quebec. 0400. ILS Yankee Runway 16 Left Approach. Landing Runway 16 Left. Departure Runway 16 Right. Departure Frequency 124.2. Taxiway Alpha 1 Closed. Wind 180 degrees 11 knots. Visibility tree 0 kilometers. Shower in the vicinity. Scattered 4,000 feet cumulus. Broken 8,000 feet alto cumulus. Temperature 2 tree. Dew point 15. QNH 1018 hectopascals. Tree 008 inches. Advise you have information Quebec. Nalitra International Airport Information Quebec. 0400. ILS Yankee Runway 16 Left Approach. Landing Runway 16 Left. Departure Runway 16 Right. Departure Frequency 124.2. Taxiway Alpha 1 Closed. Wind 180 degrees 11 knots. Visibility tree 0 kilometers. Shower in the vicinity. 4,000 feet cumulus. Broken 8,000 feet alto cumulus. Temperature 2 tree. Dew point 15. QNH 1018 hectopascals. Tree 008 inches. Advise you have information Quebec. Nalitra International Airport Information Quebec. 0400. ILS Yankee Runway 16 Left Approach. Landing Runway 16 Left. Departure Runway 16 Right. Departure Frequency 124.2. Taxiway Alpha 1 Closed. Wind 180 degrees 11 knots. Visibility tree 0 kilometers. Shower in the vicinity.
scattered 4,000 feet cumulus. Broken 8,000 feet alto cumulus. Temperature 2 degrees.

0400. ILS Yankee runway 16 left approach. Landing runway 16 left. Departure runway 16 right. Departure frequency 124.2. Taxiway Alpha 1 closed. Wind 180 degrees 11 knots. Visibility tree 0 kilometers. Shower in the vicinity. Scattered 4,000 feet cumulus. Broken 8,000 feet alto cumulus. Temperature 2 tree. Dew point 15. QNH 1018 hectopascals. Tree 008 inches. Advise you have information Quebec. Nalitra International Airport information Quebec. 0400. ILS Yankee runway 16 left approach. Landing runway 16 left. Departure runway 16 right. Departure frequency 124.2. Taxiway Alpha 1 closed. Wind 180 degrees 11 knots. Visibility tree 0 kilometers. Shower in the vicinity. Scattered 4,000 feet cumulus. Broken 8,000 feet alto cumulus. Temperature 2 tree. Dew point 15. QNH 1018 hectopascals. Tree 008 inches. Advise you have information Quebec. Nalitra International Airport information Quebec. 0400. ILS Yankee runway 16 left approach. Landing runway 16 left. Departure runway 16 right. Departure frequency 124.2. Taxiway Alpha 1 closed. Wind 180 degrees 11 knots. Visibility tree 0 kilometers. Shower in the vicinity. Scattered 4,000 feet cumulus. Broken 8,000 feet alto cumulus. Temperature 2 tree. Dew point 15. QNH 1018 Tree 008 inches. Advise you have information Quebec. Nalitra International Airport information Quebec. 0400. ILS Yankee runway 16 left approach. Landing runway 16 left. Departure runway 16 right. Departure frequency 124.2. Taxiway Alpha 1 closed. Wind 180 degrees 11 knots. Visibility tree 0 kilometers. Shower in the vicinity. Scattered 4,000 feet cumulus. Broken 8,000 feet alto cumulus. Temperature 2 tree. Dew point 15. QNH 1018 hectopascals. Tree 008 inches. Advise you have information Quebec. Nalitra International Airport information Quebec. 0400. ILS Yankee runway 16 left approach. Landing runway 16 left. Departure runway 16 right. Departure frequency 124.2. Taxiway Alpha 1 closed. Wind 180 degrees 11 knots. Visibility tree 0 kilometers. Shower in the vicinity. Scattered 4,000 feet cumulus. Broken 8,000 feet alto cumulus. Temperature 2 tree. Dew point 15. QNH 1018 hectopascals. Tree 008 inches. Advise you have information Quebec. Nalitra International Airport information Quebec. 0400. ILS Yankee runway 16 left approach. Landing runway 16 left. Departure runway 16 right. Departure frequency 124.2. Taxiway Alpha 1 closed. Wind 180 degrees 11 knots. Visibility tree 0 kilometers. Shower in the vicinity. Scattered 4,000 feet cumulus.
broken 8,000 feet alto cumulus. Temperature 2.3. Dew point 1.5. QNH 1018 hectopascals. Tree 008 inches. Advise you have information Quebec. Nalitra International Airport information Quebec. 0400. ILS Yankee runway 16 left approach. Landing runway 16 left. Departure runway 16 right. Departure frequency 124.2. Taxiway Alpha 1 closed. Wind 180 degrees 11 knots. Visibility 30 kilometers. Shower in the vicinity. Scattered 4,000 feet cumulus. Broken 8,000 feet alto cumulus. Temperature 2.3. Dew point 1.5. QNH 1018 hectopascals. Tree 008 inches. Advise you have information Quebec. Nalitra International Airport information Romeo. 0430. ILS Yankee runway 16 left approach. Landing runway 16 left. Departure runway 16 right. Departure frequency 124.2. Taxiway Alpha 1 closed. Wind 170 degrees 11 knots. Direction variable between 130 and 210 degrees. Visibility 30 kilometers. Few 4,000 feet cumulus. Broken 8,000 feet alto cumulus. Temperature 2.3. Dew point 1.5. QNH 1018 hectopascals. Tree 006 inches. Advise you have information Romeo. Nalitra International Airport information Sierra. 0430. ILS Zulu runway 16 right approach and ILS Zulu runway 16 left approach. Landing runway 16 right and 16 left. Departure runway 16 right. Departure frequency 124.2. Taxiway Alpha 1 closed. Simultaneous parallel approaches in progress. Wind 170 degrees 11 knots. Direction variable between 130 and 210 degrees. Visibility 30 kilometers. Few 4,000 feet cumulus. Broken 8,000 feet alto cumulus. Temperature 2.3. Dew point 1.5. QNH 1018 hectopascals. Tree 006 inches. Advise you have information Sierra. Nalitra International Airport information Sierra. 0430. ILS Zulu runway 16 right approach and ILS Zulu runway 16 left approach. Landing runway 16 right and 16 left. Departure runway 16 right. Departure frequency 124.2. Taxiway Alpha 1 closed. Simultaneous parallel approaches in progress. Wind 170 degrees 11 knots. Direction variable between 130 and 210 degrees. Visibility 30 kilometers. Few 4,000 feet cumulus. Broken 8,000 feet alto cumulus. Temperature 2.3. Dew point 1.5. QNH 1018 hectopascals. Tree 006 inches. Advise you have information Sierra. Nalitra International Airport information Sierra. 0430. ILS Zulu runway 16 right approach and ILS Zulu runway 16 left approach. Landing runway 16 right and 16 left. Departure runway 16 right. Departure frequency 124.2. Taxiway Alpha 1 closed. Simultaneous parallel approaches in progress. Wind 170 degrees 11 knots. Direction variable between 130 and 210 degrees. Visibility 30 kilometers. Few 4,000 feet cumulus.
broken 8,000 feet alto cumulus. Temperature 2 tree. Dew point 15. QNH1018 hectopascals. Tree 006 inches. Advise you have information, Sierra. Nalitra International Airport information, Sierra. 0430. ILS Zulu runway 16 right approach and ILS Zulu runway 16 left approach. Landing runway 16 right and 16 left. Departure runway 16 right. Departure frequency 124.2. Taxiway Alpha 1 closed. Simultaneous parallel approaches in progress. Wind 170 degrees 11 knots. Direction variable between 130 and 210 degrees. Visibility 30 kilometers. Few 4,000 feet cumulus. Broken 8,000 feet alto cumulus. Temperature 2 tree. Dew point 15. QNH1018 hectopascals. Tree 006 inches. Advise you have information, Sierra. Nalitra International Airport information, Sierra. 0430. ILS Zulu runway 16 right approach and ILS Zulu runway 16 left approach. Landing runway 16 right and 16 left. Departure runway 16 right. Departure frequency 124.2. Taxiway Alpha 1 closed. Simultaneous parallel approaches in progress. Wind 170 degrees 11 knots. Direction variable between 130 and 210 degrees. Visibility 30 kilometers. Few 4,000 feet cumulus. Broken 8,000 feet alto cumulus. Temperature 2 tree. Dew point 15. QNH1018 hectopascals. Tree 006 inches. Advise you have information, Sierra. Nalitra International Airport information, Sierra. 0430. ILS Zulu runway 16 right approach and ILS Zulu runway 16 left approach. Landing runway 16 right and 16 left. Departure runway 16 right. Departure frequency 124.2. Taxiway Alpha 1 closed. Simultaneous parallel approaches in progress. Wind 170 degrees 11 knots. Direction variable between 130 and 210 degrees. Visibility 30 kilometers. Few 4,000 feet cumulus. Broken 8,000 feet alto cumulus. Temperature 2 tree. Dew point 15. QNH1018 hectopascals. Tree 006 inches. Advise you have information, Sierra. Nalitra International Airport information, Sierra. 0430. ILS Zulu runway 16 right approach and ILS Zulu runway 16 left approach. Landing runway 16 right and 16 left. Departure runway 16 right. Departure frequency 124.2. Taxiway Alpha 1 closed. Simultaneous parallel approaches in progress. Wind 170 degrees 11 knots. Direction variable between 130 and 210 degrees. Visibility 30 kilometers. Few 4,000 feet cumulus. Broken 8,000 feet alto cumulus. Temperature 2 tree. Dew point 15. QNH1018 hectopascals. Tree 006 inches. Advise you have information, Sierra. Nalitra International Airport information, Sierra. 0430. ILS Zulu runway 16 right approach and ILS Zulu runway 16 left approach. Landing runway 16 right and 16 left. Departure runway 16 right. Departure frequency 124.2. Taxiway Alpha 1 closed. Simultaneous parallel approaches in progress.
Wind 170 degrees 11 knots. Direction variable between 130 and 210 degrees. Visibility 30 kilometers. Few 4,000 feet cumulus. Broken 8,000 feet alto cumulus. Temperature 23. Dew point 15. QNH 1018 hectopascals. 3006 inches. Advise you have information Sierra. Nalitra International Airport information Sierra. 0430. ILS Zulu runway 16 right approach and ILS Zulu runway 16 left approach. Landing runway 16 right and 16 left. Departure runway 16 right. Departure frequency 124.2. Taxiway Alpha 1 closed. Simultaneous parallel approaches in progress. Wind 170 degrees 11 knots. Direction variable between 130 and 210 degrees. Visibility 30 kilometers. Few 4,000 feet cumulus. Broken 8,000 feet alto cumulus. Temperature 23. Dew point 15. QNH 1018 hectopascals. 3006 inches. Advise you have information Sierra. Nalitra International Airport information Sierra. 0430. ILS Zulu runway 16 right approach and ILS Zulu runway 16 left approach. Landing runway 16 right and 16 left. Departure runway 16 right. Departure frequency 124.2. Taxiway Alpha 1 closed. Simultaneous parallel approaches in progress. Wind 170 degrees 11 knots. Direction variable between 130 and 210 degrees. Visibility 30 kilometers. Few 4,000 feet cumulus. Broken 8,000 feet alto cumulus. Temperature 23. Dew point 15. QNH 1018 hectopascals. 3006 inches. Advise you have information Sierra. Nalitra International Airport information Sierra. 0430. ILS Zulu runway 16 right approach and ILS Zulu runway 16 left approach. Landing runway 16 right and 16 left. Departure runway 16 right. Departure frequency 124.2. Taxiway Alpha 1 closed. Simultaneous parallel approaches in progress. Wind 170 degrees 11 knots. Direction variable between 130 and 210 degrees. Visibility 30 kilometers. Few 4,000 feet cumulus. Broken 8,000 feet alto cumulus. Temperature 23. Dew point 15. QNH 1018 hectopascals. 3006 inches. Advise you have information Sierra. Nalitra International Airport information Sierra. 0430. ILS Zulu runway 16 right approach and ILS Zulu runway 16 left approach. Landing runway 16 right and 16 left. Departure runway 16 right. Departure frequency 124.2. Taxiway Alpha 1 closed. Simultaneous parallel approaches in progress. Wind 170 degrees 11 knots. Direction variable between 130 and 210 degrees. Visibility 30 kilometers. Few 4,000 feet cumulus. Broken 8,000 feet alto cumulus. Temperature 23. Dew point 15. QNH 1018 hectopascals. 3006 inches. Advise you have information Sierra. Nalitra International Airport information Sierra. 0430. ILS Zulu runway 16 right approach and ILS Zulu runway 16 left approach. Landing runway 16 right and 16 left. Departure runway 16 right.
Departure frequency 1.4.2. Taxiway after one closed. Simultaneous parallel approaches in progress. Wind 170 degrees 11 knots. Direction variable between 130 and 210 degrees. Visibility 30 kilometers. Q 4000 feet cumulus. Broken 1000 feet alto cumulus. Temperature 22. Dew point 15. QNH 1018 hectopascals. 3006 inches. Advise you have information, Sierra. Nalitra International Airport information, Sierra. 0430. ILS Zulu runway 16 right approach and ILS Zulu runway 16 left approach. Landing runway 16 right and 16 left. Departure runway 16 right. Departure frequency 124.2. Taxiway Alpha 1 closed. Simultaneous parallel approaches in progress. Wind 170 degrees 11 knots. Direction variable between 130 and 210 degrees. Visibility 30 kilometers. Few 4,000 feet cumulus. Broken 8,000 feet alto cumulus. Temperature 23. Dew point 15. QNH 1018 hectopascals. 3006 inches. Advise you have information, Sierra. Nalitra International Airport information, Sierra. 0430. ILS Zulu runway 16 right approach and ILS Zulu runway 16 left approach. Landing runway 16 right and 16 left. Departure runway 16 right. Departure frequency 124.2. Taxiway Alpha 1 closed. Simultaneous parallel approaches in progress. Wind 170 degrees 11 knots. Direction variable between 130 and 210 degrees. Visibility 30 kilometers. Few 4,000 feet cumulus. Broken 8,000 feet alto cumulus. Temperature 23. Dew point 15. QNH 1018 hectopascals. 3006 inches. Advise you have information, Sierra. Nalitra International Airport information, Sierra. 0430. ILS Zulu runway 16 right approach and ILS Zulu runway 16 left approach. Landing runway 16 right and 16 left. Departure runway 16 right. Departure frequency 124.2. Taxiway Alpha 1 closed. Simultaneous parallel approaches in progress. Wind 170 degrees 11 knots. Direction variable between 130 and 210 degrees. Visibility 30 kilometers. Few 4,000 feet cumulus. Broken 8,000 feet alto cumulus. Temperature 23. Dew point 15. QNH 1018 hectopascals. 3006 inches. Advise you have information, Sierra. Nalitra International Airport information, Sierra. 0430. ILS Zulu runway 16 right approach and ILS Zulu runway 16 left approach. Landing runway 16 right and 16 left. Departure runway 16 right. Departure frequency 124.2. Taxiway Alpha 1 closed. Simultaneous parallel approaches in progress. Wind 170 degrees 11 knots. Direction variable between 130 and 210 degrees. Visibility 30 kilometers. Few 4,000 feet cumulus. Broken 8,000 feet alto cumulus. Temperature 23. Dew point 15. QNH 1018 hectopascals. 3006 inches. Advise you have information, Sierra. Nalitra International Airport information, Sierra. 0430.
ILS Zulu runway 16 right approach and ILS Zulu runway 16 left approach. Landing runway 16 right and 16 left. Departure runway 16 right. Departure frequency 124.2. Taxiway Alpha 1 closed. Simultaneous parallel approaches in progress. Wind 170 degrees 11 knots. Direction variable between 130 and 210 degrees. Visibility 30 kilometers. Few 4,000 feet cumulus. Broken 8,000 feet alto cumulus. Temperature 23. Dew point 15. QNH 1018 hectopascals. 3006 inches. Advise you have information, Sierra. Nalitra International Airport information, Sierra. 0430. ILS Zulu runway 16 right approach and ILS Zulu runway 16 left approach. Landing runway 16 right and 16 left. Departure runway 16 right. Departure frequency 124.2. Taxiway Alpha 1 closed. Simultaneous parallel approaches in progress. Wind 170 degrees 11 knots. Direction variable between 130 and 210 degrees. Visibility 30 kilometers. Few 4,000 feet cumulus. Broken 8,000 feet alto cumulus. Temperature 23. Dew point 15. QNH 1018 hectopascals. 3006 inches. Advise you have information, Sierra. Nalitra International Airport information, Sierra. 0430. ILS Zulu runway 16 right approach and ILS Zulu runway 16 left approach. Landing runway 16 right and 16 left. Departure runway 16 right. Departure frequency 124.2. Taxiway Alpha 1 closed. Simultaneous parallel approaches in progress. Wind 170 degrees 11 knots. Direction variable between 130 and 210 degrees. Visibility 30 kilometers. Few 4,000 feet cumulus. Broken 8,000 feet alto cumulus. Temperature 23. Dew point 15. QNH 1018 hectopascals. 3006 inches. Advise you have information, Sierra. Nalitra International Airport information, Sierra. 0430. ILS Zulu runway 16 right approach and ILS Zulu runway 16 left approach. Landing runway 16 right and 16 left. Departure runway 16 right. Departure frequency 124.2. Taxiway Alpha 1 closed. Simultaneous parallel approaches in progress. Wind 170 degrees 11 knots. Direction variable between 130 and 210 degrees. Visibility 30 kilometers. Few 4,000 feet cumulus. Broken 8,000 feet alto cumulus. Temperature 23. Dew point 15. QNH 1018 hectopascals. 3006 inches. Advise you have information, Sierra. Nalitra International Airport information, Sierra. 0430. ILS Zulu runway 16 right approach and ILS Zulu runway 16 left approach. Landing runway 16 right and 16 left. Departure runway 16 right. Departure frequency 124.2. Taxiway Alpha 1 closed. Simultaneous parallel approaches in progress. Wind 170 degrees 11 knots. Direction variable between 130 and 210 degrees. Visibility 30 kilometers. Few 4,000 feet cumulus. Broken 8,000 feet alto cumulus. Temperature 23. Dew point 15. QNH 1018 hectopascals.
3006 inches. Advise you have information, Sierra. Nalita International Airport, information, Sierra. 0430. ILS Zulu runway 16 right approach and ILS Zulu runway 16 left approach. Landing runway 16 right and 16 left. Departure runway 16 right. Departure frequency 124.2. Taxiway Alpha 1 closed. Simultaneous parallel approaches in progress. Wind 170 degrees 11 knots. Direction variable between 130 and 210 degrees. Visibility 30 kilometers. Few 4,000 feet cumulus. Broken 8,000 feet alto cumulus. Temperature 23. Dew point 15. QNH 1018 hectopascals. 3006 inches. Advise you have information, Sierra. Nalita International Airport, information, Sierra. 0430. ILS Zulu runway 16 right approach and ILS Zulu runway 16 left approach. Landing runway 16 right and 16 left. Departure runway 16 right. Departure frequency 124.2. Taxiway Alpha 1 closed. Simultaneous parallel approaches in progress. Wind 170 degrees 11 knots. Direction variable between 130 and 210 degrees. Visibility 30 kilometers. Few 4,000 feet cumulus. Broken 8,000 feet alto cumulus. Temperature 23. Dew point 15. QNH 1018 hectopascals. 3006 inches. Advise you have information, Sierra. Nalita International Airport, information, Sierra. 0430. ILS Zulu runway 16 right approach and ILS Zulu runway 16 left approach. Landing runway 16 right and 16 left. Departure runway 16 right. Departure frequency 124.2. Taxiway Alpha 1 closed. Simultaneous parallel approaches in progress. Wind 170 degrees 11 knots. Direction variable between 130 and 210 degrees. Visibility 30 kilometers. Few 4,000 feet cumulus. Broken 8,000 feet alto cumulus. Temperature 23. Dew point 15. QNH 1018 hectopascals. 3006 inches. Advise you have information, Sierra. Nalita International Airport, information, Sierra. 0430. ILS Zulu runway 16 right approach and ILS Zulu runway 16 left approach. Landing runway 16 right and 16 left. Departure runway 16 right. Departure frequency 124.2. Taxiway Alpha 1 closed. Simultaneous parallel approaches in progress. Wind 170 degrees 11 knots. Direction variable between 130 and 210 degrees. Visibility 30 kilometers. Few 4,000 feet cumulus. Broken 8,000 feet alto cumulus. Temperature 23. Dew point 15. QNH 1018 hectopascals. 3006 inches. Advise you have information, Sierra. Nalita International Airport, information, Sierra. 0430. ILS Zulu runway 16 right approach and ILS Zulu runway 16 left approach. Landing runway 16 right and 16 left. Departure runway 16 right. Departure frequency 124.2. Taxiway Alpha 1 closed. Simultaneous parallel approaches in progress. Wind 170 degrees 11 knots. Direction variable between 130 and 210 degrees. Visibility 30 kilometers.
2, 4,000 feet cumulus. Broken 8,000 feet alto cumulus. Temperature 2.3. Dew point 1.5. QNH1018 hectopascals. Tree 006 inches. Advise you have information Sierra. Nalita International Airport information Sierra. 0430. ILS Zulu runway 16 right approach and ILS Zulu runway 16 left approach. Landing runway 16 right and 16 left. Departure runway 16 right. Departure frequency 124.2. Taxiway Alpha 1 closed. Simultaneous parallel approaches in progress. Wind 170 degrees 11 knots. Direction variable between 130 and 210 degrees. Visibility 30 kilometers. Few 4,000 feet cumulus. Broken 8,000 feet alto cumulus. Temperature 2.3. Dew point 1.5. QNH1018 hectopascals. Tree 006 inches. Advise you have information Sierra. Nalita International Airport information Tango. 0500. ILS Zulu runway 16 right approach and ILS Zulu runway 16 left approach. Landing runway 16 right and 16 left. Departure runway 16 right. Departure frequency 124.2. Taxiway Alpha 1 closed. Simultaneous parallel approaches in progress. Wind 160 degrees 16 knots. Visibility 30 kilometers. Few 4,000 feet cumulus. Scattered 8,000 feet alto cumulus. Temperature 2.2. Dew point 1.4. QNH1017 hectopascals. Tree 005 inches. Advise you have information Tango. Nalita International Airport information Tango. 0500. ILS Zulu runway 16 right approach and ILS Zulu runway 16 left approach. Landing runway 16 right and 16 left. Departure runway 16 right. Departure frequency 124.2. Taxiway Alpha 1 closed. Simultaneous parallel approaches in progress. Wind 160 degrees 16 knots. Visibility 30 kilometers. Few 4,000 feet cumulus. Scattered 8,000 feet alto cumulus. Temperature 2.2. Dew point 1.4. QNH1017 hectopascals. Tree 005 inches. 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Nalita International Airport information Tango. 0500. ILS Zulu runway 16 right approach and ILS Zulu runway 16 left approach. Landing runway 16 right and 16 left. Departure runway 16 right. Departure frequency 124.2. Taxiway Alpha 1 closed. Simultaneous parallel approaches in progress. Wind 160 degrees 16 knots. Visibility 30 kilometers. Few 4,000 feet cumulus. Scattered 8,000 feet alto cumulus. Temperature 2.2. Dew point 1.4. QNH1017 hectopascals. Tree 005 inches. 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Nalita International Airport information Tango. 0500. ILS Zulu runway 16 right approach and ILS Zulu runway 16 left approach. Landing runway 16 right and 16 left. Departure runway 16 right. Departure frequency 124.2. Taxiway Alpha 1 closed. Simultaneous parallel approaches in progress. Wind 160 degrees 16 knots. Visibility 30 kilometers. Few 4,000 feet cumulus.
scattered 8,000 feet alto cumulus. Temperature 22. Dew point 14. QNH 1017 hectopascals. Tree 005 inches. Advise you have information tango. Nalita International Airport information tango. 0500. ILS Zulu runway 16 right approach and ILS Zulu runway 16 left approach. Landing runway 16 right and 16 left. Departure runway 16 right. Departure frequency 124.2. Taxiway Alpha 1 closed. Simultaneous parallel approaches in progress. Wind 160 degrees 16 knots. Visibility tree 0 kilometers. Few 4,000 feet cumulus. Scattered 8,000 feet alto cumulus. Temperature 22. Dew point 14. QNH 1017 hectopascals. Tree 005 inches. Advise you have information tango. Nalita International Airport information tango. 0500. ILS Zulu runway 16 right approach and ILS Zulu runway 16 left approach. Landing runway 16 right and 16 left. Departure runway 16 right. Departure frequency 124.2. Taxiway Alpha 1 closed. Simultaneous parallel approaches in progress. Wind 160 degrees 16 knots. Visibility tree 0 kilometers. Few 4,000 feet cumulus. Scattered 8,000 feet alto cumulus. Temperature 22. Dew point 14. QNH 1017 hectopascals. Tree 005 inches. Advise you have information tango. Nalita International Airport information tango. 0500. ILS Zulu runway 16 right approach and ILS Zulu runway 16 left approach. Landing runway 16 right and 16 left. Departure runway 16 right. Departure frequency 124.2. Taxiway Alpha 1 closed. Simultaneous parallel approaches in progress. Wind 160 degrees 16 knots. Visibility tree 0 kilometers. Few 4,000 feet cumulus. Scattered 8,000 feet alto cumulus. Temperature 22. Dew point 14. QNH 1017 hectopascals. Tree 005 inches. Advise you have information tango. Nalita International Airport information tango. 0500. ILS Zulu runway 16 right approach and ILS Zulu runway 16 left approach. Landing runway 16 right and 16 left. Departure runway 16 right. Departure frequency 124.2. Taxiway Alpha 1 closed. Simultaneous parallel approaches in progress. Wind 160 degrees 16 knots. Visibility tree 0 kilometers. Few 4,000 feet cumulus. Scattered 8,000 feet alto cumulus. Temperature 22. Dew point 14. QNH 1017 hectopascals. Tree 005 inches. Advise you have information tango. Nalita International Airport information tango. 0500. ILS Zulu runway 16 right approach and ILS Zulu runway 16 left approach. Landing runway 16 right and 16 left. Departure runway 16 right. Departure frequency 124.2. Taxiway Alpha 1 closed. Simultaneous parallel approaches in progress. Wind 160 degrees 16 knots. Visibility tree 0 kilometers. Few 4,000 feet cumulus. Scattered 8,000 feet alto cumulus. Temperature 22. Dew point 14.
QNH1017 hectopascals, 3005 inches. Advise you have information Tango. Nalita International Airport information Tango. 0500. ILS Zulu runway 16 right approach and ILS Zulu runway 16 left approach. Landing runway 16 right and 16 left. Departure runway 16 right. Departure frequency 124.2. Taxiway Alpha 1 closed. Simultaneous parallel approaches in progress. Wind 160 degrees 16 knots. Visibility 30 kilometers. Few 4,000 feet cumulus. Scattered 8,000 feet alto cumulus. Temperature 22. Dew point 14. QNH1017 hectopascals. 3005 inches. Advise you have information Tango. Nalita International Airport information Tango. 0500. ILS Zulu runway 16 right approach and ILS Zulu runway 16 left approach. Landing runway 16 right and 16 left. Departure runway 16 right. Departure frequency 124.2. Taxiway Alpha 1 closed. Simultaneous parallel approaches in progress. Wind 160 degrees 16 knots. Visibility 30 kilometers. Few 4,000 feet cumulus. Scattered 8,000 feet alto cumulus. Temperature 22. Dew point 14. QNH1017 hectopascals. 3005 inches. Advise you have information Tango. Nalita International Airport information Tango. 0500. ILS Zulu runway 16 right approach and ILS Zulu runway 16 left approach. Landing runway 16 right and 16 left. Departure runway 16 right. Departure frequency 124.2. Taxiway Alpha 1 closed. Simultaneous parallel approaches in progress. Wind 160 degrees 16 knots. Visibility 30 kilometers. Few 4,000 feet cumulus. Scattered 8,000 feet alto cumulus. Temperature 22. Dew point 14. QNH1017 hectopascals. 3005 inches. Advise you have information Tango. Nalita International Airport information Tango. 0500. ILS Zulu runway 16 right approach and ILS Zulu runway 16 left approach. Landing runway 16 right and 16 left. Departure runway 16 right. Departure frequency 124.2. Taxiway Alpha 1 closed. Simultaneous parallel approaches in progress. Wind 160 degrees 16 knots. Visibility 30 kilometers. Few 4,000 feet cumulus. Scattered 8,000 feet alto cumulus. Temperature 22. Dew point 14. QNH1017 hectopascals. 3005 inches. Advise you have information Tango. Nalita International Airport information Tango. 0500. ILS Zulu runway 16 right approach and ILS Zulu runway 16 left approach. Landing runway 16 right and 16 left. Departure runway 16 right. Departure frequency 124.2. Taxiway Alpha 1 closed. Simultaneous parallel approaches in progress. Wind 160 degrees 16 knots. Visibility 30 kilometers. Few 4,000 feet cumulus. Scattered 8,000 feet alto cumulus. Temperature 22. Dew point 14. QNH1017 hectopascals. 3005 inches. Advise you have information Tango.
Nalitra International Airport Information Tango 0500 ILS Zulu Runway 16 right approach and ILS Zulu Runway 16 left approach Landing Runway 16 right and 16 left Departure Runway 16 right Departure Frequency 124.2 Taxiway Alpha 1 closed Simultaneous parallel approaches in progress. Wind 160 degrees 16 knots. Visibility tree 0 kilometers. Few 4,000 feet cumulus. Scattered 8,000 feet alto cumulus. Temperature 22. Dew point 14. QNH 1017 hectopascals. Tree 005 inches. Advise you have information tango. Nalitra International Airport Information Tango 0500 ILS Zulu Runway 16 right approach and ILS Zulu Runway 16 left approach Landing Runway 16 right and 16 left Departure Runway 16 right Departure Frequency 124.2 Taxiway Alpha 1 closed Simultaneous parallel approaches in progress. Wind 160 degrees 16 knots. Visibility tree 0 kilometers. Few 4,000 feet cumulus. Scattered 8,000 feet alto cumulus. Temperature 22. Dew point 14. QNH 1017 hectopascals. Tree 005 inches. Advise you have information tango. Nalitra International Airport Information Tango 0500 ILS Zulu Runway 16 right approach and ILS Zulu Runway 16 left approach Landing Runway 16 right and 16 left Departure Runway 16 right Departure Frequency 124.2 Taxiway Alpha 1 closed Simultaneous parallel approaches in progress. Wind 160 degrees 16 knots. Visibility tree 0 kilometers. Few 4,000 feet cumulus. Scattered 8,000 feet alto cumulus. Temperature 22. Dew point 14. QNH 1017 hectopascals. Tree 005 inches. Advise you have information tango. Nalitra International Airport Information Tango 0500 ILS Zulu Runway 16 right approach and ILS Zulu Runway 16 left approach Landing Runway 16 right and 16 left Departure Runway 16 right Departure Frequency 124.2 Taxiway Alpha 1 closed Simultaneous parallel approaches in progress. Wind 160 degrees 16 knots. Visibility tree 0 kilometers. Few 4,000 feet cumulus. Scattered 8,000 feet alto cumulus. Temperature 22. Dew point 14. QNH 1017 hectopascals. Tree 005 inches. Advise you have information tango. Nalitra International Airport Information Tango 0500 ILS Zulu Runway 16 right approach and ILS Zulu Runway 16 left approach Landing Runway 16 right and 16 left Departure Runway 16 right Departure Frequency 124.2 Taxiway Alpha 1 closed Simultaneous parallel approaches in progress. Wind 160 degrees 16 knots. Visibility tree 0 kilometers. Few 4,000 feet cumulus. Scattered 8,000 feet alto cumulus. Temperature 22. Dew point 14. QNH 1017 hectopascals. Tree 005 inches. Advise you have information tango. Nalitra International Airport Information Tango 0500
ILS Zulu runway 16 right approach 9.

2.14 QNH1017 hectopascals, tree 005 inches. Advise you have information tango. Nalitra International Airport information tango. 0500. ILS Zulu runway 16 right approach and ILS Zulu runway 16 left approach. Landing runway 16 right and 16 left. Departure runway 16 right. Departure frequency 124.2. Taxiway Alpha 1 closed. Simultaneous parallel approaches in progress. Wind 160 degrees 16 knots. Visibility 30 kilometers. Few 4,000 feet cumulus. Scattered 8,000 feet alto cumulus. Temperature 22. Dew point 14. QNH1017 hectopascals. Tree 005 inches. Advise you have information tango. Nalitra International Airport information tango. 0500. ILS Zulu runway 16 right approach and ILS Zulu runway 16 left approach. Landing runway 16 right and 16 left. Departure runway 16 right. Departure frequency 124.2. Taxiway Alpha 1 closed. Simultaneous parallel approaches in progress. Wind 160 degrees 16 knots. Visibility 30 kilometers. Few 4,000 feet cumulus. Scattered 8,000 feet alto cumulus. Temperature 22. Dew point 14. QNH1017 hectopascals. Tree 005 inches. Advise you have information tango. Nalitra International Airport information tango. 0500. ILS Zulu runway 16 right approach and ILS Zulu runway 16 left approach. Landing runway 16 right and 16 left. Departure runway 16 right. Departure frequency 124.2. Taxiway Alpha 1 closed. Simultaneous parallel approaches in progress. Wind 160 degrees 16 knots. Visibility 30 kilometers. 4,000 feet cumulus. Scattered 8,000 feet alto cumulus. Temperature 22. Dew point 14. QNH1017 hectopascals. Tree 005 inches. Advising information tango. Nalitra International Airport information tango. 0500. ILS Zulu runway 16 right approach and ILS Zulu runway 16 left approach. Landing runway 16 right and 16 left. Departure runway 16 right. Departure frequency 124.2. Way Alpha 1 closed. Parallel approaches in progress. Wind 160 degrees 16 knots. Visibility 30 kilometers. Few 4,000 feet cumulus. Scattered 8,000 feet alto cumulus. Temperature 22. Dew point 14. QNH1017 hectopascals. Tree 005 inches. Advise you have information tango. Nalitra International Airport information tango. 0500. ILS Zulu runway 16 right approach and ILS Zulu runway 16 left approach. Landing runway 16 right and 16 left. Departure runway 16 right. Departure frequency 124.2. Taxiway Alpha 1 closed. Simultaneous parallel approaches in progress. Wind 160 degrees 16 knots. Visibility 30 kilometers. Few 4,000 feet cumulus. Scattered 8,000 feet alto cumulus. Temperature 22. Dew point 14. QNH1017 hectopascals. Tree 005 inches.
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Nalita International Airport information Tango. 0500. ILS Zulu runway 16 right approach and ILS Zulu runway 16 left approach. Landing runway 16 right and 16 left. Departure runway 16 right. Departure frequency 124.2. Taxiway Alpha 1 closed. Simultaneous parallel approaches in progress. Wind 160 degrees 16 knots. Visibility tree 0 kilometers. Few 4,000 feet cumulus. Scattered 8,000 feet alto cumulus. Temperature 22. Dew point 14. QNH 1017 hectopascals. Tree 005 inches. Advise you have information Tango. Nalita International Airport information Tango. 0500. ILS Zulu runway 16 right approach and ILS Zulu runway 16 left approach. Landing runway 16 right and 16 left. Departure runway 16 right. Departure frequency 124.2. Taxiway Alpha 1 closed. Simultaneous parallel approaches in progress. Wind 160 degrees 16 knots. Visibility tree 0 kilometers. Few 4,000 feet cumulus. Scattered 8,000 feet alto cumulus. Temperature 22. Dew point 14. QNH 1017 hectopascals. Tree 005 inches. Advise you have information Tango. Nalita International Airport information Tango. 0500. ILS Zulu runway 16 right approach and ILS Zulu runway 16 left approach. Landing runway 16 right and 16 left. Departure runway 16 right. Departure frequency 124.2. Taxiway Alpha 1 closed. Simultaneous parallel approaches in progress. Wind 160 degrees 16 knots. Visibility tree 0 kilometers. Few 4,000 feet cumulus. Scattered 8,000 feet alto cumulus. Temperature 22. Dew point 14. QNH 1017 hectopascals. Tree 005 inches. Advise you have information Tango. Nalita International Airport information Tango. 0500. ILS Zulu runway 16 right approach and ILS Zulu runway 16 left approach. Landing runway 16 right and 16 left. Departure runway 16 right. Departure frequency 124.2. Taxiway Alpha 1 closed. Simultaneous parallel approaches in progress. Wind 160 degrees 16 knots. Visibility tree 0 kilometers. Few 4,000 feet cumulus. Scattered 8,000 feet alto cumulus. Temperature 22. Dew point 14. QNH 1017 hectopascals. Tree 005 inches. Advise you have information Tango. Nalita International Airport information Tango. 0500. ILS Zulu runway 16 right approach and ILS Zulu runway 16 left approach. Landing runway 16 right and 16 left. Departure runway 16 right. Departure frequency 124.2. Taxiway Alpha 1 closed. Simultaneous parallel approaches in progress. Wind 160 degrees 16 knots. Visibility tree 0 kilometers. Few 4,000 feet cumulus. Scattered 8,000 feet alto cumulus. Temperature 22. Dew point 14. QNH 1017 hectopascals. Tree 005 inches. Advise you have information Tango. Nalita International Airport information Tango.
0500. ILS Zulu runway 16 right approach and ILS Zulu runway 16 left approach. Landing runway 16 right and 16 left. Departure runway 16 right. Departure frequency 124.2. Taxiway Alpha 1 closed. Simultaneous parallel approaches in progress. Wind 160 degrees 16 knots. Visibility tree 0 kilometers. Few 4,000 feet cumulus. Scattered 8,000 feet alto cumulus. Temperature 22. Dew point 14. QNH 1017 hectopascals. Tree 005 inches. Advise you have information Tango. Na Litra International Airport Information Uniform. 0530. ILS Zulu runway 16 right approach and ILS Zulu runway 16 left approach. Landing runway 16 right and 16 left. Departure runway 16 right. Departure frequency 124.2. Taxiway Alpha 1 closed. Simultaneous parallel approaches in progress. Wind 170 degrees 15 knots. Visibility 40 kilometers. Few 4,000 feet cumulus. Scattered 6,000 feet alto cumulus. Temperature 23. Dew point 13. QNH 1017 hectopascals. Tree 004 inches. Advise you have information uniform. Na Litra International Airport Information Uniform. 0530. ILS Zulu runway 16 right approach and ILS Zulu runway 16 left approach. Landing runway 16 right and 16 left. Departure runway 16 right. Departure frequency 124.2. Taxiway Alpha 1 closed. Simultaneous parallel approaches in progress. Wind 170 degrees 15 knots. Visibility 40 kilometers. Few 4,000 feet cumulus. Scattered 6,000 feet alto cumulus. Temperature 23. Dew point 13. QNH 1017 hectopascals. Tree 004 inches. Advise you have information uniform. Na Litra International Airport Information Uniform. 0530. ILS Zulu runway 16 right approach and ILS Zulu runway 16 left approach. Landing runway 16 right and 16 left. Departure runway 16 right. Departure frequency 124.2. Taxiway Alpha 1 closed. Simultaneous parallel approaches in progress. Wind 170 degrees 15 knots. Visibility 40 kilometers. Few 4,000 feet cumulus. Scattered 6,000 feet alto cumulus. Temperature 23. Dew point 13. QNH 1017 hectopascals. Tree 004 inches. Advise you have information uniform. Na Litra International Airport Information Uniform. 0530. ILS Zulu runway 16 right approach and ILS Zulu runway 16 left approach. Landing runway 16 right and 16 left. Departure runway 16 right. Departure frequency 124.2. Taxiway Alpha 1 closed. Simultaneous parallel approaches in progress. Wind 170 degrees 15 knots. Visibility 40 kilometers. Few 4,000 feet cumulus. Scattered 6,000 feet alto cumulus. Temperature 23. Dew point 13. QNH 1017. Tree 004 inches. Advise you have information uniform. Na Litra International Airport Information Uniform. 0530. ILS Zulu runway 16 right approach.
ILS Zulu runway 16 left approach. Landing runway 16 right and 16 left. Departure runway 16 right. Departure frequency 124.2. Taxiway Alpha 1 closed. Simultaneous parallel approaches in progress. Wind 170 degrees 15 knots. Visibility 40 kilometers. Few 4,000 feet cumulus. Scattered 6,000 feet alto cumulus. Temperature 23. Dew point 13. QNH 1017 hectopascals. Tree 004 inches. Advise you have information uniform. Nalitra International Airport information uniform. 0530. ILS Zulu runway 16 right approach and ILS Zulu runway 16 left approach. Landing runway 16 right and 16 left. Departure runway 16 right. Departure frequency 124.2. Taxiway Alpha 1 closed. Simultaneous parallel approaches in progress. Wind 170 degrees 15 knots. Visibility 40 kilometers. Few 4,000 feet cumulus. Scattered 6,000 feet alto cumulus. Temperature 23. Dew point 13. QNH 1017 hectopascals. Tree 004 inches. Advise you have information uniform. Nalitra International Airport information uniform. 0530. ILS Zulu runway 16 right approach and ILS Zulu runway 16 left approach. Landing runway 16 right and 16 left. Departure runway 16 right. Departure frequency 124.2. Taxiway Alpha 1 closed. Simultaneous parallel approaches in progress. Wind 170 degrees 15 knots. Visibility 40 kilometers. Few 4,000 feet cumulus. Scattered 6,000 feet alto cumulus. Temperature 23. Dew point 13. QNH 1017 hectopascals. Tree 004 inches. Advise you have information uniform. Nalitra International Airport information uniform. 0530. ILS Zulu runway 16 right approach and ILS Zulu runway 16 left approach. Landing runway 16 right and 16 left. Departure runway 16 right. Departure frequency 124.2. Taxiway Alpha 1 closed. Simultaneous parallel approaches in progress. Wind 170 degrees 15 knots. Visibility 40 kilometers. Few 4,000 feet cumulus. Scattered 6,000 feet alto cumulus. Temperature 23. Dew point 13. QNH 1017 hectopascals. Tree 004 inches. Advise you have information uniform. Nalitra International Airport information uniform. 0530. ILS Zulu runway 16 right approach and ILS Zulu runway 16 left approach. Landing runway 16 right and 16 left. Departure runway 16 right. Departure frequency 124.2. Taxiway Alpha 1 closed. Simultaneous parallel approaches in progress. Wind 170 degrees 15 knots. Visibility 40 kilometers. Few 4,000 feet cumulus. Scattered 6,000 feet alto cumulus. Temperature 23. Dew point 13. QNH 1017 hectopascals. Tree 004 inches. Advise you have information uniform. Nalitra International Airport information uniform. 0530. ILS Zulu runway 16 right approach and ILS Zulu runway 16 left approach. Landing runway 16 right and 16 left.
Departure runway 16 right. Departure frequency 124.2. Taxiway Alpha 1 closed. Simultaneous parallel approaches in progress. Wind 170 degrees 15 knots. Visibility 40 kilometers. Few 4,000 feet cumulus. Scattered 6,000 feet alto cumulus. Temperature 23. Dew point 13. QNH 1017 hectopascals. Tree 004 inches. Advise you have information uniform. Nalitra International Airport information uniform. 0530. ILS Zulu runway 16 right approach and ILS Zulu runway 16 left approach. Landing runway 16 right and 16 left. Departure runway 16 right. Departure frequency 124.2. Taxiway Alpha 1 closed. Simultaneous parallel approaches in progress. Wind 170 degrees 15 knots. Visibility 40 kilometers. Few 4,000 feet cumulus. Scattered 6,000 feet alto cumulus. Temperature 23. Dew point 13. QNH 1017 hectopascals. Tree 004 inches. Advise you have information uniform. Nalitra International Airport information uniform. 0530. ILS Zulu runway 16 right approach and ILS Zulu runway 16 left approach. Landing runway 16 right and 16 left. Departure runway 16 right. Departure frequency 124.2. Taxiway Alpha 1 closed. Simultaneous parallel approaches in progress. Wind 170 degrees 15 knots. Visibility 40 kilometers. Few 4,000 feet cumulus. Scattered 6,000 feet alto cumulus. Temperature 23. Dew point 13. QNH 1017 hectopascals. Tree 004 inches. Advise you have information uniform. Nalitra International Airport information uniform. 0530. ILS Zulu runway 16 right approach and ILS Zulu runway 16 left approach. Landing runway 16 right and 16 left. Departure runway 16 right. Departure frequency 124.2. Taxiway Alpha 1 closed. Simultaneous parallel approaches in progress. Wind 170 degrees 15 knots. Visibility 40 kilometers. Few 4,000 feet cumulus. Scattered 6,000 feet alto cumulus. Temperature 23. Dew point 13. QNH 1017 hectopascals. Tree 004 inches. Advise you have information uniform. Nalitra International Airport information uniform. 0530. ILS Zulu runway 16 right approach and ILS Zulu runway 16 left approach. Landing runway 16 right and 16 left. Departure runway 16 right. Departure frequency 124.2. Taxiway Alpha 1 closed. Simultaneous parallel approaches in progress. Wind 170 degrees 15 knots. Visibility 40 kilometers. Few 4,000 feet cumulus. Scattered 6,000 feet alto cumulus. Temperature 23. Dew point 13. QNH 1017 hectopascals. Tree 004 inches. Advise you have information uniform. Nalitra International Airport information uniform. 0530. ILS Zulu runway 16 right approach and ILS Zulu runway 16 left approach. Landing runway 16 right and 16 left. Departure runway 16 right. Departure frequency 124.2.
Taxiway Alpha 1 closed. Simultaneous parallel approaches in progress. Wind 170 degrees 15 knots. Visibility 40 kilometers. Few 4,000 feet cumulus. Scattered 6,000 feet alto cumulus. Temperature 2 tree. Dew point 1 tree. QNH 1017 hectopascals. Tree 004 inches. Advise you have information uniform. Nalitra International Airport information uniform. 0530. ILS Zulu runway 16 right approach and ILS Zulu runway 16 left approach. Landing runway 16 right and 16 left. Departure runway 16 right. Departure frequency 124.2. Taxiway Alpha 1 closed. Simultaneous parallel approaches in progress. Wind 170 degrees 15 knots. Visibility 40 kilometers. Few 4,000 feet cumulus. Scattered 6,000 feet alto cumulus. Temperature 2 tree. Dew point 1 tree. QNH 1017 hectopascals. Tree 004 inches. Advise you have information uniform. Nalitra International Airport information uniform. 0530. ILS Zulu runway 16 right approach and ILS Zulu runway 16 left approach. Landing runway 16 right and 16 left. Departure runway 16 right. Departure frequency 124.2. Taxiway Alpha 1 closed. Simultaneous parallel approaches in progress. Wind 170 degrees 15 knots. Visibility 40 kilometers. Few 4,000 feet cumulus. Scattered 6,000 feet alto cumulus. Temperature 2 tree. Dew point 1 tree. QNH 1017 hectopascals. Tree 004 inches. Advise you have information uniform. Nalitra International Airport information uniform. 0530. ILS Zulu runway 16 right approach and ILS Zulu runway 16 left approach. Landing runway 16 right and 16 left. Departure runway 16 right. Departure frequency 124.2. Taxiway Alpha 1 closed. Simultaneous parallel approaches in progress. Wind 170 degrees 15 knots. Visibility 40 kilometers. Few 4,000 feet cumulus. Scattered 6,000 feet alto cumulus. Temperature 2 tree. Dew point 1 tree. QNH 1017 hectopascals. Tree 004 inches. Advise you have information uniform. Nalitra International Airport information uniform. 0530. ILS Zulu runway 16 right approach and ILS Zulu runway 16 left approach. Landing runway 16 right and 16 left. Departure runway 16 right. Departure frequency 124.2. Taxiway Alpha 1 closed. Simultaneous parallel approaches in progress. Wind 170 degrees 15 knots. Visibility 40 kilometers. Few 4,000 feet cumulus. Scattered 6,000 feet alto cumulus. Temperature 2 tree. Dew point 1 tree. QNH 1017 hectopascals. Tree 004 inches. Advise you have information uniform. Nalitra International Airport information uniform. 0530. ILS Zulu runway 16 right approach and ILS Zulu runway 16 left approach. Landing runway 16 right and 16 left. Departure runway 16 right. Departure frequency 124.2. Taxiway Alpha 1 closed. Simultaneous parallel approaches in progress.
Altitude 170 degrees 15 knots. Visibility 40 kilometers. View 4,000 feet cumulus. Scattered 6,000 feet alto cumulus. Temperature 23. Dew point 13. QNH 1017 hectopascals. Tree 004 inches. Advise you have information uniform. Nalitra International Airport information uniform. 0530. ILS Zulu runway 16 right approach and ILS Zulu runway 16 left approach. Landing runway 16 right and 16 left. Departure runway 16 right. Departure frequency 124.2. Taxiway Alpha 1 closed. Simultaneous parallel approaches in progress. Wind 170 degrees 15 knots. Visibility 40 kilometers. View 4,000 feet cumulus. Scattered 6,000 feet alto cumulus. Temperature 23. Dew point 13. QNH 1017 hectopascals. Tree 004 inches. Advise you have information uniform. Nalitra International Airport information uniform. 0530. ILS Zulu runway 16 right approach and ILS Zulu runway 16 left approach. Landing runway 16 right and 16 left. Departure runway 16 right. Departure frequency 124.2. Taxiway Alpha 1 closed. Simultaneous parallel approaches in progress. Wind 170 degrees 15 knots. Visibility 40 kilometers. View 4,000 feet cumulus. Scattered 6,000 feet alto cumulus. Temperature 23. Dew point 13. QNH 1017 hectopascals. Tree 004 inches. Advise you have information uniform. Nalitra International Airport information uniform. 0530. ILS Zulu runway 16 right approach and ILS Zulu runway 16 left approach. Landing runway 16 right and 16 left. Departure runway 16 right. Departure frequency 124.2. Taxiway Alpha 1 closed. Simultaneous parallel approaches in progress. Wind 170 degrees 15. Visibility 40 kilometers. View 4,000 feet cumulus. Scattered 6,000 feet alto cumulus. Temperature 23. Dew point 13. QNH 1017 hectopascals. Tree 004 inches. Advise you have information uniform. Nalitra International Airport information uniform. 0530. ILS Zulu runway 16 right approach and ILS Zulu runway 16 left approach. Landing runway 16 right and 16 left. Departure runway 16 right. Departure frequency 124.2. Taxiway Alpha 1 closed. Simultaneous parallel approaches in progress. Wind 170 degrees 15 knots. Visibility 40 kilometers. View 4,000 feet cumulus. Scattered 6,000 feet alto cumulus. Temperature 23. Dew point 13. QNH 1017 hectopascals. Tree 004 inches. Advise you have information uniform. Nalitra International Airport information uniform. 0530. ILS Zulu runway 16 right approach and ILS Zulu runway 16 left approach. Landing runway 16 right and 16 left. Departure runway 16 right. Departure frequency 124.2. Taxiway Alpha 1 closed. Simultaneous parallel approaches in progress. Wind 170 degrees 15 knots. Visibility 40 kilometers. View 4,000 feet cumulus.
scattered 6,000 feet alto cumulus. Temperature 2 tree. Dew point 1 tree. QNH 1017 hectopascals. Tree 004 inches. Advise you have information uniform. Nalita International Airport information uniform. 0530.ILS Zulu runway 16 right approach, ILS Zulu runway 16 left approach. Landing runway 16 right and 16 left. Departure runway 16 right. Departure frequency 124.2. Taxiway Alpha 1 closed. Simultaneous parallel approaches in progress. Wind 170 degrees 15 knots.Visibility 40 kilometers. Few 4,000 feet cumulus. Scattered 6,000 feet alto cumulus. Temperature 2 tree. Dew point 1 tree. QNH 1017 hectopascals. Tree 004 inches. Advise you have information uniform. Nalita International Airport information uniform. 0530.ILS Zulu runway 16 right approach and ILS Zulu runway 16 left approach. Landing runway 16 right and 16 left. Departure runway 16 right. Departure frequency 124.2. Taxiway Alpha 1 closed. Simultaneous parallel approaches in progress. Wind 170 degrees 15 knots.Visibility 40 kilometers. Few 4,000 feet cumulus. Scattered 6,000 feet alto cumulus. Temperature 2 tree. Dew point 1 tree. QNH 1017 hectopascals. Tree 004 inches. Advise you have information uniform. Nalita International Airport information uniform. 0530.ILS Zulu runway 16 right approach and ILS Zulu runway 16 left approach. Landing runway 16 right and 16 left. Departure runway 16 right. Departure frequency 124.2. Taxiway Alpha 1 closed. Simultaneous parallel approaches in progress. Wind 170 degrees 15 knots.Visibility 40 kilometers. Few 4,000 feet cumulus. Scattered 6,000 feet alto cumulus. Temperature 2 tree. Dew point 1 tree. QNH 1017 hectopascals. Tree 004 inches. Advise you have information uniform. Nalita International Airport information uniform. 0530.ILS Zulu runway 16 right approach and ILS Zulu runway 16 left approach. Landing runway 16 right and 16 left. Departure runway 16 right. Departure frequency 124.2. Taxiway Alpha 1 closed. Simultaneous parallel approaches in progress. Wind 170 degrees 15 knots.Visibility 40 kilometers. Few 4,000 feet cumulus. Scattered 6,000 feet alto cumulus. Temperature 2 tree. Dew point 1 tree. QNH 1017 hectopascals. Tree 004 inches. Advise you have information uniform. Nalita International Airport information uniform. 0530.ILS Zulu runway 16 right approach and ILS Zulu runway 16 left approach. Landing runway 16 right and 16 left. Departure runway 16 right. Departure frequency 124.2. Taxiway Alpha 1 closed. Simultaneous parallel approaches in progress. Wind 170 degrees 15 knots.Visibility 40 kilometers. Few 4,000 feet cumulus. Scattered 6,000 feet alto cumulus. Temperature 2 tree. Dew point 1 tree.
QNH1017 hectopascals, 3004 inches. Advise you have information uniform. Nalita International Airport information uniform. 0530. ILS Zulu runway 16 right approach and ILS Zulu runway 16 left approach. Landing runway 16 right and 16 left. Departure runway 16 right. Departure frequency 124.2. Taxiway Alpha 1 closed. Simultaneous parallel approaches in progress. Wind 170 degrees 15 knots. Visibility 40 kilometers. Few 4,000 feet cumulus. Scattered 6,000 feet alto cumulus. Temperature 23. Dew point 13. QNH1017 hectopascals. 3004 inches. Advise you have information uniform. Nalita International Airport information Victor. 0600. ILS Zulu runway 16 right approach and ILS Zulu runway 16 left approach. Landing runway 16 right and 16 left. Departure runway 16 right. Departure frequency 124.2. Taxiway Alpha 1 closed. Simultaneous parallel approaches in progress. Wind 160 degrees 17 knots. Visibility 40 kilometers. Few 4,000 feet cumulus. Scattered 7,000 feet alto cumulus. Temperature 23. Dew point 13. QNH1017 hectopascals. 3004 inches. Advise you have information Victor. Nalita International Airport information Victor. 0600. ILS Zulu runway 16 right approach and ILS Zulu runway 16 left approach. Landing runway 16 right and 16 left. Departure runway 16 right. Departure frequency 124.2. Taxiway Alpha 1 closed. Simultaneous parallel approaches in progress. Wind 160 degrees 17 knots. Visibility 40 kilometers. Few 4,000 feet cumulus. Scattered 7,000 feet alto cumulus. Temperature 23. Dew point 13. QNH1017 hectopascals. 3004 inches. Advise you have information Victor. Nalita International Airport information Victor. 0600. ILS Zulu runway 16 right approach and ILS Zulu runway 16 left approach. Landing runway 16 right and 16 left. Departure runway 16 right. Departure frequency 124.2. Taxiway Alpha 1 closed. Simultaneous parallel approaches in progress. Wind 160 degrees 17 knots. Visibility 40 kilometers. Few 4,000 feet cumulus. Scattered 7,000 feet alto cumulus. Temperature 23. Dew point 13. QNH1017 hectopascals. 3004 inches. Advise you have information Victor. Nalita International Airport information Victor. 0600. ILS Zulu runway 16 right approach and ILS Zulu runway 16 left approach. Landing runway 16 right and 16 left. Departure runway 16 right. Departure frequency 124.2. Taxiway Alpha 1 closed. Simultaneous parallel approaches in progress. Wind 160 degrees 17 knots. Visibility 40 kilometers. Few 4,000 feet cumulus. Scattered 7,000 feet alto cumulus. Temperature 23. Dew point 13. QNH1017 hectopascals. 3004 inches.
Advise you have information, Victor. Nalitra International Airport, information, Victor. 0600. ILS Zulu runway 16 right approach and ILS Zulu runway 16 left approach. Landing runway 16 right and 16 left. Departure runway 16 right. Departure frequency 124.2. Taxiway Alpha 1 closed. Simultaneous parallel approaches in progress. Wind 160 degrees 17 knots. Visibility 40 kilometers. Few 4,000 feet cumulus. Scattered 7,000 feet alto cumulus. Temperature 2 degrees. Dew point 1 degree. QNH 1017 hectopascals. Tree 004 inches. Advise you have information, Victor. Nalitra International Airport, information, Victor. 0600. ILS Zulu runway 16 right approach and ILS Zulu runway 16 left approach. Landing runway 16 right and 16 left. Departure runway 16 right. Departure frequency 124.2. Taxiway Alpha 1 closed. Simultaneous parallel approaches in progress. Wind 160 degrees 17 knots. Visibility 40 kilometers. Few 4,000 feet cumulus. Scattered 7,000 feet alto cumulus. Temperature 2 degrees. Dew point 1 degree. QNH 1017 hectopascals. Tree 004 inches. Advise you have information, Victor. Nalitra International Airport, information, Victor. 0600. ILS Zulu runway 16 right approach and ILS Zulu runway 16 left approach. Landing runway 16 right and 16 left. Departure runway 16 right. Departure frequency 124.2. Taxiway Alpha 1 closed. Simultaneous parallel approaches in progress. Wind 160 degrees 17 knots. Visibility 40 kilometers. Few 4,000 feet cumulus. Scattered 7,000 feet alto cumulus. Temperature 2 degrees. Dew point 1 degree. QNH 1017 hectopascals. Tree 004 inches. Advise you have information, Victor. Nalitra International Airport, information, Victor. 0600. ILS Zulu runway 16 right approach and ILS Zulu runway 16 left approach. Landing runway 16 right and 16 left. Departure runway 16 right. Departure frequency 124.2. Taxiway Alpha 1 closed. Simultaneous parallel approaches in progress. Wind 160 degrees 17 knots. Visibility 40 kilometers. Few 4,000 feet cumulus. Scattered 7,000 feet alto cumulus. Temperature 2 degrees. Dew point 1 degree. QNH 1017 hectopascals. Tree 004 inches. Advise you have information, Victor. Nalitra International Airport, information, Victor. 0600. ILS Zulu runway 16 right approach and ILS Zulu runway 16 left approach. Landing runway 16 right and 16 left. Departure runway 16 right. Departure frequency 124.2. Taxiway Alpha 1 closed. Simultaneous parallel approaches in progress. Wind 160 degrees 17 knots. Visibility 40 kilometers. Few 4,000 feet cumulus. Scattered 7,000 feet alto cumulus. Temperature 2 degrees. Dew point 1 degree. QNH 1017 hectopascals. Tree 004 inches. Advise you have information, Victor. Nalitra International Airport, information, Victor.
0600. ILS Zulu runway 16 right approach and ILS Zulu runway 16 left approach. Landing runway 16 right and 16 left. Departure runway 16 right. Departure frequency 124.2. Taxiway Alpha 1 closed. Simultaneous parallel approaches in progress. Wind 160 degrees 17 knots. Visibility 40 kilometers. Few 4,000 feet cumulus. Scattered 7,000 feet alto cumulus. Temperature 23. Dew point 13. QNH 1017 hectopascals. Tree 004 inches. Advise you have information, Victor. Nalitra International Airport information, Victor. 0600. ILS Zulu runway 16 right approach and ILS Zulu runway 16 left approach. Landing runway 16 right and 16 left. Departure runway 16 right. Departure frequency 124.2. Taxiway Alpha 1 closed. Simultaneous parallel approaches in progress. Wind 160 degrees 17 knots. Visibility 40 kilometers. Few 4,000 feet cumulus. Scattered 7,000 feet alto cumulus. Temperature 23. Dew point 13. QNH 1017 hectopascals. Tree 004 inches. Advise you have information, Victor. Nalitra International Airport information, Victor. 0600. ILS Zulu runway 16 right approach and ILS Zulu runway 16 left approach. Landing runway 16 right and 16 left. Departure runway 16 right. Departure frequency 124.2. Taxiway Alpha 1 closed. Simultaneous parallel approaches in progress. Wind 160 degrees 17 knots. Visibility 40 kilometers. Few 4,000 feet cumulus. Scattered 7,000 feet alto cumulus. Temperature 23. Dew point 13. QNH 1017 hectopascals. Tree 004 inches. Advise you have information, Victor. Nalitra International Airport information, Victor. 0600. ILS Zulu runway 16 right approach and ILS Zulu runway 16 left approach. Landing runway 16 right and 16 left. Departure runway 16 right. Departure frequency 124.2. Taxiway Alpha 1 closed. Simultaneous parallel approaches in progress. Wind 160 degrees 17 knots. Visibility 40 kilometers. Few 4,000 feet cumulus. Scattered 7,000 feet alto cumulus. Temperature 23. Dew point 13. QNH 1017 hectopascals. Tree 004 inches. Advise you have information, Victor. Nalitra International Airport information, Victor. 0600. ILS Zulu runway 16 right approach and ILS Zulu runway 16 left approach. Landing runway 16 right and 16 left. Departure runway 16 right. Departure frequency 124.2. Taxiway Alpha 1 closed. Simultaneous parallel approaches in progress. Wind 160 degrees 17 knots. Visibility 40 kilometers. Few 4,000 feet cumulus. Scattered 7,000 feet alto cumulus. Temperature 23. Dew point 13. QNH 1017 hectopascals. Tree 004 inches. Advise you have information, Victor. Nalitra International Airport information, Victor. 0600. ILS Zulu runway 16 right approach and ILS Zulu runway 16 left approach.
Landing runway 16 right and 16 left. Departure runway 16 right. Departure frequency 124.2. Taxiway Alpha 1 closed. Simultaneous parallel approaches in progress. Wind 160 degrees 17 knots. Visibility 40 kilometers. Few 4,000 feet cumulus. Scattered 7,000 feet alto cumulus. Temperature 23. Dew point 13. QNH 1017 hectopascals. Tree 004 inches. Advise you have information, Victor. Nalita International Airport information, Victor. 0600. ILS Zulu runway 16 right approach. ILS Zulu runway 16 left approach. Landing runway 16 right and 16 left. Departure runway 16 right. Departure frequency 124.2. Taxiway Alpha 1 closed. Simultaneous parallel approaches in progress. Wind 160 degrees 17 knots. Visibility 40 kilometers. Few 4,000 feet cumulus. Scattered 7,000 feet alto cumulus. Temperature 23. Dew point 13. QNH 1017 hectopascals. Tree 004 inches. Advise you have information, Victor. Nalita International Airport information, Victor. 0600. ILS Zulu runway 16 right approach and ILS Zulu runway 16 left approach. Landing runway 16 right and 16 left. Departure runway 16 right. Departure frequency 124.2. Taxiway Alpha 1 closed. Simultaneous parallel approaches in progress. Wind 160 degrees 17 knots. Visibility 40 kilometers. Few 4,000 feet cumulus. Scattered 7,000 feet alto cumulus. Temperature 23. Dew point 13. QNH 1017 hectopascals. Tree 004 inches. Advise you have information, Victor. Nalita International Airport information, Victor. 0600. ILS Zulu runway 16 right approach and ILS Zulu runway 16 left approach. Landing runway 16 right and 16 left. Departure runway 16 right. Departure frequency 124.2. Taxiway Alpha 1 closed. Simultaneous parallel approaches in progress. Wind 160 degrees 17 knots. Visibility 40 kilometers. Few 4,000 feet cumulus. Scattered 7,000 feet alto cumulus. Temperature 23. Dew point 13. QNH 1017 hectopascals. Tree 004 inches. Advise you have information, Victor. Nalita International Airport information, Victor. 0600. ILS Zulu runway 16 right approach and ILS Zulu runway 16 left approach. Landing runway 16 right and 16 left. Departure runway 16 right. Departure frequency 124.2. Taxiway Alpha 1 closed. Simultaneous parallel approaches in progress. Wind 160 degrees 17 knots. Visibility 40 kilometers. Few 4,000 feet cumulus. Scattered 7,000 feet alto cumulus. Temperature 23. Dew point 13. QNH 1017 hectopascals. Tree 004 inches. Advise you have information, Victor. Nalita International Airport information, Victor. 0600. ILS Zulu runway 16 right approach and ILS Zulu runway 16 left approach. Landing runway 16 right and 16 left. Departure runway 16 right.
departure frequency 124.

approach. Landing runway 16 right and 16 left. Departure runway 16 right. Departure frequency 124.2. Taxiway Alpha 1 closed. Simultaneous parallel approaches in progress. Wind 160 degrees 17 knots. Visibility 40 kilometers. Few 4,000 feet cumulus. Scattered 7,000 feet alto cumulus. Temperature 2 degrees. Dew point 1 degree. QNH 1017 hectopascals. Tree 004 inches. Advise you have information, Victor. Nalitra International Airport information, Victor. 0600. ILS Zulu runway 16 right approach and ILS Zulu runway 16 left approach. Landing runway 16 right and 16 left. Departure runway 16 right. Departure frequency 124.2. Taxiway Alpha 1 closed. Simultaneous parallel approaches in progress. Wind 160 degrees 17 knots. Visibility 40 kilometers. Few 4,000 feet cumulus. Scattered 7,000 feet alto cumulus. Temperature 2 degrees. Dew point 1 degree. QNH 1017 hectopascals. Tree 004 inches. Advise you have information, Victor. Nalitra International Airport information, Victor. 0600. ILS Zulu runway 16 right approach and ILS Zulu runway 16 left approach. Landing runway 16 right and 16 left. Departure runway 16 right. Departure frequency 124.2. Taxiway Alpha 1 closed. Simultaneous parallel approaches in progress. Wind 160 degrees 17 knots. Visibility 40 kilometers. Few 4,000 feet cumulus. Scattered 7,000 feet alto cumulus. Temperature 2 degrees. Dew point 1 degree. QNH 1017 hectopascals. Tree 004 inches. Advise you have information, Victor. Nalitra International Airport information, Victor. 0600. ILS Zulu runway 16 right approach and ILS Zulu runway 16 left approach. Landing runway 16 right and 16 left. Departure runway 16 right. Departure frequency 124.2. Taxiway Alpha 1 closed. Simultaneous parallel approaches in progress. Wind 160 degrees 17 knots. Visibility 40 kilometers. Few 4,000 feet cumulus. Scattered 7,000 feet alto cumulus. Temperature 2 degrees. Dew point 1 degree. QNH 1017 hectopascals. Tree 004 inches. Advise you have information, Victor. Nalitra International Airport information, Victor. 0600. ILS Zulu runway 16 right approach and ILS Zulu runway 16 left approach. Landing runway 16 right and 16 left. Departure runway 16 right. Departure frequency 124.2. Taxiway Alpha 1 closed. Simultaneous parallel approaches in progress. Wind 160 degrees 17 knots. Visibility 40 kilometers. Few 4,000 feet cumulus. Scattered 7,000 feet alto cumulus. Temperature 2 degrees. Dew point 1 degree. QNH 1017 hectopascals. Tree 004 inches. Advise you have information, Victor. Nalitra International Airport information, Whiskey. 0630. ILS Zulu runway 16 right approach and ILS Zulu runway 16 left approach. Landing runway 16 right and 16 left.
Departure runway 16 right. Departure frequency 124.2. Taxiway Alpha 1 closed. Simultaneous parallel approaches in progress. Wind 160 degrees 15 knots. Visibility 40 kilometers. Few 4,000 feet cumulus. Scattered 7,000 feet alto cumulus. Temperature 2 tree. Dew point 1 tree. QNH 1017 hectopascals. Tree 00 tree inches. Advise you have information whiskey. Nalitra International Airport information whiskey. 0630. ILS Zulu runway 16 right approach and ILS Zulu runway 16 left approach. Landing runway 16 right and 16 left. Departure runway 16 right. Departure frequency 124.2. Taxiway Alpha 1 closed. Simultaneous parallel approaches in progress. Wind 160 degrees 15 knots. Visibility 40 kilometers. Few 4,000 feet cumulus. Scattered 7,000 feet alto cumulus. Temperature 2 tree. Dew point 1 tree. QNH 1017 hectopascals. Tree 00 tree inches. Advise you have information whiskey. Nalitra International Airport information whiskey. 0630. ILS Zulu runway 16 right approach and ILS Zulu runway 16 left approach. Landing runway 16 right and 16 left. Departure runway 16 right. Departure frequency 124.2. Taxiway Alpha 1 closed. Simultaneous parallel approaches in progress. Wind 160 degrees 15 knots. Visibility 40 kilometers. Few 4,000 feet cumulus. Scattered 7,000 feet alto cumulus. Temperature 2 tree. Dew point 1 tree. QNH 1017 hectopascals. Tree 00 tree inches. Advise you have information whiskey. Nalitra International Airport information whiskey. 0630. ILS Zulu runway 16 right approach and ILS Zulu runway 16 left approach. Landing runway 16 right and 16 left. Departure runway 16 right. Departure frequency 124.2. Taxiway Alpha 1 closed. Simultaneous parallel approaches in progress. Wind 160 degrees 15 knots. Visibility 40 kilometers. Few 4,000 feet cumulus. Scattered 7,000 feet alto cumulus. Temperature 2 tree. Dew point 1 tree. QNH 1017 hectopascals. Tree 00 tree inches. Advise you have information whiskey. Nalitra International Airport information whiskey. 0630. ILS Zulu runway 16 right approach and ILS Zulu runway 16 left approach. Landing runway 16 right and 16 left. Departure runway 16 right. Departure frequency 124.2. Taxiway Alpha 1 closed. Simultaneous parallel approaches in progress. Wind 160 degrees 15 knots. Visibility 40 kilometers. Few 4,000 feet cumulus. Scattered 7,000 feet alto cumulus. Temperature 2 tree. Dew point 1 tree. QNH 1017 hectopascals. Tree 00 tree inches. Advise you have information whiskey. Nalitra International Airport information whiskey. 0630. ILS Zulu runway 16 right approach and ILS Zulu runway 16 left approach. Landing runway 16 right and 16 left. Departure runway 16 right. Departure frequency 124.2. Taxiway Alpha 1 closed.
simultaneous parallel approaches in progress. Wind 160 degrees 15 knots. Visibility 40 kilometers. Few 4,000 feet cumulus. Scattered 7,000 feet alto cumulus. Temperature 2.3. Dew point 1.3. QNH 1017 hectopascals. Tree 00 tree inches. Advise you have information whiskey. Nalitra International Airport information whiskey. 0630. ILS Zulu runway 16 right approach and ILS Zulu runway 16 left approach. Landing runway 16 right and 16 left. Departure runway 16 right. Departure frequency 124.2. Taxiway Alpha 1 closed. Simultaneous parallel approaches in progress. Wind 160 degrees 15 knots. Visibility 40 kilometers. Few 4,000 feet cumulus. Scattered 7,000 feet alto cumulus. Temperature 2.3. Dew point 1.3. QNH 1017 hectopascals. Tree 00 tree inches. Advise you have information whiskey. Nalitra International Airport information whiskey. 0630. ILS Zulu runway 16 right approach and ILS Zulu runway 16 left approach. Landing runway 16 right and 16 left. Departure runway 16 right. Departure frequency 124.2. Taxiway Alpha 1 closed. Simultaneous parallel approaches in progress. Wind 160 degrees 15 knots. Visibility 40 kilometers. Few 4,000 feet cumulus. Scattered 7,000 feet alto cumulus. Temperature 2.3. Dew point 1.3. QNH 1017 hectopascals. 2.00 tree inches. Advise you have information whiskey. Nalitra International Airport information whiskey. 0630. ILS Zulu runway 16 right approach and ILS Zulu runway 16 left approach. Landing runway 16 right and 16 left. Departure runway 16 right. Departure frequency 124.2. Taxiway Alpha 1 closed. Simultaneous parallel approaches in progress. Wind 160 degrees 15 knots. Visibility 40 kilometers. Few 4,000 feet cumulus. Scattered 7,000 feet alto cumulus. Temperature 2.3. Dew point 1.3. QNH 1017 hectopascals. Tree 00 tree inches. Advise you have information whiskey. Nalitra International Airport information whiskey. 0630. ILS Zulu runway 16 right approach and ILS Zulu runway 16 left approach. Landing runway 16 right and 16 left. Departure runway 16 right. Departure frequency 124.2. Taxiway Alpha 1 closed. Simultaneous parallel approaches in progress. Wind 160 degrees 15 knots. Visibility 40 kilometers. Few 4,000 feet cumulus. Scattered 7,000 feet alto cumulus. Temperature 2.3. Dew point 1.3. QNH 1017 hectopascals. Tree 00 tree inches. Advise you have information whiskey. Nalitra International Airport information whiskey. 0630. ILS Zulu runway 16 right approach and ILS Zulu runway 16 left approach. Landing runway 16 right and 16 left. Departure runway 16 right. Departure frequency 124.2. Taxiway Alpha 1 closed. Simultaneous parallel approaches in progress. Wind 160 degrees 15 knots. Visibility 40 kilometers.
few 4,000 feet cumulus. Scattered 7,000 feet alto cumulus. Temperature 2 tree. Dew point 1 tree. QNH 1017 hectopascals. Tree 00 tree inches. Advise you have information whiskey. Nalita International Airport information whiskey. 0630. ILS Zulu runway 16 right approach and ILS Zulu runway 16 left approach. Landing runway 16 right and 16 left. Departure runway 16 right. Departure frequency 124.2. Taxiway Alpha 1 closed. Simultaneous parallel approaches in progress. Wind 160 degrees 15 knots. Visibility 40 kilometers. Few 4,000 feet cumulus. Scattered 7,000 feet alto cumulus. Temperature 2 tree. Dew point 1 tree. QNH 1017 hectopascals. Tree 00 tree inches. Advise you have information whiskey. Nalitra International Airport information whiskey. 0630. ILS Zulu runway 16 right approach and ILS Zulu runway 16 left approach. Landing runway 16 right and 16 left. Departure runway 16 right. Departure frequency 124.2. Taxiway Alpha 1 closed. Simultaneous parallel approaches in progress. Wind 160 degrees 15 knots. Visibility 40 kilometers. Few 4,000 feet cumulus. Scattered 7,000 feet alto cumulus. Temperature 2 tree. Dew point 1 tree. QNH 1017 hectopascals. Tree 00 tree inches. Advise you have information whiskey. Nalitra International Airport information whiskey. 0630. ILS Zulu runway 16 right approach and ILS Zulu runway 16 left approach. Landing runway 16 right and 16 left. Departure runway 16 right. Departure frequency 124.2. Taxiway Alpha 1 closed. Simultaneous parallel approaches in progress. Wind 160 degrees 15 knots. Visibility 40 kilometers. Few 4,000 feet cumulus. Scattered 7,000 feet alto cumulus. Temperature 2 tree. Dew point 1 tree. QNH 1017 hectopascals. Tree 00 tree inches. Advise you have information whiskey. Nalitra International Airport information whiskey. 0630. ILS Zulu runway 16 right approach and ILS Zulu runway 16 left approach. Landing runway 16 right and 16 left. Departure runway 16 right. Departure frequency 124.2. Taxiway Alpha 1 closed. Simultaneous parallel approaches in progress. Wind 160 degrees 15 knots. Visibility 40 kilometers. Few 4,000 feet cumulus. Scattered 7,000 feet alto cumulus. Temperature 2 tree. Dew point 1 tree. QNH 1017 hectopascals. Tree 00 tree inches. Advise you have information whiskey. Nalitra International Airport information whiskey. 0630. ILS Zulu runway 16 right approach and ILS Zulu runway 16 left approach. Landing runway 16 right and 16 left. Departure runway 16 right. Departure frequency 124.2. Taxiway Alpha 1 closed. Simultaneous parallel approaches in progress. Wind 160 degrees 15 knots. Visibility 40 kilometers. Few 4,000 feet cumulus. Scattered 7,000 feet alto cumulus. Temperature 2 tree. Dew point 1 tree.
QNH1017 hectopascals. Tree 00 tree inches. 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Nalitra International Airport information X-ray. 0630. ILS Yankee runway 16 left approach. Landing runway 16 left. Departure runway 16 right. Departure frequency 124.2. Taxiway Alpha 1 closed. Wind 160°15. Visibility 40 km. Few 4,000 feet cumulus. Scattered 7,000 feet alto cumulus. Temperature 2 tree. Dew point 1 tree. QNH1017 hectopascals. 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ILS Yankee runway 16 left approach. Landing runway 16 left. Departure runway 16 right. Departure frequency 124.2. Taxiway Alpha 1 closed. Wind 160°15. Visibility 40 km. Few 4,000 feet cumulus. Scattered 7,000 feet alto cumulus. Temperature 2 tree. Dew point 1 tree. QNH1017 hectopascals. 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ILS Yankee runway 16 left approach. Landing runway 16 left. Departure runway 16 right. Departure frequency 124.2. Taxiway Alpha 1 closed. Wind 160°15. Visibility 40 km. Few 4,000 feet cumulus. Scattered 7,000 feet alto cumulus. Temperature 2 tree. Dew point 1 tree. QNH1017 hectopascals. Tree 00 tree inches. 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ILS Yankee runway 16 left approach. Landing runway 16 left. Departure runway 16 right. Departure frequency 124.2. Taxiway Alpha 1 closed. Wind 160°15. Visibility 40 km. Few 4,000 feet cumulus. Scattered 7,000 feet alto cumulus. Temperature 2 tree. Dew point 1 tree. QNH1017 hectopascals. Tree 00 tree inches. 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ILS Yankee runway 16 left approach. Landing runway 16 left. Departure runway 16 right. Departure frequency 124.2. Taxiway Alpha 1 closed. Wind 160°15. Visibility 40 km. Few 4,000 feet cumulus. Scattered 7,000 feet alto cumulus. Temperature 2 tree. Dew point 1 tree. QNH1017 hectopascals. Tree 00 tree inches. 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ILS Yankee runway 16 left approach. Landing runway 16 left. Departure runway 16 right. Departure frequency 124.2. Taxiway Alpha 1 closed. Wind 160°15. Visibility 40 km. Few 4,000 feet cumulus.
scattered 7,000 feet alto cumulus. Temperature 2 tree. Dew point 1 tree. QNH 1017 hectopascals. Tree 00 tree inches. 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ILS Yankee runway 16 left approach. Landing runway 16 left. Departure runway 16 right. Departure frequency 124.2. Taxiway Alpha 1 closed. Wind 160 degrees 15 knots. Visibility 40 kilometers. Few 4,000 feet cumulus. Scattered 7,000 feet alto cumulus. Temperature 2 tree. Dew point 1 tree. QNH 1017 hectopascals. Tree 00 tree inches. 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ILS Yankee runway 16 left approach. Landing runway 16 left. Departure runway 16 right. Departure frequency 124.2. Taxiway Alpha 1 closed. Wind 160 degrees 15 knots. Visibility 40 kilometers. Few 4,000 feet cumulus. Scattered 7,000 feet alto cumulus. Temperature 2 tree. Dew point 1 tree. QNH 1017 hectopascals. Tree 00 tree inches. 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Nalitra International Airport information x-ray. 0630. ILS Yankee runway 16 left approach. Landing runway 16 left. Departure runway 16 right. Departure frequency 124.2. Taxiway Alpha 1 closed. Wind 160 degrees 15 knots. Visibility 40 kilometers. Few 4,000 feet cumulus. Scattered 7,000 feet alto cumulus. Temperature 2 tree. Dew point 1 tree. QNH 1017 hectopascals. Tree 00 tree inches. 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Nalitra International Airport information x-ray. 0630. ILS Yankee runway 16 left approach. Landing runway 16 left. Departure runway 16 right. Departure frequency 124.2. Taxiway Alpha 1 closed. Wind 160 degrees 15 knots. Visibility 40 kilometers. Few 4,000 feet cumulus. Scattered 7,000 feet alto cumulus. Temperature 2 tree. Dew point 1 tree. QNH 1017 hectopascals. Tree 00 tree inches. 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Nalitra International Airport information x-ray. 0630. ILS Yankee runway 16 left approach. Landing runway 16 left. Departure runway 16 right. Departure frequency 124.2. Taxiway Alpha 1 closed. Wind 160 degrees 15 knots. Visibility 40 kilometers. Few 4,000 feet cumulus. Scattered 7,000 feet alto cumulus. Temperature 2 tree. Dew point 1 tree. QNH 1017 hectopascals. Tree 00 tree inches. 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Nalitra International Airport information x-ray. 0630. ILS Yankee runway 16 left approach. Landing runway 16 left. Departure runway 16 right. Departure frequency 124.2. Taxiway Alpha 1 closed. Wind 160 degrees 15 knots.
Visibility 40 kilometers. Few 4,000 feet cumulus. Scattered 7,000 feet alto cumulus. Temperature 2 tree. Dew point 1 tree. QNH 1017 hectopascals. Tree 00 tree inches. 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Nalitra International Airport information x-ray. 0630. ILS Yankee runway 16 left approach. Landing runway 16 left. Departure runway 16 right. Departure frequency 124.2. Taxiway Alpha 1 closed. Wind 160 degrees 15 knots. Visibility 40 kilometers. Few 4,000 feet cumulus. Scattered 7,000 feet alto cumulus. Temperature 2 tree. Dew point 1 tree. QNH 1017 hectopascals. Tree 00 tree inches. 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Nalitra International Airport information x-ray. 0630. ILS Yankee runway 16 left approach. Landing runway 16 left. Departure runway 16 right. Departure frequency 124.2. Taxiway Alpha 1 closed. Wind 160 degrees 15 knots. Visibility 40 kilometers. Few 4,000 feet cumulus. Scattered 7,000 feet alto cumulus. Temperature 2 tree. Dew point 1 tree. QNH 1017 hectopascals. Tree 00 tree inches. 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Nalitra International Airport information x-ray. 0630. ILS Yankee runway 16 left approach. Landing runway 16 left. Departure runway 16 right. Departure frequency 124.2. Taxiway Alpha 1 closed. Wind 160 degrees 15 knots. Visibility 40 kilometers. Few 4,000 feet cumulus. Scattered 7,000 feet alto cumulus. Temperature 2 tree. Dew point 1 tree. QNH 1017 hectopascals. Tree 00 tree inches. 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Nalitra International Airport information x-ray. 0630. ILS Yankee runway 16 left approach. Landing runway 16 left. Departure runway 16 right. Departure frequency 124.2. Taxiway Alpha 1 closed. Wind 160 degrees 15 knots. Visibility 40 kilometers. Few 4,000 feet cumulus. Scattered 7,000 feet alto cumulus. Temperature 2 tree. Dew point 1 tree. QNH 1017 hectopascals. Tree 00 tree inches. Advise you have information x-ray. Nalitra International Airport information x-ray. 0630. ILS Yankee runway 16 left approach. Landing runway 16 left. Departure runway 16 right. Departure frequency 124.2. Taxiway Alpha 1 closed. Wind 160 degrees 15 knots. Visibility 40 kilometers. Few 4,000 feet cumulus. Scattered 7,000 feet alto cumulus. Temperature 2 tree. Dew point 1 tree. QNH 1017 hectopascals. Tree 00 tree inches. Advise you have information x-ray. Nalitra International Airport information Yankee. 0700. ILS Yankee runway 16 left approach. Landing runway 16 left. Departure runway 16 right. Departure frequency 124.2.
taxiway Alpha 1 closed. Wind 160 degrees 16 knots. Direction variable between 130 and 190 degrees. Visibility 40 kilometers. Scattered 5,000 feet stratocumulus. Temperature 22. Dew point 12. QNH 1017 hectopascals. Tree 00 tree inches. Advise you have information Yankee. Nalitra International Airport information Yankee. 0700. ILS Yankee runway 16 left approach. Landing runway 16 left. Departure runway 16 right. Departure frequency 124.2. Taxiway Alpha 1 closed. Wind 160 degrees 16 knots. Direction variable between 130 and 190 degrees. Visibility 40 kilometers. Scattered 5,000 feet stratocumulus. Temperature 22. Dew point 12. QNH 1017 hectopascals. Tree 00 tree inches. Advise you have information Yankee. Nalitra International Airport information Yankee. 0700. ILS Yankee runway 16 left approach. Landing runway 16 left. Departure runway 16 right. Departure frequency 124.2. Taxiway Alpha 1 closed. Wind 160 degrees 16 knots. Direction variable between 130 and 190 degrees. Visibility 40 kilometers. Scattered 5,000 feet stratocumulus. Temperature 22. Dew point 12. QNH 1017 hectopascals. Tree 00 tree inches. Advise you have information Yankee. Nalitra International Airport information Yankee. 0700. ILS Yankee runway 16 left approach. Landing runway 16 left. Departure runway 16 right. Departure frequency 124.2. Taxiway Alpha 1 closed. Wind 160 degrees 16 knots. Direction variable between 130 and 190 degrees. Visibility 40 kilometers. Scattered 5,000 feet stratocumulus. Temperature 22. Dew point 12. QNH 1017 hectopascals. Tree 00 tree inches. Advise you have information Yankee. Nalitra International Airport information Yankee. 0700. ILS Yankee runway 16 left approach. Landing runway 16 left. Departure runway 16 right. Departure frequency 124.2. Taxiway Alpha 1 closed. Wind 160 degrees 16 knots. Direction variable between 130 and 190 degrees. Visibility 40 kilometers. Scattered 5,000 feet stratocumulus. Temperature 22. Dew point 12. QNH 1017 hectopascals. Tree 00 tree inches. Advise you have information Yankee. Nalitra International Airport information Yankee. 0700. ILS Yankee runway 16 left approach. Landing runway 16 left. Departure runway 16 right. Departure frequency 124.2. Taxiway Alpha 1 closed. Wind 160 degrees 16 knots. Direction variable between 130 and 190 degrees. Visibility 40 kilometers. Scattered 5,000 feet stratocumulus. Temperature 22. Dew point 12. QNH 1017 hectopascals. Tree 00 tree inches. Advise you have information Yankee. Nalitra International Airport information Yankee.
0700. ILS Yankee runway 16 left approach. Landing runway 16 left. Departure runway 16 right. Departure frequency 124.2. Taxiway Alpha 1 closed. Wind 160 degrees 16 knots. Direction variable between 130 and 190 degrees. Visibility 40 kilometers. Scattered 5,000 feet stratocumulus. Temperature 22. Dew point 12. QNH 1017 hectopascals. Tree 00 tree inches. Advise you have information Yankee. Nalitra International Airport information Yankee. 0700. ILS Yankee runway 16 left approach. Landing runway 16 left. Departure runway 16 right. Departure frequency 124.2. Taxiway Alpha 1 closed. Wind 160 degrees 16 knots. Direction variable between 130 and 190 degrees. Visibility 40 kilometers. Scattered 5,000 feet stratocumulus. Temperature 22. Dew point 12. QNH 1017 hectopascals. Tree 00 tree inches. Advise you have information Yankee. Nalitra International Airport information Yankee. 0700. ILS Yankee runway 16 left approach. Landing runway 16 left. Departure runway 16 right. Departure frequency 124.2. Taxiway Alpha 1 closed. Wind 160 degrees 16 knots. Direction variable between 130 and 190 degrees. Visibility 40 kilometers. Scattered 5,000 feet stratocumulus. Temperature 22. Dew point 12. QNH 1017 hectopascals. Tree 00 tree inches. Advise you have information Yankee. Nalitra International Airport information Yankee. 0700. ILS Yankee runway 16 left approach. Landing runway 16 left. Departure runway 16 right. Departure frequency 124.2. Taxiway Alpha 1 closed. Wind 160 degrees 16 knots. Direction variable between 130 and 190 degrees. Visibility 40 kilometers. Scattered 5,000 feet stratocumulus. Temperature 22. Dew point 12. QNH 1017 hectopascals. Tree 00 tree inches. Advise you have information Yankee. Nalitra International Airport information Yankee. 0700. ILS Yankee runway 16 left approach. Landing runway 16 left. Departure runway 16 left. Departure frequency 124.2. Taxiway Alpha 1 closed. Wind 160 degrees 16 knots. Direction variable between 130 and 190 degrees. Visibility 40 kilometers. Scattered 5,000 feet stratocumulus. Temperature 22. Dew point 12. QNH 1017 hectopascals. Tree 00 tree inches. Advise you have information Yankee. Nalitra International Airport information Yankee. 0700. ILS Yankee runway 16 left approach. Landing runway 16 left. Departure runway 16 right. Departure frequency 124.2. Taxiway Alpha 1 closed. Wind 160 degrees 16 knots. Direction variable between 130 and 190 degrees. Visibility 40 kilometers. Scattered 5,000 feet stratocumulus.
temperature 22, dew point 12, QNH 1017 hectopascals, tree 00 tree inches. Advise you have information Yankee. Nalita International Airport information Yankee. 0700. ILS Yankee runway 16 left approach. Landing runway 16 left. Departure runway 16 right. Departure frequency 124.2. Taxiway Alpha 1 closed. Wind 160 degrees 16 knots. Direction variable between 130 and 190 degrees. Visibility 40 kilometers. Scattered 5,000 feet stratocumulus. Temperature 22. Dew point 12. QNH 1017 hectopascals. Tree 00 tree inches. Advise you have information Yankee. Nalita International Airport information Yankee. 0700. ILS Yankee runway 16 left approach. Landing runway 16 left. Departure runway 16 right. Departure frequency 124.2. Taxiway Alpha 1 closed. Wind 160 degrees 16 knots. Direction variable between 130 and 190 degrees. Visibility 40 kilometers. Scattered 5,000 feet stratocumulus. Temperature 22. Dew point 12. QNH 1017 hectopascals. Tree 00 tree inches. Advise you have information Yankee. Nalita International Airport information Yankee. 0700. ILS Yankee runway 16 left approach. Landing runway 16 left. Departure runway 16 right. Departure frequency 124.2. Taxiway Alpha 1 closed. Wind 160 degrees 16 knots. Direction variable between 130 and 190 degrees. Visibility 40 kilometers. Scattered 5,000 feet stratocumulus. Temperature 22. Dew point 12. QNH 1017 hectopascals. Tree 00 tree inches. Advise you have information Yankee. Nalita International Airport information Yankee. 0700. ILS Yankee runway 16 left approach. Landing runway 16 left. Departure runway 16 right. Departure frequency 124.2. Taxiway Alpha 1 closed. Wind 160 degrees 16 knots. Direction variable between 130 and 190 degrees. Visibility 40 kilometers. Scattered 5,000 feet stratocumulus. Temperature 22. Dew point 12. QNH 1017 hectopascals. Tree 00 tree inches. Advise you have information Yankee. Nalita International Airport information Yankee. 0700. ILS Yankee runway 16 left approach. Landing runway 16 left. Departure runway 16 right. Departure frequency 124.2. Taxiway Alpha 1 closed. Wind 160 degrees 16 knots. Direction variable between 130 and 190 degrees. Visibility 40 kilometers. Scattered 5,000 feet stratocumulus. Temperature 22. Dew point 12. QNH 1017 hectopascals. Tree 00 tree inches. Advise you have information Yankee. Nalita International Airport information Yankee. 0700. ILS Yankee runway 16 left approach. Landing runway 16 left. Departure runway 16 right. Departure frequency 124.2.
taxiway Alpha 1 closed. Wind 160 degrees 16 knots. Direction variable between 130 and 190 degrees. Visibility 40 kilometers. Scattered 5,000 feet stratocumulus. Temperature 22. Dew point 12. QNH 1017 hectopascals. Tree 00 tree inches. Advise you have information Yankee. Nalitra International Airport information Yankee. 0700. ILS Yankee runway 16 left approach. Landing runway 16 left. Departure runway 16 right. Departure frequency 124.2. Taxiway Alpha 1 closed. Wind 160 degrees 16 knots. Direction variable between 130 and 190 degrees. Visibility 40 kilometers. Scattered 5,000 feet stratocumulus. Temperature 22. Dew point 12. QNH 1017 hectopascals. Tree 00 tree inches. Advise you have information Yankee. Nalitra International Airport information Yankee. 0700. ILS Yankee runway 16 left approach. Landing runway 16 left. Departure runway 16 right. Departure frequency 124.2. Taxiway Alpha 1 closed. Wind 160 degrees 16 knots. Direction variable between 130 and 190 degrees. Visibility 40 kilometers. Scattered 5,000 feet stratocumulus. Temperature 22. Dew point 12. QNH 1017 hectopascals. Tree 00 tree inches. Advise you have information Yankee. Nalitra International Airport information Yankee. 0700. ILS Yankee runway 16 left approach. Landing runway 16 left. Departure runway 16 right. Departure frequency 124.2. Taxiway Alpha 1 closed. Wind 160 degrees 16 knots. Direction variable between 130 and 190 degrees. Visibility 40 kilometers. Scattered 5,000 feet stratocumulus. Temperature 22. Dew point 12. QNH 1017 hectopascals. Tree 00 tree inches. Advise you have information Yankee. Nalitra International Airport information Yankee. 0700. ILS Yankee runway 16 left approach. Landing runway 16 left. Departure runway 16 right. Departure frequency 124.2. Taxiway Alpha 1 closed. Wind 160 degrees 16 knots. Direction variable between 130 and 190 degrees. Visibility 40 kilometers. Scattered 5,000 feet stratocumulus. Temperature 22. Dew point 12. QNH 1017 hectopascals. Tree 00 tree inches. Advise you have information Yankee. Nalitra International Airport information Yankee. 0700. ILS Yankee runway 16 left approach. Landing runway 16 left. Departure runway 16 right. Departure frequency 124.2. Taxiway Alpha 1 closed. Wind 160 degrees 16 knots. Direction variable between 130 and 190 degrees. Visibility 40 kilometers. Scattered 5,000 feet stratocumulus. Temperature 22. Dew point 12. QNH 1017 hectopascals. Tree 00 tree inches. Advise you have information Yankee. Nalitra International Airport.

Wind 160 degrees 16 knots. Direction variable between 130 and 190 degrees. Visibility 40 kilometers. Scattered 5,000 feet stratocumulus. Temperature 22. Dew point 12. QNH 1017 hectopascals. Tree 00 tree inches. Advise you have information Yankee. Na Litra International Airport information Yankee. 0700. ILS Yankee runway 16 left approach. Landing runway 16 left. Departure runway 16 right. Departure frequency 124.2. Taxiway Alpha 1 closed. Wind 160 degrees 16 knots. Direction variable between 130 and 190 degrees. Visibility 40 kilometers. Scattered 5,000 feet stratocumulus. Temperature 22. Dew point 12. QNH 1017 hectopascals. Tree 00 tree inches. Advise you have information Yankee. Na Litra International Airport information Yankee. 0700. ILS Yankee runway 16 left approach. Landing runway 16 left. Departure runway 16 right. Departure frequency 124.2. Taxiway Alpha 1 closed. Wind 160 degrees 16 knots. Direction variable between 130 and 190 degrees. Visibility 40 kilometers. Scattered 5,000 feet stratocumulus. Temperature 22. Dew point 12. QNH 1017 hectopascals. Tree 00 tree inches. Advise you have information Yankee. Na Litra International Airport information Yankee. 0700. ILS Yankee runway 16 left approach. Landing runway 16 left. Departure runway 16 right. Departure frequency 124.2. Taxiway Alpha 1 closed. Wind 160 degrees 16 knots. Direction variable between 130 and 190 degrees. Visibility 40 kilometers. Scattered 5,000 feet stratocumulus. Temperature 22. Dew point 12. QNH 1017 hectopascals. Tree 00 tree inches. Advise you have information Yankee. Na Litra International Airport information Yankee. 0700. ILS Yankee runway 16 left approach. Landing runway 16 left. Departure runway 16 right. Departure frequency 124.2. Taxiway Alpha 1 closed. Wind 160 degrees 16 knots. Direction variable between 130 and 190 degrees. Visibility 40 kilometers. Scattered 5,000 feet stratocumulus. Temperature 22. Dew point 12. QNH 1017 hectopascals. Tree 00 tree inches. Advise you have information Yankee. Na Litra International Airport information Zulu. 0730. ILS Yankee runway 16 left approach. Landing runway 16 left. Departure runway 16 left. Departure frequency 124.2. Taxiway Alpha 1 closed. Wind 170 degrees 16 knots. Direction variable between 150 and 210 degrees. Visibility 40 kilometers. Scattered 5,000 feet of cumulus. Broken heights unknown. Temperature 22. Dew point 12. QNH 1017 hectopascals. Tree 00 tree inches. You have information Zulu. Na Litra International Airport information Zulu.
0730. ILS Yankee runway 16 left approach. Landing runway 16 left. Departure runway 16 right. Departure frequency 124.2. Taxiway Alpha 1 closed. Wind 170 degrees 16 knots. Direction variable between 150 and 210 degrees. Visibility 40 kilometers. Scattered 5,000 feet stratocumulus. Broken heights unknown. Temperature 22. Dew point 12. QNH 1017 hectopascals. Tree 00 tree inches. Advise you have information Zulu. Nalitra International Airport information Zulu. 0730. ILS Yankee runway 16 left approach. Landing runway 16 left. Departure runway 16 right. Departure frequency 124.2. Taxiway Alpha 1 closed. Wind 170 degrees 16 knots. Direction variable between 150 and 210 degrees. Visibility 40 kilometers. Scattered 5,000 feet stratocumulus. Broken heights unknown. Temperature 22. Dew point 12. QNH 1017 hectopascals. Tree 00 tree inches. Advise you have information Zulu. Nalitra International Airport information Zulu. 0730. ILS Yankee runway 16 left approach. Landing runway 16 left. Departure runway 16 right. Departure frequency 124.2. Taxiway Alpha 1 closed. Wind 170 degrees 16 knots. Direction variable between 150 and 210 degrees. Visibility 40 kilometers. Scattered 5,000 feet stratocumulus. Broken heights unknown. Temperature 22. Dew point 12. QNH 1017 hectopascals. Tree 00 tree inches. Advise you have information Zulu. Nalitra International Airport information Zulu. 0730. ILS Yankee runway 16 left approach. Landing runway 16 left. Departure runway 16 right. Departure frequency 124.2. Taxiway Alpha 1 closed. Wind 170 degrees 16 knots. Direction variable between 150 and 210 degrees. Visibility 40 kilometers. Scattered 5,000 feet stratocumulus. Broken heights unknown. Temperature 22. Dew point 12. QNH 1017 hectopascals. Tree 00 tree inches. Advise you have information Zulu. Nalitra International Airport information Zulu. 0730. ILS Yankee runway 16 left approach. Landing runway 16 left. Departure runway 16 right. Departure frequency 124.2. Taxiway Alpha 1 closed. Wind 170 degrees 16 knots. Direction variable between 150 and 210 degrees. Visibility 40 kilometers. Scattered 5,000 feet stratocumulus. Broken heights unknown. Temperature 22. Dew point 12. QNH 1017 hectopascals. Tree 00 tree inches. Advise you have information Zulu. Nalitra International Airport information Zulu. 0730. ILS Yankee runway 16 left approach. Landing runway 16 left. Departure runway 16 right. Departure frequency 124.2. Taxiway Alpha 1 closed. Wind 170 degrees 16 knots.
Direction variable between 150 and 210 degrees. Visibility 40 kilometers. Scattered 5,000 feet stratocumulus. Broken heights unknown. Temperature 22. Dew point 12. QNH 1017 hectopascals. Tree 00 tree inches. Advise you have information Zulu. Nalitra International Airport information Zulu. 0730. ILS Yankee runway 16 left approach. Landing runway 16 left. Departure runway 16 right. Departure frequency 124.2. Taxiway Alpha 1 closed. Wind 170 degrees 16 knots. Direction variable between 150 and 210 degrees. Visibility 40 kilometers. Scattered 5,000 feet stratocumulus. Broken heights unknown. Temperature 22. Dew point 12. QNH 1017 hectopascals. Tree 00 tree inches. Advise you have information Zulu. Nalitra International Airport information Zulu. 0730. ILS Yankee runway 16 left approach. Landing runway 16 left. Departure runway 16 right. Departure frequency 124.2. Taxiway Alpha 1 closed. Wind 170 degrees 16 knots. Direction variable between 150 and 210 degrees. Visibility 40 kilometers. Scattered 5,000 feet stratocumulus. Broken heights unknown. Temperature 22. Dew point 12. QNH 1017 hectopascals. Tree 00 tree inches. Advise you have information Zulu. Nalitra International Airport information Zulu. 0730. ILS Yankee runway 16 left approach. Landing runway 16 left. Departure runway 16 right. Departure frequency 124.2. Taxiway Alpha 1 closed. Wind 170 degrees 16 knots. Direction variable between 150 and 210 degrees. Visibility 40 kilometers. Scattered 5,000 feet stratocumulus. Broken heights unknown. Temperature 22. Dew point 12. QNH 1017 hectopascals. Tree 00 tree inches. Advise you have information Zulu. Nalitra International Airport information Zulu. 0730. ILS Yankee runway 16 left approach. Landing runway 16 left. Departure runway 16 right. Departure frequency 124.2. Taxiway Alpha 1 closed. Wind 170 degrees 16 knots. Direction variable between 150 and 210 degrees. Visibility 40 kilometers. Scattered 5,000 feet stratocumulus. Broken heights unknown. Temperature 22. Dew point 12. QNH 1017 hectopascals. Tree 00 tree inches. Advise you have information Zulu. Nalitra International Airport information Zulu. 0730. ILS Yankee runway 16 left approach. Landing runway 16 left. Departure runway 16 right. Departure frequency 124.2. Taxiway Alpha 1 closed. Wind 170 degrees 16 knots. Direction variable between 150 and 210 degrees. Visibility 40 kilometers. Scattered 5,000 feet stratocumulus. Broken heights unknown. Temperature 22. Dew point 12. QNH 1017 hectopascals. Tree 00 tree inches.
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Nalita International Airport information Zulu. 0730. ILS Yankee runway 16 left approach. Landing runway 16 left. Departure runway 16 right. Departure frequency 124.2. Taxiway Alpha 1 closed. Wind 170 degrees 16 knots. Direction variable between 150 and 210 degrees. Visibility 40 kilometers. Scattered 5,000 feet stratocumulus. Broken heights unknown. Temperature 22. Dew point 12. QNH 1017 hectopascals. Tree 003 inches. Advise you have information Zulu. Nalita International Airport information Zulu. 0730. ILS Yankee runway 16 left approach. Landing runway 16 left. Departure runway 16 right. Departure frequency 124.2. Taxiway Alpha 1 closed. Wind 170 degrees 16 knots. Direction variable between 150 and 210 degrees. Visibility 40 kilometers. Scattered 5,000 feet stratocumulus. Broken heights unknown. Temperature 22. Dew point 12. QNH 1017 hectopascals. Tree 003 inches. Advise you have information Zulu. Nalita International Airport information Zulu. 0730. ILS Yankee runway 16 left approach. Landing runway 16 left. Departure runway 16 right. Departure frequency 124.2. Taxiway Alpha 1 closed. Wind 170 degrees 16 knots. Direction variable between 150 and 210 degrees. Visibility 40 kilometers. Scattered 5,000 feet stratocumulus. Broken heights unknown. Temperature 22. Dew point 12. QNH 1017 hectopascals. Tree 003 inches. Advise you have information Zulu. Nalita International Airport information Zulu. 0730. ILS Yankee runway 16 left approach. Landing runway 16 left. Departure runway 16 right. Departure frequency 124.2. Taxiway Alpha 1 closed. Wind 170 degrees 16 knots. Direction variable between 150 and 210 degrees. Visibility 40 kilometers. Scattered 5,000 feet stratocumulus. Broken heights unknown. Temperature 22. Dew point 12. QNH 1017 hectopascals. Tree 003 inches. Advise you have information Zulu. Nalita International Airport information Zulu. 0730. ILS Yankee runway 16 left approach. Landing runway 16 left. Departure runway 16 right. Departure frequency 124.2. Taxiway Alpha 1 closed. Wind 170 degrees 16 knots. Direction variable between 150 and 210 degrees. Visibility 40 kilometers. Scattered 5,000 feet stratocumulus. Broken heights unknown. Temperature 22. Dew point 12. QNH 1017 hectopascals. Tree 003 inches. Advise you have information Zulu. Nalita International Airport information Zulu. 0730. ILS Yankee runway 16 left approach. Landing runway 16 left. Departure runway 16 right. Departure frequency 124.2.
Taxiway Alpha 1 closed. Wind 170 degrees 16 knots. Direction variable between 150 and 210 degrees. Visibility 40 kilometers. Scattered 5,000 feet stratocumulus. Broken heights unknown. Temperature 22. Dew point 12. QNH 1017 hectopascals. Tree 00 tree inches. Advise you have information Zulu. Nalitra International Airport information Zulu. 0730. ILS Yankee runway 16 left approach. Landing runway 16 left. Departure runway 16 right. Departure frequency 124.2. Taxiway Alpha 1 closed. Wind 170 degrees 16 knots. Direction variable between 150 and 210 degrees. Visibility 40 kilometers. Scattered 5,000 feet stratocumulus. Broken heights unknown. Temperature 22. Dew point 12. QNH 1017 hectopascals. Tree 00 tree inches. Advise you have information Zulu. Nalitra International Airport information Zulu. 0730. ILS Yankee runway 16 left approach. Landing runway 16 left. Departure runway 16 right. Departure frequency 124.2. Taxiway Alpha 1 closed. Wind 170 degrees 16 knots. Direction variable between 150 and 210 degrees. Visibility 40 kilometers. Scattered 5,000 feet stratocumulus. Broken heights unknown. Temperature 2.12. QNH 1017 hectopascals. Tree 00 tree inches. Advise you have information Zulu. Nalitra International Airport information Zulu. 0730. ILS Yankee runway 16 left approach. Landing runway 16 left. Departure runway 16 right. Departure frequency 124.2. Taxiway Alpha 1 closed. Wind 170 degrees 16 knots. Direction variable between 150 and 210 degrees. Visibility 40 kilometers. Scattered 5,000 feet stratocumulus. Broken heights unknown. Temperature 22. Dew point 12. QNH 1017 hectopascals. Tree 00 tree inches. Advise you have information Zulu. Nalitra International Airport information Zulu. 0730. ILS Yankee runway 16 left approach. Landing runway 16 left. Departure runway 16 right. Departure frequency 124.2. Taxiway Alpha 1 closed. Wind 170 degrees 16 knots. Direction variable between 150 and 210 degrees. Visibility 40 kilometers. Scattered 5,000 feet stratocumulus. Broken heights unknown. Temperature 22. Dew point 12. QNH 1017 hectopascals. Tree 00 tree inches. Advise you have information Zulu. Nalitra International Airport information Zulu. 0730. ILS Yankee runway 16 left approach. Landing runway 16 left. Departure runway 16 right. Departure frequency 124.2. Taxiway Alpha 1 closed. Wind 170 degrees 16 knots. Direction variable between 150 and 210 degrees. Visibility 40 kilometers. Scattered 5,000 feet stratocumulus. Broken heights unknown. Temperature 22. Dew point 12.
QNH1017 hectopascals. Tree 00 tree inches. Advise you have information Zulu. Nalita International Airport information Zulu. 0730. ILS Yankee runway 16 left approach. Landing runway 16 left. Departure runway 16 right. Departure frequency 124.2. Taxiway Alpha 1 closed. Wind 170 degrees 16 knots. Direction variable between 150 and 210 degrees. Visibility 40 kilometers. Scattered 5,000 feet stratocumulus. Broken heights unknown. Temperature 22. Dew point 12. QNH1017 hectopascals. Tree 00 tree inches. Advise you have information Zulu. Nalita International Airport information Zulu. 0730. ILS Yankee runway 16 left approach. Landing runway 16 left. Departure runway 16 right. Departure frequency 124.2. Taxiway Alpha 1 closed. Wind 170 degrees 16 knots. Direction variable between 150 and 210 degrees. Visibility 40 kilometers. Scattered 5,000 feet stratocumulus. Broken heights unknown. Temperature 22. Dew point 12. QNH1017 hectopascals. Tree 00 tree inches. Advise you have information Zulu. Nalita International Airport information Zulu. 0730. ILS Yankee runway 16 left approach. Landing runway 16 left. Departure runway 16 right. Departure frequency 124.2. Taxiway Alpha 1 closed. Wind 170 degrees 16 knots. Direction variable between 150 and 210 degrees. Visibility 40 kilometers. Scattered 5,000 feet stratocumulus. Broken heights unknown. Temperature 22. Dew point 12. QNH1017 hectopascals. Tree 00 tree inches. Advise you have information Zulu. Nalita International Airport information Zulu. 0730. ILS Yankee runway 16 left approach. Landing runway 16 left. Departure runway 16 right. Departure frequency 124.2. Taxiway Alpha 1 closed. Wind 170 degrees 16 knots. Direction variable between 150 and 210 degrees. Visibility 40 kilometers. Scattered 5,000 feet stratocumulus. Broken heights unknown. Temperature 22. Dew point 12. QNH1017 hectopascals. Tree 00 tree inches. Advise you have information Zulu. Nalita International Airport information Zulu. 0730. ILS Yankee runway 16 left approach. Landing runway 16 left. Departure runway 16 right. Departure frequency 124.2. Taxiway Alpha 1 closed. Wind 170 degrees 16 knots. Direction variable between 150 and 210 degrees. Visibility 40 kilometers. Scattered 5,000 feet stratocumulus. Broken heights unknown. Temperature 22. Dew point 12. QNH1017 hectopascals. Tree 00 tree inches. Advise you have information Zulu. Nalita International Airport information Zulu. 0730. ILS Yankee runway 16 left approach. Landing runway 16 left.
Departure runway 16 right. Departure frequency 124.2. Taxiway Alpha 1 closed. Wind 170 degrees and 6 knots. Direction variable between 150 and 210 degrees. Visibility 40 kilometers. Scattered 5,000 feet stratocumulus. Broken heights unknown. Temperature 22. Dew 12. QNH 1017 hectopascals. Tree 00 tree inches. Advise you have information Zulu. Nalitra International Airport information Zulu. 0730. ILS Yankee runway 16 left approach. Landing runway 16 left. Departure runway 16 right. Departure frequency 124.2. Taxiway Alpha 1 closed. Wind 170 degrees 16 knots. Direction variable between 150 and 210 degrees. Visibility 40 kilometers. Scattered 5,000 feet stratocumulus. Broken heights unknown. Temperature 22. Dew point 12. QNH 1017 hectopascals. Tree 00 tree inches. Advise you have information Zulu. Nalitra International Airport information Zulu. 0730. ILS Yankee runway 16 left approach. Landing runway 16 left. Departure runway 16 right. Departure frequency 124.2. Taxiway Alpha 1 closed. Wind 170 degrees 16 knots. Direction variable between 150 and 210 degrees. Visibility 40 kilometers. Scattered 5,000 feet stratocumulus. Broken heights unknown. Temperature 22. Dew point 12. QNH 1017 hectopascals. Tree 00 tree inches. Advise you have information Zulu. Nalitra International Airport information Zulu. 0730. ILS Yankee runway 16 left approach. Landing runway 16 left. Departure runway 16 right. Departure frequency 124.2. Taxiway Alpha 1 closed. Wind 170 degrees 16 knots. Direction variable between 150 and 210 degrees. Visibility 40 kilometers. Scattered 5,000 feet stratocumulus. Broken heights unknown. Temperature 22. Dew point 12. QNH 1017 hectopascals. Tree 00 tree inches. Advise you have information Zulu. Nalitra International Airport information Zulu. 0730. ILS Yankee runway 16 left approach. Landing runway 16 left. Departure runway 16 right. Departure frequency 124.2. Taxiway Alpha 1 closed. Wind 170 degrees 16 knots. Direction variable between 150 and 210 degrees. Visibility 40 kilometers. Scattered 5,000 feet stratocumulus. Broken heights unknown. Temperature 22. Dew point 12. QNH 1017 hectopascals. Tree 00 tree inches. Advise you have information Zulu. Nalitra International Airport information Alpha. 0800. ILS Yankee runway 16 left approach. Landing runway 16 left. Departure runway 16 right. Departure frequency 124.2. Taxiway Alpha 1 closed. Wind 190 degrees 13 knots. Visibility 40 kilometers. Few 3,000 feet cumulus. Scattered 5,000 feet stratocumulus.
Broken height unknown. Temperature 21. Dew point 12. QNH 1017 hectopascals. 3003 inches. 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Nalita International Airport information alpha. 0800. ILS Yankee runway 16 left approach. Landing runway 16 left. Departure runway 16 right. Departure frequency 124.2. Taxiway Alpha 1 closed. Wind 190 degrees 13 knots. Visibility 40 kilometers. Few 3,000 feet cumulus. Scattered 5,000 feet stratocumulus. Broken heights unknown. Temperature 21. Dew point 12. QNH 1017 hectopascals. 3003 inches. 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ILS Yankee runway 16 left approach. Landing runway 16 left. Departure runway 16 right. Departure frequency 124.2. Taxiway Alpha 1 closed. Wind 190 degrees 13 knots. Visibility 40 kilometers. Few 3,000 feet cumulus. Scattered 5,000 feet stratocumulus. Broken heights unknown. Temperature 21. Dew point 12. QNH 1017 hectopascals. 3003 inches. 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ILS Yankee runway 16 left approach. Landing runway 16 left. Departure runway 16 right. Departure frequency 124.2. Taxiway Alpha 1 closed. Wind 190 degrees 13 knots. Visibility 40 kilometers. Few 3,000 feet cumulus. Scattered 5,000 feet stratocumulus. Broken heights unknown. Temperature 21. Dew point 12. QNH 1017 hectopascals. 3003 inches. 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ILS Yankee runway 16 left approach. Landing runway 16 left. Departure runway 16 right. Departure frequency 124.2. Taxiway Alpha 1 closed. Wind 190 degrees 13 knots. Visibility 40 kilometers. Few 3,000 feet cumulus. Scattered 5,000 feet stratocumulus. Broken heights unknown. Temperature 21. Dew point 12. QNH 1017 hectopascals. 3003 inches. 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ILS Yankee runway 16 left approach. Landing runway 16 left. Departure runway 16 right. Departure frequency 124.2. Taxiway Alpha 1 closed. Wind 190 degrees 13 knots. Visibility 40 kilometers. Few 3,000 feet cumulus. Scattered 5,000 feet stratocumulus. Broken heights unknown. Temperature 21. Dew point 12. QNH 1017 hectopascals. 3003 inches. 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ILS Yankee runway 16 left approach. Landing runway 16 left. Departure runway 16 right.
Departure frequency 124.2. Taxiway Alpha 1 closed. Wind 190 degrees 13 knots. Visibility 40 kilometers. Few 3,000 feet cumulus. Scattered 5,000 feet stratocumulus. Broken heights unknown. Temperature 21. Dew point 12. QNH 1017 hectopascals. Tree 00 tree inches. 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ILS Yankee runway 16 left approach. Landing runway 16 left. Departure runway 16 right. Departure frequency 124.2. Taxiway Alpha 1 closed. Wind 190 degrees 13 knots. Visibility 40 kilometers. Few 3,000 feet cumulus. Scattered 5,000 feet stratocumulus. Broken heights unknown. Temperature 21. Dew point 12. QNH 1017 hectopascals. Tree 00 tree inches. 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ILS Yankee runway 16 left approach. Landing runway 16 left. Departure runway 16 right. Departure frequency 124.2. Taxiway Alpha 1 closed. Wind 190 degrees 13 knots. Visibility 40 kilometers. Few 3,000 feet cumulus. Scattered 5,000 feet stratocumulus. Broken heights unknown. Temperature 21. Dew point 12. QNH 1017 hectopascals. Tree 00 tree inches. 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ILS Yankee runway 16 left approach. Landing runway 16 left. Departure runway 16 right. Departure frequency 124.2. Taxiway Alpha 1 closed. Wind 190 degrees 13 knots. Visibility 40 kilometers. Few 3,000 feet cumulus. Scattered 5,000 feet stratocumulus. Broken heights unknown. Temperature 21. Dew point 12. QNH 1017 hectopascals. Tree 00 tree inches. 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ILS Yankee runway 16 left approach. Landing runway 16 left. Departure runway 16 right. Departure frequency 124.2. Taxiway Alpha 1 closed. Wind 190 degrees 13 knots. Visibility 40 kilometers. Few 3,000 feet cumulus. Scattered 5,000 feet stratocumulus. Broken heights unknown. Temperature 21. Dew point 12. QNH 1017 hectopascals. Tree 00 tree inches. 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ILS Yankee runway 16 left approach. Landing runway 16 left. Departure runway 16 right. Departure frequency 124.2. Taxiway Alpha 1 closed. Wind 190 degrees 13 knots. Visibility 40 kilometers. Few 3,000 feet cumulus. Scattered 5,000 feet stratocumulus. Broken heights unknown. Temperature 21. Dew point 12. QNH 1017 hectopascals. Tree 00 tree inches. 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
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ILS Yankee Runway 16 left approach. Landing runway 16 left. Departure runway 16 right. Departure frequency 124.2. Taxiway Alpha 1 closed. Wind 190 degrees 13 knots. Visibility 40 kilometers. Few 3,000 feet cumulus. Scattered 5,000 feet strato cumulus. Broken heights unknown. Temperature 21. Dew point 12. QNH 1017 hectopascals. Tree 003 inches. 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Nalita International Airport Information Alpha. 0800. ILS Yankee Runway 16 left approach. Landing runway 16 left. Departure runway 16 right. Departure frequency 124.2. Taxiway Alpha 1 closed. Wind 190 degrees 13 knots. Visibility 40 kilometers. Few 3,000 feet cumulus. Scattered 5,000 feet strato cumulus. Broken heights unknown. Temperature 21. Dew point 12. QNH 1017 hectopascals. 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ILS Yankee Runway 16 left approach. Landing runway 16 left. Departure runway 16 right. Departure frequency 124.2. Taxiway Alpha 1 closed. Wind 190 degrees 13 knots. Visibility 40 kilometers. Few 3,000 feet cumulus. Scattered 5,000 feet strato cumulus. Broken heights unknown. Temperature 21. Dew point 12. QNH 1017 hectopascals. Tree 003 inches. 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ILS Yankee Runway 16 left approach. Landing runway 16 left. Departure runway 16 right. Departure frequency 124.2. Taxiway Alpha 1 closed. Wind 190 degrees 13 knots. Visibility 40 kilometers. Few 3,000 feet cumulus. Scattered 5,000 feet strato cumulus. Broken heights unknown. Temperature 21. Dew point 12. QNH 1017 hectopascals. Tree 003 inches. Advise you have information alpha. Nalita International Airport Information Alpha. 0800. ILS Yankee Runway 16 left approach. Landing runway 16 left. Departure runway 16 right. Departure frequency 124.2. Taxiway Alpha 1 closed. Wind 190 degrees 13 knots. Visibility 40 kilometers. Few 3,000 feet cumulus. Scattered 5,000 feet strato cumulus. Broken heights unknown. Temperature 21. Dew point 12. QNH 1017 hectopascals. Tree 003 inches. 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Nalita International Airport Information Alpha. 0800. ILS Yankee Runway 16 left approach. Landing runway 16 left. Departure runway 16 right. Departure frequency 124.2. Taxiway Alpha 1 closed. Wind 190 degrees 13 knots. Visibility 40 kilometers. Few 3,000 feet cumulus.
scattered 5,000 feet stratocumulus. Broken heights unknown. Temperature 21. Dew point 12. QNH 1017 hectopascals. Tree 003 inches. 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ILS Yankee runway 16 left approach. Landing runway 16 left. Departure runway 16 right. Departure frequency 124.2. Taxiway Alpha 1 closed. Wind 190 degrees 13 knots. Visibility 40 kilometers. Few 3,000 feet cumulus. Scattered 5,000 feet stratocumulus. Broken heights unknown. Temperature 21. Dew point 12. QNH 1017 hectopascals. Tree 003 inches. 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ILS Yankee runway 16 left approach. Landing runway 16 left. Departure runway 16 right. Departure frequency 124.2. Taxiway Alpha 1 closed. Wind 190 degrees 13 knots. Visibility 40 kilometers. Few 3,000 feet cumulus. Scattered 5,000 feet stratocumulus. Broken heights unknown. Temperature 21. Dew point 12. QNH 1017 hectopascals. Tree 003 inches. 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ILS Yankee runway 16 left approach. Landing runway 16 left. Departure runway 16 right. Departure frequency 124.2. Taxiway Alpha 1 closed. Wind 190 degrees 13 knots. Visibility 40 kilometers. Few 3,000 feet cumulus. Scattered 5,000 feet stratocumulus. Broken heights unknown. Temperature 21. Dew point 12. QNH 1017 hectopascals. Tree 003 inches. 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ILS Yankee runway 16 left approach. Landing runway 16 left. Departure runway 16 right. Departure frequency 124.2. Taxiway Alpha 1 closed. Wind 190 degrees 13 knots. Visibility 40 kilometers. Few 3,000 feet cumulus. Scattered 5,000 feet stratocumulus. Broken heights unknown. Temperature 21. Dew point 12. QNH 1017 hectopascals. Tree 003 inches. 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ILS Yankee runway 16 left approach. Landing runway 16 left. Departure runway 16 right. Departure frequency 124.2. Taxiway Alpha 1 closed. Wind 190 degrees 13 knots. Visibility 40 kilometers. Few 3,000 feet cumulus. Scattered 5,000 feet stratocumulus. Broken heights unknown. Temperature 21. Dew point 12. QNH 1017 hectopascals. Tree 003 inches. 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ILS Yankee runway 16 left approach. Landing runway 16 left.
departure runway 16

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ILS Yankee runway 16 left approach. Landing runway 16 left. Departure runway 16 right. Departure frequency 124.2. Taxiway Alpha 1 closed. Wind 190 degrees 13 knots. Visibility 40 kilometers. Few 3,000 feet cumulus. Scattered 5,000 feet stratocumulus. Broken heights unknown. Temperature 21. Dew point 12. QNH 1017 hectopascals. Tree 003 inches. 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Nalita International Airport information alpha. 0800. ILS Yankee runway 16 left approach. Landing runway 16 left. Departure runway 16 right. Departure frequency 124.2. Taxiway Alpha 1 closed. Wind 190 degrees 13 knots. Visibility 40 kilometers. Few 3,000 feet cumulus. Scattered 5,000 feet stratocumulus. Broken heights unknown. Temperature 21. Dew point 12. QNH 1017 hectopascals. Tree 003 inches. 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Nalita International Airport information alpha. 0800. ILS Yankee runway 16 left approach. Landing runway 16 left. Departure runway 16 right. Departure frequency 124.2. Taxiway Alpha 1 closed. Wind 190 degrees 13 knots. Visibility 40 kilometers. Few 3,000 feet cumulus. Scattered 5,000 feet stratocumulus. Broken heights unknown. Temperature 21. Dew point 12. QNH 1017 hectopascals. Tree 003 inches. 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Nalita International Airport information alpha. 0800. ILS Yankee runway 16 left approach. Landing runway 16 left. Departure runway 16 right. Departure frequency 124.2. Taxiway Alpha 1 closed. Wind 190 degrees 13 knots. Visibility 40 kilometers. Few 3,000 feet cumulus. Scattered 5,000 feet stratocumulus. Broken heights unknown. Temperature 21. Dew point 12. QNH 1017 hectopascals. Tree 003 inches. 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Nalita International Airport information alpha. 0800. ILS Yankee runway 16 left approach. Landing runway 16 left. Departure runway 16 right. Departure frequency 124.2. Taxiway Alpha 1 closed. Wind 190 degrees 13 knots. Visibility 40 kilometers. Few 3,000 feet cumulus. Scattered 5,000 feet stratocumulus. Broken heights unknown. Temperature 21. Dew point 12. QNH 1017 hectopascals. Tree 003 inches. 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Nalita International Airport information alpha. 0800. ILS Yankee runway 16 left approach. Landing runway 16 left. Departure runway 16 right. Departure frequency 124.2. Taxiway Alpha 1 closed. Wind 190 degrees 13 knots. Visibility 40 kilometers.
few 3,000 feet cumulus. Scattered 5,000 feet stratocumulus. Broken heights unknown. Temperature 21. Dew point 12. QNH 1017 hectopascals. Tree 003 inches. 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Nalitra International Airport information alpha. 0800. ILS Yankee runway 16 left approach. Landing runway 16 left. Departure runway 16 right. Departure frequency 124.2. Taxiway Alpha 1 closed. Wind 190 degrees 13 knots. Visibility 40 kilometers. Few 3,000 feet cumulus. Scattered 5,000 feet stratocumulus. Broken heights unknown. Temperature 21. Dew point 12. QNH 1017 hectopascals. Tree 003 inches. 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Nalitra International Airport information alpha. 0800. ILS Yankee runway 16 left approach. Landing runway 16 left. Departure runway 16 right. Departure frequency 124.2. Taxiway Alpha 1 closed. Wind 190 degrees 13 knots. Visibility 40 kilometers. Few 3,000 feet cumulus. Scattered 5,000 feet stratocumulus. Broken heights unknown. Temperature 21. Dew point 12. QNH 1017 hectopascals. Tree 003 inches. 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Nalitra International Airport information alpha. 0800. ILS Yankee runway 16 left approach. Landing runway 16 left. Departure runway 16 right. Departure frequency 124.2. Taxiway Alpha 1 closed. Wind 190 degrees 13 knots. Visibility 40 kilometers. Few 3,000 feet cumulus. Scattered 5,000 feet stratocumulus. Broken heights unknown. Temperature 21. Dew point 12. QNH 1017 hectopascals. Tree 003 inches. 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Nalitra International Airport information alpha. 0800. ILS Yankee runway 16 left approach. Landing runway 16 left. Departure runway 16 right. Departure frequency 124.2. Taxiway Alpha 1 closed. Wind 190 degrees 13 knots. Visibility 40 kilometers. Few 3,000 feet cumulus. Scattered 5,000 feet stratocumulus. Broken heights unknown. Temperature 21. Dew point 12. QNH 1017 hectopascals. Tree 003 inches. 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Nalitra International Airport information Bravo. 0830. ILS Yankee runway 16 left approach. Landing runway 16 left. Departure runway 16 right. Departure frequency 124.2. Taxiway Alpha 1 closed. Wind 180 degrees 12 knots. Visibility 40 kilometers. Few 3,000 feet cumulus. Scattered heights unknown. Temperature 21. Dew point 12. QNH 1017 hectopascals. Tree 003 inches. Advise you have information Bravo. Nalitra International Airport information Bravo. 0830. ILS Yankee runway 16 left approach. Landing runway 16 left.
Departure runway 16 right. Departure frequency 124.2. Taxiway Alpha 1 closed. Wind 180 degrees 12 knots. Visibility 40 kilometers. Few 3,000 feet cumulus. Scattered heights unknown. Temperature 21. Dew point 12. QNH 1017 hectopascals. Tree 003 inches. Advising heights information Bravo. Narita International Airport information Bravo. 0830. ILS Yankee runway 16 left approach. Landing runway 16 left. Departure runway 16 right. Departure frequency 124.2. Taxiway Alpha 1 closed. Wind 180 degrees 12 knots. Visibility 40 kilometers. Few 3,000 feet cumulus. Scattered heights unknown. Temperature 21. Dew point 12. QNH 1017 hectopascals. Tree 003 inches. Advise you have information Bravo. Nalitra International Airport information Bravo. 0830. ILS Yankee runway 16 left approach. Landing runway 16 left. Departure runway 16 right. Departure frequency 124.2. Taxiway Alpha 1 closed. Wind 180 degrees 12 knots. Visibility 40 kilometers. Few 3,000 feet cumulus. Scattered heights unknown. Temperature 21. Dew point 12. QNH 1017 hectopascals. Tree 003 inches. Advise you have information Bravo. Nalitra International Airport information Bravo. 0830. ILS Yankee runway 16 left approach. Landing runway 16 left. Departure runway 16 right. Departure frequency 124.2. Taxiway Alpha 1 closed. Wind 180 degrees 12 knots. Visibility 40 kilometers. Few 3,000 feet cumulus. Scattered heights unknown. Temperature 21. Dew point 12. QNH 1017 hectopascals. Tree 003 inches. Advise you have information Bravo. Nalitra International Airport information Bravo. 0830. ILS Yankee runway 16 left approach. Landing runway 16 left. Departure runway 16 right. Departure frequency 124.2. Taxiway Alpha 1 closed. Wind 180 degrees 12 knots. Visibility 40 kilometers. Few 3,000 feet cumulus. Scattered heights unknown. Temperature 21. Dew point 12. QNH 1017 hectopascals. Tree 003 inches. Advise you have information Bravo. Nalitra International Airport information Bravo. 0830. ILS Yankee runway 16 left approach. Landing runway 16 left. Departure runway 16 right. Departure frequency 124.2. Taxiway Alpha 1 closed. Wind 180 degrees 12 knots. Visibility 40 kilometers. Few 3,000 feet cumulus. Scattered heights unknown. Temperature 21. Dew point 12. QNH 1017 hectopascals. Tree 003 inches. Advise you have information Bravo. Nalitra International Airport information Bravo. 0830. ILS Yankee runway 16 left approach. Landing runway 16 left. Departure runway 16 right.
departure frequency 124.2. Taxiway Alpha 1 closed. Wind 180 degrees 12 knots. Visibility 40 kilometers. Few 3,000 feet cumulus. Scattered heights unknown. Temperature 21. Dew point 12. QNH 1017 hectopascals. Tree 00 tree inches. Advise you have information Bravo. Nalita International Airport information Bravo. 0830. ILS Yankee runway 16 left approach. Landing runway 16 left. Departure runway 16 right. Departure frequency 124.2. Taxiway Alpha 1 closed. Wind 180 degrees 12 knots. Visibility 40 kilometers. Few 3,000 feet cumulus. Scattered heights unknown. Temperature 21. Dew point 12. QNH 1017 hectopascals. Tree 00 tree inches. Advise you have information Bravo. Nalita International Airport information Bravo. 0830. ILS Yankee runway 16 left approach. Landing runway 16 left. Departure runway 16 right. Departure frequency 124.2. Taxiway Alpha 1 closed. Wind 180 degrees 12 knots. Visibility 40 kilometers. Few 3,000 feet cumulus. Scattered heights unknown. Temperature 21. Dew point 12. QNH 1017 hectopascals. Tree 00 tree inches. Advise you have information Bravo. Nalita International Airport information Bravo. 0830. ILS Yankee runway 16 left approach. Landing runway 16 left. Departure runway 16 right. Departure frequency 124.2. Taxiway Alpha 1 closed. Wind 180 degrees 12 knots. Visibility 40 kilometers. Few 3,000 feet cumulus. Scattered heights unknown. Temperature 21. Dew point 12. QNH 1017 hectopascals. Tree 00 tree inches. Advise you have information Bravo. Nalita International Airport information Bravo. 0830. ILS Yankee runway 16 left approach. Landing runway 16 left. Departure runway 16 right. Departure frequency 124.2. Taxiway Alpha 1 closed. Wind 180 degrees 12 knots. Visibility 40 kilometers. Few 3,000 feet cumulus. Scattered heights unknown. Temperature 21. Dew point 12. QNH 1017 hectopascals. Tree 00 tree inches. Advise you have information Bravo. Nalita International Airport information Bravo. 0830. ILS Yankee runway 16 left approach. Landing runway 16 left. Departure runway 16 right. Departure frequency 124.2. Taxiway Alpha 1 closed. Wind 180 degrees 12 knots. Visibility 40 kilometers. Few 3,000 feet cumulus. Scattered heights unknown. Temperature 21. Dew point 12. QNH 1017 hectopascals. Tree 00 tree inches. Advise you have information Bravo. Nalita International Airport information Bravo. 0830. ILS Yankee runway 16 left approach. Landing runway 16 left. Departure runway 16 right.
Departure frequency 124.2. Taxiway Alpha 1 closed. Wind 180 degrees 12 knots. Visibility 40 kilometers. Few 3,000 feet cumulus. Scattered heights unknown. Temperature 21. Dew point 12. QNH 1017 hectopascals. Tree 00 tree inches. Advise you have information Bravo. Nalitra International Airport information Bravo. 0830. ILS Yankee runway 16 left approach. Landing runway 16 left. Departure runway 16 right. Departure frequency 124.2. Taxiway Alpha 1 closed. Wind 180 degrees 12 knots. Visibility 40 kilometers. Few 3,000 feet cumulus. Scattered heights unknown. Temperature 21. Dew point 12. QNH 1017 hectopascals. Tree 00 tree inches. Advise you have information Bravo. Nalitra International Airport information Bravo. 0830. ILS Yankee runway 16 left approach. Landing runway 16 left. Departure runway 16 right. Departure frequency 124.2. Taxiway Alpha 1 closed. Wind 180 degrees 12 knots. Visibility 40 kilometers. Few 3,000 feet cumulus. Scattered heights unknown. Temperature 21. Dew point 12. QNH 1017 hectopascals. Tree 00 tree inches. Advise you have information Bravo. Nalitra International Airport information Bravo. 0830. ILS Yankee runway 16 left approach. Landing runway 16 left. Departure runway 16 right. Departure frequency 124.2. Taxiway Alpha 1 closed. Wind 180 degrees 12 knots. Visibility 40 kilometers. Few 3,000 feet cumulus. Scattered heights unknown. Temperature 21. Dew point 12. QNH 1017 hectopascals. Tree 00 tree inches. Advise you have information Bravo. Nalitra International Airport information Bravo. 0830. ILS Yankee runway 16 left approach. Landing runway 16 left. Departure runway 16 right. Departure frequency 124.2. Taxiway Alpha 1 closed. Wind 180 degrees 12 knots. Visibility 40 kilometers. Few 3,000 feet cumulus. Scattered heights unknown. Temperature 21. Dew point 12. QNH 1017 hectopascals. Tree 00 tree inches. Advise you have information Bravo. Nalitra International Airport information Bravo. 0830. ILS Yankee runway 16 left approach. Landing runway 16 left. Departure runway 16 right. Departure frequency 124.2. Taxiway Alpha 1 closed. Wind 180 degrees 12 knots. Visibility 40 kilometers. Few 3,000 feet cumulus. Scattered heights unknown. Temperature 21. Dew point 12. QNH 1017 hectopascals. Tree 00 tree inches. Advise you have information Bravo. Nalitra International Airport information Bravo. 0830. ILS Yankee runway 16 left approach. Landing runway 16 left. Departure runway 16 right.
Departure frequency 124.2. Taxiway Alpha 1 closed. Wind 180 degrees 12 knots. Visibility 40 kilometers. Few 3,000 feet cumulus. Scattered heights unknown. Temperature 21. Dew point 12. QNH 1017 hectopascals. Tree 00 tree inches. Advise you have information Bravo. Now Litra International Airport information Bravo. 0830. ILS Yankee runway 16 left approach. Landing runway 16 left. Departure runway 16 right. Departure frequency 124.2. Taxiway Alpha 1 closed. Wind 180 degrees 12 knots. Visibility 40 kilometers. Few 3,000 feet cumulus. Scattered heights unknown. Temperature 21. Dew point 12. QNH 1017 hectopascals. Tree 00 tree inches. Advise you have information Bravo. Now Litra International Airport information Bravo. 0830. ILS Yankee runway 16 left approach. Landing runway 16 left. Departure runway 16 right. Departure frequency 124.2. Taxiway Alpha 1 closed. Wind 180 degrees 12 knots. Visibility 40 kilometers. Few 3,000 feet cumulus. Scattered heights unknown. Temperature 21. Dew point 12. QNH 1017 hectopascals. Tree 00 tree inches. Advise you have information Bravo. Now Litra International Airport information Bravo. 0830. ILS Yankee runway 16 left approach. Landing runway 16 left. Departure runway 16 right. Departure frequency 124.2. Taxiway Alpha 1 closed. Wind 180 degrees 12 knots. Visibility 40 kilometers. Few 3,000 feet cumulus. Scattered heights unknown. Temperature 21. Dew point 12. QNH 1017 hectopascals. Tree 00 tree inches. Advise you have information Bravo. Now Litra International Airport information Bravo. 0830. ILS Yankee runway 16 left approach. Landing runway 16 left. Departure runway 16 right. Departure frequency 124.2. Taxiway Alpha 1 closed. Wind 180 degrees 12 knots. Visibility 40 kilometers. Few 3,000 feet cumulus. Scattered heights unknown. Temperature 21. Dew point 12. QNH 1017 hectopascals. Tree 00 tree inches. Advise you have information Bravo. Now Litra International Airport information Bravo. 0830. ILS Yankee runway 16 left approach. Landing runway 16 left. Departure runway 16 right. Departure frequency 124.2. Taxiway Alpha 1 closed. Wind 180 degrees 12 knots. Visibility 40 kilometers. Few 3,000 feet cumulus. Scattered heights unknown. Temperature 21. Dew point 12. QNH 1017 hectopascals. Tree 00 tree inches. Advise you have information Bravo. Now Litra International Airport information Bravo. 0830. ILS Yankee runway 16 left approach. Landing runway 16 left. Departure runway 16 right.
departure frequency 124.2. Taxiway Alpha 1 closed. Wind 180 degrees 12 knots. Visibility 40 kilometers. Few 3,000 feet cumulus. Scattered heights unknown. Temperature 21. Dew point 12. QNH 1017 hectopascals. Tree 003 inches. Advise you have information Bravo. Malita International Airport information Bravo. 0830. ILS Yankee runway 16 left approach. Landing runway 16 left. Departure runway 16 right. Departure frequency 124.2. Taxiway Alpha 1 closed. 180 degrees 12 knots. Visibility 40 kilometers. Few 3,000 feet cumulus. Scattered heights unknown. Temperature 2. Dew point 12. 0.17 hectopascals. Tree 003 inches. Advising information Bravo. Malita International Airport information Bravo. 0830. ILS Yankee runway 16 left approach. Landing runway 16 left. Departure runway 16 right. Departure frequency 124.2. Taxiway Alpha 1 closed. Wind 180 degrees 12 knots. Visibility 40 kilometers. Few 3,000 feet cumulus. Scattered heights unknown. Temperature 21. Dew point 12. QNH 1017 hectopascals. Tree 003 inches. Advise you have information Bravo. Nalitra International Airport information Bravo. 0830. ILS Yankee runway 16 left approach. Landing runway 16 left. Departure runway 16 right. Departure frequency 124.2. Taxiway Alpha 1 closed. Wind 180 degrees 12 knots. Visibility 40 kilometers. Few 3,000 feet cumulus. Scattered heights unknown. Temperature 21. Dew point 12. QNH 1017 hectopascals. Tree 003 meters. Advise you have information Bravo. Nalitra International Airport information Charlie. 0830. ILS Yankee runway 16 left approach. Landing runway 16 left. Departure runway 16 right and 16 left. Departure frequency 124.2 from runway 16 right. 119.6 from runway 16 left. Taxiway Alpha 1 closed. Simultaneous parallel departures in progress. Check initial waypoint on FMS. Wind 180 degrees 12 knots. Visibility 40 kilometers. 3,000 feet cumulus. Scattered heights unknown. Temperature 21. Dew point 12. QNH 1017 hectopascals. Tree 003 inches. Advise you have information Charlie. Nalita International Airport information Charlie. 0830. ILS Yankee runway 16 left approach. Landing runway 16 left. Departure runway 16 right and 16 left. Departure frequency 124.2 from runway 16 right. 119.6 from runway 16 left. Taxiway Alpha 1 closed. Simultaneous parallel departures in progress. Check initial waypoint on FMS. Wind 180 degrees 12 knots. Visibility 40 kilometers. Few 3,000 feet cumulus. Scattered heights unknown. Temperature 21. Dew point 12.
QNH1017 hectopascals, tree 003 inches. Advise you have information, Charlie. Nalita International Airport information, Charlie. 0830. ILS Yankee runway 16 left approach. Landing runway 16 left. Departure runway 16 right and 16 left. Departure frequency 124.2 from runway 16 right. 119.6 from runway 16 left. Taxiway Alpha 1 closed. Simultaneous parallel departures in progress. Check initial waypoint on FMS. Wind 180 degrees 12 knots. Visibility 40 kilometers. Few 3,000 feet cumulus. Scattered heights unknown. Temperature 21. Dew point 12. QNH1017 hectopascals. Tree 003 inches. Advise you have information, Charlie. Nalita International Airport information, Charlie. 0830. ILS Yankee runway 16 left approach. Landing runway 16 left. Departure runway 16 right and 16 left. Departure frequency 124.2 from runway 16 right. 119.6 from runway 16 left. Taxiway Alpha 1 closed. Simultaneous parallel departures in progress. Check initial waypoint on FMS. Wind 180 degrees 12 knots. Visibility 40 kilometers. Few 3,000 feet cumulus. Scattered heights unknown. Temperature 21. Dew point 12. QNH1017 hectopascals. Tree 003 inches. Advise you have information, Charlie. Nalita International Airport information, Charlie. 0830. ILS Yankee runway 16 left approach. Landing runway 16 left. Departure runway 16 right and 16 left. Departure frequency 124.2 from runway 16 right. 119.6 from runway 16 left. Taxiway Alpha 1 closed. Simultaneous parallel departures in progress. Check initial waypoint on FMS. Wind 180 degrees 12 knots. Visibility 40 kilometers. Few 3,000 feet cumulus. Scattered heights unknown. Temperature 21. Dew point 12. QNH1017 hectopascals. Tree 003 inches. Advise you have information, Charlie. Nalita International Airport information, Charlie. 0830. ILS Yankee runway 16 left approach. Landing runway 16 left. Departure runway 16 right and 16 left. Departure frequency 124.2 from runway 16 right. 119.6 from runway 16 left. Taxiway Alpha 1 closed. Simultaneous parallel departures in progress. Check initial waypoint on FMS. Wind 180 degrees 12 knots. Visibility 40 kilometers. Few 3,000 feet cumulus. Scattered heights unknown. Temperature 21. Dew point 12. QNH1017 hectopascals. Tree 003 inches. Advise you have information, Charlie. Nalita International Airport information, Delta. 0900. ILS Yankee runway 16 left approach. Landing runway 16 left. Departure runway 16 right and 16 left. Departure frequency 124.2 from runway 16 right. 119.6 from runway 16 left. Taxiway Alpha 1 closed. Simultaneous parallel departure.
initial waypoint on ascent. Wind 80 degrees and 0 knots. Visibility 40 kilometers. Few 3,000 feet cumulus. Heights unknown. Temperature 20. Viewpoint 12. QNH 1017 hectopascals. Tree 004 inches. Advise you have information delta. Na Litra International Airport information delta. 0900. ILS Yankee runway 16 left approach. Landing runway 16 left. Departure runway 16 right and 16 left. Departure frequency 124.2 from runway 16 right. 119.6 from runway 16 left. Taxiway Alpha 1 closed. Simultaneous parallel departures in progress. Check initial waypoint on FMS. Wind 180 degrees 10 knots. Visibility 40 kilometers. Few 3,000 feet cumulus. Scattered heights unknown. Temperature 20. Dew point 12. QNH 1017 hectopascals. Tree 004 inches. Advise you have information delta. Na Litra International Airport information delta. 0900. ILS Yankee runway 16 left approach. Landing runway 16 left. Departure runway 16 right and 16 left. Departure frequency 124.2 from runway 16 right. 119.6 from runway 16 left. Taxiway Alpha 1 closed. Simultaneous parallel departures in progress. Check initial waypoint on FMS. Wind 180 degrees 10 knots. Visibility 40 kilometers. Few 3,000 feet cumulus. Scattered heights unknown. Temperature 20. Dew point 12. QNH 1017 hectopascals. Tree 004 inches. Advise you have information delta. Na Litra International Airport information delta. 0900. ILS Yankee runway 16 left approach. Landing runway 16 left. Departure runway 16 right and 16 left. Departure frequency 124.2 from runway 16 right. 119.6 from runway 16 left. Taxiway Alpha 1 closed. Simultaneous parallel departures in progress. Check initial waypoint on FMS. Wind 180 degrees 10 knots. Visibility 40 kilometers. Few 3,000 feet cumulus. Scattered heights unknown. Temperature 20. Dew point 12. QNH 1017 hectopascals. Tree 004 inches. Advise you have information delta. Na Litra International Airport information delta. 0900. ILS Yankee runway 16 left approach. Landing runway 16 left. Departure runway 16 right and 16 left. Departure frequency 124.2 from runway 16 right. 119.6 from runway 16 left. Taxiway Alpha 1 closed. Simultaneous parallel departures in progress. Check initial waypoint on FMS. Wind 180 degrees 10 knots. Visibility 40 kilometers. Few 3,000 feet cumulus. Scattered heights unknown. Temperature 20. Dew point 12. QNH 1017 hectopascals. Tree 004 inches. Advise you have information delta. Na Litra International Airport information delta. 0900. ILS Yankee runway 16 left approach. Landing runway 16 left.
Departure runway 16 right and 16 left. Departure frequency 124.2 from runway 16 right. 119.6 from runway 16 left. Taxiway Alpha 1 closed. Simultaneous parallel departures in progress. Check initial waypoint on FMS. Wind 180 degrees 10 knots. Visibility 40 kilometers. Few 3,000 feet cumulus. Scattered heights unknown. Temperature 20. Dew point 12. QNH 1017 hectopascals. Tree 004 inches. Advise you have information delta. Nalitra International Airport information delta. 0900. ILS Yankee runway 16 left approach. Landing runway 16 left. Departure runway 16 right and 16 left. Departure frequency 124.2 from runway 16 right. 119.6 from runway 16 left. Taxiway Alpha 1 closed. Simultaneous parallel departures in progress. Check initial waypoint on FMS. Wind 180 degrees 10 knots. Visibility 40 kilometers. Few 3,000 feet cumulus. Scattered heights unknown. Temperature 20. Dew point 12. QNH 1017 hectopascals. Tree 004 inches. Advise you have information delta. Nalitra International Airport information delta. 0900. ILS Yankee runway 16 left approach. Landing runway 16 left. Departure runway 16 right and 16 left. Departure frequency 124.2 from runway 16 right. 119.6 from runway 16 left. Taxiway Alpha 1 closed. Simultaneous parallel departures in progress. Check initial waypoint on FMS. Wind 180 degrees 10 knots. Visibility 40 kilometers. Few 3,000 feet cumulus. Scattered heights unknown. Temperature 20. Dew point 12. QNH 1017 hectopascals. Tree 004 inches. Advise you have information delta. Nalitra International Airport information delta. 0900. ILS Yankee runway 16 left approach. Landing runway 16 left. Departure runway 16 right and 16 left. Departure frequency 124.2 from runway 16 right. 119.6 from runway 16 left. Taxiway Alpha 1 closed. Simultaneous parallel departures in progress. Check initial waypoint on FMS. Wind 180 degrees 10 knots. Visibility 40 kilometers. Few 3,000 feet cumulus. Scattered heights unknown. Temperature 20. Dew point 12. QNH 1017 hectopascals. Tree 004 inches. Advise you have information delta. Nalitra International Airport information delta. 0900. ILS Yankee runway 16 left approach. Landing runway 16 left. Departure runway 16 right and 16 left. Departure frequency 124.2 from runway 16 right. 119.6 from runway 16 left. Taxiway Alpha 1 closed. Simultaneous parallel departures in progress. Check initial waypoint on FMS. Wind 180 degrees 10 knots. Visibility 40 kilometers. Few 3,000 feet cumulus. Scattered heights unknown. Temperature 20. Dew point 12. QNH 1017 hectopascals.
tree 004 inches. Advise you have information delta. Nalita International Airport information delta. 0900. ILS Yankee runway 16 left approach. Landing runway 16 left. Departure runway 16 right and 16 left. Departure frequency 124.2 from runway 16 right. 119.6 from runway 16 left. Taxiway Alpha 1 closed. Simultaneous parallel departures in progress. Check initial waypoint on FMS. Wind 180 degrees 10 knots. Visibility 40 kilometers. Few 3,000 feet cumulus. Scattered heights unknown. Temperature 20. Dew point 12. QNH 1017 hectopascals. Tree 004 inches. Advise you have information delta. Nalita International Airport information delta. 0900. ILS Yankee runway 16 left approach. Landing runway 16 left. Departure runway 16 right and 16 left. Departure frequency 124.2 from runway 16 right. 119.6 from runway 16 left. Taxiway Alpha 1 closed. Simultaneous parallel departures in progress. Check initial waypoint on FMS. Wind 180 degrees 10 knots. Visibility 40 kilometers. Few 3,000 feet cumulus. Scattered heights unknown. Temperature 20. Dew point 12. QNH 1017 hectopascals. Tree 004 inches. Advise you have information delta. Nalita International Airport information delta. 0900. ILS Yankee runway 16 left approach. Landing runway 16 left. Departure runway 16 right and 16 left. Departure frequency 124.2 from runway 16 right. 119.6 from runway 16 left. Taxiway Alpha 1 closed. Simultaneous parallel departures in progress. Check initial waypoint on FMS. Wind 180 degrees 10 knots. Visibility 40 kilometers. Few 3,000 feet cumulus. Scattered heights unknown. Temperature 20. Dew point 12. QNH 1017 hectopascals. Tree 004 inches. Advise you have information delta. Nalita International Airport information delta. 0900. ILS Yankee runway 16 left approach. Landing runway 16 left. Departure runway 16 right and 16 left. Departure frequency 124.2 from runway 16 right. 119.6 from runway 16 left. Taxiway Alpha 1 closed. Simultaneous parallel departures in progress. Check initial waypoint on FMS. Wind 180 degrees 10 knots. Visibility 40 kilometers. Few 3,000 feet cumulus. Scattered heights unknown. Temperature 20. Dew point 12. QNH 1017 hectopascals. Tree 004 inches. Advise you have information delta. Nalita International Airport information delta. 0900. ILS Yankee runway 16 left approach. Landing runway 16 left. Departure runway 16 right and 16 left. Departure frequency 124.2 from runway 16 right. 119.6 from runway 16 left. Taxiway Alpha 1 closed. Simultaneous parallel departure in progress.
check initial waypoint on FMS. Wind 180 degrees 10 knots. Visibility 40 kilometers. Few 3,000 feet cumulus. Scattered heights unknown. Temperature 20. Dew point 12. QNH 1017 hectopascals. Tree 004 inches. Advise you have information delta. Nalita International Airport information delta. 0900. ILS Yankee runway 16 left approach. Landing runway 16 left. Departure runway 16 right and 16 left. Departure frequency 124.2 from runway 16 right. 119.6 from runway 16 left. Taxiway Alpha 1 closed. Simultaneous parallel departures in progress. Check initial waypoint on FMS. Wind 180 degrees 10 knots. Visibility 40 kilometers. Few 3,000 feet cumulus. Scattered heights unknown. Temperature 20. Dew point 12. QNH 1017 hectopascals. Tree 004 inches. Advise you have information delta. Nalita International Airport information delta. 0900. ILS Yankee runway 16 left approach. Landing runway 16 left. Departure runway 16 right and 16 left. Departure frequency 124.2 from runway 16 right. 119.6 from runway 16 left. Taxiway Alpha 1 closed. Simultaneous parallel departures in progress. Check initial waypoint on FMS. Wind 180 degrees 10 knots. Visibility 40 kilometers. Few 3,000 feet cumulus. Scattered heights unknown. Temperature 20. Dew point 12. QNH 1017 hectopascals. Tree 004 inches. Advise you have information delta. Nalita International Airport information delta. 0900. ILS Yankee runway 16 left approach. Landing runway 16 left. Departure runway 16 right and 16 left. Departure frequency 124.2 from runway 16 right. 119.6 from runway 16 left. Taxiway Alpha 1 closed. Simultaneous parallel departures in progress. Check initial waypoint on FMS. Wind 180 degrees 10 knots. Visibility 40 kilometers. Few 3,000 feet cumulus. Scattered heights unknown. Temperature 20. Dew point 12. QNH 1017 hectopascals. Tree 004 inches. Advise you have information delta. Nalita International Airport information delta. 0900. ILS Yankee runway 16 left approach. Landing runway 16 left. Departure runway 16 right and 16 left. Departure frequency 124.2 from runway 16 right. 119.6 from runway 16 left. Taxiway Alpha 1 closed. Simultaneous parallel departures in progress. Check initial waypoint on FMS. Wind 180 degrees 10 knots. Visibility 40 kilometers. Few 3,000 feet cumulus. Scattered heights unknown. Temperature 20. Dew point 12. QNH 1017 hectopascals. Tree 004 inches. Advise you have information delta. Nalita International Airport information delta. 0900. ILS Yankee runway 16 left approach. Landing runway 16 left.
Departure runway 16 right and 16 left. Departure frequency 124.2 from runway 16 right.

Wind 180 degrees 10 knots. Visibility 40 kilometers. Few 3,000 feet cumulus. Scattered heights unknown. Temperature 20. Dew point 12. QNH 1017 hectopascals. Tree 004 inches. Advise you have information delta. Nalita International Airport information delta. 0900. ILS Yankee runway 16 left approach. Landing runway 16 left. Departure runway 16 right and 16 left. Departure frequency 124.2 from runway 16 right. 119.6 from runway 16 left. Taxiway Alpha 1 closed. Simultaneous parallel departures in progress. Check initial waypoint on FMS. Wind 180 degrees 10 knots. Visibility 40 kilometers. Few 3,000 feet cumulus. Scattered heights unknown. Temperature 20. Dew point 12. QNH 1017 hectopascals. Tree 004 inches. Advise you have information delta. Nalita International Airport information delta. 0900. ILS Yankee runway 16 left approach. Landing runway 16 left. Departure runway 16 right and 16 left. Departure frequency 124.2 from runway 16 right. 119.6 from runway 16 left. Taxiway Alpha 1 closed. Simultaneous parallel departures in progress. Check initial waypoint on FMS. Wind 180 degrees 10 knots. Visibility 40 kilometers. Few 3,000 feet cumulus. Scattered heights unknown. Temperature 20. Dew point 12. QNH 1017 hectopascals. Tree 004 inches. Advise you have information delta. Nalita International Airport information echo. 0900. ILS Yankee runway 16 left approach. Landing runway 16 left. Departure runway 16 right. Departure frequency 124.2. Taxiway Alpha 1 closed. Wind 180 degrees 10 knots. Visibility 40 kilometers. Few 3,000 feet cumulus. Scattered heights unknown. Temperature 20. Dew point 12. QNH 1017 hectopascals. Tree 004 inches. Advise you have information echo. Nalita International Airport information foxtrot. 0930. ILS Yankee runway 16 left approach. Landing runway 16 left. Departure runway 16 right. Departure frequency 124.2. Taxiway Alpha 1 closed. Wind 180 degrees 8 knots. Direction variable between 140 and 200 degrees. Visibility 40 kilometers. Few 3,000 feet cumulus. Scattered heights unknown. Temperature 19. Dew point 12. QNH 1017 hectopascals. Tree 004 inches. Advise you have information foxtrot. Nalita International Airport information foxtrot. 0930. ILS Yankee runway 16 left approach. Landing runway 16 left. Departure runway 16 right. Departure frequency 124.2. Taxiway Alpha 1 closed. Wind 180 degrees 8 knots. Direction variable between 140 and 200 degrees. Visibility 40 kilometers. Few 3,000 feet cumulus.
scattered heights unknown. Temperature 19. Dew point 12. QNH 1017 hectopascals. Tree 004 inches. Advise you have information Foxtrot. Nalitra International Airport information Foxtrot. 09 or 30. ILS Yankee runway 16 left approach. Landing runway 16 left. Departure runway 16 right. Departure frequency 124.2. Taxiway Alpha 1 closed. Wind 180 degrees 8 knots. Direction variable between 140 and 200 degrees. Visibility 40 kilometers. Few 3,000 feet cumulus. Scattered heights unknown. Temperature 19. Dew point 12. QNH 1017 hectopascals. Tree 004 inches. Advise you have information Foxtrot. Nalitra International Airport information Foxtrot. 09 or 30. ILS Yankee runway 16 left approach. Landing runway 16 left. Departure runway 16 right. Departure frequency 124.2. Taxiway Alpha 1 closed. Wind 180 degrees 8 knots. Direction variable between 140 and 200 degrees. Visibility 40 kilometers. Few 3,000 feet cumulus. Scattered heights unknown. Temperature 19. Dew point 12. QNH 1017 hectopascals. Tree 004 inches. Advise you have information Foxtrot. Nalitra International Airport information Foxtrot. 09 or 30. ILS Yankee runway 16 left approach. Landing runway 16 left. Departure runway 16 right. Departure frequency 124.2. Taxiway Alpha 1 closed. Wind 180 degrees 8 knots. Direction variable between 140 and 200 degrees. Visibility 40 kilometers. Few 3,000 feet cumulus. Scattered heights unknown. Temperature 19. Dew point 12. QNH 1017 hectopascals. Tree 004 inches. Advise you have information Foxtrot. Nalitra International Airport information Foxtrot. 09 or 30. ILS Yankee runway 16 left approach. Landing runway 16 left. Departure runway 16 right. Departure frequency 124.2. Taxiway Alpha 1 closed. Wind 180 degrees 8 knots. Direction variable between 140 and 200 degrees. Visibility 40 kilometers. Few 3,000 feet cumulus. Scattered heights unknown. Temperature 19. Dew point 12. QNH 1017 hectopascals. Tree 004 inches. Advise you have information Foxtrot. Nalitra International Airport information Foxtrot. 09 or 30. ILS Yankee runway 16 left approach. Landing runway 16 left. Departure runway 16 right. Departure frequency 124.2. Taxiway Alpha 1 closed. Wind 180 degrees 8 knots. Direction variable between 140 and 200 degrees. Visibility 40 kilometers. Few 3,000 feet cumulus. Scattered heights unknown. Temperature 19. Dew point 12. QNH 1017 hectopascals. Tree 004 inches. Advise you have information Foxtrot. Nalitra International Airport information Foxtrot. 09 or 30. ILS Yankee runway 16 left approach.
Landing runway 16 left. Departure runway 16 right. Departure frequency 124.2. Taxiway Alpha 1 closed. Wind 180 degrees 8 knots. Direction variable between 140 and 200 degrees. Visibility 40 kilometers. Few 3,000 feet cumulus. Scattered heights unknown. Temperature 19. Dew point 12. QNH 1017 hectopascals. Tree 004 inches. Advise you have information Foxtrot. Nalitra International Airport information Foxtrot. 09 or 30. ILS Yankee runway 16 left approach. Landing runway 16 left. Departure runway 16 right. Departure frequency 124.2. Taxiway Alpha 1 closed. Wind 180 degrees 8 knots. Direction variable between 140 and 200 degrees. Visibility 40 kilometers. Few 3,000 feet cumulus. Scattered heights unknown. Temperature 19. Dew point 12. QNH 1017 hectopascals. Tree 004 inches. Advise you have information Foxtrot. Nalitra International Airport information Foxtrot. 09 or 30. ILS Yankee runway 16 left approach. Landing runway 16 left. Departure runway 16 right. Departure frequency 124.2. Taxiway Alpha 1 closed. Wind 180 degrees 8 knots. Direction variable between 140 and 200 degrees. Visibility 40 kilometers. Few 3,000 feet cumulus. Scattered heights unknown. Temperature 19. Dew point 12. QNH 1017 hectopascals. Tree 004 inches. Advise you have information Foxtrot. Nalitra International Airport information Foxtrot. 09 or 30. ILS Yankee runway 16 left approach. Landing runway 16 left. Departure runway 16 right. Departure frequency 124.2. Taxiway Alpha 1 closed. Wind 180 degrees 8 knots. Direction variable between 140 and 200 degrees. Visibility 40 kilometers. Few 3,000 feet cumulus. Scattered heights unknown. Temperature 19. Dew point 12. QNH 1017 hectopascals. Tree 004 inches. Advise you have information Foxtrot. Nalitra International Airport information Foxtrot. 09 or 30. ILS Yankee runway 16 left approach. Landing runway 16 left. Departure runway 16 right. Departure frequency 124.2. Taxiway Alpha 1 closed. Wind 180 degrees 8 knots. Direction variable between 140 and 200 degrees. Visibility 40 kilometers. Few 3,000 feet cumulus. Scattered heights unknown. Temperature 19. Dew point 12. QNH 1017 hectopascals. Tree 004 inches. Advise you have information Foxtrot. Nalitra International Airport information Foxtrot. 09 or 30. ILS Yankee runway 16 left approach. Landing runway 16 left. Departure runway 16 right. Departure frequency 124.2. Taxiway Alpha 1 closed. Wind 180 degrees 8 knots. Direction variable between 140 and 200 degrees. Visibility 40 kilometers. Few 3,000 feet cumulus. Scattered heights unknown.
temperature 19. Dew point 12. QNH 1017 hectopascals. Tree 004 inches. Advise you have information Foxtrot. Nalitra International Airport information Foxtrot. 09 or 30. ILS Yankee runway 16 left approach. Landing runway 16 left. Departure runway 16 right. Departure frequency 124.2. Taxiway Alpha 1 closed. Wind 180 degrees 8 knots. Direction variable between 140 and 200 degrees. Visibility 40 kilometers. Few 3,000 feet cumulus. Scattered heights unknown. Temperature 19. Dew point 12. QNH 1017 hectopascals. Tree 004 inches. Advise you have information Foxtrot. Nalitra International Airport information Foxtrot. 09 or 30. ILS Yankee runway 16 left approach. Landing runway 16 left. Departure runway 16 right. Departure frequency 124.2. Taxiway Alpha 1 closed. Wind 180 degrees 8 knots. Direction variable between 140 and 200 degrees. Visibility 40 kilometers. Few 3,000 feet cumulus. Scattered heights unknown. Temperature 19. Dew point 12. QNH 1017 hectopascals. Tree 004 inches. Advise you have information Foxtrot. Nalitra International Airport information Foxtrot. 09 or 30. ILS Yankee runway 16 left approach. Landing runway 16 left. Departure runway 16 right. Departure frequency 124.2. Taxiway Alpha 1 closed. Wind 180 degrees 8 knots. Direction variable between 140 and 200 degrees. Visibility 40 kilometers. Few 3,000 feet cumulus. Scattered heights unknown. Temperature 19. Dew point 12. QNH 1017 hectopascals. Tree 004 inches. Advise you have information Foxtrot. Nalitra International Airport information Foxtrot. 09 or 30. ILS Yankee runway 16 left approach. Landing runway 16 left. Departure runway 16 right. Departure frequency 124.2. Taxiway Alpha 1 closed. Wind 180 degrees 8 knots. Direction variable between 140 and 200 degrees. Visibility 40 kilometers. Few 3,000 feet cumulus. Scattered heights unknown. Temperature 19. Dew point 12. QNH 1017 hectopascals. Tree 004 inches. Advise you have information Foxtrot. Nalitra International Airport information Foxtrot. 09 or 30. ILS Yankee runway 16 left approach. Landing runway 16 left. Departure runway 16 right. Departure frequency 124.2. Taxiway Alpha 1 closed. Wind 180 degrees 8 knots. Direction variable between 140 and 200 degrees. Visibility 40 kilometers. Few 3,000 feet cumulus. Scattered heights unknown. Temperature 19. Dew point 12. QNH 1017 hectopascals. Tree 004 inches. Advise you have information Foxtrot. Nalitra International Airport information Foxtrot. 09 or 30. ILS Yankee runway 16 left approach. Landing runway 16 left.
Departure runway 16 right. Departure frequency 124.2. Taxiway Alpha 1 closed. Wind 180 degrees 8 knots. Direction variable between 140 and 200 degrees. Visibility 40 kilometers. Few 3,000 feet cumulus. Scattered heights unknown. Temperature 19. Dew point 12. QNH 1017 hectopascals. Tree 004 inches. Advise you have information Foxtrot. Nalitra International Airport information Foxtrot. 09 or 30. ILS Yankee runway 16 left approach. Landing runway 16 left. Departure runway 16 right. Departure frequency 124.2. Taxiway Alpha 1 closed. Wind 180 degrees 8 knots. Direction variable between 140 and 200 degrees. Visibility 40 kilometers. Few 3,000 feet cumulus. Scattered heights unknown. Temperature 19. Dew point 12. QNH 1017 hectopascals. Tree 004 inches. Advise you have information Foxtrot. Nalitra International Airport information Foxtrot. 09 or 30. ILS Yankee runway 16 left approach. Landing runway 16 left. Departure runway 16 right. Departure frequency 124.2. Taxiway Alpha 1 closed. Wind 180 degrees 8 knots. Direction variable between 140 and 200 degrees. Visibility 40 kilometers. Few 3,000 feet cumulus. Scattered heights unknown. Temperature 19. Dew point 12. QNH 1017 hectopascals. Tree 004 inches. Advise you have information Foxtrot. Nalitra International Airport information Foxtrot. 09 or 30. ILS Yankee runway 16 left approach. Landing runway 16 left. Departure runway 16 right. Departure frequency 124.2. Taxiway Alpha 1 closed. Wind 180 degrees 8 knots. Direction variable between 140 and 200 degrees. Visibility 40 kilometers. Few 3,000 feet cumulus. Scattered heights unknown. Temperature 19. Dew point 12. QNH 1017 hectopascals. Tree 004 inches. Advise you have information Foxtrot. Nalitra International Airport information Foxtrot. 09 or 30. ILS Yankee runway 16 left approach. Landing runway 16 left. Departure runway 16 right. Departure frequency 124.2. Taxiway Alpha 1 closed. Wind 180 degrees 8 knots. Direction variable between 140 and 200 degrees. Visibility 40 kilometers. Few 3,000 feet cumulus. Scattered heights unknown. Temperature 19. Dew point 12. QNH 1017 hectopascals. Tree 004 inches. Advise you have information Foxtrot. Nalitra International Airport information Foxtrot. 09 or 30. ILS Yankee runway 16 left approach. Landing runway 16 left. Departure runway 16 right. Departure frequency 124.2. Taxiway Alpha 1 closed. Wind 180 degrees 8 knots. Direction variable between 140 and 200 degrees. Visibility 40 kilometers. Few 3,000 feet cumulus. Scattered heights unknown. Temperature 19. Dew point 12.
QNH1017 hectopascals, 3004 inches. Advise you have information Foxtrot. Nalita International Airport information Foxtrot. 09030. ILS Yankee runway 16 left approach. Landing runway 16 left. Departure runway 16 right. Departure frequency 124.2. Taxiway Alpha 1 closed. Wind 180 degrees 8 knots. Direction variable between 140 and 200 degrees. Visibility 40 kilometers. Few 3,000 feet cumulus. Scattered heights unknown. Temperature 19. Dew point 12. QNH 1017 hectopascals. 3004 inches. Advise you have information Foxtrot. Nalita International Airport information Foxtrot. 09030. ILS Yankee runway 16 left approach. Landing runway 16 left. Departure runway 16 right. Departure frequency 124.2. Taxiway Alpha 1 closed. Wind 180 degrees 8 knots. Direction variable between 140 and 200 degrees. Visibility 40 kilometers. Few 3,000 feet cumulus. Scattered heights unknown. Temperature 19. Dew point 12. QNH 1017 hectopascals. 3004 inches. Advise you have information Foxtrot. Nalita International Airport information Foxtrot. 09030. ILS Yankee runway 16 left approach. Landing runway 16 left. Departure runway 16 right. Departure frequency 124.2. Taxiway Alpha 1 closed. Wind 180 degrees 8 knots. Direction variable between 140 and 200 degrees. Visibility 40 kilometers. Few 3,000 feet cumulus. Scattered heights unknown. Temperature 19. Dew point 12. QNH 1017 hectopascals. 3004 inches. Advise you have information Foxtrot. Nalita International Airport information Foxtrot. 09030. ILS Yankee runway 16 left approach. Landing runway 16 left. Departure runway 16 right. Departure frequency 124.2. Taxiway Alpha 1 closed. Wind 180 degrees 8 knots. Direction variable between 140 and 200 degrees. Visibility 40 kilometers. Few 3,000 feet cumulus. Scattered heights unknown. Temperature 19. Dew point 12. QNH 1017 hectopascals. 3004 inches. Advise you have information Foxtrot. Nalita International Airport information Foxtrot. 09030. ILS Yankee runway 16 left approach. Landing runway 16 left. Departure runway 16 right. Departure frequency 124.2. Taxiway Alpha 1 closed. Wind 180 degrees 8 knots. Direction variable between 140 and 200 degrees. Visibility 40 kilometers. Few 3,000 feet cumulus. Scattered heights unknown. Temperature 19. Dew point 12. QNH 1017 hectopascals. 3004 inches. Advise you have information Foxtrot. Nalita International Airport information Foxtrot. 09030. ILS Yankee runway 16 left approach. Landing runway 16 left. Departure runway 16 right.
Departure frequency 124.2. Taxiway Alpha 1 closed. Wind 180 degrees 8 knots. Direction variable between 140 and 200 degrees. Visibility 40 kilometers. Few tree 1,000 feet cumulus. Scattered heights unknown. Temperature 19. Dew point 12. QNH 1017 hectopascals. Tree 004 inches. Advise you have information Foxtrot. Now Litra International Airport information Foxtrot. 09 or 30. ILS Yankee runway 16 left approach. Landing runway 16 left. Departure runway 16 right. Departure frequency 124.2. Taxiway Alpha 1 closed. Wind 180 degrees 8 knots. Direction variable between 140 and 200 degrees. Visibility 40 kilometers. 18,000 feet cumulus. Scattered heights unknown. Temperature 19. Dew point 12. QNH 1017 hectopascals. 204. Advise you have information Foxtrot. Now Litra International Airport information Foxtrot. 09 or 30. ILS Yankee runway 16 left approach. Landing runway 16 left. Departure runway 16 right. Departure frequency 124.2. Taxiway Alpha 1 closed. Wind 180 degrees 8 knots. Direction variable between 140 and 200 degrees. Visibility 40 kilometers. Few tree 1,000 feet cumulus. Scattered heights unknown. Temperature 19. Dew point 12. QNH 1017 hectopascals. Tree 004 inches. Advise you have information Foxtrot. Now Litra International Airport information Foxtrot. 09 or 30. ILS Yankee runway 16 left approach. Landing runway 16 left. Departure runway 16 right. Departure frequency 124.2. Taxiway Alpha 1 closed. Wind 180 degrees 8 knots. Direction variable between 140 and 200 degrees. Visibility 40 kilometers. Few tree 1,000 feet cumulus. Scattered heights unknown. Temperature 19. Dew point 12. QNH 1017 hectopascals. Tree 004 inches. Advise you have information Foxtrot. Now Litra International Airport information Golf. 1000. ILS Yankee runway 16 left approach. Landing runway 16 left. Departure runway 16 right. Departure frequency 124.2. Taxiway Alpha 1 closed. Wind 180 degrees 8 knots. Visibility 40 kilometers. Few tree 1,000 feet cumulus. Scattered heights unknown. Temperature 18. Dew point 12. QNH 1017 hectopascals. Tree 005 inches. 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Now Litra International Airport information Golf. 1000. ILS Yankee runway 16 left approach. Landing runway 16 left. Departure runway 16 right. Departure frequency 124.2. Taxiway Alpha 1 closed. Wind 180 degrees 8 knots. Visibility 40 kilometers. Few tree 1,000 feet cumulus. Scattered heights unknown. Temperature 18. Dew point 12. QNH 1017 hectopascals. 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
Nalitra International Airport Information Golf 1000 ILS Yankee Runway 16 left approach Landing runway 16 left Departure runway 16 right Departure frequency 124.2 Taxiway Alpha 1 closed Wind 180 degrees 8 knots Visibility 40 kilometers Few 3,000 feet cumulus Scattered heights unknown Temperature 18 Dew point 12 QNH 1017 hectopascals Tree 005 inches Advise you have information golf Nalitra International Airport Information Golf 1000 ILS Yankee Runway 16 left approach Landing runway 16 left Departure runway 16 right Departure frequency 124.2 Taxiway Alpha 1 closed Wind 180 degrees 8 knots Visibility 40 kilometers Few 3,000 feet cumulus Scattered heights unknown Temperature 18 Dew point 12 QNH 1017 hectopascals Tree 005 inches Advise you have information golf Nalitra International Airport Information Golf 1000 ILS Yankee Runway 16 left approach Landing runway 16 left Departure runway 16 right Departure frequency 124.2 Taxiway Alpha 1 closed Wind 180 degrees 8 knots Visibility 40 kilometers Few 3,000 feet cumulus Scattered heights unknown Temperature 18 Dew point 12 QNH 1017 hectopascals Tree 005 inches Advise you have information golf Nalitra International Airport Information Golf 1000 ILS Yankee Runway 16 left approach Landing runway 16 left Departure runway 16 right Departure frequency 124.2 Taxiway Alpha 1 closed Wind 180 degrees 8 knots Visibility 40 kilometers Few 3,000 feet cumulus Scattered heights unknown Temperature 18 Dew point 12 QNH 1017 hectopascals Tree 005 inches Advise you have information golf Nalitra International Airport Information Golf 1000 ILS Yankee Runway 16 left approach Landing runway 16 left Departure runway 16 right Departure frequency 124.2 Taxiway Alpha 1 closed Wind 180 degrees 8 knots Visibility 40 kilometers Few 3,000 feet cumulus Scattered heights unknown Temperature 18 Dew point 12 QNH 1017 hectopascals Tree 005 inches Advise you have information golf Nalitra International Airport Information Golf 1000 ILS Yankee Runway 16 left approach Landing runway 16 left Departure runway 16 right Departure frequency 124.2 Taxiway Alpha 1 closed Wind 180 degrees 8 knots Visibility 40 kilometers Few 3,000 feet Scattered heights unknown Temperature 18 Dew point 12 QNH 1017 hectopascals Tree 005 inches Advise you have information golf Nalitra International Airport Information Golf
1000. Yankee runway 16 left approach. Landing runway 16 left. Departure runway 16 right. Departure frequency 124.2. Taxiway Alpha 1 closed. Wind 180 degrees 8 knots. Visibility 40 kilometers. Few tree 1000 feet cumulus. Scattered heights unknown. Temperature 18. Dew point 12. QNH 1017 hectopascals. Tree 005 inches. Advise you have information golf. Nalita International Airport information golf. 1000. ILS Yankee runway 16 left approach. Landing runway 16 left. Departure runway 16 right. Departure frequency 124.2. Taxiway Alpha 1 closed. Wind 180 degrees 8 knots. Visibility 40 kilometers. Few tree 1000 feet cumulus. Scattered heights unknown. Temperature 18. Dew point 12. QNH 1017 hectopascals. Tree 005 inches. Advise you have information golf. Nalita International Airport information golf. 1000. ILS Yankee runway 16 left approach. Landing runway 16 left. Departure runway 16 right. Departure frequency 124.2. Taxiway Alpha 1 closed. Wind 180 degrees 8 knots. Visibility 40 kilometers. Few tree 1000 feet cumulus. Scattered heights unknown. Temperature 18. Dew point 12. QNH 1017 hectopascals. Tree 005 inches. Advise you have information golf. Nalita International Airport information golf. 1000. ILS Yankee runway 16 left approach. Landing runway 16 left. Departure runway 16 right. Departure frequency 124.2. Taxiway Alpha 1 closed. Wind 180 degrees 8 knots. Visibility 40 kilometers. Few tree 1000 feet cumulus. Scattered heights unknown. Temperature 18. Dew point 12. QNH 1017 hectopascals. Tree 005 inches. Advise you have information golf. Nalita International Airport information golf. 1000. ILS Yankee runway 16 left approach. Landing runway 16 left. Departure runway 16 right. Departure frequency 124.2. Taxiway Alpha 1 closed. Wind 180 degrees 8 knots. Visibility 40 kilometers. Few tree 1000 feet cumulus. Scattered heights unknown. Temperature 18. Dew point 12. QNH 1017 hectopascals. Tree 005 inches. Advise you have information golf. Nalita International Airport information golf. 1000. ILS Yankee runway 16 left approach. Landing runway 16 left. Departure runway 16 right. Departure frequency 124.2. Taxiway Alpha 1 closed. Wind 180 degrees 8 knots. Visibility 40 kilometers. Few tree 1000 feet cumulus. Scattered heights unknown. Temperature 18. Dew point 12. QNH 1017 hectopascals. Tree 005 inches. Advise you have information golf. Nalita International Airport information golf. 1000.
ILS Yankee runway 16 left approach. Landing runway 16 left. Departure runway 16 right. Departure frequency 124.2. Taxiway Alpha 1 closed. Wind 180 degrees 8 knots. Visibility 40 kilometers. T3 1000 feet cumulus. Scattered heights unknown. Temperature 18. Dew point 12. QNH 1017 hectopascals. Tree 005 inches. Advise you have information golf. Nalita International Airport information golf. 1000. ILS Yankee runway 16 left approach. Landing runway 16 left. Departure runway 16 right. Departure frequency 124.2. Taxiway Alpha 1 closed. Wind 180 degrees 8 knots. Visibility 40 kilometers. Few tree 1000 feet cumulus. Scattered heights unknown. Temperature 18. Dew point 12. QNH 1017 hectopascals. Tree 005 inches. Advise you have information golf. Nalita International Airport information golf. 1000. ILS Yankee runway 16 left approach. Landing runway 16 left. Departure runway 16 right. Departure frequency 124.2. Taxiway Alpha 1 closed. Wind 180 degrees 8 knots. Visibility 40 kilometers. Few tree 1000 feet cumulus. Scattered heights unknown. Temperature 18. Dew point 12. QNH 1017 hectopascals. Tree 005 inches. Advise you have information golf. Nalita International Airport information golf. 1000. ILS Yankee runway 16 left approach. Landing runway 16 left. Departure runway 16 right. Departure frequency 124.2. Taxiway Alpha 1 closed. Wind 180 degrees 8 knots. Visibility 40 kilometers. Few tree 1000 feet cumulus. Scattered heights unknown. Temperature 18. Dew point 12. QNH 1017 hectopascals. Tree 005 inches. Advise you have information golf. Nalita International Airport information golf. 1000. ILS Yankee runway 16 left approach. Landing runway 16 left. Departure runway 16 right. Departure frequency 124.2. Taxiway Alpha 1 closed. Wind 180 degrees 8 knots. Visibility 40 kilometers. Few tree 1000 feet cumulus. Scattered heights unknown. Temperature 18. Dew point 12. QNH 1017 hectopascals. Tree 005 inches. Advise you have information golf. Nalita International Airport information golf. 1000. ILS Yankee runway 16 left approach. Landing runway 16 left. Departure runway 16 right. Departure frequency 124.2. Taxiway Alpha 1 closed. Wind 180 degrees 8 knots. Visibility 40 kilometers. Few tree 1000 feet cumulus. Scattered heights unknown. Temperature 18. Dew point 12. QNH 1017 hectopascals. Tree 005 inches. Advise you have information golf. Nalita International Airport information golf. 1000.
ILS Yankee runway 16 left approach. Landing runway 16 left. Departure runway 16 right. Departure frequency 124.2. Taxiway Alpha 1 closed. Wind 180 degrees 8 knots. Visibility 40 kilometers. Few 3,000 feet cumulus. Scattered heights unknown. Temperature 18. Dew point 12. QNH 1017 hectopascals. Tree 005 inches. Advise you have information golf. Nalitra International Airport information golf. 1000. ILS Yankee runway 16 left approach. Landing runway 16 left. Departure runway 16 right. Departure frequency 124.2. Taxiway Alpha 1 closed. Wind 180 degrees 8 knots. Visibility 40 kilometers. Few 3,000 feet cumulus. Scattered heights unknown. Temperature 18. Dew point 12. QNH 1017 hectopascals. Tree 005 inches. Advise you have information golf. Nalitra International Airport information golf. 1000. ILS Yankee runway 16 left approach. Landing runway 16 left. Departure runway 16 right. Departure frequency 124.2. Taxiway Alpha 1 closed. Wind 180 degrees 8 knots. Visibility 40 kilometers. Few 3,000 feet cumulus. Scattered heights unknown. Temperature 18. Dew point 12. QNH 1017 hectopascals. Tree 005 inches. Advise you have information golf. Nalitra International Airport information golf. 1000. ILS Yankee runway 16 left approach. Landing runway 16 left. Departure runway 16 right. Departure frequency 124.2. Taxiway Alpha 1 closed. Wind 180 degrees 8 knots. Visibility 40 kilometers. Few 3,000 feet cumulus. Scattered heights unknown. Temperature 18. Dew point 12. QNH 1017 hectopascals. Tree 005 inches. Advise you have information golf. Nalitra International Airport information golf. 1000. ILS Yankee runway 16 left approach. Landing runway 16 left. Departure runway 16 right. Departure frequency 124.2. Taxiway Alpha 1 closed. Wind 180 degrees 8 knots. Visibility 40 kilometers. Few 3,000 feet cumulus. Scattered heights unknown. Temperature 18. Dew point 12. QNH 1017 hectopascals. Tree 005 inches. Advise you have information golf. Nalitra International Airport information golf. 1000. ILS Yankee runway 16 left approach. Landing runway 16 left. Departure runway 16 right. Departure frequency 124.2. Taxiway Alpha 1 closed. Wind 180 degrees 8 knots. Visibility 40 kilometers. Few 3,000 feet cumulus. Scattered heights unknown. Temperature 18. Dew point 12. QNH 1017 hectopascals. Tree 005 inches. Advise you have information golf. Nalitra International Airport information golf. 1000. ILS Yankee runway 16 left approach.

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ILS Yankee runway 16 left approach. Landing runway 16 left. Departure runway 16 right. Departure frequency 124.2. Taxiway Alpha 1 closed. Wind 180 degrees 8 knots. Visibility 40 kilometers. Few 3,000 feet cumulus. Scattered heights unknown. Temperature 18. Dew point 12. QNH 1017 hectopascals. Tree 005 inches. Advise you have information golf. Nalita International Airport Information Golf. 1000. ILS Yankee runway 16 left approach. Landing runway 16 left. Departure runway 16 right. Departure frequency 124.2. Taxiway Alpha 1 closed. Wind 180 degrees 8 knots. Visibility 40 kilometers. Few 3,000 feet cumulus. Scattered heights unknown. Temperature 18. Dew point 12. QNH 1017 hectopascals. Tree 005 inches. Advise you have information golf. Nalita International Airport Information Golf. 1000. ILS Yankee runway 16 left approach. Landing runway 16 left. Departure runway 16 right. Departure frequency 124.2. Taxiway Alpha 1 closed. Wind 180 degrees 8 knots. Visibility 40 kilometers. Few 3,000 feet cumulus. Scattered heights unknown. Temperature 18. Dew point 12. QNH 1017 hectopascals. Tree 005 inches. Advise you have information golf. Nalita International Airport Information Hotel. 1030. ILS Yankee runway 16 left approach. Landing runway 16 left. Departure runway 16 right. Departure frequency 124.2. Taxiway Alpha 1 closed. Wind 180 degrees 5 knots. Visibility 40 kilometers. Few 3,000 feet cumulus. Temperature 18. Dew point 12. QNH 1017 hectopascals. Tree 005 inches. Advise you have information hotel. Nalita International Airport Information Hotel. 1030. ILS Yankee runway 16 left approach. Landing runway 16 left. Departure runway 16 right. Departure frequency 124.2. Taxiway Alpha 1 closed. Wind 180 degrees 5 knots. Visibility 40 kilometers. Few 3,000 feet cumulus. Temperature 18. Dew point 12. QNH 1017 hectopascals. Tree 005 inches. Advise you have information hotel. Nalita International Airport Information Hotel. 1030. ILS Yankee runway 16 left approach. Landing runway 16 left. Departure runway 16 right. Departure frequency 124.2. Taxiway Alpha 1 closed. Wind 180 degrees 5 knots. Visibility 40 kilometers. Few 3,000 feet cumulus. Temperature 18. Dew point 12. QNH 1017 hectopascals. Tree 005 inches. Advise you have information hotel. Nalita International Airport Information Hotel. 1030.
ILS Yankee runway 16 left approach. Landing runway 16 left. Departure runway 16 right. Departure frequency 124.2. Taxiway Alpha 1 closed. Wind 180 degrees 5 knots. Visibility 40 kilometers. View 3,000 feet cumulus. Temperature 18. Dew point 12. QNH 1017 hectopascals. Tree 005 inches. Advise you have information hotel. Nalita International Airport Information Hotel. 1030. ILS Yankee runway 16 left approach. Landing runway 16 left. Departure runway 16 right. Departure frequency 124.2. Taxiway Alpha 1 closed. Wind 180 degrees 5 knots. Visibility 40 kilometers. View 3,000 feet cumulus. Temperature 18. Dew point 12. QNH 1017 hectopascals. Tree 005 inches. Advise you have information hotel. Nalita International Airport Information Hotel. 1030. ILS Yankee runway 16 left approach. Landing runway 16 left. Departure runway 16 right. Departure frequency 124.2. Taxiway Alpha 1 closed. Wind 180 degrees 5 knots. Visibility 40 kilometers. View 3,000 feet cumulus. Temperature 18. Dew point 12. QNH 1017 hectopascals. Tree 005 inches. Advise you have information hotel. Nalita International Airport Information Hotel. 1030. ILS Yankee runway 16 left approach. Landing runway 16 left. Departure runway 16 right. Departure frequency 124.2. Taxiway Alpha 1 closed. Wind 180 degrees 5 knots. Visibility 40 kilometers. View 3,000 feet cumulus. Temperature 18. Dew point 12. QNH 1017 hectopascals. Tree 005 inches. Advise you have information hotel. Nalita International Airport Information Hotel. 1030. ILS Yankee runway 16 left approach. Landing runway 16 left. Departure runway 16 right. Departure frequency 124.2. Taxiway Alpha 1 closed. Wind 180 degrees 5 knots. Visibility 40 kilometers. View 3,000 feet cumulus. Temperature 18. Dew point 12. QNH 1017 hectopascals. Tree 005 inches. Advise you have information hotel. Nalita International Airport Information Hotel. 1030. ILS Yankee runway 16 left approach. Landing runway 16 left. Departure runway 16 right. Departure frequency 124.2. Taxiway Alpha 1 closed. Wind 180 degrees 5 knots. Visibility 40 kilometers. View 3,000 feet cumulus. Temperature 18. Dew point 12. QNH 1017 hectopascals. Tree 005 inches. Advise you have information hotel. Nalita International Airport Information Hotel. 1030. ILS Yankee runway 16 left approach. Landing runway 16 left. Departure runway 16 right. Departure frequency 124.2.
taxiway after one closed. Wind 180 degrees 5 knots. Visibility 40 kilometers. Few tree 1,000 feet cumulus. Temperature 18. Dew point 12. QNH 1017 hectopascals. Tree 005 inches. Advise you have information hotel. Nalitra International Airport Information Hotel. 1030. ILS Yankee Runway 16 left approach. Landing runway 16 left. Departure runway 16 right. Departure frequency 124.2. Taxiway Alpha 1 closed. Wind 180 degrees 5 knots. Visibility 40 kilometers. Few tree 1,000 feet cumulus. Temperature 18. Dew point 12. QNH 1017 hectopascals. Tree 005 inches. Advise you have information hotel. Nalitra International Airport Information Hotel. 1030. ILS Yankee Runway 16 left approach. Landing runway 16 left. Departure runway 16 right. Departure frequency 124.2. Taxiway Alpha 1 closed. Wind 180 degrees 5 knots. Visibility 40 kilometers. Few tree 1,000 feet cumulus. Temperature 18. Dew point 12. QNH 1017 hectopascals. Tree 005 inches. Advise you have information hotel. Nalitra International Airport Information Hotel. 1030. ILS Yankee Runway 16 left approach. Landing runway 16 left. Departure runway 16 right. Departure frequency 124.2. Taxiway Alpha 1 closed. Wind 180 degrees 5 knots. Visibility 40 kilometers. Few tree 1,000 feet cumulus. Temperature 18. Dew point 12. QNH 1017 hectopascals. Tree 005 inches. Advise you have information hotel. Nalitra International Airport Information Hotel. 1030. ILS Yankee Runway 16 left approach. Landing runway 16 left. Departure runway 16 right. Departure frequency 124.2. Taxiway Alpha 1 closed. Wind 180 degrees 5 knots. Visibility 40 kilometers. Few tree 1,000 feet cumulus. Temperature 18. Dew point 12. QNH 1017 hectopascals. Tree 005 inches. Advise you have information hotel. Nalitra International Airport Information Hotel. 1030. ILS Yankee Runway 16 left approach. Landing runway 16 left. Departure runway 16 right. Departure frequency 124.2. Taxiway Alpha 1 closed. Wind 180 degrees 5 knots. Visibility 40 kilometers. Few tree 1,000 feet cumulus. Temperature 18. Dew point 12. QNH 1017 hectopascals. Tree 005 inches. Advise you have information hotel. Nalitra International Airport Information Hotel. 1030. ILS Yankee Runway 16 left approach. Landing runway 16 left. Departure runway 16 right. Departure frequency 124.2. Taxiway Alpha 1 closed. Wind 180 degrees 5 knots. Visibility 40 kilometers. Few tree 1,000 feet cumulus. Temperature 18. Dew point 12.
QNH1017 hectopascals, tree 005 inches. Advise you have information hotel. Nalitra International Airport Information Hotel. 1030. ILS Yankee Runway 16 left approach. Landing runway 16 left. Departure runway 16 right. Departure frequency 124.2. Taxiway Alpha 1 closed. Wind 180 degrees 5 knots. Visibility 40 kilometers. View 3,000 feet cumulus. Temperature 18. Dew point 12. QNH1017 hectopascals. Tree 005 inches. Advise you have information hotel. Nalitra International Airport Information Hotel. 1030. ILS Yankee Runway 16 left approach. Landing runway 16 left. Departure runway 16 right. Departure frequency 124.2. Taxiway Alpha 1 closed. Wind 180 degrees 5 knots. Visibility 40 kilometers. View 3,000 feet cumulus. Temperature 18. Dew point 12. QNH1017 hectopascals. Tree 005 inches. Advise you have information hotel. Nalitra International Airport Information Hotel. 1030. ILS Yankee Runway 16 left approach. Landing runway 16 left. Departure runway 16 right. Departure frequency 124.2. Taxiway Alpha 1 closed. Wind 180 degrees 5 knots. Visibility 40 kilometers. View 3,000 feet cumulus. Temperature 18. Dew point 12. QNH1017 hectopascals. Tree 005 inches. Advise you have information hotel. Nalitra International Airport Information Hotel. 1030. ILS Yankee Runway 16 left approach. Landing runway 16 left. Departure runway 16 right. Departure frequency 124.2. Taxiway Alpha 1 closed. Wind 180 degrees 5 knots. Visibility 40 kilometers. View 3,000 feet cumulus. Temperature 18. Dew point 12. QNH1017 hectopascals. Tree 005 inches. Advise you have information hotel. Nalitra International Airport Information Hotel. 1030. ILS Yankee Runway 16 left approach. Landing runway 16 left. Departure runway 16 right. Departure frequency 124.2. Taxiway Alpha 1 closed. Wind 180 degrees 5 knots. Visibility 40 kilometers. View 3,000 feet cumulus. Temperature 18. Dew point 12. QNH1017 hectopascals. Tree 005 inches. Advise you have information hotel. Nalitra International Airport Information Hotel. 1030. ILS Yankee Runway 16 left approach. Landing runway 16 left. Departure runway 16 right. Departure frequency 124.2. Taxiway Alpha 1 closed. Wind 180 degrees 5 knots. Visibility 40 kilometers. View 3,000 feet cumulus. Temperature 18. Dew point 12. QNH1017 hectopascals. Tree 005 inches. Advise you have information hotel. Nalitra International Airport Information Hotel.
1030. ILS Yankee runway 16 left approach. Landing runway 16 left. Departure runway 16 right. Departure frequency 124.2. Taxiway Alpha 1 closed. Wind 180 degrees 5 knots. Visibility 40 kilometers. View 3,000 feet cumulus. Temperature 18. Dew point 12. QNH 1017 hectopascals. 3005 inches. Advise you have information hotel. Nalitra International Airport Information Hotel. 1030. ILS Yankee runway 16 left approach. Landing runway 16 left. Departure runway 16 right. Departure frequency 124.2. Taxiway Alpha 1 closed. Wind 180 degrees 5 knots. Visibility 40 kilometers. View 3,000 feet cumulus. Temperature 18. Dew point 12. QNH 1017 hectopascals. 3005 inches. Advise you have information hotel. Nalitra International Airport Information Hotel. 1030. ILS Yankee runway 16 left approach. Landing runway 16 left. Departure runway 16 right. Departure frequency 124.2. Taxiway Alpha 1 closed. Wind 180 degrees 5 knots. Visibility 40 kilometers. View 3,000 feet cumulus. Temperature 18. Dew point 12. QNH 1017 hectopascals. 3005 inches. Advise you have information hotel. Nalitra International Airport Information Hotel. 1030. ILS Yankee runway 16 left approach. Landing runway 16 left. Departure runway 16 right. Departure frequency 124.2. Taxiway Alpha 1 closed. Wind 180 degrees 5 knots. Visibility 40 kilometers. View 3,000 feet cumulus. Temperature 18. Dew point 12. QNH 1017 hectopascals. 3005 inches. Advise you have information hotel. Nalitra International Airport Information Hotel. 1030. ILS Yankee runway 16 left approach. Landing runway 16 left. Departure runway 16 right. Departure frequency 124.2. Taxiway Alpha 1 closed. Wind 180 degrees 5 knots. Visibility 40 kilometers. View 3,000 feet cumulus. Temperature 18. Dew point 12. QNH 1017 hectopascals. 3005 inches. Advise you have information hotel. Nalitra International Airport Information Hotel. 1030. ILS Yankee runway 16 left approach. Landing runway 16 left. Departure runway 16 right. Departure frequency 124.2. Taxiway Alpha 1 closed. Wind 180 degrees 5 knots. Visibility 40 kilometers. View 3,000 feet cumulus. Temperature 18. Dew point 12. QNH 1017 hectopascals. 3005 inches. Advise you have information hotel. Nalitra International Airport Information Hotel. 1030. ILS Yankee runway 16 left approach. Landing runway 16 left. Departure runway 16 right.
Departure frequency 124.2. Taxiway Alpha 1 closed. Wind 180 degrees 5 knots. Visibility 40 kilometers. View 3,000 feet cumulus. Temperature 18. Dew point 12. QNH 1017 hectopascal. Tree 005 inches. Advise you have information hotel. Nalitra International Airport Information Hotel. 1030. IS Yankee Runway 16 left approach. Landing runway 16 left. Departure runway 16 right. Departure frequency 124.2. Taxiway Alpha 1 closed. Wind 180 degrees 5 knots. Visibility 40 kilometers. 3,000 feet cumulus. Temperature 18. Dew point 12. QNH 1017 hectopascals. Tree 005 inches. Advise you have information hotel. Nalitra International Airport Information Hotel. 1030. ILS Yankee Runway 16 left approach. Landing runway 16 left. Departure runway 16 right. Departure frequency 124.2. Taxiway Alpha 1 closed. Wind 180 degrees 5 knots. Visibility 40 kilometers. View 3,000 feet cumulus. Temperature 18. Dew point 12. QNH 1017 hectopascals. Tree 005 inches. Advise you have information hotel. Nalitra International Airport Information Hotel. 1030. ILS Yankee Runway 16 left approach. Landing runway 16 left. Departure runway 16 right. Departure frequency 124.2. Taxiway Alpha 1 closed. Wind 180 degrees 5 knots. Visibility 40 kilometers. View 3,000 feet cumulus. Temperature 18. Dew point 12. QNH 1017 hectopascals. 3005 inches. Information Hotel. Nalitra International Airport Information Hotel. 1030. ILS Yankee Runway 16 left approach. Landing runway 16 left. Departure runway 16 right. Departure frequency 124.2. Taxiway closed. Wind 180 degrees 5 knots. Visibility 40 kilometers. 3,000 feet cumulus. Temperature 18. Dew point 12. QNH 1017 hectopascals. Tree 005 inches. Advise you have information hotel. Nalitra International Airport Information Hotel. 1030. ILS Yankee Runway 16 left approach. Landing runway 16 left. Departure runway 16 right. Departure frequency 124.2. Taxiway Alpha 1 closed. Wind 180 degrees 5 knots. Visibility 40 kilometers. View 3,000 feet cumulus. Temperature 18. Dew point 12. QNH 1017 hectopascals. Tree 005 inches. Advise you have information hotel. Nalitra International Airport Information Hotel. 1030. ILS Yankee Runway 16 left approach. Landing runway 16 left. Departure runway 16 right. Departure frequency 124.2. Taxiway Alpha 1 closed. Wind 180 degrees 5 knots. Visibility 40 kilometers. View 3,000 feet cumulus.
temperature 18, dew point 12, QNH 1017 hectopascals, tree 005 inches. Advise you have information hotel. Nalitra International Airport Information Hotel. 1030. ILS Yankee Runway 16 left approach. Landing runway 16 left. Departure runway 16 right. Departure frequency 124.2. Taxiway Alpha 1 closed. Wind 180 degrees 5 knots. Visibility 40 kilometers. View 3,000 feet cumulus. Temperature 18. Dew point 12. QNH 1017 hectopascals. Tree 005 inches. Advise you have information hotel. Nalitra International Airport Information Hotel. 1030. ILS Yankee Runway 16 left approach. Landing runway 16 left. Departure runway 16 right. Departure frequency 124.2. Taxiway Alpha 1 closed. Wind 180 degrees 5 knots. Visibility 40 kilometers. View 3,000 feet cumulus. Temperature 18. Dew point 12. QNH 1017 hectopascals. Tree 005 inches. Advise you have information hotel. Nalitra International Airport Information Hotel. 1030. ILS Yankee Runway 16 left approach. Landing runway 16 left. Departure runway 16 right. Departure frequency 124.2. Taxiway Alpha 1 closed. Wind 180 degrees 5 knots. Visibility 40 kilometers. View 3,000 feet cumulus. Temperature 18. Dew point 12. QNH 1017 hectopascals. Tree 005 inches. Advise you have information hotel. Nalitra International Airport Information India. 1100. ILS Yankee Runway 16 left approach. Landing runway 16 left. Departure runway 16 right. Departure frequency 124.2. Taxiway Alpha 1 closed. Wind 180 degrees 4 knots. Visibility 40 kilometers. View 3,000 feet cumulus. Temperature 17. Dew point 12. QNH 1017 hectopascals. Tree 005 inches. Advise you have information India. Nalitra International Airport Information India. 1100. ILS Yankee Runway 16 left approach. Landing runway 16 left. Departure runway 16 right. Departure frequency 124.2. Taxiway Alpha 1 closed. Wind 180 degrees 4 knots. Visibility 40 kilometers. View 3,000 feet cumulus. Temperature 17. Dew point 12. QNH 1017 hectopascals. Tree 005 inches. Advise you have information India. Nalitra International Airport Information India. 1100. ILS Yankee Runway 16 left approach. Landing runway 16 left. Departure runway 16 right. Departure frequency 124.2. Taxiway Alpha 1 closed. Wind 180 degrees 4 knots. Visibility 40 kilometers. View 3,000 feet cumulus. Temperature 17. Dew point 12. QNH 1017 hectopascals. Tree 005 inches. Advise you have information India.
Nalita International Airport, Information India. 1100. ILS Yankee Runway 16 left approach. Landing runway 16 left. Departure runway 16 right. Departure frequency 124.2. Taxiway Alpha 1 closed. Wind 180 degrees 4 knots. Visibility 40 kilometers. View 3000 feet cumulus. Temperature 17. Dew point 12. QNH 1017 hectopascals. Tree 005 inches. Advise you have information India. Nalita International Airport, Information India. 1100. ILS Yankee Runway 16 left approach. Landing runway 16 left. Departure runway 16 right. Departure frequency 124.2. Taxiway Alpha 1 closed. Wind 180 degrees 4 knots. Visibility 40 kilometers. View 3000 feet cumulus. Temperature 17. Dew point 12. QNH 1017 hectopascals. Tree 005 inches. Advise you have information India. Nalita International Airport, Information India. 1100. ILS Yankee Runway 16 left approach. Landing runway 16 left. Departure runway 16 right. Departure frequency 124.2. Taxiway Alpha 1 closed. Wind 180 degrees 4 knots. Visibility 40 kilometers. View 3000 feet cumulus. Temperature 17. Dew point 12. QNH 1017 hectopascals. Tree 005 inches. Advise you have information India. Nalita International Airport, Information India. 1100. ILS Yankee Runway 16 left approach. Landing runway 16 left. Departure runway 16 right. Departure frequency 124.2. Taxiway Alpha 1 closed. Wind 180 degrees 4 knots. Visibility 40 kilometers. View 3000 feet cumulus. Temperature 17. Dew point 12. QNH 1017 hectopascals. Tree 005 inches. Advise you have information India. Nalita International Airport, Information India. 1100. ILS Yankee Runway 16 left approach. Landing runway 16 left. Departure runway 16 right. Departure frequency 124.2. Taxiway Alpha 1 closed. Wind 180 degrees 4 knots. Visibility 40 kilometers. View 3000 feet cumulus. Temperature 17. Dew point 12. QNH 1017 hectopascals. Tree 005 inches. Advise you have information India. Nalita International Airport, Information India. 1100. ILS Yankee Runway 16 left approach. Landing runway 16 left. Departure runway 16 right. Departure frequency 124.2. Taxiway Alpha 1 closed. Wind 180 degrees 4 knots. Visibility 40 kilometers. View 3000 feet cumulus. Temperature 17. Dew point 12. QNH 1017 hectopascals. Tree 005 inches. Advise you have information India. Nalita International Airport, Information India. 1100. ILS Yankee Runway 16 left approach. Landing runway 16 left. Departure runway 16 right.
departure frequency 124.2. Taxiway Alpha 1 closed. Wind 180 degrees 4 knots. Visibility 40 kilometers. Few 3,000 feet cumulus. Temperature 17. Dew point 12. QNH 1017 hectopascals. Tree 005 inches. Advise you have information India. Nalitra International Airport information India. 1100. ILS Yankee runway 16 left approach. Landing runway 16 left. Departure runway 16 right. Departure frequency 124.2. Taxiway Alpha 1 closed. Wind 180 degrees 4 knots. Visibility 40 kilometers. 18,000 feet cumulus. Temperature 17. Dew point 12. QNH 1017 hectopascals. 0.05 inches. Advising have information India. Nalitra International Airport information India. 1100. ILS Yankee runway 16 left approach. Landing runway 16 left. Departure runway 16 right. Departure frequency 124.2. Taxiway Alpha 1 closed. Wind 180 degrees 4 knots. Visibility 40 kilometers. Few 3,000 feet cumulus. Temperature 17. Dew point 12. QNH 1017 hectopascals. Tree 005 inches. Advise you have information India. Nalitra International Airport information India. 1100. ILS Yankee runway 16 left approach. Landing runway 16 left. Departure runway 16 right. Departure frequency 124.2. Taxiway Alpha 1 closed. Wind 180 degrees 4 knots. Visibility 40 kilometers. Few 3,000 feet cumulus. Temperature 17. Dew point 12. QNH 1017 hectopascals. Tree 005 inches. Advise you have information India. Nalitra International Airport information India. 1100. ILS Yankee runway 16 left approach. Landing runway 16 left. Departure runway 16 right. Departure frequency 124.2. Taxiway Alpha 1 closed. Wind 180 degrees 4 knots. Visibility 40 kilometers. Few 3,000 feet cumulus. Temperature 17. Dew point 12. QNH 1017 hectopascals. Tree 005 inches. Advise you have information India. Nalitra International Airport information India. 1100. ILS Yankee runway 16 left approach. Landing runway 16 left. Departure runway 16 right. Departure frequency 124.2. Taxiway Alpha 1 closed. Wind 180 degrees 4 knots. Visibility 40 kilometers. Few 3,000 feet cumulus. Temperature 17. Dew point 12. QNH 1017 hectopascals. Tree 005 inches. Advise you have information India. Nalitra International Airport information India. 1100. ILS Yankee runway 16 left approach. Landing runway 16 left. Departure runway 16 right. Departure frequency 124.2. Taxiway Alpha 1 closed. Wind 180 degrees 4 knots. Visibility 40 kilometers. Few 3,000 feet cumulus.
temperature 17, dew point 12, QNH 1017 hectopascals, tree 005 inches. Advise you have information India. Now Litra International Airport information India. 1100. ILS Yankee runway 16 left approach. Landing runway 16 left. Departure runway 16 right. Departure frequency 124.2. Taxiway Alpha 1 closed. Wind 180 degrees 4 knots. Visibility 40 kilometers. View 3000 feet cumulus. Temperature 17. Dew point 12. QNH 1017 hectopascals. Tree 005 inches. Advise you have information India. Now Litra International Airport information India. 1100. ILS Yankee runway 16 left approach. Landing runway 16 left. Departure runway 16 right. Departure frequency 124.2. Taxiway Alpha 1 closed. Wind 180 degrees 4 knots. Visibility 40 kilometers. View 3000 feet cumulus. Temperature 17. Dew point 12. QNH 1017 hectopascals. Tree 005 inches. Advise you have information India. Now Litra International Airport information India. 1100. ILS Yankee runway 16 left approach. Landing runway 16 left. Departure runway 16 right. Departure frequency 124.2. Taxiway Alpha 1 closed. Wind 180 degrees 4 knots. Visibility 40 kilometers. View 3000 feet cumulus. Temperature 17. Dew point 12. QNH 1017 hectopascals. Tree 005 inches. Advise you have information India. Now Litra International Airport information India. 1100. ILS Yankee runway 16 left approach. Landing runway 16 left. Departure runway 16 right. Departure frequency 124.2. Taxiway Alpha 1 closed. Wind 180 degrees 4 knots. Visibility 40 kilometers. View 3000 feet cumulus. Temperature 17. Dew point 12. QNH 1017 hectopascals. Tree 005 inches. Advise you have information India. Now Litra International Airport information India. 1100. ILS Yankee runway 16 left approach. Landing runway 16 left. Departure runway 16 right. Departure frequency 124.2. Taxiway Alpha 1 closed. Wind 180 degrees 4 knots. Visibility 40 kilometers. View 3000 feet cumulus. Temperature 17. Dew point 12. QNH 1017 hectopascals. Tree 005 inches. Advise you have information India. Now Litra International Airport information India. 1100. ILS Yankee runway 16 left approach. Landing runway 16 left. Departure runway 16 right. Departure frequency 124.2. Taxiway Alpha 1 closed. Wind 180 degrees 4 knots. Visibility 40 kilometers. View 3000 feet cumulus. Temperature 17. Dew point 12. QNH 1017 hectopascals. Tree 005 inches. Advise you have information India.
Nalitra International Airport, Information, India. 1100. ILS Yankee Runway 16 left approach. Landing runway 16 left. Departure runway 16 right. Departure frequency 124.2. Taxiway Alpha 1 closed. Wind 180 degrees 4 knots. Visibility 40 kilometers. View 3,000 feet cumulus. Temperature 17. Dew point 12. QNH 1017 hectopascal. Tree 005 inches. Advise you have information, India. Nalitra International Airport, Information, India. 1100. ILS Yankee Runway 16 left approach. Landing runway 16 left. Departure runway 16 left. Departure frequency 124.2. Taxiway Alpha 1 closed. Wind 180 degrees 4 knots. Visibility 40 kilometers. 3,000 feet cumulus. Temperature 17. Dew point 12. QNH 1017 hectopascals. Tree 005 inches. Advise you have information, India. Nalitra International Airport, Information, India. 1100. ILS Yankee Runway 16 left approach. Landing runway 16 left. Departure runway 16 right. Departure frequency 124.2. Taxiway Alpha 1 closed. Wind 180 degrees 4 knots. Visibility 40 kilometers. View 3,000 feet cumulus. Temperature 17. Dew point 12. QNH 1017 hectopascals. Tree 005 inches. Advise you have information, India. Nalitra International Airport, Information, India. 1100. ILS Yankee Runway 16 left approach. Landing runway 16 left. Departure runway 16 right. Departure frequency 124.2. Taxiway Alpha 1 closed. Wind 180 degrees 4 knots. Visibility 40 kilometers. View 3,000 feet cumulus. Temperature 17. Dew point 12. QNH 1017 hectopascals. Tree 005 inches. Advise you have information, India. Nalitra International Airport, Information, India. 1100. ILS Yankee Runway 16 left approach. Landing runway 16 left. Departure runway 16 right. Departure frequency 124.2. Taxiway Alpha 1 closed. Wind 180 degrees 4 knots. Visibility 40 kilometers. View 3,000 feet cumulus. Temperature 17. Dew point 12. QNH 1017 hectopascals. Tree 005 inches. Advise you have information, India. Nalitra International Airport, Information, India. 1100. ILS Yankee Runway 16 left approach. Landing runway 16 left. Departure runway 16 right. Departure frequency 124.2. Taxiway Alpha 1 closed. Wind 180 degrees 4 knots. Visibility 40 kilometers. View 3,000 feet cumulus. Temperature 17. Dew point 12. QNH 1017 hectopascals. Tree 005 inches. Advise you have information, India. Nalitra International Airport, Information, India. 1100. ILS Yankee Runway 16 left approach. Landing runway 16 left. Departure runway 16 right.
Departure frequency 124.2.

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Taxiway Alpha 1 closed. Wind 180 degrees 4 knots. Visibility 40 kilometers. Few 3,000 feet cumulus. Temperature 17. Dew point 12. QNH 1017 hectopascals. Tree 005 inches. Advise you have information India. Nalitra International Airport information India. 1100. ILS Yankee runway 16 left approach. Landing runway 16 left. Departure runway 16 right. Departure frequency 124.2. Taxiway Alpha 1 closed. Wind 180 degrees 4 knots. Visibility 40 kilometers. Few 3,000 feet cumulus. Temperature 17. Dew point 12. QNH 1017 hectopascals. Tree 005 inches. Advise you have information India. Nalitra International Airport information India. 1100. ILS Yankee runway 16 left approach. Landing runway 16 left. Departure runway 16 right. Departure frequency 124.2. Taxiway Alpha 1 closed. Wind 180 degrees 4 knots. Visibility 40 kilometers. Few 3,000 feet cumulus. Temperature 17. Dew point 12. QNH 1017 hectopascals. Tree 005 inches. Advise you have information India. Nalitra International Airport information India. 1100. ILS Yankee runway 16 left approach. Landing runway 16 left. Departure runway 16 right. Departure frequency 124.2. Taxiway Alpha 1 closed. Wind 180 degrees 4 knots. Visibility 40 kilometers. Few 3,000 feet cumulus. Temperature 17. Dew point 12. QNH 1017 hectopascals. Tree 005 inches. Advise you have information India. Nalitra International Airport information India. 1100. ILS Yankee runway 16 left approach. Landing runway 16 left. Departure runway 16 right. Departure frequency 124.2. Taxiway Alpha 1 closed. Wind 180 degrees 4 knots. Visibility 40 kilometers. Few 3,000 feet cumulus. Temperature 17. Dew point 12. QNH 1017 hectopascals. Tree 005 inches. Advise you have information India. Nalitra International Airport information India. 1100. ILS Yankee runway 16 left approach. Landing runway 16 left. Departure runway 16 right. Departure frequency 124.2. Taxiway Alpha 1 closed. Wind 180 degrees 4 knots. Visibility 40 kilometers. Few 3,000 feet cumulus. Temperature 17. Dew point 12. QNH 1017 hectopascals. Tree 005 inches. Advise you have information India. Nalitra International Airport information India. 1100. ILS Yankee runway 16 left approach. Landing runway 16 left. Departure runway 16 right. Departure frequency 124.2. Taxiway Alpha 1 closed. Wind 180 degrees 4 knots. Visibility 40 kilometers. Few 3,000 feet cumulus.
temperature 17. Dew point 12. QNH 1017 hectopascals. Tree 005 inches. Advise you from India. Now leap to International Airport Information India. 1100. ILS runway 16 left approach. Runway 16 left. Departure runway 16 right. Departure frequency 124.2. Taxiway Alpha 1 closed. Wind 180 degrees 4 knots. Visibility 40 kilometers. View 3000 feet cumulus. Temperature 17. Dew point 12. QNH 1017 hectopascals. Tree 005 inches. Advise you have information India. Nalitra International Airport Information India. 1100. ILS Yankee runway 16 left approach. Landing runway 16 left. Departure runway 16 right. Departure frequency 124.2. Taxiway Alpha 1 closed. Wind 180 degrees 4 knots. Visibility 40 kilometers. View 3000 feet cumulus. Temperature 17. Dew point 12. QNH 1017 hectopascals. Tree 005 inches. Advise you have information India. Nalitra International Airport Information Juliet. 1130. ILS Yankee runway 16 left approach. Landing runway 16 left. Departure runway 16 right. Departure frequency 124.2. Taxiway Alpha 1 closed. Wind 180 degrees 4 knots. Visibility 40 kilometers. View 3000 feet cumulus. Temperature 16. Dew point 12. QNH 1018 hectopascals. Tree 006 inches. Advise you have information Juliet. Nalitra International Airport Information Juliet. 1130. ILS Yankee runway 16 left approach. Landing runway 16 left. Departure runway 16 right. Departure frequency 124.2. Taxiway Alpha 1 closed. Wind 180 degrees 4 knots. Visibility 40 kilometers. View 3000 feet cumulus. Temperature 16. Dew point 12. QNH 1018 hectopascals. Tree 006 inches. Advise you have information Juliet. Nalitra International Airport Information Juliet. 1130. ILS Yankee runway 16 left approach. Landing runway 16 left. Departure runway 16 right. Departure frequency 124.2. Taxiway Alpha 1 closed. Wind 180 degrees 4 knots. Visibility 40 kilometers. View 3000 feet cumulus. Temperature 16. Dew point 12. QNH 1018 hectopascals. Tree 006 inches. Advise you have information Juliet. Nalitra International Airport Information Juliet. 1130. ILS Yankee runway 16 left approach. Landing runway 16 left. Departure runway 16 right. Departure frequency 124.2. Taxiway Alpha 1 closed. Wind 180 degrees 4 knots. Visibility 40 kilometers. View 3000 feet cumulus. Temperature 16. Dew point 12. QNH 1018 hectopascals. Tree 006 inches. Advise you have information Juliet.
Now Litra International Airport information Juliet. 1130. ILS Yankee runway 16 left approach. Landing runway 16 left. Departure runway 16 right. Departure frequency 124.2. Taxiway Alpha 1 closed. Wind 180 degrees 4 knots. Visibility 40 kilometers. View 3,000 feet cumulus. Temperature 16. Dew point 12. QNH 1018 hectopascals. 3006 inches. Advise you have information Juliet. Now Litra International Airport information Juliet. 1130. ILS Yankee runway 16 left approach. Landing runway 16 left. Departure runway 16 right. Departure frequency 124.2. Taxiway Alpha 1 closed. Wind 180 degrees 4 knots. Visibility 40 kilometers. View 3,000 feet cumulus. Temperature 16. Dew point 12. QNH 1018 hectopascals. 3006 inches. Advise you have information Juliet. Now Litra International Airport information Juliet. 1130. ILS Yankee runway 16 left approach. Landing runway 16 left. Departure runway 16 right. Departure frequency 124.2. Taxiway Alpha 1 closed. Wind 180 degrees 4 knots. Visibility 40 kilometers. View 3,000 feet cumulus. Temperature 16. Dew point 12. QNH 1018 hectopascals. 3006 inches. Advise you have information Juliet. Now Litra International Airport information Juliet. 1130. ILS Yankee runway 16 left approach. Landing runway 16 left. Departure runway 16 right. Departure frequency 124.2. Taxiway Alpha 1 closed. Wind 180 degrees 4 knots. Visibility 40 kilometers. View 3,000 feet cumulus. Temperature 16. Dew point 12. QNH 1018 hectopascals. 3006 inches. Advise you have information Juliet. Now Litra International Airport information Juliet. 1130. ILS Yankee runway 16 left approach. Landing runway 16 left. Departure runway 16 right. Departure frequency 124.2. Taxiway Alpha 1 closed. Wind 180 degrees 4 knots. Visibility 40 kilometers. View 3,000 feet cumulus. Temperature 16. Dew point 12. QNH 1018 hectopascals. 3006 inches. Advise you have information Juliet. Now Litra International Airport information Juliet. 1130. ILS Yankee runway 16 left approach. Landing runway 16 left. Departure runway 16 right. Departure frequency 124.2. Taxiway Alpha 1 closed. Wind 180 degrees 4 knots. Visibility 40 kilometers. View 3,000 feet cumulus. Temperature 16. Dew point 12. QNH 1018 hectopascals. 3006 inches. Advise you have information Juliet. Now Litra International Airport information Juliet. 1130. ILS Yankee runway 16 left approach. Landing runway 16 left. Departure.
Departure runway 16 right. Departure frequency 124.2. Taxiway Alpha 1 closed. Wind 180 degrees 4 knots. Visibility 40 kilometers. View 3,000 feet cumulus. Temperature 16. Dew point 12. QNH 1018 hectopascals. Tree 006 inches. Advise you have information, Juliet. Nalitra International Airport information, Juliet. 1130. ILS Yankee runway 16 left approach. Landing runway 16 left. Departure runway 16 right. Departure frequency 124.2. Taxiway Alpha 1 closed. Wind 180 degrees 4 knots. Visibility 40 kilometers. View 3,000 feet cumulus. Temperature 16. Dew point 12. QNH 1018 hectopascals. Tree 006 inches. Advise you have information, Juliet. Nalitra International Airport information, Juliet. 1130. ILS Yankee runway 16 left approach. Landing runway 16 left. Departure runway 16 right. Departure frequency 124.2. Taxiway Alpha 1 closed. Wind 180 degrees 4 knots. Visibility 40 kilometers. View 3,000 feet cumulus. Temperature 16. Dew point 12. QNH 1018 hectopascals. Tree 006 inches. Advise you have information, Juliet. Nalitra International Airport information, Juliet. 1130. ILS Yankee runway 16 left approach. Landing runway 16 left. Departure runway 16 right. Departure frequency 124.2. Taxiway Alpha 1 closed. Wind 180 degrees 4 knots. Visibility 40 kilometers. View 3,000 feet cumulus. Temperature 16. Dew point 12. QNH 1018 hectopascals. Tree 006 inches. Advise you have information, Juliet. Nalitra International Airport information, Juliet. 1130. ILS Yankee runway 16 left approach. Landing runway 16 left. Departure runway 16 right. Departure frequency 124.2. Taxiway Alpha 1 closed. Wind 180 degrees 4 knots. Visibility 40 kilometers. View 3,000 feet cumulus. Temperature 16. Dew point 12. QNH 1018 hectopascals. Tree 006 inches. Advise you have information, Juliet. Nalitra International Airport information, Juliet. 1130. ILS Yankee runway 16 left approach. Landing runway 16 left. Departure runway 16 right. Departure frequency 124.2. Taxiway Alpha 1 closed. Wind 180 degrees 4 knots. Visibility 40 kilometers. View 3,000 feet cumulus. Temperature 16. Dew point 12. QNH 1018 hectopascals. Tree 006 inches. Advise you have information, Juliet. Nalitra International Airport information, Juliet. 1130. ILS Yankee runway 16 left approach. Landing runway 16 left. Departure runway 16 right. Departure frequency 124.2. Taxiway Alpha 1 closed. Wind 180 degrees 4 knots.
Visibility 40 kilometers. Few 3,000 feet cumulus. Temperature 16. Dew point 12. QNH 1018 hectopascals. Tree 006 inches. Advise you have information, Juliet. Nalita International Airport information, Juliet. 1130. ILS Yankee runway 16 left approach. Landing runway 16 left. Departure runway 16 right. Departure frequency 124.2. Taxiway Alpha 1 closed. Wind 180 degrees 4 knots. Visibility 40 kilometers. Few 3,000 feet cumulus. Temperature 16. Dew point 12. QNH 1018 hectopascals. Tree 006 inches. Advise you have information, Juliet. Nalita International Airport information, Juliet. 1130. ILS Yankee runway 16 left approach. Landing runway 16 left. Departure runway 16 right. Departure frequency 124.2. Taxiway Alpha 1 closed. Wind 180 degrees 4 knots. Visibility 40 kilometers. Few 3,000 feet cumulus. Temperature 16. Dew point 12. QNH 1018 hectopascals. Tree 006 inches. Advise you have information, Juliet. Nalita International Airport information, Juliet. 1130. ILS Yankee runway 16 left approach. Landing runway 16 left. Departure runway 16 right. Departure frequency 124.2. Taxiway Alpha 1 closed. Wind 180 degrees 4 knots. Visibility 40 kilometers. Few 3,000 feet cumulus. Temperature 16. Dew point 12. QNH 1018 hectopascals. Tree 006 inches. Advise you have information, Juliet. Nalita International Airport information, Juliet. 1130. ILS Yankee runway 16 left approach. Landing runway 16 left. Departure runway 16 right. Departure frequency 124.2. Taxiway Alpha 1 closed. Wind 180 degrees 4 knots. Visibility 40 kilometers. Few 3,000 feet cumulus. Temperature 16. Dew point 12. QNH 1018 hectopascals. Tree 006 inches. Advise you have information, Juliet. Nalita International Airport information, Juliet. 1130. ILS Yankee runway 16 left approach. Landing runway 16 left. Departure runway 16 right. Departure frequency 124.2. Taxiway Alpha 1 closed. Wind 180 degrees 4 knots. Visibility 40 kilometers. Few 3,000 feet cumulus. Temperature 16. Dew point 12. QNH 1018 hectopascals. Tree 006 inches. Advise you have information, Juliet. Nalita International Airport information, Juliet. 1130. ILS Yankee runway 16 left approach. Landing runway 16 left. Departure runway 16 right. Departure frequency 124.2. Taxiway Alpha 1 closed. Wind 180 degrees 4 knots. Visibility 40 kilometers. Few 3,000 feet cumulus. Temperature 16. Dew point 12. QNH 1018 hectopascals. Tree 006 inches.
Advise you have information, Juliet. Nalita International Airport, information, Juliet. 1130. ILS Yankee runway 16 left approach. Landing runway 16 left. Departure runway 16 right. Departure frequency 124.2. Taxiway Alpha 1 closed. Wind 180 degrees 4 knots. Visibility 40 kilometers. View 3,000 feet cumulus. Temperature 16. Dew point 12. QNH 1018 hectopascals. 3006 inches. Advise you have information, Juliet. Nalita International Airport, information, Juliet. 1130. ILS Yankee runway 16 left approach. Landing runway 16 left. Departure runway 16 right. Departure frequency 124.2. Taxiway Alpha 1 closed. Wind 180 degrees 4 knots. Visibility 40 kilometers. View 3,000 feet cumulus. Temperature 16. Dew point 12. QNH 1018 hectopascals. 3006 inches. Advise you have information, Juliet. Nalita International Airport, information, Juliet. 1130. ILS Yankee runway 16 left approach. Landing runway 16 left. Departure runway 16 right. Departure frequency 124.2. Taxiway Alpha 1 closed. Wind 180 degrees 4 knots. Visibility 40 kilometers. View 3,000 feet cumulus. Temperature 16. Dew point 12. QNH 1018 hectopascals. 3006 inches. Advise you have information, Juliet. Nalita International Airport, information, Juliet. 1130. ILS Yankee runway 16 left approach. Landing runway 16 left. Departure runway 16 right. Departure frequency 124.2. Taxiway Alpha 1 closed. Wind 180 degrees 4 knots. Visibility 40 kilometers. View 3,000 feet cumulus. Temperature 16. Dew point 12. QNH 1018 hectopascals. 3006 inches. Advise you have information, Juliet. Nalita International Airport, information, Juliet. 1130. ILS Yankee runway 16 left approach. Landing runway 16 left. Departure runway 16 right. Departure frequency 124.2. Taxiway Alpha 1 closed. Wind 180 degrees 4 knots. Visibility 40 kilometers. View 3,000 feet cumulus. Temperature 16. Dew point 12. QNH 1018 hectopascals. 3006 inches. Advise you have information, Juliet. Nalita International Airport, information, Juliet. 1130. ILS Yankee runway 16 left approach. Landing runway 16 left. Departure runway 16 right. Departure frequency 124.2. Taxiway Alpha 1 closed. Wind 180 degrees 4 knots. Visibility 40 kilometers. View 3,000 feet cumulus. Temperature 16. Dew point 12. QNH 1018 hectopascals. 3006 inches. Advise you have information, Juliet. Nalita International Airport, information, Juliet. 1130. ILS Yankee runway 16 left approach.
Landing runway 16 left. Departure runway 16 right. Departure frequency 124.2. Taxiway Alpha 1 closed. Wind 180 degrees 4 knots. Visibility 40 kilometers. Few 3,000 feet cumulus. Temperature 16. Dew point 12. QNH 1018 hectopascals. Tree 006 inches. Advise you have information, Juliet. Nalitra International Airport information, Juliet. 1130. ILS Yankee runway 16 left approach. Landing runway 16 left. Departure runway 16 right. Departure frequency 124.2. Taxiway Alpha 1 closed. Wind 180 degrees 4 knots. Visibility 40 kilometers. Few 3,000 feet cumulus. Temperature 16. Dew point 12. QNH 1018 hectopascals. Tree 006 inches. Advise you have information, Juliet. Nalitra International Airport information, Juliet. 1130. ILS Yankee runway 16 left approach. Landing runway 16 left. Departure runway 16 right. Departure frequency 124.2. Taxiway Alpha 1 closed. Wind 180 degrees 4 knots. Visibility 40 kilometers. Few 3,000 feet cumulus. Temperature 16. Dew point 12. QNH 1018 hectopascals. Tree 006 inches. Advise you have information, Juliet. Nalitra International Airport information, Juliet. 1130. ILS Yankee runway 16 left approach. Landing runway 16 left. Departure runway 16 right. Departure frequency 124.2. Taxiway Alpha 1 closed. Wind 180 degrees 4 knots. Visibility 40 kilometers. Few 3,000 feet cumulus. Temperature 16. Dew point 12. QNH 1018 hectopascals. Tree 006 inches. Advise you have information, Juliet. Nalitra International Airport information, Juliet. 1130. ILS Yankee runway 16 left approach. Landing runway 16 left. Departure runway 16 right. Departure frequency 124.2. Taxiway Alpha 1 closed. Wind 180 degrees 4 knots. Visibility 40 kilometers. Few 3,000 feet cumulus. Temperature 16. Dew point 12. QNH 1018 hectopascals. Tree 006 inches. Advise you have information, Juliet. Nalitra International Airport information, Juliet. 1130. ILS Yankee runway 16 left approach. Landing runway 16 left. Departure runway 16 right. Departure frequency 124.2. Taxiway Alpha 1 closed. Wind 180 degrees 4 knots. Visibility 40 kilometers. Few 3,000 feet cumulus. Temperature 16. 2.12. QNH 1018 Tree 006 inches. Advise you have information, Juliet. Nalitra International Airport information, Juliet. 1130. ILS Yankee runway 16 left approach. Landing runway 16 left. Departure runway 16 right. Departure frequency 124.2. Taxiway Alpha 1 closed. Wind
180 degrees 4 knots. Visibility 40 kilometers. View 3,000 feet cumulus. Temperature 16. Dew point 12. QNH 1018 hectopascals. Tree 006 inches. Advise you have information, Juliet. Nalitra International Airport information, Juliet. 1130. ILS Yankee runway 16 left approach. Landing runway 16 left. Departure runway 16 right. Departure frequency 124.2. Taxiway Alpha 1 closed. Wind 180 degrees 4 knots. Visibility 40 kilometers. View 3,000 feet cumulus. Temperature 16. Dew point 12. QNH 1018 hectopascals. Tree 006 inches. Advise you have information, Juliet. Nalitra International Airport information, Kilo. 1200. ILS Yankee runway 16 left approach. Landing runway 16 left. Departure runway 16 right. Departure frequency 124.2. Taxiway Alpha 1 closed. Wind 190 degrees 4 knots. Visibility 40 kilometers. View 3,000 feet cumulus. Temperature 16. Dew point 12. QNH 1018 hectopascals. Tree 007 inches. Advise you have information, Kilo. Nalitra International Airport information, Kilo. 1200. ILS Yankee runway 16 left approach. Landing runway 16 left. Departure runway 16 right. Departure frequency 124.2. Taxiway Alpha 1 closed. Wind 190 degrees 4 knots. Visibility 40 kilometers. View 3,000 feet cumulus. Temperature 16. Dew point 12. QNH 1018 hectopascals. Tree 007 inches. Advise you have information, Kilo. Nalitra International Airport information, Kilo. 1200. ILS Yankee runway 16 left approach. Landing runway 16 left. Departure runway 16 right. Departure frequency 124.2. Taxiway Alpha 1 closed. Wind 190 degrees 4 knots. Visibility 40 kilometers. View 3,000 feet cumulus. Temperature 16. Dew point 12. QNH 1018 hectopascals. Tree 007 inches. Advise you have information, Kilo. Nalitra International Airport information, Kilo. 1200. ILS Yankee runway 16 left approach. Landing runway 16 left. Departure runway 16 right. Departure frequency 124.2. Taxiway Alpha 1 closed. Wind 190 degrees 4 knots. Visibility 40 kilometers. View 3,000 feet cumulus. Temperature 16. Dew point 12. QNH 1018 hectopascals. Tree 007 inches. Advise you have information, Kilo. Nalitra International Airport information, Kilo. 1200. ILS Yankee runway 16 left approach. Landing runway 16 left. Departure runway 16 right. Departure frequency 124.2. Taxiway Alpha 1 closed. Wind 190 degrees 4 knots. Visibility 40 kilometers. View 3,000 feet cumulus. Temperature 16. Dew point 12.
QNH1018 hectopascals, 3007 inches. 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Nalitra International Airport information kilo. 1200. ILS Yankee runway 16 left approach. Landing runway 16 left. Departure runway 16 right. Departure frequency 124.2. Taxiway Alpha 1 closed. Wind 190 degrees 4 knots. Visibility 40 kilometers. View 3000 feet cumulus. Temperature 16. Dew point 12. QNH1018 hectopascals. 3007 inches. Advise you have information kilo. Nalitra International Airport information kilo. 1200. ILS Yankee runway 16 left approach. Landing runway 16 left. Departure runway 16 right. Departure frequency 124.2. Taxiway Alpha 1 closed. Wind 190 degrees 4 knots. Visibility 40 kilometers. View 3000 feet cumulus. Temperature 16. Dew point 12. QNH1018 hectopascals. 3007 inches. Advise you have information kilo. Nalitra International Airport information kilo. 1200. ILS Yankee runway 16 left approach. Landing runway 16 left. Departure runway 16 right. Departure frequency 124.2. Taxiway Alpha 1 closed. Wind 190 degrees 4 knots. Visibility 40 kilometers. View 3000 feet cumulus. Temperature 16. Dew point 12. QNH1018 hectopascals. 3007 inches. Advise you have information kilo. Nalitra International Airport information kilo. 1200. ILS Yankee runway 16 left approach. Landing runway 16 left. Departure runway 16 right. Departure frequency 124.2. Taxiway Alpha 1 closed. Wind 190 degrees 4 knots. Visibility 40 kilometers. View 3000 feet cumulus. Temperature 16. Dew point 12. QNH1018 hectopascals. 3007 inches. Advise you have information kilo. Nalitra International Airport information kilo. 1200. ILS Yankee runway 16 left approach. Landing runway 16 left. Departure runway 16 right. Departure frequency 124.2. Taxiway Alpha 1 closed. Wind 190 degrees 4 knots. Visibility 40 kilometers. View 3000 feet cumulus. Temperature 16. Dew point 12. QNH1018 hectopascals. 3007 inches. Advise you have information kilo. Nalitra International Airport information kilo. 1200. ILS Yankee runway 16 left approach. Landing runway 16 left. Departure runway 16 right. Departure frequency 124.2. Taxiway Alpha 1 closed. Wind 190 degrees 4 knots. Visibility 40 kilometers. View 3000 feet cumulus. Temperature 16. Dew point 12. QNH1018 hectopascals. 3007 inches. Advise you have information kilo. Nalitra International Airport information kilo.
1200. ILS Yankee runway 16 left approach. Landing runway 16 left. Departure runway 16 right. Departure frequency 124.2. Taxiway Alpha 1 closed. Wind 190 degrees 4 knots. Visibility 40 kilometers. View 3,000 feet cumulus. Temperature 16. Dew point 12. QNH 1018 hectopascals. Tree 007 inches. Advise you have information kilo. Nalitra International Airport information kilo. 1200. ILS Yankee runway 16 left approach. Landing runway 16 left. Departure runway 16 right. Departure frequency 124.2. Taxiway Alpha 1 closed. Wind 190 degrees 4 knots. Visibility 40 kilometers. View 3,000 feet cumulus. Temperature 16. Dew point 12. QNH 1018 hectopascals. Tree 007 inches. Advising information kilo. Nalita International Airport information kilo. 1200. ILS Yankee runway 16 left approach. Landing runway 16 left. Departure runway 16 right. Departure frequency 124.2. Taxiway Alpha 1 closed. Wind 190 degrees 4 knots. Visibility 40 kilometers. View 3,000 feet cumulus. Temperature 16. Dew point 12. QNH 1018 hectopascals. Tree 007 inches. Advise you have information kilo. Nalitra International Airport information kilo. 1200. ILS Yankee runway 16 left approach. Landing runway 16 left. Departure runway 16 right. Departure frequency 124.2. Taxiway Alpha 1 closed. Wind 190 degrees 4 knots. Visibility 40 kilometers. View 3,000 feet cumulus. Temperature 16. Dew point 12. QNH 1018 hectopascals. Tree 007 inches. Advise you have information kilo. Nalitra International Airport information kilo. 1200. ILS Yankee runway 16 left approach. Landing runway 16 left. Departure runway 16 right. Departure frequency 124.2. Taxiway Alpha 1 closed. Wind 190 degrees 4 knots. Visibility 40 kilometers. View 3,000 feet cumulus. Temperature 16. Dew point 12. QNH 1018 hectopascals. Tree 007 inches. Advise you have information kilo. Nalitra International Airport information kilo. 1200. ILS Yankee runway 16 left approach. Landing runway 16 left. Departure runway 16 right. Departure frequency 124.2. Taxiway Alpha 1 closed. Wind 190 degrees 4 knots. Visibility 40 kilometers. View 3,000 feet cumulus. Temperature 16. Dew point 12. QNH 1018 hectopascals. Tree 007 inches. Advise you have information kilo. Nalitra International Airport information kilo. 1200. ILS Yankee runway 16 left approach. Landing runway 16 left. Departure runway 16 right.
departure frequency 124.2. Taxiway Alpha 1 closed. Wind 190 degrees 4 knots. Visibility 40 kilometers. Few 3,000 feet cumulus. Temperature 16. Dew point 12. QNH 1018 hectopascals. Tree 007 inches. Advise you have information kilo. Nalita International Airport information kilo. 1200. ILS Yankee runway 16 left approach. Landing runway 16 left. Departure runway 16 right. Departure frequency 124.2. Taxiway Alpha 1 closed. Wind 190 degrees 4 knots. Visibility 40 kilometers. Few 3,000 feet cumulus. Temperature 16. Dew point 12. QNH 1018 hectopascals. Tree 007 inches. Advise you have information kilo. Nalita International Airport information kilo. 1200. ILS Yankee runway 16 left approach. Landing runway 16 left. Departure runway 16 right. Departure frequency 124.2. Taxiway Alpha 1 closed. Wind 190 degrees 4 knots. Visibility 40 kilometers. Few 3,000 feet cumulus. Temperature 16. Dew point 12. QNH 1018 hectopascals. Tree 007 inches. Advise you have information kilo. Nalita International Airport information kilo. 1200. ILS Yankee runway 16 left approach. Landing runway 16 left. Departure runway 16 right. Departure frequency 124.2. Taxiway Alpha 1 closed. Wind 190 degrees 4 knots. Visibility 40 kilometers. Few 3,000 feet cumulus. Temperature 16. Dew point 12. QNH 1018 hectopascals. Tree 007 inches. Advise you have information kilo. Nalita International Airport information kilo. 1200. ILS Yankee runway 16 left approach. Landing runway 16 left. Departure runway 16 right. Departure frequency 124.2. Taxiway Alpha 1 closed. Wind 190 degrees 4 knots. Visibility 40 kilometers. Few 3,000 feet cumulus. Temperature 16. Dew point 12. QNH 1018 hectopascals. Tree 007 inches. Advise you have information kilo. Nalita International Airport information kilo. 1200. ILS Yankee runway 16 left approach. Landing runway 16 left. Departure runway 16 right. Departure frequency 124.2. Taxiway Alpha 1 closed. Wind 190 degrees 4 knots. Visibility 40 kilometers. Few 3,000 feet cumulus. Temperature 16. Dew point 12. QNH 1018 hectopascals. Tree 007 inches. Advise you have information kilo. Nalita International Airport information kilo. 1200. ILS Yankee runway 16 left approach. Landing runway 16 left. Departure runway 16 right. Departure frequency 124.2. Taxiway Alpha 1 closed. Wind 190 degrees 4 knots. Visibility 40 kilometers. Few 3,000 feet cumulus.
temperature 16, dew point 12, QNH 1018 hectopascals, tree 007 inches. Advise you have information kilo. Nalita International Airport information kilo. 1200. ILS Yankee runway 16 left approach. Landing runway 16 left. Departure runway 16 right. Departure frequency 124.2. Taxiway Alpha 1 closed. Wind 1900 degrees 4 knots. Visibility 40 kilometers. View 3000 feet cumulus. Temperature 16. Dew point 12. QNH 1018 hectopascals. Tree 007 inches. Advise you have information kilo. Nalita International Airport information kilo. 1200. ILS Yankee runway 16 left approach. Landing runway 16 left. Departure runway 16 right. Departure frequency 124.2. Taxiway Alpha 1 closed. Wind 1900 degrees 4 knots. Visibility 40 kilometers. View 3000 feet cumulus. Temperature 16. Dew point 12. QNH 1018 hectopascals. Tree 007 inches. Advise you have information kilo. Nalita International Airport information kilo. 1200. ILS Yankee runway 16 left approach. Landing runway 16 left. Departure runway 16 right. Departure frequency 124.2. Taxiway Alpha 1 closed. Wind 1900 degrees 4 knots. Visibility 40 kilometers. View 3000 feet cumulus. Temperature 16. Dew point 12. QNH 1018 hectopascals. Tree 007 inches. Advise you have information kilo. Nalita International Airport information kilo. 1200. ILS Yankee runway 16 left approach. Landing runway 16 left. Departure runway 16 right. Departure frequency 124.2. Taxiway Alpha 1 closed. Wind 1900 degrees 4 knots. Visibility 40 kilometers. View 3000 feet cumulus. Temperature 16. Dew point 12. QNH 1018 hectopascals. Tree 007 inches. Advise you have information kilo. Nalita International Airport information kilo. 1200. ILS Yankee runway 16 left approach. Landing runway 16 left. Departure runway 16 right. Departure frequency 124.2. Taxiway Alpha 1 closed. Wind 1900 degrees 4 knots. Visibility 40 kilometers. View 3000 feet cumulus. Temperature 16. Dew point 12. QNH 1018 hectopascals. Tree 007 inches. 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Nalita International Airport information kilo. 1200. ILS Yankee runway 16 left approach. Landing runway 16 left. Departure runway 16 right. Departure frequency 124.2. Taxiway Alpha 1 closed. Wind 1900 degrees 4 knots. Visibility 40 kilometers. View 3000 feet cumulus. Temperature 16. Dew point 12. QNH 1018 hectopascals. Tree 007 inches. 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
Nalita International Airport information.

International Airport Information Kilo 1200 ILS Yankee Runway 16 left approach Landing Runway 16 left Departure Runway 16 right Departure Frequency 124.2 Taxiway Alpha 1 closed Wind 190 degrees 4 knots Visibility 40 kilometers Few 3,000 feet cumulus Temperature 16 Dew point 12 QNH 1018 hectopascals Tree 007 inches Advise you have information kilo Nalitra International Airport Information Lima 1230 ILS Yankee Runway 16 left approach Landing Runway 16 left Departure Runway 16 right Departure Frequency 124.2 Taxiway Alpha 1 closed Wind 200 degrees 4 knots Visibility 40 kilometers Few 3,000 feet cumulus Temperature 15 Dew point 12 QNH 1018 hectopascals Tree 007 inches Advise you have information Lima Nalitra International Airport Information Lima 1230 ILS Yankee Runway 16 left approach Landing Runway 16 left Departure Runway 16 right Departure Frequency 124.2 Taxiway Alpha 1 closed Wind 200 degrees 4 knots Visibility 40 kilometers Few 3,000 feet cumulus Temperature 15 Dew point 12 QNH 1018 hectopascals Tree 007 inches Advise you have information Lima Nalitra International Airport Information Lima 1230 ILS Yankee Runway 16 left approach Landing Runway 16 left Departure Runway 16 right Departure Frequency 124.2 Taxiway Alpha 1 closed Wind 200 degrees 4 knots Visibility 40 kilometers Few 3,000 feet cumulus Temperature 15 Dew point 12 QNH 1018 hectopascals Tree 007 inches Advise you have information Lima Nalitra International Airport Information Lima 1230 ILS Yankee Runway 16 left approach Landing Runway 16 left Departure Runway 16 right Departure Frequency 124.2 Taxiway Alpha 1 closed Wind 200 degrees 4 knots Visibility 40 kilometers Few 3,000 feet cumulus Temperature 15 Dew point 12 QNH 1018 hectopascals Tree 007 inches Advise you have information Lima Nalitra International Airport Information Lima 1230 ILS Yankee Runway 16 left approach Landing Runway 16 left Departure Runway 16 right Departure Frequency 124.2 Taxiway Alpha 1 closed Wind 200 degrees 4 knots Visibility 40 kilometers Few 3,000 feet cumulus Temperature 15 Dew point 12 QNH 1018 hectopascals Tree 007 inches Advise you have information Lima Nalitra International Airport Information Lima 1230 ILS Yankee Runway 16 left approach Landing Runway 16 left
Departure runway 16 right. Departure frequency 124.2. Taxiway Alpha 1 closed. Wind 200 degrees 4 knots. Visibility 40 kilometers. View 3,000 feet cumulus. Temperature 15. Dew point 12. QNH 1018 hectopascals. Tree 007 inches. Advise you have information Lima. Nalitra International Airport information Lima. 1230. ILS Yankee runway 16 left approach. Landing runway 16 left. Departure runway 16 right. Departure frequency 124.2. Taxiway Alpha 1 closed. Wind 200 degrees 4 knots. Visibility 40 kilometers. View 3,000 feet cumulus. Temperature 15. Dew point 12. QNH 1018 hectopascals. Tree 007 inches. Advise you have information Lima. Nalitra International Airport information Lima. 1230. ILS Yankee runway 16 left approach. Landing runway 16 left. Departure runway 16 right. Departure frequency 124.2. Taxiway Alpha 1 closed. Wind 200 degrees 4 knots. Visibility 40 kilometers. View 3,000 feet cumulus. Temperature 15. Dew point 12. QNH 1018 hectopascals. Tree 007 inches. Advise you have information Lima. Nalitra International Airport information Lima. 1230. ILS Yankee runway 16 left approach. Landing runway 16 left. Departure runway 16 right. Departure frequency 124.2. Taxiway Alpha 1 closed. Wind 200 degrees 4 knots. Visibility 40 kilometers. View 3,000 feet cumulus. Temperature 15. Dew point 12. QNH 1018 hectopascals. Tree 007 inches. Advise you have information Lima. Nalitra International Airport information Lima. 1230. ILS Yankee runway 16 left approach. Landing runway 16 left. Departure runway 16 right. Departure frequency 124.2. Taxiway Alpha 1 closed. Wind 200 degrees 4 knots. Visibility 40 kilometers. View 3,000 feet cumulus. Temperature 15. Dew point 12. QNH 1018 hectopascals. Tree 007 inches. Advise you have information Lima. Nalitra International Airport information Lima. 1230. ILS Yankee runway 16 left approach. Landing runway 16 left. Departure runway 16 right. Departure frequency 124.2. Taxiway Alpha 1 closed. Wind 200 degrees 4 knots. Visibility 40 kilometers. View 3,000 feet cumulus. Temperature 15. Dew point 12. QNH 1018 hectopascals. Tree 007 inches. Advise you have information Lima. Nalitra International Airport information Lima. 1230. ILS Yankee runway 16 left approach. Landing runway 16 left. Departure runway 16 right. Departure frequency 124.2. Taxiway Alpha 1 closed. Wind 200 degrees 4 knots. Visibility 40 kilometers. V
Putri 1,000 feet cumulus. Temperature 15. Dew point 12. QNH 1018 hectopascals. Tree 007 inches. Advise you have information Lima. Nalitra International Airport information Lima. 1230. ILS Yankee runway 16 left approach. Landing runway 16 left. Departure runway 16 right. Departure frequency 124.2. Taxiway Alpha 1 closed. Wind 200 degrees 4 knots. Visibility 40 kilometers. Putri 1,000 feet cumulus. Temperature 15. Dew point 12. QNH 1018 hectopascals. Tree 007 inches. Advise you have information Lima. Nalitra International Airport information Lima. 1230. ILS Yankee runway 16 left approach. Landing runway 16 left. Departure runway 16 right. Departure frequency 124.2. Taxiway Alpha 1 closed. Wind 200 degrees 4 knots. Visibility 40 kilometers. 18,000 feet cumulus. Temperature 15. Dew point 12. QNH 1018 hectopascals. Tree 007 inches. Advise you have information Lima. Nalitra International Airport information Lima. 1230. ILS Yankee runway 16 left approach. Landing runway 16 left. Departure runway 16 right. Departure frequency 124.2. Taxiway Alpha 1 closed. Wind 200 degrees 4 knots. Visibility 40 kilometers. Putri 1,000 feet cumulus. Temperature 15. Dew point 12. QNH 1018 hectopascals. Tree 007 inches. Advise you have information Lima. Nalitra International Airport information Lima. 1230. ILS Yankee runway 16 left approach. Landing runway 16 left. Departure runway 16 right. Departure frequency 124.2. Taxiway Alpha 1 closed. Wind 200 degrees 4 knots. Visibility 40 kilometers. Putri 1,000 feet cumulus. Temperature 15. Dew point 12. QNH 1018 hectopascals. Tree 007 inches. Advise you have information Lima. Nalitra International Airport information Lima. 1230. ILS Yankee runway 16 left approach. Landing runway 16 left. Departure runway 16 right. Departure frequency 124.2. Taxiway Alpha 1 closed. Wind 200 degrees 4 knots. Visibility 40 kilometers. Putri 1,000 feet cumulus. Temperature 15. Dew point 12. QNH 1018 hectopascals. Tree 007 inches. Advise you have information Lima. Nalitra International Airport information Lima. 1230. ILS Yankee runway 16 left approach. Landing runway 16 left. Departure runway 16 right. Departure frequency 124.2. Taxiway Alpha 1 closed. Wind 200 degrees 4 knots. Visibility 40 kilometers. Putri 1,000 feet cumulus. Temperature 15. Dew point 12. QNH 1018 hectopascals. Tree 007 inches. Advise you have information Lima.
Nalita International Airport Information Lima 1230 ILS Yankee Runway 16 left approach Landing runway 16 left Departure runway 16 right Departure frequency 124.2 Taxiway Alpha 1 closed Wind 200 degrees 4 knots Visibility 40 kilometers Few 3,000 feet cumulus Temperature 15 Dew point 12 QNH 1018 hectopascals 3007 inches Advise you have information Lima Nalita International Airport Information Lima 1230 ILS Yankee Runway 16 left approach Landing runway 16 left Departure runway 16 right Departure frequency 124.2 Taxiway Alpha 1 closed Wind 200 degrees 4 knots Visibility 40 kilometers Few 3,000 feet cumulus Temperature 15 Dew point 12 QNH 1018 hectopascals 3007 inches Advise you have information Lima Nalita International Airport Information Lima 1230 ILS Yankee Runway 16 left approach Landing runway 16 left Departure runway 16 right Departure frequency 124.2 Taxiway Alpha 1 closed Wind 200 degrees 4 knots Visibility 40 kilometers Few 3,000 feet cumulus Temperature 15 Dew point 12 QNH 1018 hectopascals 3007 inches Advise you have information Lima Nalita International Airport Information Lima 1230 ILS Yankee Runway 16 left approach Landing runway 16 left Departure runway 16 right Departure frequency 124.2 Taxiway Alpha 1 closed Wind 200 degrees 4 knots Visibility 40 kilometers Few 3,000 feet cumulus Temperature 15 Dew point 12 QNH 1018 hectopascals 3007 inches Advise you have information Lima Nalita International Airport Information Lima 1230 ILS Yankee Runway 16 left approach Landing runway 16 left Departure runway 16 right Departure frequency 124.2 Taxiway Alpha 1 closed Wind 200 degrees 4 knots Visibility 40 kilometers Few 3,000 feet cumulus Temperature 15 Dew point 12 QNH 1018 hectopascals 3007 inches Advise you have information Lima Nalita International Airport Information Lima 1230 ILS Yankee Runway 16 left approach Landing runway 16 left Departure runway 16 right Departure frequency 124.2 Taxiway Alpha 1 closed Wind 200 degrees 4 knots Visibility 40 kilometers Few 3,000 feet cumulus Temperature 15 Dew point 12 QNH 1018 hectopascals 3007 inches Advise you have information Lima Nalita International Airport Information Lima 1230 ILS Yankee Runway 16 left approach Landing runway 16 left Departure runway 16 right
departure frequency 124.2. Taxiway Alpha 1 closed. Wind 200 degrees 4 knots. Visibility 40 kilometers. Few 3,000 feet cumulus. Temperature 15. Dew point 12. QNH 1018 hectopascals. Tree 007 inches. Advise you have information Lima. Nalitra International Airport information Lima. 1230. ILS Yankee runway 16 left approach. Landing runway 16 left. Departure runway 16 right. Departure frequency 124.2. Taxiway Alpha 1 closed. Wind 200 degrees 4 knots. Visibility 40 kilometers. Few 3,000 feet cumulus. Temperature 15. Dew point 12. QNH 1018 hectopascals. Tree 007 inches. Advise you have information Lima. Nalitra International Airport information Lima. 1230. ILS Yankee runway 16 left approach. Landing runway 16 left. Departure runway 16 right. Departure frequency 124.2. Taxiway Alpha 1 closed. Wind 200 degrees 4 knots. Visibility 40 kilometers. Few 3,000 feet cumulus. Temperature 15. Dew point 12. QNH 1018 hectopascals. Tree 007 inches. Advise you have information Lima. Nalitra International Airport information Lima. 1230. ILS Yankee runway 16 left approach. Landing runway 16 left. Departure runway 16 right. Departure frequency 124.2. Taxiway Alpha 1 closed. Wind 200 degrees 4 knots. Visibility 40 kilometers. Few 3,000 feet cumulus. Temperature 15. Dew point 12. QNH 1018 hectopascals. Tree 007 inches. Advise you have information Lima. Nalitra International Airport information Lima. 1230. ILS Yankee runway 16 left approach. Landing runway 16 left. Departure runway 16 right. Departure frequency 124.2. Taxiway Alpha 1 closed. Wind 200 degrees 4 knots. Visibility 40 kilometers. Few 3,000 feet cumulus. Temperature 15. Dew point 12. QNH 1018 hectopascals. Tree 007 inches. Advise you have information Lima. Nalitra International Airport information Lima. 1230. ILS Yankee runway 16 left approach. Landing runway 16 left. Departure runway 16 right. Departure frequency 124.2. Taxiway Alpha 1 closed. Wind 200 degrees 4 knots. Visibility 40 kilometers. Few 3,000 feet cumulus. Temperature 15. Dew point 12. QNH 1018 hectopascals. Tree 007 inches. Advise you have information Lima. Nalitra International Airport information Lima. 1230. ILS Yankee runway 16 left approach. Landing runway 16 left. Departure runway 16 right. Departure frequency 124.2. Taxiway Alpha 1 closed. Wind 200 degrees 4 knots. Visibility 40 kilometers. Few 3,000 feet cumulus. Temperature 15.
Dew point 12. QNH 1018 hectopascals. Tree 007 inches. Advise you have information Lima. Nalita International Airport information Lima. 1230. ILS Yankee runway 16 left approach. Landing runway 16 left. Departure runway 16 right. Departure frequency 124.2. Taxiway Alpha 1 closed. Wind 200 degrees 4 knots. Visibility 40 kilometers. Few 3,000 feet cumulus. Temperature 15. Dew point 12. QNH 1018 hectopascals. Tree 007 inches. Advise you have information Lima. Nalita International Airport information Lima. 1230. ILS Yankee runway 16 left approach. Landing runway 16 left. Departure runway 16 right. Departure frequency 124.2. Taxiway Alpha 1 closed. Wind 200 degrees 4 knots. Visibility 40 kilometers. Few 3,000 feet cumulus. Temperature 15. Dew point 12. QNH 1018 hectopascals. Tree 007 inches. Advise you have information Lima. Nalita International Airport information Lima. 1230. ILS Yankee runway 16 left approach. Landing runway 16 left. Departure runway 16 right. Departure frequency 124.2. Taxiway Alpha 1 closed. Wind 200 degrees 4 knots. Visibility 40 kilometers. Few 3,000 feet cumulus. Temperature 15. Dew point 12. QNH 1018 hectopascals. Tree 007 inches. Advise you have information Lima. Nalita International Airport information Lima. 1230. ILS Yankee runway 16 left approach. Landing runway 16 left. Departure runway 16 right. Departure frequency 124.2. Taxiway Alpha 1 closed. Wind 200 degrees 4 knots. Visibility 40 kilometers. Few 3,000 feet cumulus. Temperature 15. Dew point 12. QNH 1018 hectopascals. Tree 007 inches. Advise you have information Lima. Nalita International Airport information Lima. 1230. ILS Yankee runway 16 left approach. Landing runway 16 left. Departure runway 16 right. Departure frequency 124.2. Taxiway Alpha 1 closed. Wind 200 degrees 4 knots. Visibility 40 kilometers. Few 3,000 feet cumulus. Temperature 15. Dew point 12. QNH 1018 hectopascals. Tree 007 inches. Advise you have information Lima. Nalita International Airport information Lima. 1230. ILS Yankee runway 16 left approach. Landing runway 16 left. Departure runway 16 right. Departure frequency 124.2. Taxiway Alpha 1 closed. Wind 200 degrees 4 knots. Visibility 40 kilometers. Few 3,000 feet cumulus. Temperature 15. Dew point 12. QNH 1018 hectopascals. Tree 007 inches. Advise you have information Lima. Nalita International Airport information Lima.
1230. ILS Yankee runway 16 left approach. Landing runway 16 left. Departure runway 16 right. Departure frequency 124.2. Taxiway Alpha 1 closed. Wind 200 degrees 4 knots. Visibility 40 kilometers. Few 3,000 feet cumulus. Temperature 15. Dew point 12. QNH 1018 hectopascals. 3007 inches. Advise you have information Lima. Nalitra International Airport information Lima. 1230. ILS Yankee runway 16 left approach. Landing runway 16 left. Departure runway 16 right. Departure frequency 124.2. Taxiway Alpha 1 closed. Wind 200 degrees 4 knots. Visibility 40 kilometers. Few 3,000 feet cumulus. Temperature 15. Dew point 12. QNH 1018 hectopascals. 3007 inches. Advise you have information Lima. Nalitra International Airport information Lima. 1230. ILS Yankee runway 16 left approach. Landing runway 16 left. Departure runway 16 right. Departure frequency 124.2. Taxiway Alpha 1 closed. Wind 200 degrees 4 knots. Visibility 40 kilometers. Few 3,000 feet cumulus. Temperature 15. Dew point 12. QNH 1018 hectopascals. 3007 inches. Advise you have information Lima. Nalitra International Airport information Lima. 1230. ILS Yankee runway 16 left approach. Landing runway 16 left. Departure runway 16 right. Departure frequency 124.2. Taxiway Alpha 1 closed. Wind 200 degrees 4 knots. Visibility 40 kilometers. Few 3,000 feet cumulus. Temperature 15. Dew point 12. QNH 1018 hectopascals. 3007 inches. Advise you have information Lima. Nalitra International Airport information Lima. 1230. ILS Yankee runway 16 left approach. Landing runway 16 left. Departure runway 16 right. Departure frequency 124.2. Taxiway Alpha 1 closed. Wind 200 degrees 4 knots. Visibility 40 kilometers. Few 3,000 feet cumulus. Temperature 15. Dew point 12. QNH 1018 hectopascals. 3007 inches. Advise you have information Lima. Nalitra International Airport information Mike. 1300. ILS Yankee runway 16 right approach and ILS Yankee runway 16 left approach. Using runway 16 right and 16 left. Departure frequency 124.2. Taxiway Alpha 1 closed. Parallel approaches in progress. Runway 16 left and 34 right will be closed. From 1410. Wind 170 degrees 3 knots. Visibility 40 kilometers. Few 3,000 feet cumulus. Temperature 14. Dew point 11. QNH 1017 hectopascals. 3005 inches. Advise you have information Mike. Nalitra International Airport information Mike. 1300.
ILS Yankee runway 16 right approach and ILS Yankee runway 16 left approach. Using runway 16 right and 16 left. Departure frequency 124.2. Taxiway after 1 closed. Parallel approaches in progress. Runway 16 left and 34 right will be closed. From 1410. Wind 170 degrees 3 knots. Visibility 40 kilometers. Few 3,000 feet cumulus. Temperature 14. Dew point 11. QNH 1017 hectopascals. Tree 005 inches. Advise you have information mic. Nalitra International Airport information mic. 1300. ILS Yankee runway 16 right approach and ILS Yankee runway 16 left approach. Using runway 16 right and 16 left. Departure frequency 124.2. Taxiway Alpha 1 closed. Parallel approaches in progress. Runway 16 left and 34 right will be closed. From 1410. Wind 170 degrees 3 knots. Visibility 40 kilometers. Few 3,000 feet cumulus. Temperature 14. Dew point 11. QNH 1017 hectopascals. Tree 005 inches. Advise you have information mic. Nalitra International Airport information mic. 1300. ILS Yankee runway 16 right approach and ILS Yankee runway 16 left approach. Using runway 16 right and 16 left. Departure frequency 124.2. Taxiway Alpha 1 closed. Parallel approaches in progress. Runway 16 left and 34 right will be closed. From 1410. Wind 170 degrees 3 knots. Visibility 40 kilometers. Few 3,000 feet cumulus. Temperature 14. Dew point 11. QNH 1017 hectopascals. Tree 005 inches. Advise you have information mic. Nalitra International Airport information mic. 1300. ILS Yankee runway 16 right approach and ILS Yankee runway 16 left approach. Using runway 16 right and 16 left. Departure frequency 124.2. Taxiway Alpha 1 closed. Parallel approaches in progress. Runway 16 left and 34 right will be closed. From 1410. Wind 170 degrees 3 knots. Visibility 40 kilometers. Few 3,000 feet cumulus. Temperature 14. Dew point 11. QNH 1017 hectopascals. Tree 005 inches. Advise you have information mic. Nalitra International Airport information mic. 1300. ILS Yankee runway 16 right approach and ILS Yankee runway 16 left approach. Using runway 16 right and 16 left. Departure frequency 124.2. Taxiway Alpha 1 closed. Parallel approaches in progress. Runway 16 left and 34 right will be closed. From 1410. Wind 170 degrees 3 knots. Visibility 40 kilometers. Few 3,000 feet cumulus. Temperature 14. Dew point 11. QNH 1017 hectopascals. Tree 005 inches. Advise you have information mic. Nalitra International Airport information mic. 1300. ILS Yankee runway 16 right approach and ILS Yankee runway 16 left approach. Using runway 16 right and 16 left. Departure frequency 124.2.
Taxiway Alpha 1 closed. Parallel approaches in progress. Runway 16 left and tree 4 right will be closed. From 1410. Wind 170 degrees tree knots. Visibility 40 kilometers. Few tree 1000 feet cumulus. Temperature 14. Dew point 11. QNH 1017 hectopascals. Tree 005 inches. Advise you have information mic. Nalitra International Airport information mic. 1300. ILS Yankee runway 16 right approach and ILS Yankee runway 16 left approach. Using runway 16 right and 16 left. Departure frequency 124.2. Taxiway Alpha 1 closed. Parallel approaches in progress. Runway 16 left and tree 4 right will be closed. From 1410. Wind 170 degrees tree knots. Visibility 40 kilometers. Few tree 1000 feet cumulus. Temperature 14. Dew point 11. QNH 1017 hectopascals. Tree 005 inches. Advise you have information mic. Nalitra International Airport information mic. 1300. ILS Yankee runway 16 right approach and ILS Yankee runway 16 left approach. Using runway 16 right and 16 left. Departure frequency 124.2. Taxiway Alpha 1 closed. Parallel approaches in progress. Runway 16 left and tree 4 right will be closed. From 1410. Wind 170 degrees tree knots. Visibility 40 kilometers. Few tree 1000 feet cumulus. Temperature 14. Dew point 11. QNH 1017 hectopascals. Tree 005 inches. Advise you have information mic. Nalitra International Airport information mic. 1300. ILS Yankee runway 16 right approach and ILS Yankee runway 16 left approach. Using runway 16 right and 16 left. Departure frequency 124.2. Taxiway Alpha 1 closed. Parallel approaches in progress. Runway 16 left and tree 4 right will be closed. From 1410. Wind 170 degrees tree knots. Visibility 40 kilometers. Few tree 1000 feet cumulus. Temperature 14. Dew point 11. QNH 1017 hectopascals. Tree 005 inches. Advise you have information mic. Nalitra International Airport information mic. 1300. ILS Yankee runway 16 right approach and ILS Yankee runway 16 left approach. Using runway 16 right and 16 left. Departure frequency 124.2. Taxiway Alpha 1 closed. Parallel approaches in progress. Runway 16 left and tree 4 right will be closed. From 1410. Wind 170 degrees tree knots. Visibility 40 kilometers. Few tree 1000 feet cumulus. Temperature 14. Dew point 11. QNH 1017 hectopascals. Tree 005 inches. Advise you have information mic. Nalitra International Airport information mic. 1300. ILS Yankee runway 16 right approach and ILS Yankee runway 16 left approach. Using runway 16 right and 16 left. Departure frequency 124.2. Taxiway Alpha 1 closed. Parallel approaches in progress. Runway 16 left and tree 4 right will be closed. From 1410. Wind 170 degrees tree knots.
Visibility 40 kilometers. Few tree 1,000 feet cumulus. Temperature 14. Dew point 11. QNH 1017 hexapascals. Tree 005 inches. Advise you have information mic. Now Litra International Airport information mic. 1300. ILS Yankee runway 16 right approach and ILS Yankee runway 16 left approach. Using runway 16 right and 16 left. Departure frequency 124.2. Taxiway Alpha 1 closed. Parallel approaches in progress. Runway 16 left and tree 4 right will be closed. From 1410. Wind 170 degrees tree knots. Visibility 40 kilometers. Few tree 1,000 feet cumulus. Temperature 14. Dew point 11. QNH 1017 hectopascals. Tree 005 inches. Advise you have information mic. Now Litra International Airport information mic. 1300. ILS Yankee runway 16 right approach and ILS Yankee runway 16 left approach. Using runway 16 right and 16 left. Departure frequency 124.2. Taxiway after 1 closed. Parallel approaches in progress. Runway 16 left and tree 4 right will be closed. From 1410. Wind 170 degrees tree knots. Visibility 40 kilometers. Few tree 1,000 feet cumulus. Temperature 14. Dew point 11. QNH 1017 hectopascals. Tree 005 inches. Advise you have information mic. Now Litra International Airport information mic. 1300. ILS Yankee runway 16 right approach and ILS Yankee runway 16 left approach. Using runway 16 right and 16 left. Departure frequency 124.2. Taxiway Alpha 1 closed. Parallel approaches in progress. Runway 16 left and tree 4 right will be closed. From 1410. Wind 170 degrees tree knots. Visibility 40 kilometers. Few tree 1,000 feet cumulus. Temperature 14. Dew point 11. QNH 1017 hectopascals. Tree 005 inches. Advise you have information mic. Now Litra International Airport information mic. 1300. ILS Yankee runway 16 right approach and ILS Yankee runway 16 left approach. Using runway 16 right and 16 left. Departure frequency 124.2. Taxiway Alpha 1 closed. Parallel approaches in progress. Runway 16 left and tree 4 right will be closed. From 1410. Wind 170 degrees tree knots. Visibility 40 kilometers. Few tree 1,000 feet cumulus. Temperature 14. Dew point 11. QNH 1017 hectopascals. Tree 005 inches. Advise you have information mic. Now Litra International Airport information mic. 1300. ILS Yankee runway 16 right approach and ILS Yankee runway 16 left approach. Using runway 16 right and 16 left. Departure frequency 124.2. Taxiway Alpha 1 closed. Parallel approaches in progress. Runway 16 left and tree 4 right will be closed. From 1410. Wind 170 degrees tree knots. Visibility 40 kilometers. Few tree 1,000 feet cumulus. Temperature 14. Dew point 11. QNH 1017 hectopascals. Tree 005 inches.
Advise you have information mic. Nalita International Airport information mic. 1300. ILS Yankee runway 16 right approach and ILS Yankee runway 16 left approach. Using runway 16 right and 16 left. Departure frequency 124.2. Taxiway Alpha 1 closed. Parallel approaches in progress. Runway 16 left and 34 right will be closed. From 1410. Wind 170 degrees 3 knots. Visibility 40 kilometers. Few tree 1000 feet cumulus. Temperature 14. Dew point 11. QNH 1017 hectopascals. Tree 005 inches. Advise you have information mic. Nalita International Airport information mic. 1300. ILS Yankee runway 16 right approach and ILS Yankee runway 16 left approach. Using runway 16 right and 16 left. Departure frequency 124.2. Taxiway Alpha 1 closed. Parallel approaches in progress. Runway 16 left and 34 right will be closed. From 1410. Wind 170 degrees 3 knots. Visibility 40 kilometers. Few tree 1000 feet cumulus. Temperature 14. Dew point 11. QNH 1017 hectopascals. Tree 005 inches. Advise you have information mic. Nalita International Airport information mic. 1300. ILS Yankee runway 16 right approach and ILS Yankee runway 16 left approach. Using runway 16 right and 16 left. Departure frequency 124.2. Taxiway Alpha 1 closed. Parallel approaches in progress. Runway 16 left and 34 right will be closed. From 1410. Wind 170 degrees 3 knots. Visibility 40 kilometers. Few tree 1000 feet cumulus. Temperature 14. Dew point 11. QNH 1017 hectopascals. Tree 005 inches. Advise you have information mic. Nalita International Airport information mic. 1300. ILS Yankee runway 16 right approach and ILS Yankee runway 16 left approach. Using runway 16 right and 16 left. Departure frequency 124.2. Taxiway Alpha 1 closed. Parallel approaches in progress. Runway 16 left and 34 right will be closed. From 1410. Wind 170 degrees 3 knots. Visibility 40 kilometers. Few tree 1000 feet cumulus. Temperature 14. Dew point 11. QNH 1017 hectopascals. Tree 005 inches. Advise you have information mic. Nalita International Airport information mic. 1300. ILS Yankee runway 16 right approach and ILS Yankee runway 16 left approach. Using runway 16 right and 16 left. Departure frequency 124.2. Taxiway Alpha 1 closed. Parallel approaches in progress. Runway 16 left and 34 right will be closed. From 1410. Wind 170 degrees 3 knots. Visibility 40 kilometers. Few tree 1000 feet cumulus. Temperature 14. Dew point 11. QNH 1017 hectopascals. Tree 005 inches. Advise you have information mic. Nalita International Airport information mic. 1300.
ILS Yankee runway 16 right approach and ILS Yankee runway 16 left approach. Using runway 16 right and 16 left.

key runway 16 left approach. Using runway 16 right and 16 left. Departure frequency 124.2. Taxiway Alpha 1 closed. Parallel approaches in progress. Runway 16 left and 34 right will be closed. From 1410. Wind 170 degrees 3 knots. Visibility 40 kilometers. Few 3,000 feet cumulus. Temperature 14. Dew point 11. QNH 1017 hectopascals. 3005 inches. Advise you have information, Mike. Nalitra International Airport information, November. 1330. ILS Yankee runway 16 right approach and ILS Yankee runway 16 left approach. Using runway 16 right and 16 left. Departure frequency 124.2. Taxiway Alpha 1 closed. Parallel approaches in progress. Runway 16 left and 34 right will be closed. From 1410. Wind 180 degrees 4 knots. Visibility 40 kilometers. Few 3,000 feet cumulus. Temperature 14. Dew point 12. QNH 1017 hectopascals. 3005 inches. Advise you have information, November. Nalitra International Airport information, November. 1330. ILS Yankee runway 16 right approach and ILS Yankee runway 16 left approach. Using runway 16 right and 16 left. Departure frequency 124.2. Taxiway Alpha 1 closed. Parallel approaches in progress. Runway 16 left and 34 right will be closed. From 1410. Wind 180 degrees 4 knots. Visibility 40 kilometers. Few 3,000 feet cumulus. Temperature 14. Dew point 12. QNH 1017 hectopascals. 3005 inches. Advise you have information, November. Nalitra International Airport information, November. 1330. ILS Yankee runway 16 right approach and ILS Yankee runway 16 left approach. Using runway 16 right and 16 left. Departure frequency 124.2. Taxiway Alpha 1 closed. Parallel approaches in progress. Runway 16 left and 34 right will be closed. From 1410. Wind 180 degrees 4 knots. Visibility 40 kilometers. Few 3,000 feet cumulus. Temperature 14. Dew point 12. QNH 1017 hectopascals. 3005 inches. Advise you have information, November. Nalitra International Airport information, November. 1330. ILS Yankee runway 16 right approach and ILS Yankee runway 16 left approach. Using runway 16 right and 16 left. Departure frequency 124.2. Taxiway Alpha 1 closed. Parallel approaches in progress. Runway 16 left and 34 right will be closed. From 1410. Wind 180 degrees 4 knots. Visibility 40 kilometers. Few 3,000 feet cumulus. Temperature 14. Dew point 12. QNH 1017 hectopascals. 3005 inches. Advise you have information, November. Nalitra International Airport information, November. 1330. ILS Yankee runway 16 right approach and ILS Yankee runway 16 left approach. Using runway 16 right and 16 left. Departure frequency 124.2.
Taxiway Alpha 1 closed. Parallel approaches in progress. Runway 16 left and tree 4 right will be closed. From 1410. Wind 180 degrees 4 knots. Visibility 40 kilometers. Few tree 1000 feet cumulus. Temperature 14. Dew point 12. QNH 1017 hectopascals. Tree 005 inches. Advise you have information November. Nalitra International Airport information November. 1330. ILS Yankee runway 16 right approach and ILS Yankee runway 16 left approach. Using runway 16 right and 16 left. Departure frequency 124.2. Taxiway Alpha 1 closed. Parallel approaches in progress. Runway 16 left and tree 4 right will be closed. From 1410. Wind 180 degrees 4 knots. Visibility 40 kilometers. Few tree 1000 feet cumulus. Temperature 14. Dew point 12. QNH 1017 hectopascals. Tree 005 inches. Advise you have information November. Nalitra International Airport information November. 1330. ILS Yankee runway 16 right approach and ILS Yankee runway 16 left approach. Using runway 16 right and 16 left. Departure frequency 124.2. Taxiway Alpha 1 closed. Parallel approaches in progress. Runway 16 left and tree 4 right will be closed. From 1410. Wind 180 degrees 4 knots. Visibility 40 kilometers. Few tree 1000 feet cumulus. Temperature 14. Dew point 12. QNH 1017 hectopascals. Tree 005 inches. Advise you have information November. Nalitra International Airport information November. 1330. ILS Yankee runway 16 right approach and ILS Yankee runway 16 left approach. Using runway 16 right and 16 left. Departure frequency 124.2. Taxiway Alpha 1 closed. Parallel approaches in progress. Runway 16 left and tree 4 right will be closed. From 1410. Wind 180 degrees 4 knots. Visibility 40 kilometers. Few tree 1000 feet cumulus. Temperature 14. Dew point 12. QNH 1017 hectopascals. Tree 005 inches. Advise you have information November. Nalitra International Airport information November. 1330. ILS Yankee runway 16 right approach and ILS Yankee runway 16 left approach. Using runway 16 right and 16 left. Departure frequency 124.2. Taxiway Alpha 1 closed. Parallel approaches in progress. Runway 16 left and tree 4 right will be closed. From 1410. Wind 180 degrees 4 knots. Visibility 40 kilometers. Few tree 1000 feet cumulus. Temperature 14. Dew point 12. QNH 1017 hectopascals. Tree 005 inches. Advise you have information November. Nalitra International Airport information November. 1330. ILS Yankee runway 16 right approach and ILS Yankee runway 16 left approach. Using runway 16 right and 16 left. Departure frequency 124.2. Taxiway Alpha 1 closed. Parallel approaches in progress. Runway 16 left and tree 4 right will be closed. From 1410. Wind 180 degrees 4 knots.
Visibility 40 kilometers. Few 3,000 feet cumulus. Temperature 14. Dew point 12. QNH 1017 hectopascals. Tree 005 inches. Advise you have information November. Nalitra International Airport information November. 1330. ILS Yankee runway 16 right approach and ILS Yankee runway 16 left approach. Using runway 16 right and 16 left. Departure frequency 124.2. Taxiway Alpha 1 closed. Parallel approaches in progress. Runway 16 left and tree 4 right will be closed. From 1410. Wind 180 degrees 4 knots. Visibility 40 kilometers. Few 3,000 feet cumulus. Temperature 14. Dew point 12. QNH 1017 hectopascals. Tree 005 inches. Advise you have information November. Nalitra International Airport information November. 1330. ILS Yankee runway 16 right approach and ILS Yankee runway 16 left approach. Using runway 16 right and 16 left. Departure frequency 124.2. Taxiway Alpha 1 closed. Parallel approaches in progress. Runway 16 left and tree 4 right will be closed. From 1410. Wind 180 degrees 4 knots. Visibility 40 kilometers. Few 3,000 feet cumulus. Temperature 14. Dew point 12. QNH 1017 hectopascals. Tree 005 inches. Advise you have information November. Nalitra International Airport information November. 1330. ILS Yankee runway 16 right approach and ILS Yankee runway 16 left approach. Using runway 16 right and 16 left. Departure frequency 124.2. Taxiway Alpha 1 closed. Parallel approaches in progress. Runway 16 left and tree 4 right will be closed. From 1410. Wind 180 degrees 4 knots. Visibility 40 kilometers. Few 3,000 feet cumulus. Temperature 14. Dew point 12. QNH 1017 hectopascals. Tree 005 inches. Advise you have information November. Nalitra International Airport information November. 1330. ILS Yankee runway 16 right approach and ILS Yankee runway 16 left approach. Using runway 16 right and 16 left. Departure frequency 124.2. Taxiway Alpha 1 closed. Parallel approaches in progress. Runway 16 left and tree 4 right will be closed. From 1410. Wind 180 degrees 4 knots. Visibility 40 kilometers. Few 3,000 feet cumulus. Temperature 14. Dew point 12. QNH 1017 hectopascals. Tree 005 inches. Advise you have information November. Nalitra International Airport information November. 1330. ILS Yankee runway 16 right approach and ILS Yankee runway 16 left approach. Using runway 16 right and 16 left. Departure frequency 124.2. Taxiway Alpha 1 closed. Parallel approaches in progress. Runway 16 left and tree 4 right will be closed. From 1410. Wind 180 degrees 4 knots. Visibility 40 kilometers. Few 3,000 feet cumulus. Temperature 14. Dew point 12. QNH 1017 hectopascals. Tree 005 inches.
Advise you have information November. Nalitra International Airport information November. 1330. ILS Yankee runway 16 right approach and ILS Yankee runway 16 left approach. Using runway 16 right and 16 left. Departure frequency 124.2. Taxiway Alpha 1 closed. Parallel approaches in progress. Runway 16 left and 34 right will be closed. From 1410. Wind 180 degrees 4 knots. Visibility 40 kilometers. Few 3,000 feet cumulus. Temperature 14. Dew point 12. QNH 1017 hectopascals. 3005 inches. Advise you have information November. Nalitra International Airport information November. 1330. ILS Yankee runway 16 right approach and ILS Yankee runway 16 left approach. Using runway 16 right and 16 left. Departure frequency 124.2. Taxiway Alpha 1 closed. Parallel approaches in progress. Runway 16 left and 34 right will be closed. From 1410. Wind 180 degrees 4 knots. Visibility 40 kilometers. Few 3,000 feet cumulus. Temperature 14. Dew point 12. QNH 1017 hectopascals. 3005 inches. Advise you have information November. Nalitra International Airport information November. 1330. ILS Yankee runway 16 right approach and ILS Yankee runway 16 left approach. Using runway 16 right and 16 left. Departure frequency 124.2. Taxiway Alpha 1 closed. Parallel approaches in progress. Runway 16 left and 34 right will be closed. From 1410. Wind 180 degrees 4 knots. Visibility 40 kilometers. Few 3,000 feet cumulus. Temperature 14. Dew point 12. QNH 1017 hectopascals. 3005 inches. Advise you have information November. Nalitra International Airport information November. 1330. ILS Yankee runway 16 right approach and ILS Yankee runway 16 left approach. Using runway 16 right and 16 left. Departure frequency 124.2. Taxiway Alpha 1 closed. Parallel approaches in progress. Runway 16 left and 34 right will be closed. From 1410. Wind 180 degrees 4 knots. Visibility 40 kilometers. Few 3,000 feet cumulus. Temperature 14. Dew point 12. QNH 1017 hectopascals. 3005 inches. Advise you have information November. Nalitra International Airport information November. 1330. ILS Yankee runway 16 right approach and ILS Yankee runway 16 left approach. Using runway 16 right and 16 left. Departure frequency 124.2. Taxiway Alpha 1 closed. Parallel approaches in progress. Runway 16 left and 34 right will be closed. From 1410. Wind 180 degrees 4 knots. Visibility 40 kilometers. Few 3,000 feet cumulus. Temperature 14. Dew point 12. QNH 1017 hectopascals. 3005 inches. Advise you have information November. Nalitra International Airport information November. 1330.
ILS Yankee runway 16 right approach and ILS Yankee runway 16 left approach. Using runway 16 right and 16 left. Departure frequency 124.2. Taxiway Alpha 1 closed. Parallel approaches in progress. Runway 16 left and tree 4 right will be closed. From 1410. Wind 180 degrees 4 knots. Visibility 40 kilometers. Few tree 1000 feet cumulus. Temperature 14. Dew point 12. QNH 1017 hectopascals. Tree 005 inches. Advise you have information November. Nalitra International Airport information November. 1330. ILS Yankee runway 16 right approach and ILS Yankee runway 16 left approach. Using runway 16 right and 16 left. Departure frequency 124.2. Taxiway Alpha 1 closed. Parallel approaches in progress. Runway 16 left and tree 4 right will be closed. From 1410. Wind 180 degrees 4 knots. Visibility 40 kilometers. Few tree 1000 feet cumulus. Temperature 14. Dew point 12. QNH 1017 hectopascals. Tree 005 inches. Advise you have information November. Nalitra International Airport information November. 1330. ILS Yankee runway 16 right approach and ILS Yankee runway 16 left approach. Using runway 16 right and 16 left. Departure frequency 124.2. Taxiway Alpha 1 closed. Parallel approaches in progress. Runway 16 left and tree 4 right will be closed. From 1410. Wind 180 degrees 4 knots. Visibility 40 kilometers. Few tree 1000 feet cumulus. Temperature 14. Dew point 12. QNH 1017 hectopascals. Tree 005 inches. Advise you have information November. Nalitra International Airport information November. 1330. ILS Yankee runway 16 right approach and ILS Yankee runway 16 left approach. Using runway 16 right and 16 left. Departure frequency 124.2. Taxiway Alpha 1 closed. Parallel approaches in progress. Runway 16 left and tree 4 right will be closed. From 1410. Wind 180 degrees 4 knots. Visibility 40 kilometers. Few tree 1000 feet cumulus. Temperature 14. Dew point 12. QNH 1017 hectopascals. Tree 005 inches. Advise you have information November. Nalitra International Airport information November. 1330. ILS Yankee runway 16 right approach and ILS Yankee runway 16 left approach. Using runway 16 right and 16 left. Departure frequency 124.2. Taxiway Alpha 1 closed. Parallel approaches in progress. Runway 16 left and tree 4 right will be closed. From 1410. Wind 180 degrees 4 knots. Visibility 40 kilometers. Few tree 1000 feet cumulus. Temperature 14. Dew point 12. QNH 1017 hectopascals. Tree 005 inches. Advise you have information November. Nalitra International Airport information November. 1330. ILS Yankee runway 16 right approach and ILS Yankee runway 16 left approach. Using runway 16 right and 16 left. Departure frequency 124.2.
taxiway Alpha 1 closed. Parallel approaches in progress. Runway 16 left and tree 4 right will be closed. From 1410. Wind 180 degrees 4 knots. Visibility 40 kilometers. Few tree 1000 feet cumulus. Temperature 14. Dew point 12. QNH 1017 hectopascals. Tree 005 inches. Advise you have information November. Nalitra International Airport information November. 1330. ILS Yankee runway 16 right approach and ILS Yankee runway 16 left approach. Using runway 16 right and 16 left. Departure frequency 124.2. Taxiway Alpha 1 closed. Parallel approaches in progress. Runway 16 left and tree 4 right will be closed. From 1410. Wind 180 degrees 4 knots. Visibility 40 kilometers. Few tree 1000 feet cumulus. Temperature 14. Dew point 12. QNH 1017 hectopascals. Tree 005 inches. Advise you have information November. Nalitra International Airport information November. 1330. ILS Yankee runway 16 right approach and ILS Yankee runway 16 left approach. Using runway 16 right and 16 left. Departure frequency 124.2. Taxiway Alpha 1 closed. Parallel approaches in progress. Runway 16 left and tree 4 right will be closed. From 1410. Wind 180 degrees 4 knots. Visibility 40 kilometers. Few tree 1000 feet cumulus. Temperature 14. Dew point 12. QNH 1017 hectopascals. Tree 005 inches. Advise you have information November. Nalitra International Airport information November. 1330. ILS Yankee runway 16 right approach and ILS Yankee runway 16 left approach. Using runway 16 right and 16 left. Departure frequency 124.2. Taxiway Alpha 1 closed. Parallel approaches in progress. Runway 16 left and tree 4 right will be closed. From 1410. Wind 180 degrees 4 knots. Visibility 40 kilometers. Few tree 1000 feet cumulus. Temperature 14. Dew point 12. QNH 1017 hectopascals. Tree 005 inches. Advise you have information November. Nalitra International Airport information November. 1330. ILS Yankee runway 16 right approach and ILS Yankee runway 16 left approach. Using runway 16 right and 16 left. Departure frequency 124.2. Taxiway Alpha 1 closed. Parallel approaches in progress. Runway 16 left and tree 4 right will be closed. From 1410. Wind 180 degrees 4 knots. Visibility 40 kilometers. Few tree 1000 feet cumulus. Temperature 14. Dew point 12. QNH 1017 hectopascals. Tree 005 inches. Advise you have information November. Nalitra International Airport information November. 1330. ILS Yankee runway 16 right approach and ILS Yankee runway 16 left approach. Using runway 16 right and 16 left. Departure frequency 124.2. Taxiway Alpha 1 closed. Parallel approaches in progress. Runway 16 left and tree 4 right will be closed. From 1410. Wind 180 degrees 4 knots.
Visibility 40 kilometers. Few 3,000 feet cumulus. Temperature 14. Dew point 12. QNH 1017 hectopascals. Tree 005 inches. Advise you have information November. Nalitra International Airport information November. 1330. ILS Yankee runway 16 right approach and ILS Yankee runway 16 left approach. Using runway 16 right and 16 left. Departure frequency 124.2. Taxiway Alpha 1 closed. Parallel approaches in progress. Runway 16 left and tree 4 right will be closed. From 1410. Wind 180 degrees 4 knots. Visibility 40 kilometers. Few 3,000 feet cumulus. Temperature 14. Dew point 12. QNH 1017 hectopascals. Tree 005 inches. Advise you have information November. Nalitra International Airport information November. 1330. ILS Yankee runway 16 right approach and ILS Yankee runway 16 left approach. Using runway 16 right and 16 left. Departure frequency 124.2. Taxiway Alpha 1 closed. Parallel approaches in progress. Runway 16 left and tree 4 right will be closed. From 1410. Wind 180 degrees 4 knots. Visibility 40 kilometers. Few 3,000 feet cumulus. Temperature 14. Dew point 12. QNH 1017 hectopascals. Tree 005 inches. Advise you have information November. Nalitra International Airport information Oscar. 1400. ILS Yankee runway 16 right approach. Using runway 16 right. Departure frequency 124.2. Taxiway Alpha 1 closed. Runway 16 left and tree 4 right will be closed. From 1410. Wind 170 degrees 3 knots. Visibility 10 kilometers. Few 2,300 feet cloud type unknown. Temperature 14. Dew point 12. QNH 1017 hectopascals. Tree 004 inches. Advise you have information Oscar. Nalitra International Airport information Oscar. 1400. ILS Yankee runway 16 right approach. Using runway 16 right. Departure frequency 124.2. Taxiway Alpha 1 closed. Runway 16 left and tree 4 right will be closed. From 1410. Wind 170 degrees 3 knots. Visibility 10 kilometers. Few 2,300 feet cloud type unknown. Temperature 14. Dew point 12. QNH 1017 hectopascals. Tree 004 inches. Advise you have information Oscar. Nalitra International Airport information Oscar. 1400. ILS Yankee runway 16 right approach. Using runway 16 right. Departure frequency 124.2. Taxiway Alpha 1 closed. Runway 16 left and tree 4 right will be closed. From 1410. Wind 170 degrees 3 knots. Visibility 10 kilometers. Few 2,300 feet cloud type unknown. Temperature 14. Dew point 12. QNH 1017 hectopascals. Tree 004 inches. Advise you have information Oscar. Nalitra International Airport information Oscar. 1400.
ILS Yankee runway 16 right approach. Using runway 16 right. Departure frequency 124.2. Taxiway Alpha 1 closed. Runway 16 left and 34 right will be closed. From 1410. Wind 170 degrees 3 knots. Visibility 10 kilometers. View 2,300 feet. Cloud type unknown. Temperature 14. Dew point 12. QNH 1017 hectopascals. Tree 004 inches. Advise you have information, Oscar. Nalitra International Airport information, Oscar. 1400. ILS Yankee runway 16 right approach. Using runway 16 right. Departure frequency 124.2. Taxiway Alpha 1 closed. Runway 16 left and 34 right will be closed. From 1410. Wind 170 degrees 3 knots. Visibility 10 kilometers. View 2,300 feet. Cloud type unknown. Temperature 14. Dew point 12. QNH 1017 hectopascals. Tree 004 inches. Advise you have information, Oscar. Nalitra International Airport information, Oscar. 1400. ILS Yankee runway 16 right approach. Using runway 16 right. Departure frequency 124.2. Taxiway Alpha 1 closed. Runway 16 left and 34 right will be closed. From 1410. Wind 170 degrees 3 knots. Visibility 10 kilometers. View 2,300 feet. Cloud type unknown. Temperature 14. Dew point 12. QNH 1017 hectopascals. Tree 004 inches. Advise you have information, Oscar. Nalitra International Airport information, Oscar. 1400. ILS Yankee runway 16 right approach. Using runway 16 right. Departure frequency 124.2. Taxiway Alpha 1 closed. Runway 16 left and 34 right will be closed. From 1410. Wind 170 degrees 3 knots. Visibility 10 kilometers. View 2,300 feet. Cloud type unknown. Temperature 14. Dew point 12. QNH 1017 hectopascals. Tree 004 inches. Advise you have information, Oscar. Nalitra International Airport information, Oscar. 1400. ILS Yankee runway 16 right approach. Using runway 16 right. Departure frequency 124.2. Taxiway Alpha 1 closed. Runway 16 left and 34 right will be closed. From 1410. Wind 170 degrees 3 knots. Visibility 10 kilometers. View 2,300 feet. Cloud type unknown. Temperature 14. Dew point 12. QNH 1017 hectopascals. Tree 004 inches. Advise you have information, Oscar. Nalitra International Airport information, Oscar. 1400. ILS Yankee runway 16 right approach. Using runway 16 right. Departure frequency 124.2. Taxiway Alpha 1 closed. Runway 16 left and 34 right will be closed. From 1410. Wind 170 degrees 3 knots. Visibility 10 kilometers. View 2,300 feet. Cloud type unknown. Temperature 14. Dew point 12. QNH 1017 hectopascals. Tree 004 inches.
Advise you have information, Oscar. Nalitra International Airport information pop off. 1400. ILS Yankee runway 16 right approach. Using runway 16 right. Departure frequency 124.2. Taxiway Alpha 1 closed. Runway 16 left and 34 right closed. Until 2030. Runway 16 right and 34 left will be closed. From 1510. Accept aircraft with prior permission. Wind 170 degrees 3 knots. Visibility 10 kilometers. View 2,300 feet. Cloud type unknown. Temperature 14. Dew point 12. QNH 1017 hectopascals. Tree 004 inches. Advise you have information pop off. Nalitra International Airport information pop off. 1400. ILS Yankee runway 16 right approach. Using runway 16 right. Departure frequency 124.2. Taxiway Alpha 1 closed. Runway 16 left and 34 right closed. Until 2030. Runway 16 right and 34 left will be closed. From 1510. Accept aircraft with prior permission. Wind 170 degrees 3 knots. Visibility 10 kilometers. View 2,300 feet. Cloud type unknown. Temperature 14. Dew point 12. QNH 1017 hectopascals. Tree 004 inches. Advise you have information pop off. Nalitra International Airport information pop off. 1400. ILS Yankee runway 16 right approach. Using runway 16 right. Departure frequency 124.2. Taxiway Alpha 1 closed. Runway 16 left and 34 right closed. Until 2030. Runway 16 right and 34 left will be closed. From 1510. Accept aircraft with prior permission. Wind 170 degrees 3 knots. Visibility 10 kilometers. View 2,300 feet. Cloud type unknown. Temperature 14. Dew point 12. QNH 1017 hectopascals. Tree 004 inches. Advise you have information pop off. Nalitra International Airport information pop off. 1400. ILS Yankee runway 16 right approach. Using runway 16 right. Departure frequency 124.2. Taxiway Alpha 1 closed. Runway 16 left and 34 right closed. Until 2030. Runway 16 right and 34 left will be closed. From 1510. Accept aircraft with prior permission. Wind 170 degrees 3 knots. Visibility 10 kilometers. View 2,300 feet. Cloud type unknown. Temperature 14. Dew point 12. QNH 1017 hectopascals. Tree 004 inches. Advise you have information pop off. Nalitra International Airport information pop off. 1400. ILS Yankee runway 16 right approach. Using runway 16 right. Departure frequency 124.2. Taxiway Alpha 1 closed. Runway 16 left and 34 right closed. Until 2030. Runway 16 right and 34 left will be closed. From 1510. Accept aircraft with prior permission. Wind 170 degrees 3 knots. Visibility 10 kilometers. View 2,300 feet. Cloud type unknown. Temperature 14. Dew point 12.
QNH1017 hectopascals, 3004 inches. Advise you have information papa. Nalitra International Airport information papa. 1400. ILS Yankee runway 16 right approach. Using runway 16 right. Departure frequency 124.2. Taxiway Alpha 1 closed. Runway 16 left and 34 right closed. Until 2030. Runway 16 right and 34 left will be closed. From 1510. Accept aircraft with prior permission. Wind 170 degrees 3 knots. Visibility 10 kilometers. View 2,300 feet. Cloud type unknown. Temperature 14. Dew point 12. QNH 1017 hectopascals. 3004 inches. Advise you have information papa. Nalitra International Airport information papa. 1400. ILS Yankee runway 16 right approach. Using runway 16 right. Departure frequency 124.2. Taxiway Alpha 1 closed. Runway 16 left and 34 right closed. Until 2030. Runway 16 right and 34 left will be closed. From 1510. Accept aircraft with prior permission. Wind 170 degrees 3 knots. Visibility 10 kilometers. View 2,300 feet. Cloud type unknown. Temperature 14. Dew point 12. QNH 1017 hectopascals. 3004 inches. Advise you have information papa. Nalitra International Airport information papa. 1400. ILS Yankee runway 16 right approach. Using runway 16 right. Departure frequency 124.2. Taxiway Alpha 1 closed. Runway 16 left and 34 right closed. Until 2030. Runway 16 right and 34 left will be closed. From 1510. Accept aircraft with prior permission. Wind 170 degrees 3 knots. Visibility 10 kilometers. View 2,300 feet. Cloud type unknown. Temperature 14. Dew point 12. QNH 1017 hectopascals. 3004 inches. Advise you have information papa. Nalitra International Airport information papa. 1400. ILS Yankee runway 16 right approach. Using runway 16 right. Departure frequency 124.2. Taxiway Alpha 1 closed. Runway 16 left and 34 right closed. Until 2030. Runway 16 right and 34 left will be closed. From 1510. Accept aircraft with prior permission. Wind 170 degrees 3 knots. Visibility 10 kilometers. View 2,300 feet. Cloud type unknown. Temperature 14. Dew point 12. QNH 1017 hectopascals. 3004 inches. Advise you have information papa. Nalitra International Airport information papa. 1400. ILS Yankee runway 16 right approach. Using runway 16 right. Departure frequency 124.2. Taxiway Alpha 1 closed. Runway 16 left and 34 right closed. Until 2030. Runway 16 right and 34 left will be closed. From 1510. Accept aircraft with prior permission. Wind 170 degrees 3 knots. Visibility 10 kilometers. View 2,300 feet. Cloud type unknown.
temperature 14. Dew point 12. QNH 1017 hectopascals. Tree 004 inches. Advise you have information Papa. Nalitra International Airport information Papa. 1400. ILS Yankee runway 16 right approach. Using runway 16 right. Departure frequency 124.2. Taxiway Alpha 1 closed. Runway 16 left and tree 4 right closed. Until 2030. Runway 16 right and tree 4 left will be closed. From 1510. Accept aircraft with prior permission. Wind 170 degrees 3 knots. Visibility 10 kilometers. View 2,300 feet. Cloud type unknown. Temperature 14. Dew point 12. QNH 1017 hectopascals. Tree 004 inches. Advise you have information Papa. Nalitra International Airport information Papa. 1400. ILS Yankee runway 16 right approach. Using runway 16 right. Departure frequency 124.2. Taxiway Alpha 1 closed. Runway 16 left and tree 4 right closed. Until 2030. Runway 16 right and tree 4 left will be closed. From 1510. Accept aircraft with prior permission. Wind 170 degrees 3 knots. Visibility 10 kilometers. View 2,300 feet. Cloud type unknown. Temperature 14. Dew point 12. QNH 1017 hectopascals. Tree 004 inches. Advise you have information Papa. Nalitra International Airport information Papa. 1400. ILS Yankee runway 16 right approach. Using runway 16 right. Departure frequency 124.2. Taxiway Alpha 1 closed. Runway 16 left and tree 4 right closed. Until 2030. Runway 16 right and tree 4 left will be closed. From 1510. Accept aircraft with prior permission. Wind 170 degrees 3 knots. Visibility 10 kilometers. View 2,300 feet. Cloud type unknown. Temperature 14. Dew point 12. QNH 1017 hectopascals. Tree 004 inches. Advise you have information Papa. Nalitra International Airport information Papa. 1400. ILS Yankee runway 16 right approach. Using runway 16 right. Departure frequency 124.2. Taxiway Alpha 1 closed. Runway 16 left and tree 4 right closed. Until 2030. Runway 16 right and tree 4 left will be closed. From 1510. Accept aircraft with prior permission. Wind 170 degrees 3 knots. Visibility 10 kilometers. View 2,300 feet. Cloud type unknown. Temperature 14. Dew point 12. QNH 1017 hectopascals. Tree 004 inches. Advise you have information Papa. Nalitra International Airport information Papa. 1400. ILS Yankee runway 16 right approach. Using runway 16 right. Departure frequency 124.2. Taxiway Alpha 1 closed. Runway 16 left and tree 4 right closed. Until 2030. Runway 16 right and tree 4 left will be closed. From 1510. Accept aircraft with prior permission. Wind 170 degrees 3 knots.
visibility 10 kilometers. View 2,300 feet, cloud type unknown. Temperature 14.

from 1510. Accept aircraft with prior permission. Wind 170 degrees 3 knots. Visibility 10 kilometers. View 2,300 feet. Cloud type unknown. Temperature 14. Dew point 12. QNH 1017 hectopascals. Tree 004 inches. Advise you have information pop-up. Nalitra International Airport information pop-up. 1400. ILS Yankee runway 16 right approach. Using runway 16 right. Departure frequency 124.2. Taxiway Alpha 1 closed. Runway 16 left and tree 4 right closed. Until 2030. Runway 16 right and tree 4 left will be closed. From 1510. Accept aircraft with prior permission. Wind 170 degrees 3 knots. Visibility 10 kilometers. View 2,300 feet. Cloud type unknown. Temperature 14. Dew point 12. QNH 1017 hectopascals. Tree 004 inches. Advise you have information pop-up. Nalitra International Airport information pop-up. 1400. ILS Yankee runway 16 right approach. Using runway 16 right. Departure frequency 124.2. Taxiway Alpha 1 closed. Runway 16 left and tree 4 right closed. Until 2030. Runway 16 right and tree 4 left will be closed. From 1510. Accept aircraft with prior permission. Wind 170 degrees 3 knots. Visibility 10 kilometers. View 2,300 feet. Cloud type unknown. Temperature 14. Dew point 12. QNH 1017 hectopascals. Tree 004 inches. Advise you have information pop-up. Nalitra International Airport information pop-up. 1400. ILS Yankee runway 16 right approach. Using runway 16 right. Departure frequency 124.2. Taxiway Alpha 1 closed. Runway 16 left and tree 4 right closed. Until 2030. Runway 16 right and tree 4 left will be closed. From 1510. Accept aircraft with prior permission. Wind 170 degrees 3 knots. Visibility 10 kilometers. View 2,300 feet. Cloud type unknown. Temperature 14. Dew point 12. QNH 1017 hectopascals. Tree 004 inches. Advise you have information pop-up. Nalitra International Airport information Quebec. 1430. ILS Yankee runway 16 right approach. Using runway 16 right. Departure frequency 124.2. Taxiway Alpha 1 closed. Runway 16 left and tree 4 right closed. Until 2030. Runway 16 right and tree 4 left will be closed. From 1510. Accept aircraft with prior permission. Wind 170 degrees 2 knots. Visibility 10 kilometers. View 1,100 feet. Cloud type unknown. Temperature 14. Dew point 12. QNH 1017 hectopascals. Tree 004 inches. Advise you have information Quebec. Nalitra International Airport information Quebec. 1430. ILS Yankee runway 16 right approach. Using runway 16 right. Departure frequency 124.2. Taxiway Alpha 1 closed. Runway 16 left and tree 4 right closed.

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Taxiway Alpha 1 closed. Runway 16 right and tree 4 left and 16 left and tree 4 right closed. Until 2030. Using runway will be 16 right and 16 left from 2030. Wind 160 degrees 1 knot. Visibility 10 kilometers. No cloud detected. Temperature 12. Dew point 11. QNH 1015 hectopascals 2999 inches. Advise you have information alpha. 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Taxiway Alpha 1 closed. Runway 16 right and tree 4 left and 16 left and tree 4 right closed. Until 2030. Using runway will be 16 right and 16 left from 2030. Wind 160 degrees 1 knot. Visibility 10 kilometers. No cloud detected. Temperature 12. Dew point 11. QNH 1015 hectopascals 2999 inches. 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Taxiway Alpha 1 closed. Runway 16 right and tree 4 left and 16 left and tree 4 right closed. Until 2030. Using runway will be 16 right and 16 left from 2030. Wind 160 degrees 1 knot. Visibility 10 kilometers. No cloud detected. Temperature 12. Dew point 11. QNH 1015 hectopascals 2999 inches. 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Taxiway Alpha 1 closed. Runway 16 right and tree 4 left and 16 left and tree 4 right closed. Until 2030. Using runway will be 16 right and 16 left from 2030. Wind 160 degrees 1 knot. Visibility 10 kilometers. No cloud detected. Temperature 12. Dew point 11. QNH 1015 hectopascals 2999 inches. Advise you have information alpha.
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Taxiway Alpha 1 closed. Runway 16 right and 34 left and 16 left and 34 right closed. Until 2030. Using runway will be 16 right and 16 left from 2030. Wind 160 degrees 1 knot. Visibility 10 kilometers. No cloud detected. Temperature 12. Dew point 11. QNH 1015 hectopascals 29 or 9 inches. Advise you have information alpha. Now Litra International Airport information alpha. 2000. Taxiway alpha 1 closed. Runway 16 right and 34 left and 16 left and 34 right closed. Until 2030. Using runway will be 16 right and 16 left from 2030. Wind 160 degrees 1 knot. Visibility 10 kilometers. No cloud detected. Temperature 12. Dew point 11. QNH 1015 hectopascals 29 or 9 inches. 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Now Litra International Airport information alpha. 2000. Taxiway alpha 1 closed. Runway 16 right and 34 left and 16 left and 34 right closed. Until 2030. Using runway will be 16 right and 16 left from 2030. Wind 160 degrees 1 knot. Visibility 10 kilometers. No cloud detected. Temperature 12. Dew point 11. QNH 1015 hectopascals 29 or 9 inches. Advise you have information alpha. Now Litra International Airport information alpha. 2000. Taxiway alpha 1 closed. Runway 16 right and 34 left and 16 left and 34 right closed. Until 2030. Using runway will be 16 right and 16 left from 2030. Wind 160 degrees 1 knot. Visibility 10 kilometers. No cloud detected. Temperature 12. Dew point 11. QNH 1015 hectopascals 29 or 9 inches. Advise you have information alpha. Now Litra International Airport information alpha. 2000. Taxiway alpha 1 closed. Runway 16 right and 34 left and 16 left and 34 right closed. Until 2030. Using runway will be 16 right and 16 left from 2030. Wind 160 degrees 1 knot. Visibility 10 kilometers. No cloud detected. Temperature 12. Dew point 11. QNH 1015 hectopascals 29 or 9 inches. Advise you have information alpha. Now Litra International Airport information alpha. 2000. Taxiway alpha 1 closed. Runway 16 right and 34 left and 16 left and 34 right closed. Until 2030. Using runway will be 16 right and 16 left from 2030. Wind 160 degrees 1 knot. Visibility 10 kilometers. No cloud detected. Temperature 12. Dew point 11. QNH 1015 hectopascals 29 or 9 inches. Advise you have information alpha. Now Litra International Airport information alpha. 2000. Taxiway alpha 1 closed. Runway 16 right and 34 left and 16 left and 34 right closed. Until 2030. Using runway will be 16 right and 16 left from 2030. Wind 160 degrees 1 knot. Visibility 10 kilometers. No cloud detected. Temperature 12.
Dew point 11. QNH 1015 hectopascals 29 or 9 inches. 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Taxiway alpha 1 closed. Runway 16 right and 34 left and 16 left and 34 right closed. Until 2030. Using runway will be 16 right and 16 left from 2030. Wind 160 degrees 1 knot. Visibility 10 kilometers. No cloud detected. Temperature 12. Dew point 11. QNH 1015 hectopascals 29 or 9 inches. 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Taxiway alpha 1 closed. Runway 16 right and 34 left and 16 left and 34 right closed. Until 2030. Using runway will be 16 right and 16 left from 2030. Wind 160 degrees 1 knot. Visibility 10 kilometers. No cloud detected. Temperature 12. Dew point 11. QNH 1015 hectopascals 29 or 9 inches. 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Taxiway alpha 1 closed. Runway 16 right and 34 left and 16 left and 34 right closed. Until 2030. Using runway will be 16 right and 16 left from 2030. Wind 160 degrees 1 knot. Visibility 10 kilometers. No cloud detected. Temperature 12. Dew point 11. QNH 1015 hectopascals 29 or 9 inches. Advise you have information alpha. 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Taxiway alpha 1 closed. Runway 16 right and 34 left and 16 left and 34 right closed. Until 2030. Using runway will be 16 right and 16 left from 2030. Wind 160 degrees 1 knot. Visibility 10 kilometers. No cloud detected. Temperature 12. Dew point 11. QNH 1015 hectopascals 29 or 9 inches. Advise you have information alpha. 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Taxiway alpha 1 closed. Runway 16 right and 34 left and 16 left and 34 right closed. Until 2030. Using runway will be 16 right and 16 left from 2030. Wind 160 degrees 1 knot. Visibility 10 kilometers. No cloud detected. Temperature 12. Dew point 11. QNH 1015 hectopascals 29 or 9 inches. 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Taxiway alpha 1 closed. Runway 16 right and 34 left and 16 left and 34 right closed. Until 2030. Using runway will be 16 right and 16 left from 2030. Wind 160 degrees 1 knot. Visibility 10 kilometers. No cloud detected. Temperature 12. Dew point 11. QNH 1015 hectopascals 29 or 9 inches. 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Taxiway alpha 1 closed. Runway 16 right and 34 left and 16 left and 34 right closed. Until 2030.
using runway will be 16 right and 16 left from 2030. Wind 160 degrees 1 knot. Visibility 10 kilometers. No cloud detected. Temperature 12. Dew point 11. QNH 1015 hectopascals 2999 inches. 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Taxiway alpha 1 closed. Runway 16 right and 34 left and 16 left and 34 right closed. Until 2030. Using runway will be 16 right and 16 left from 2030. Wind 160 degrees 1 knot. Visibility 10 kilometers. No cloud detected. Temperature 12. Dew point 11. QNH 1015 hectopascals 2999 inches. 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Taxiway alpha 1 closed. Runway 16 right and 34 left and 16 left and 34 right closed. Until 2030. Using runway will be 16 right and 16 left from 2030. Wind 160 degrees 1 knot. Visibility 10 kilometers. No cloud detected. Temperature 12. Dew point 11. QNH 1015 hectopascals 2999 inches. Advise you have information alpha. 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Taxiway alpha 1 closed. Runway 16 right and 34 left and 16 left and 34 right closed. Until 2030. Using runway will be 16 right and 16 left from 2030. Wind 160 degrees 1 knot. Visibility 10 kilometers. No cloud detected. Temperature 12. Dew point 11. QNH 1015 hectopascals 2999 inches. 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Taxiway alpha 1 closed. Runway 16 right and 34 left and 16 left and 34 right closed. Until 2030. Using runway will be 16 right and 16 left from 2030. Wind 160 degrees 1 knot. Visibility 10 kilometers. No cloud detected. Temperature 12. Dew point 11. QNH 1015 hectopascals 2999 inches. 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Taxiway alpha 1 closed. Runway 16 right and 34 left and 16 left and 34 right closed. Until 2030. Using runway will be 16 right and 16 left from 2030. Wind 160 degrees 1 knot. Visibility 10 kilometers. No cloud detected. Temperature 12. Dew point 11. QNH 1015 hectopascals 2999 inches. 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Taxiway alpha 1 closed. Runway 16 right and 34 left and 16 left and 34 right closed. Until 2030. Using runway will be 16 right and 16 left from 2030. Wind 160 degrees 1 knot. Visibility 10 kilometers. No cloud detected. Temperature 12. Dew point 11. QNH 1015 hectopascals 2999 inches. 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
Taxiway Alpha 1 closed. Runway 16 right and 34 left and 16 left and 34 right closed. Until 2030. Using runway will be 16 right and 16 left from 2030. Wind 160 degrees 1 knot. Visibility 10 kilometers. No cloud detected. Temperature 12. Dew point 11. QNH 1015 hectopascals 2999 inches. 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Taxiway Alpha 1 closed. Runway 16 right and 34 left and 16 left and 34 right closed. Until 2030. Using runway will be 16 right and 16 left from 2030. Wind 160 degrees 1 knot. Visibility 10 kilometers. No cloud detected. Temperature 12. Dew point 11. QNH 1015 hectopascals 2999 inches. 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Taxiway Alpha 1 closed. Runway 16 right and 34 left and 16 left and 34 right closed. Until 2030. Using runway will be 16 right and 16 left from 2030. Wind 160 degrees 1 knot. Visibility 10 kilometers. No cloud detected. Temperature 12. Dew point 11. QNH 1015 hectopascals 2999 inches. 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Taxiway Alpha 1 closed. Runway 16 right and 34 left and 16 left and 34 right closed. Until 2030. Using runway will be 16 right and 16 left from 2030. Wind 160 degrees 1 knot. Visibility 10 kilometers. No cloud detected. Temperature 12. Dew point 11. QNH 1015 hectopascals 2999 inches. 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Taxiway Alpha 1 closed. Runway 16 right and 34 left and 16 left and 34 right closed. Until 2030. Using runway will be 16 right and 16 left from 2030. Wind 160 degrees 1 knot. Visibility 10 kilometers. No cloud detected. Temperature 12. Dew point 11. QNH 1015 hectopascals 2999 inches. 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Taxiway Alpha 1 closed. Runway 16 right and 34 left and 16 left and 34 right closed. Until 2030. Using runway will be 16 right and 16 left from 2030. Wind 160 degrees 1 knot. Visibility 10 kilometers. No cloud detected. Temperature 12. Dew point 11. QNH 1015 hectopascals 2999 inches. 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Taxiway Alpha 1 closed. Runway 16 right and 34 left and 16 left and 34 right closed. And 2030. Using runway will be 16 right and 16 left from 2030. Wind 160 degrees 1 knot. Visibility 10 kilometers. No cloud detected. Temperature 12. Dew point 11. QNH 1015 hectopascals 2999 inches.
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Taxiway alpha 1 closed. Runway 16 right and 34 left and 16 left and 34 right closed. Until 2030. Using runway will be 16 right and 16 left from 2030. Wind 160 degrees 1 knot. Visibility 10 kilometers. No cloud detected. Temperature 12. Dew point 11. QNH 1015 hectopascals 29 or 9 inches. Advise you have information alpha. Nalita International Airport information alpha. 2000. Taxiway alpha 1 closed. Runway 16 right and 34 left and 16 left and 34 right closed. Until 2030. Using runway will be 16 right and 16 left from 2030. Wind 160 degrees 1 knot. Visibility 10 kilometers. No cloud detected. Temperature 12. Dew point 11. QNH 1015 hectopascals 29 or 9 inches. Advise you have information alpha. Nalita International Airport information alpha. 2000. Taxiway alpha 1 closed. Runway 16 right and 34 left and 16 left and 34 right closed. Until 2030. Using runway will be 16 right and 16 left from 2030. Wind 160 degrees 1 knot. Visibility 10 kilometers. No cloud detected. Temperature 12. Dew point 11. QNH 1015 hectopascals 29 or 9 inches. Advise you have information alpha. Nalita International Airport information alpha. 2000. Taxiway alpha 1 closed. Runway 16 right and 34 left and 16 left and 34 right closed. Until 2030. Using runway will be 16 right and 16 left from 2030. Wind 160 degrees 1 knot. Visibility 10 kilometers. No cloud detected. Temperature 12. Dew point 11. QNH 1015 hectopascals 29 or 9 inches. 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Nalita International Airport information alpha. 2000. Taxiway alpha 1 closed. Runway 16 right and 34 left and 16 left and 34 right closed. Until 2030. Using runway will be 16 right and 16 left from 2030. Wind 160 degrees 1 knot. Visibility 10 kilometers. No cloud detected. Temperature 12. Dew point 11. QNH 1015 hectopascals 29 or 9 inches. 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Taxiway alpha 1 closed. Runway 16 right and 34 left and 16 left and 34 right closed. Until 2030. Using runway will be 16 right and 16 left from 2030. Wind 160 degrees 1 knot. Visibility 10 kilometers. No cloud detected. Temperature 12. Dew point 11. QNH 1015 hectopascals 29 or 9 inches. 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

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Taxiway alpha 1 closed. Runway 16 right and tree 4 left and 16 left and tree 4 right closed. Until 2030. Using runway will be 16 right and 16 left from 2030. Wind 160 degrees 1 knot. Visibility 10 kilometers. No cloud detected. Temperature 12. Dew point 11. QNH 1015 hectopascals 2 9er 9er 9er inches. 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Nalitra International Airport, information alpha. 2000. Taxiway alpha 1 closed. Runway 16 right and tree 4 left and 16 left and tree 4 right closed. Until 2030. Using runway will be 16 right and 16 left from 2030. Wind 160 degrees 1 knot. Visibility 10 kilometers. No cloud detected. Temperature 12. Dew point 11. QNH 1015 hectopascals 2 9er 9er 9er inches. Advise you have information alpha. Nalitra International Airport, information Bravo. 2030. ILS Yankee runway 16 left approach. Landing runway 16 left. Departure runway 16 right. Departure frequency 124.2. Taxiway alpha 1 closed. Wind 130 degrees 2 knots. Visibility 10 kilometers. No cloud detected. Temperature 13. Dew point 13. QNH 1015 hectopascals. 3000 inches. Advise you have information Bravo. Nalitra International Airport, information Bravo. 2030. ILS Yankee runway 16 left approach. Landing runway 16 left. Departure runway 16 right. Departure frequency 124.2. Taxiway alpha 1 closed. Wind 130 degrees 2 knots. Visibility 10 kilometers. No cloud detected. Temperature 13. Dew point 13. QNH 1015 hectopascals. 3000 inches. Advise you have information Bravo. Nalitra International Airport, information Bravo. 2030. ILS Yankee runway 16 left approach. Landing runway 16 left. Departure runway 16 right. Departure frequency 124.2. Taxiway alpha 1 closed. Wind 130 degrees 2 knots. Visibility 10 kilometers. No cloud detected. Temperature 13. Dew point 13. QNH 1015 hectopascals. 3000 inches. Advise you have information Bravo. Nalitra International Airport, information Bravo. 2030. ILS Yankee runway 16 left approach. Landing runway 16 left. Departure runway 16 right. Departure frequency 124.2. Taxiway alpha 1 closed. Wind 130 degrees 2 knots. Visibility 10 kilometers. No cloud detected. Temperature 13. Dew point 13. QNH 1015 hectopascals. 3000 inches. Advise you have information Bravo. Nalitra International Airport, information Bravo. 2030. ILS Yankee runway 16 left approach. Landing runway 16 left. Departure runway.

16 right. Departure frequency 124.2. Taxiway Alpha 1 closed. Wind 130 degrees 2 knots. Visibility 10 kilometers. No cloud detected. Temperature 13. Dew point 13. QNH 1015 hectopascals. Tree 000 inches. Advise you have information Bravo. Nalitra International Airport information Bravo. 2030. ILS Yankee runway 16 left approach. Landing runway 16 left. Departure runway 16 right. Departure frequency 124.2. Taxiway Alpha 1 closed. Wind 130 degrees 2 knots. Visibility 10 kilometers. No cloud detected. Temperature 13. Dew point 13. QNH 1015 hectopascals. Tree 000 inches. Advise you have information Bravo. Nalitra International Airport information Bravo. 2030. ILS Yankee runway 16 left approach. Landing runway 16 left. Departure runway 16 right. Departure frequency 124.2. Taxiway Alpha 1 closed. Wind 130 degrees 2 knots. Visibility 10 kilometers. No cloud detected. Temperature 13. Dew point 13. QNH 1015 hectopascals. Tree 000 inches. Advise you have information Bravo. Nalitra International Airport information Bravo. 2030. ILS Yankee runway 16 left approach. Landing runway 16 left. Departure runway 16 right. Departure frequency 124.2. Taxiway Alpha 1 closed. Wind 130 degrees 2 knots. Visibility 10 kilometers. No cloud detected. Temperature 13. Dew point 13. QNH 1015 hectopascals. Tree 000 inches. Advise you have information Bravo. Nalitra International Airport information Bravo. 2030. ILS Yankee runway 16 left approach. Landing runway 16 left. Departure runway 16 right. Departure frequency 124.2. Taxiway Alpha 1 closed. Wind 130 degrees 2 knots. Visibility 10 kilometers. No cloud detected. Temperature 13. Dew point 13. QNH 1015 hectopascals. Tree 000 inches. Advise you have information Bravo. Nalitra International Airport information Bravo. 2030. ILS Yankee runway 16 left approach. Landing runway 16 left. Departure runway 16 right. Departure frequency 124.2. Taxiway Alpha 1 closed. Wind 130 degrees 2 knots. Visibility 10 kilometers. No cloud detected. Temperature 13. Dew point 13. QNH 1015 hectopascals. Tree 000 inches. Advise you have information Bravo. Nalitra International Airport information Bravo. 2030. ILS Yankee runway 16 left approach. Landing runway 16 left. Departure runway 16 right. Departure frequency 124.2. Taxiway Alpha 1 closed. Wind 130 degrees 2 knots. Visibility 10 kilometers. No cloud detected. Temperature 13. Dew point 13.
QNH1015 hectopascals, tree 000 inches. Advise you have information Bravo. Nalitra International Airport information Bravo. 2030. ILS Yankee runway 16 left approach. Landing runway 16 left. Departure runway 16 right. Departure frequency 124.2. Taxiway Alpha 1 closed. Wind 130 degrees 2 knots. Visibility 10 kilometers. No cloud detected. Temperature 13. Dew point 13. QNH1015 hectopascals. Tree 000 inches. Advise you have information Bravo. Nalitra International Airport information Bravo. 2030. ILS Yankee runway 16 left approach. Landing runway 16 left. Departure runway 16 right. Departure frequency 124.2. Taxiway Alpha 1 closed. Wind 130 degrees 2 knots. Visibility 10 kilometers. No cloud detected. Temperature 13. Dew point 13. QNH1015 hectopascals. Tree 000 inches. Advise you have information Bravo. Nalitra International Airport information Bravo. 2030. ILS Yankee runway 16 left approach. Landing runway 16 left. Departure runway 16 right. Departure frequency 124.2. Taxiway Alpha 1 closed. Wind 130 degrees 2 knots. Visibility 10 kilometers. No cloud detected. Temperature 13. Dew point 13. QNH1015 hectopascals. Tree 000 inches. Advise you have information Bravo. Nalitra International Airport information Bravo. 2030. ILS Yankee runway 16 left approach. Landing runway 16 left. Departure runway 16 right. Departure frequency 124.2. Taxiway Alpha 1 closed. Wind 130 degrees 2 knots. Visibility 10 kilometers. No cloud detected. Temperature 13. Dew point 13. QNH1015 hectopascals. Tree 000 inches. Advise you have information Bravo. Nalitra International Airport information Bravo. 2030. ILS Yankee runway 16 left approach. Landing runway 16 left. Departure runway 16 right. Departure frequency 124.2. Taxiway Alpha 1 closed. Wind 130 degrees 2 knots. Visibility 10 kilometers. No cloud detected. Temperature 13. Dew point 13. QNH1015 hectopascals. Tree 000 inches. Advise you have information Bravo. Nalitra International Airport information Bravo. 2030. ILS Yankee runway 16 left approach. Landing runway 16 left. Departure runway 16 right. Departure frequency 124.2. Taxiway Alpha 1 closed. Wind 130 degrees 2 knots. Visibility 10 kilometers. No cloud detected. Temperature 13. Dew point 13. QNH1015 hectopascals. Tree 000 inches. Advise you have information Bravo. Nalitra International Airport information Bravo. 2030. ILS Yankee runway 16 left approach.
Landing runway 16 left. Departure runway 16 right. Departure frequency 124.2. Taxiway Alpha 1 closed. Wind 130 degrees 2 knots. Visibility 10 kilometers. No cloud detected. Temperature 13. Dew point 13. QNH 1015 hectopascals. Tree 000 inches. Advise you have information Bravo. Nalita International Airport information Bravo. 2030. ILS Yankee runway 16 left approach. Landing runway 16 left. Departure runway 16 right. Departure frequency 124.2. Taxiway Alpha 1 closed. Wind 130 degrees 2 knots. Visibility 10 kilometers. No cloud detected. Temperature 13. Dew point 13. QNH 1015 hectopascals. Tree 000 inches. Advise you have information Bravo. Nalita International Airport information Bravo. 2030. ILS Yankee runway 16 left approach. Landing runway 16 left. Departure runway 16 right. Departure frequency 124.2. Taxiway Alpha 1 closed. Wind 130 degrees 2 knots. Visibility 10 kilometers. No cloud detected. Temperature 13. Dew point 13. QNH 1015 hectopascals. Tree 000 inches. Advise you have information Bravo. Nalita International Airport information Bravo. 2030. ILS Yankee runway 16 left approach. Landing runway 16 left. Departure runway 16 right. Departure frequency 124.2. Taxiway Alpha 1 closed. Wind 130 degrees 2 knots. Visibility 10 kilometers. No cloud detected. Temperature 13. Dew point 13. QNH 1015 hectopascals. Tree 000 inches. Advise you have information Bravo. Nalita International Airport information Bravo. 2030. ILS Yankee runway 16 left approach. Landing runway 16 left. Departure runway 16 right. Departure frequency 124.2. Taxiway Alpha 1 closed. Wind 130 degrees 2 knots. Visibility 10 kilometers. No cloud detected. Temperature 13. Dew point 13. QNH 1015 hectopascals. Tree 000 inches. Advise you have information Bravo. Nalita International Airport information Bravo. 2030. ILS Yankee runway 16 left approach. Landing runway 16 left. Departure runway 16 right. Departure frequency 124.2. Taxiway Alpha 1 closed. Wind 130 degrees 2 knots. Visibility 10 kilometers. No cloud detected. Temperature 13. Dew point 13. QNH 1015 hectopascals. Tree 000 inches. Advise you have information Bravo. Nalita International Airport information Bravo. 2030. ILS Yankee runway 16 left approach. Landing runway 16 left. Departure runway 16 right. Departure frequency 124.2. Taxiway Alpha 1 closed. Wind 130 degrees 2 knots. Visibility 10 kilometers. No cloud detected.
temperature 1 degree, dew point 1 degree, QNH1015 hectopascals, tree 000 inches. Advise you have information Bravo. Nalitra International Airport information Bravo. 2030. ILS Yankee runway 16 left approach. Landing runway 16 left. Departure runway 16 right. Departure frequency 124.2. Taxiway Alpha 1 closed. Wind 130 degrees 2 knots. Visibility 10 kilometers. No cloud detected. Temperature 1 degree. Dew point 1 degree. QNH1015 hectopascals. Tree 000 inches. Advise you have information Bravo. Nalitra International Airport information Bravo. 2030. ILS Yankee runway 16 left approach. Landing runway 16 left. Departure runway 16 right. Departure frequency 124.2. Taxiway Alpha 1 closed. Wind 130 degrees 2 knots. Visibility 10 kilometers. No cloud detected. Temperature 1 degree. Dew point 1 degree. QNH1015 hectopascals. Tree 000 inches. Advise you have information Bravo. Nalitra International Airport information Bravo. 2030. ILS Yankee runway 16 left approach. Landing runway 16 left. Departure runway 16 right. Departure frequency 124.2. Taxiway Alpha 1 closed. Wind 130 degrees 2 knots. Visibility 10 kilometers. No cloud detected. Temperature 1 degree. Dew point 1 degree. QNH1015 hectopascals. Tree 000 inches. Advise you have information Bravo. Nalitra International Airport information Bravo. 2030. ILS Yankee runway 16 left approach. Landing runway 16 left. Departure runway 16 right. Departure frequency 124.2. Taxiway Alpha 1 closed. Wind 130 degrees 2 knots. Visibility 10 kilometers. No cloud detected. Temperature 1 degree. Dew point 1 degree. QNH1015 hectopascals. Tree 000 inches. Advise you have information Bravo. Nalitra International Airport information Bravo. 2030. ILS Yankee runway 16 left approach. Landing runway 16 left. Departure runway 16 right. Departure frequency 124.2. Taxiway Alpha 1 closed. Wind 130 degrees 2 knots. Visibility 10 kilometers. No cloud detected. Temperature 1 degree. Dew point 1 degree. QNH1015 hectopascals. Tree 000 inches. Advise you have information Bravo. Nalitra International Airport information Bravo. 2030. ILS Yankee runway 16 left approach. Landing runway 16 left. Departure runway 16 right. Departure frequency 124.2. Taxiway Alpha 1 closed. Wind 130 degrees 2 knots. Visibility 10 kilometers. No cloud detected. Temperature 1 degree. Dew point 1 degree. QNH1015 hectopascals. Tree 000 inches. Advise you have information Bravo. Nalitra International Airport information Bravo. 2030.
ILS Yankee runway 16 left approach. Landing runway 16 left. Departure runway 16 right. Departure frequency 124.2. Taxiway Alpha 1 closed. Wind 130 degrees 2 knots. Visibility 10 kilometers. No cloud detected. Temperature 13. Dew point 13. QNH 1015 hectopascals. Tree 000 inches. Advise you have information Bravo. Nalitra International Airport information Bravo. 2030. ILS Yankee runway 16 left approach. Landing runway 16 left. Departure runway 16 right. Departure frequency 124.2. Taxiway Alpha 1 closed. Wind 130 degrees 2 knots. Visibility 10 kilometers. No cloud detected. Temperature 13. Dew point 13. QNH 1015 hectopascals. Tree 000 inches. Advise you have information Bravo. Nalitra International Airport information Bravo. 2030. ILS Yankee runway 16 left approach. Landing runway 16 left. Departure runway 16 right. Departure frequency 124.2. Taxiway Alpha 1 closed. Wind 130 degrees 2 knots. Visibility 10 kilometers. No cloud detected. Temperature 13. Dew point 13. QNH 1015 hectopascals. Tree 000 inches. Advise you have information Bravo. Nalitra International Airport information Bravo. 2030. ILS Yankee runway 16 left approach. Landing runway 16 left. Departure runway 16 right. Departure frequency 124.2. Taxiway Alpha 1 closed. Wind 130 degrees 2 knots. Visibility 10 kilometers. No cloud detected. Temperature 13. Dew point 13. QNH 1015 hectopascals. Tree 000 inches. Advise you have information Bravo. Nalitra International Airport information Bravo. 2030. ILS Yankee runway 16 left approach. Landing runway 16 left. Departure runway 16 right. Departure frequency 124.2. Taxiway Alpha 1 closed. Wind 130 degrees 2 knots. Visibility 10 kilometers. No cloud detected. Temperature 13. Dew point 13. QNH 1015 hectopascals. Tree 000 inches. Advise you have information Bravo. Nalitra International Airport information Bravo. 2030. ILS Yankee runway 16 left approach. Landing runway 16 left. Departure runway 16 right. Departure frequency 124.2. Taxiway Alpha 1 closed. Wind 130 degrees 2 knots. Visibility 10 kilometers. No cloud detected. Temperature 13. Dew point 13. QNH 1015 hectopascals. Tree 000 inches. Advise you have information Bravo. Nalitra International Airport information Bravo. 2030. ILS Yankee runway 16 left approach. Landing runway 16 left. Departure runway 16 right. Departure frequency 124.2. Taxiway Alpha 1 closed. Wind 130 degrees 2 knots.
Visibility 10 kilometers. No cloud detected. Temperature 13. Dew point 13. QNH 1015 hectopascals. Tree 000 inches. Advise you have information Bravo. Nalita International Airport information Bravo. 2030. ILS Yankee runway 16 left approach. Landing runway 16 left. Departure runway 16 right. Departure frequency 124.2. Taxiway Alpha 1 closed. Wind 130 degrees 2 knots. Visibility 10 kilometers. No cloud detected. Temperature 13. Dew point 13. QNH 1015 hectopascals. Tree 000 inches. Advise you have information Bravo. Nalita International Airport information Charlie. 2100. ILS Yankee runway 16 left approach. Landing runway 16 left. Departure runway 16 right. Departure frequency 124.2. Taxiway Alpha 1 closed. Wind calm. Visibility 25 kilometers. Few 3,000 feet cumulus. Scattered 4,000 feet strato cumulus. Broken heights unknown. Temperature 15. Dew point 14. QNH 1016 hectopascals. Tree 000 inches. Advise you have information Charlie. Nalita International Airport information Charlie. 2100. ILS Yankee runway 16 left approach. Landing runway 16 left. Departure runway 16 right. Departure frequency 124.2. Taxiway Alpha 1 closed. Wind calm. Visibility 25 kilometers. Few 3,000 feet cumulus. Scattered 4,000 feet strato cumulus. Broken heights unknown. Temperature 15.14. QNH 1016 hectopascals. Tree 000 inches. Advise you have information Charlie. Nalita International Airport information Charlie. 2100. ILS Yankee runway 16 left approach. Landing runway 16 left. Departure runway 16 right. Departure frequency 124.2. Taxiway Alpha 1 closed. Wind calm. Visibility 25 kilometers. Few 3,000 feet cumulus. Scattered 4,000 feet strato cumulus. Broken heights unknown. Temperature 15. Dew point 14. QNH 1016 hectopascals. Tree 000 inches. Advise you have information Charlie. Nalita International Airport information Charlie. 2100. ILS Yankee runway 16 left approach. Landing runway 16 left. Departure runway 16 right. Departure frequency 124.2. Taxiway Alpha 1 closed. Wind calm. Visibility 25 kilometers. Few 3,000 feet cumulus. Scattered 4,000 feet strato cumulus. Broken heights unknown. Temperature 15. Dew point 14. QNH 1016 hectopascals. Tree 000 inches. Advise you have information Charlie. Nalita International Airport information Charlie. 2100. ILS Yankee runway 16 left approach. Landing runway 16 left. Departure runway 16 right. Departure frequency 124.2. Taxiway Alpha 1 closed. Wind calm.
Visibility 5 kilometers. Few tree 1,000 feet cumulus. Scattered 4,000 feet strato cumulus. Broken heights unknown. Temperature 15. Dew point 14. QNH 1016 hectopascals. Tree 000 inches. Advise you have information, Charlie. Now Litra International Airport information, Charlie. 2100. ILS Yankee runway 16 left approach. Landing runway 16 left. Departure runway 16 right. Departure frequency 124.2. Taxiway Alpha 1 closed. Wind calm. Visibility 25 kilometers. Few tree 1,000 feet cumulus. Scattered 4,000 feet strato cumulus. Broken heights unknown. Temperature 15. Dew point 14. QNH 1016 hectopascals. Tree 000 inches. Advise you have information, Charlie. Now Litra International Airport information, Charlie. 2100. ILS Yankee runway 16 left approach. Landing runway 16 left. Departure runway 16 right. Departure frequency 124.2. Taxiway Alpha 1 closed. Wind calm. Visibility 25 kilometers. Few tree 1,000 feet cumulus. Scattered 4,000 feet strato cumulus. Broken heights unknown. Temperature 15. Dew point 14. QNH 1016 hectopascals. Tree 000 inches. Advise you have information, Charlie. Now Litra International Airport information, Charlie. 2100. ILS Yankee runway 16 left approach. Landing runway 16 left. Departure runway 16 right. Departure frequency 124.2. Taxiway Alpha 1 closed. Wind calm. Visibility 25 kilometers. Few tree 1,000 feet cumulus. Scattered 4,000 feet strato cumulus. Broken heights unknown. Temperature 15. Dew point 14. QNH 1016 hectopascals. Tree 000 inches. Advise you have information, Charlie. Now Litra International Airport information, Charlie. 2100. ILS Yankee runway 16 left approach. Landing runway 16 left. Departure runway 16 right. Departure frequency 124.2. Taxiway Alpha 1 closed. Wind calm. Visibility 25 kilometers. Few tree 1,000 feet cumulus. Scattered 4,000 feet strato cumulus. Broken heights unknown. Temperature 15. Dew point 14. QNH 1016 hectopascals. Tree 000 inches. Advise you have information, Charlie. Now Litra International Airport information, Charlie. 2100. ILS Yankee runway 16 left approach. Landing runway 16 left. Departure runway 16 right. Departure frequency 124.2. Taxiway Alpha 1 closed. Wind calm. Visibility 25 kilometers. Few tree 1,000 feet cumulus. Scattered 4,000 feet strato cumulus. Broken heights unknown. Temperature 15. Dew point 14. QNH 1016 hectopascals. Tree 000 inches. Advise you have information, Charlie. Now Litra International Airport information, Charlie. 2100. ILS Yankee runway 16 left approach. Landing runway 16 left. Departure runway 16 right.
Departure frequency 124.2. Taxiway Alpha 1 closed. Wind calm. Visibility 25 kilometers. Few 3,000 feet cumulus. Scattered 4,000 feet stratocumulus. Broken heights unknown. Temperature 15. Dew point 14. QNH 1016 hectopascals. Tree 000 inches. Advise you have information, Charlie. Nalitra International Airport information, Charlie. 2100. ILS Yankee runway 16 left approach. Landing runway 16 left. Departure runway 16 right. Departure frequency 124.2. Taxiway Alpha 1 closed. Wind calm. Visibility 25 kilometers. Few 3,000 feet cumulus. Scattered 4,000 feet stratocumulus. Broken heights unknown. Temperature 15. 14. QNH 1016 hectopascals. Tree 000 inches. Advise you have information, Charlie. Nalitra International Airport information, Charlie. 2100. ILS Yankee runway 16 left approach. Landing runway 16 left. Departure runway 16 right. Departure frequency 124.2. Taxiway Alpha 1 closed. Wind calm. Visibility 25 kilometers. Few 3,000 feet cumulus. Scattered 4,000 feet stratocumulus. Broken heights unknown. Temperature 15. Dew point 14. QNH 1016 hectopascals. Tree 000 inches. Advise you have information, Charlie. Nalitra International Airport information, Charlie. 2100. ILS Yankee runway 16 left approach. Landing runway 16 left. Departure runway 16 right. Departure frequency 124.2. Taxiway Alpha 1 closed. Wind calm. Visibility 25 kilometers. Few 3,000 feet cumulus. Scattered 4,000 feet stratocumulus. Broken heights unknown. Temperature 15. Dew point 14. QNH 1016 hectopascals. Tree 000 inches. Advise you have information, Charlie. Nalitra International Airport information, Charlie. 2100. ILS Yankee runway 16 left approach. Landing runway 16 left. Departure runway 16 right. Departure frequency 124.2. Taxiway Alpha 1 closed. Wind calm. Visibility 25 kilometers. Few 3,000 feet cumulus. Scattered 4,000 feet stratocumulus. Broken heights unknown. Temperature 15. Dew point 14. QNH 1016 hectopascals. Tree 000 inches. Advise you have information, Charlie. Nalitra International Airport information, Charlie. 2100. ILS Yankee runway 16 left approach. Landing runway 16 left. Departure runway 16 right. Departure frequency 124.2. Taxiway Alpha 1 closed. Wind calm. Visibility 25 kilometers. Few 3,000 feet cumulus. Scattered 4,000 feet stratocumulus. Broken heights unknown. Temperature 15. Dew point 14. QNH 1016 hectopascals. Tree 000 inches. Advise you have information, Charlie. Nalitra International Airport information, Charlie. 2100.
ILS Yankee runway 16 left approach. Landing runway 16 left. Departure runway 16 right. Departure frequency 124.2. Taxiway Alpha 1 closed. Wind calm. Visibility 25 kilometers. Few 3,000 feet cumulus. Scattered 4,000 feet stratocumulus. Broken heights unknown. Temperature 15. Dew point 14. QNH 1016 hectopascals. Tree 000 inches. Advise you have information, Charlie. Now Litra International Airport information, Charlie. 2100. ILS Yankee runway 16 left approach. Landing runway 16 left. Departure runway 16 right. Departure frequency 124.2. Taxiway Alpha 1 closed. Wind calm. Visibility 25 kilometers. Few 3,000 feet cumulus. Scattered 4,000 feet stratocumulus. Broken heights unknown. Temperature 15. Dew point 14. QNH 1016 hectopascals. Tree 000 inches. Advise you have information, Charlie. Now Litra International Airport information, Charlie. 2100. ILS Yankee runway 16 left approach. Landing runway 16 left. Departure runway 16 right. Departure frequency 124.2. Taxiway Alpha 1 closed. Wind calm. Visibility 25 kilometers. Few 3,000 feet cumulus. Scattered 4,000 feet stratocumulus. Broken heights unknown. Temperature 15. Dew point 14. QNH 1016 hectopascals. Tree 000 inches. Advise you have information, Charlie. Now Litra International Airport information, Charlie. 2100. ILS Yankee runway 16 left approach. Landing runway 16 left. Departure runway 16 right. Departure frequency 124.2. Taxiway Alpha 1 closed. Wind calm. Visibility 25 kilometers. Few 3,000 feet cumulus. Scattered 4,000 feet stratocumulus. Broken heights unknown. Temperature 15. Dew point 14. QNH 1016 hectopascals. Tree 000 inches. Advise you have information, Charlie. Now Litra International Airport information, Charlie. 2100. ILS Yankee runway 16 left approach. Landing runway 16 left. Departure runway 16 right. Departure frequency 124.2. Taxiway Alpha 1 closed. Wind calm. Visibility 25 kilometers. Few 3,000 feet cumulus. Scattered 4,000 feet stratocumulus. Broken heights unknown. Temperature 15. Dew point 14. QNH 1016 hectopascals. Tree 000 inches. Advise you have information, Charlie. Now Litra International Airport information, Charlie. 2100. ILS Yankee runway 16 left approach. Landing runway 16 left. Departure runway 16 right. Departure frequency 124.2. Taxiway Alpha 1 closed. Wind calm. Visibility 25 kilometers. Few 3,000 feet cumulus. Scattered 4,000 feet stratocumulus. Broken heights unknown. Temperature 15. Dew point 14. QNH 1016 hectopascals. Tree 000 inches. Advise you have information, Charlie.
Now leave Tran International Airport information, Charlie. 2100. ILS Yankee runway 16 left approach. Landing runway 16 left. Departure runway 16 right. Departure frequency 124.2. Taxiway Alpha 1 closed. Wind calm. Visibility 25 kilometers. Few 3,000 feet cumulus. Scattered 4,000 feet stratocumulus. Broken heights unknown. Temperature 15. Dew point 14. QNH 1016 hectopascals. Tree 000 inches. Advise you have information, Charlie. Now leave Tran International Airport information, Charlie. 2100. ILS Yankee runway 16 left approach. Landing runway 16 left. Departure runway 16 right. Departure frequency 124.2. Taxiway Alpha 1 closed. Wind calm. Visibility 25 kilometers. Few 3,000 feet cumulus. Scattered 4,000 feet stratocumulus. Broken heights unknown. Temperature 15. Dew point 14. QNH 1016 hectopascals. Tree 000 inches. Advise you have information, Charlie. Now leave Tran International Airport information, Charlie. 2100. ILS Yankee runway 16 left approach. Landing runway 16 left. Departure runway 16 right. Departure frequency 124.2. Taxiway Alpha 1 closed. Wind calm. Visibility 25 kilometers. Few 3,000 feet cumulus. Scattered 4,000 feet stratocumulus. Broken heights unknown. Temperature 15. Dew point 14. QNH 1016 hectopascals. Tree 000 inches. Advise you have information, Charlie. Now leave Tran International Airport information, Charlie. 2100. ILS Yankee runway 16 left approach. Landing runway 16 left. Departure runway 16 right. Departure frequency 124.2. Taxiway Alpha 1 closed. Wind calm. Visibility 25 kilometers. Few 3,000 feet cumulus. Scattered 4,000 feet stratocumulus. Broken heights unknown. Temperature 15. Dew point 14. QNH 1016 hectopascals. Tree 000 inches. Advise you have information, Charlie. Now leave Tran International Airport information, Charlie. 2100. ILS Yankee runway 16 left approach. Landing runway 16 left. Departure runway 16 right. Departure frequency 124.2. Taxiway Alpha 1 closed. Wind calm. Visibility 25 kilometers. Few 3,000 feet cumulus. Scattered 4,000 feet stratocumulus. Broken heights unknown. Temperature 15. Dew point 14. QNH 1016 hectopascals. Tree 000 inches. Advise you have information, Charlie. Now leave Tran International Airport information, Charlie. 2100. ILS Yankee runway 16 left approach. Landing runway 16 left. Departure runway 16 right. Departure frequency 124.2. Taxiway Alpha 1 closed. Wind calm. Visibility 25 kilometers. Few 3,000 feet cumulus. Scattered 4,000 feet stratocumulus. Broken heights unknown. Temperature 15. Dew point 14.
QNH1016 hectopascals, tree 000 inches. Advise you have information, Charlie. Nalita International Airport information, Charlie. 2100. ILS Yankee runway 16 left approach. Landing runway 16 left. Departure runway 16 right. Departure frequency 124.2. Taxiway Alpha 1 closed. Wind calm. Visibility 25 kilometers. Few 3,000 feet cumulus. Scattered 4,000 feet stratocumulus. Broken heights unknown. Temperature 15. Dew point 14. QNH1016 hectopascals. Tree 000 inches. Advise you have information, Charlie. Nalita International Airport information, Charlie. 2100. ILS Yankee runway 16 left approach. Landing runway 16 left. Departure runway 16 right. Departure frequency 124.2. Taxiway Alpha 1 closed. Wind calm. Visibility 25 kilometers. Few 3,000 feet cumulus. Scattered 4,000 feet stratocumulus. Broken heights unknown. Temperature 15. Dew point 14. QNH1016 hectopascals. Tree 000 inches. Advise you have information, Charlie. Nalita International Airport information, Charlie. 2100. ILS Yankee runway 16 left approach. Landing runway 16 left. Departure runway 16 right. Departure frequency 124.2. Taxiway Alpha 1 closed. Wind calm. Visibility 25 kilometers. Few 3,000 feet cumulus. Scattered 4,000 feet stratocumulus. Broken heights unknown. Temperature 15. Dew point 14. QNH1016 hectopascals. Tree 000 inches. Advise you have information, Charlie. Nalita International Airport information, Charlie. 2100. ILS Yankee runway 16 left approach. Landing runway 16 left. Departure runway 16 right. Departure frequency 124.2. Taxiway Alpha 1 closed. Wind calm. Visibility 25 kilometers. Few 3,000 feet cumulus. Scattered 4,000 feet stratocumulus. Broken heights unknown. Temperature 15. Dew point 14. QNH1016 hectopascals. Tree 000 inches. Advise you have information, Charlie. Nalita International Airport information, Charlie. 2100. ILS Yankee runway 16 left approach. Landing runway 16 left. Departure runway 16 right. Departure frequency 124.2. Taxiway Alpha 1 closed. Wind calm. Visibility 25 kilometers. Few 3,000 feet cumulus. Scattered 4,000 feet stratocumulus. Broken heights unknown. Temperature 15. Dew point 14. QNH1016 hectopascals. Tree 000 inches. Advise you have information, Charlie. Nalita International Airport information, Charlie. 2100. ILS Yankee runway 16 left approach. Landing runway 16 left. Departure runway 16 right. Departure frequency 124.2. Taxiway Alpha 1 closed. Wind calm. Visibility 25 kilometers. Few 3,000 feet cumulus.
scattered 4,000 feet stratocumulus. Broken heights unknown.

16 left approach. Landing runway 16 left. Departure runway 16 right. Departure frequency 124.2. Taxiway Alpha 1 closed. Wind variable 2 knots. Visibility 25 kilometers. Few 3,000 feet cumulus. Broken 4,000 feet stratocumulus. Broken heights unknown. Temperature 17. Dew point 15. QNH 1016 hectopascals. Tree 000 inches. Advise you have information delta. Nalitra International Airport information delta. 2130. ILS Yankee runway 16 left approach. Landing runway 16 left. Departure runway 16 right. Departure frequency 124.2. Taxiway Alpha 1 closed. Wind variable 2 knots. Visibility 25 kilometers. Few 3,000 feet cumulus. Broken 4,000 feet stratocumulus. Broken heights unknown. Temperature 17. Dew point 15. QNH 1016 hectopascals. Tree 000 inches. Advise you have information delta. Nalitra International Airport information delta. 2130. ILS Yankee runway 16 left approach. Landing runway 16 left. Departure runway 16 right. Departure frequency 124.2. Taxiway Alpha 1 closed. Wind variable 2 knots. Visibility 25 kilometers. Few 3,000 feet cumulus. Broken 4,000 feet stratocumulus. Broken heights unknown. Temperature 17. Dew point 15. QNH 1016 hectopascals. Tree 000 inches. Advise you have information delta. Nalitra International Airport information delta. 2130. ILS Yankee runway 16 left approach. Landing runway 16 left. Departure runway 16 right. Departure frequency 124.2. Taxiway Alpha 1 closed. Wind variable 2 knots. Visibility 25 kilometers. Few 3,000 feet cumulus. Broken 4,000 feet stratocumulus. Broken heights unknown. Temperature 17. Dew point 15. QNH 1016 hectopascals. Tree 000 inches. Advise you have information delta. Nalitra International Airport information delta. 2130. ILS Yankee runway 16 left approach. Landing runway 16 left. Departure runway 16 right. Departure frequency 124.2. Taxiway Alpha 1 closed. Wind variable 2 knots. Visibility 25 kilometers. Few 3,000 feet cumulus. Broken 4,000 feet stratocumulus. Broken heights unknown. Temperature 17. Dew point 15. QNH 1016 hectopascals. Tree 000 inches. Advise you have information delta. Nalitra International Airport information delta. 2130. ILS Yankee runway 16 left approach. Landing runway 16 left. Departure runway 16 right. Departure frequency 124.2. Taxiway Alpha 1 closed. Wind variable 2 knots. Visibility 25 kilometers. Few 3,000 feet cumulus. Broken 4,000 feet stratocumulus. Broken heights unknown. Temperature 17. Dew point 15. QNH 1016 hectopascals. Tree 000 inches.
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Nalitra International Airport information delta. 2130. ILS Yankee runway 16 left approach. Landing runway 16 left. Departure runway 16 right. Departure frequency 124.2. Taxiway Alpha 1 closed. Wind variable 2 knots. Visibility 25 kilometers. Few 3,000 feet cumulus. Broken 4,000 feet strato cumulus. Broken heights unknown. Temperature 17. Dew point 15. QNH 1016 hectopascals. Tree 000 inches. Advise you have information delta. Nalitra International Airport information delta. 2130. ILS Yankee runway 16 left approach. Landing runway 16 left. Departure runway 16 right. Departure frequency 124.2. Taxiway Alpha 1 closed. Wind variable 2 knots. Visibility 25 kilometers. Few 3,000 feet cumulus. Broken 4,000 feet strato cumulus. Broken heights unknown. Temperature 17. Dew point 15. QNH 1016 hectopascals. Tree 000 inches. Advise you have information delta. Nalitra International Airport information delta. 2130. ILS Yankee runway 16 left approach. Landing runway 16 left. Departure runway 16 right. Departure frequency 124.2. Taxiway Alpha 1 closed. Wind variable 2 knots. Visibility 25 kilometers. Few 3,000 feet cumulus. Broken 4,000 feet strato cumulus. Broken heights unknown. Temperature 17. Dew point 15. QNH 1016 hectopascals. Tree 000 inches. Advise you have information delta. Nalitra International Airport information delta. 2130. ILS Yankee runway 16 left approach. Landing runway 16 left. Departure runway 16 right. Departure frequency 124.2. Taxiway Alpha 1 closed. Wind variable 2 knots. Visibility 25 kilometers. Few 3,000 feet cumulus. Broken 4,000 feet strato cumulus. Broken heights unknown. Temperature 17. Dew point 15. QNH 1016 hectopascals. Tree 000 inches. Advise you have information delta. Nalitra International Airport information delta. 2130. ILS Yankee runway 16 left approach. Landing runway 16 left. Departure runway 16 right. Departure frequency 124.2. Taxiway Alpha 1 closed. Wind variable 2 knots. Visibility 25 kilometers. Few 3,000 feet cumulus. Broken 4,000 feet strato cumulus. Broken heights unknown. Temperature 17. Dew point 15. QNH 1016 hectopascals. Tree 000 inches. Advise you have information delta. Nalitra International Airport information delta. 2130. ILS Yankee runway 16 left approach. Landing runway 16 left. Departure runway 16 right. Departure frequency 124.2. Taxiway Alpha 1 closed. Wind variable 2 knots. Visibility 25 kilometers. Few 3,000 feet cumulus. Broken 4,000 feet strato cumulus.
broken heights unknown. Temperature 17. Dew point 15. QNH 1016 hectopascals. Tree 000 inches. Advise you have information delta. Nalita International Airport information delta. 2130. ILS Yankee runway 16 left approach. Landing runway 16 left. Departure runway 16 right. Departure frequency 124.2. Taxiway Alpha 1 closed. Wind variable 2 knots. Visibility 25 kilometers. Few 3,000 feet cumulus. Broken 4,000 feet stratocumulus. Broken heights unknown. Temperature 17. Dew point 15. QNH 1016 hectopascals. Tree 000 inches. Advise you have information delta. Nalita International Airport information delta. 2130. ILS Yankee runway 16 left approach. Landing runway 16 left. Departure runway 16 right. Departure frequency 124.2. Taxiway Alpha 1 closed. Wind variable 2 knots. Visibility 25 kilometers. Few 3,000 feet cumulus. Broken 4,000 feet stratocumulus. Broken heights unknown. Temperature 17. Dew point 15. QNH 1016 hectopascals. Tree 000 inches. Advise you have information delta. Nalita International Airport information delta. 2130. ILS Yankee runway 16 left approach. Landing runway 16 left. Departure runway 16 right. Departure frequency 124.2. Taxiway Alpha 1 closed. Wind variable 2 knots. Visibility 25 kilometers. Few 3,000 feet cumulus. Broken 4,000 feet stratocumulus. Broken heights unknown. Temperature 17. Dew point 15. QNH 1016 hectopascals. Tree 000 inches. Advise you have information delta. Nalita International Airport information delta. 2130. ILS Yankee runway 16 left approach. Landing runway 16 left. Departure runway 16 right. Departure frequency 124.2. Taxiway Alpha 1 closed. Wind variable 2 knots. Visibility 25 kilometers. Few 3,000 feet cumulus. Broken 4,000 feet stratocumulus. Broken heights unknown. Temperature 17. Dew point 15. QNH 1016 hectopascals. Tree 000 inches. Advise you have information delta. Nalita International Airport information delta. 2130. ILS Yankee runway 16 left approach. Landing runway 16 left. Departure runway 16 right. Departure frequency 124.2. Taxiway Alpha 1 closed. Wind variable 2 knots. Visibility 25 kilometers. Few 3,000 feet cumulus. Broken 4,000 feet stratocumulus. Broken heights unknown. Temperature 17. Dew point 15. QNH 1016 hectopascals. Tree 000 inches. Advise you have information delta. Nalita International Airport information delta. 2130. ILS Yankee runway 16 left approach. Landing runway 16 left. Departure runway 16 right. Departure frequency 124.2. Taxiway Alpha 1 closed.
Wind variable to knots. Visibility to 5 kilometers. Few tree 1,000 feet cumulus. Broken 4,000 feet stratocumulus. Broken heights unknown. Temperature 17. Dew point 15. QNH 1016 hectopascals. Tree 000 inches. Advise you have information delta. Nalitra International Airport information delta. 2130. ILS Yankee runway 16 left approach. Landing runway 16 left. Departure runway 16 right. Departure frequency 124.2. Taxiway Alpha 1 closed. Wind variable to knots. Visibility to 5 kilometers. Few tree 1,000 feet cumulus. Broken 4,000 feet stratocumulus. Broken heights unknown. Temperature 17. Dew point 15. QNH 1016 hectopascals. Tree 000 inches. Advise you have information delta. Nalitra International Airport information delta. 2130. ILS Yankee runway 16 left approach. Landing runway 16 left. Departure runway 16 right. Departure frequency 124.2. Taxiway Alpha 1 closed. Wind variable to knots. Visibility to 5 kilometers. Few tree 1,000 feet cumulus. Broken 4,000 feet stratocumulus. Broken heights unknown. Temperature 17. Dew point 15. QNH 1016 hectopascals. Tree 000 inches. Advise you have information delta. Nalitra International Airport information delta. 2130. ILS Yankee runway 16 left approach. Landing runway 16 left. Departure runway 16 right. Departure frequency 124.2. Taxiway Alpha 1 closed. Wind variable to knots. Visibility to 5 kilometers. Few tree 1,000 feet cumulus. Broken 4,000 feet stratocumulus. Broken heights unknown. Temperature 17. Dew point 15. QNH 1016 hectopascals. Tree 000 inches. Advise you have information delta. Nalitra International Airport information delta. 2130. ILS Yankee runway 16 left approach. Landing runway 16 left. Departure runway 16 right. Departure frequency 124.2. Taxiway Alpha 1 closed. Wind variable to knots. Visibility to 5 kilometers. Few tree 1,000 feet cumulus. Broken 4,000 feet stratocumulus. Broken heights unknown. Temperature 17. Dew point 15. QNH 1016 hectopascals. Tree 000 inches. Advise you have information delta. Nalitra International Airport information delta. 2130. ILS Yankee runway 16 left approach. Landing runway 16 left. Departure runway 16 right. Departure frequency 124.2. Taxiway Alpha 1 closed. Wind variable to knots. Visibility to 5 kilometers. Few tree 1,000 feet cumulus. Broken 4,000 feet stratocumulus. Broken heights unknown. Temperature 17. Dew point 15. QNH 1016 hectopascals. Tree 000 inches. Advise you have information delta. Nalitra International Airport information delta. 2130. ILS Yankee runway 16 left approach.
Landing runway 16 left. Departure runway 16 right. Departure frequency 124.2. Taxiway Alpha 1 closed. Wind variable 2 knots. Visibility 25 kilometers. Few 3,000 feet cumulus. Broken 4,000 feet stratocumulus. Broken heights unknown. Temperature 17. Dew point 15. QNH 1016 hectopascals. Tree 000 inches. Advise you have information delta. Nalitra International Airport information delta. 2130. ILS Yankee runway 16 left approach. Landing runway 16 left. Departure runway 16 right. Departure frequency 124.2. Taxiway Alpha 1 closed. Wind variable 2 knots. Visibility 25 kilometers. Few 3,000 feet cumulus. Broken 4,000 feet stratocumulus. Broken heights unknown. Temperature 17. Dew point 15. QNH 1016 hectopascals. Tree 000 inches. Advise you have information delta. Nalitra International Airport information delta. 2130. ILS Yankee runway 16 left approach. Landing runway 16 left. Departure runway 16 right. Departure frequency 124.2. Taxiway Alpha 1 closed. Wind variable 2 knots. Visibility 25 kilometers. Few 3,000 feet cumulus. Broken 4,000 feet stratocumulus. Broken heights unknown. Temperature 17. Dew point 15. QNH 1016 hectopascals. Tree 000 inches. Advise you have information delta. Nalitra International Airport information delta. 2130. ILS Yankee runway 16 left approach. Landing runway 16 left. Departure runway 16 right. Departure frequency 124.2. Taxiway Alpha 1 closed. Wind variable 2 knots. Visibility 25 kilometers. Few 3,000 feet cumulus. Broken 4,000 feet stratocumulus. Broken heights unknown. Temperature 17. Dew point 15. QNH 1016 hectopascals. Tree 000 inches. Advise you have information delta. Nalitra International Airport information delta. 2130. ILS Yankee runway 16 left approach. Landing runway 16 left. Departure runway 16 right. Departure frequency 124.2. Taxiway Alpha 1 closed. Wind variable 2 knots. Visibility 25 kilometers. Few 3,000 feet cumulus. Broken 4,000 feet stratocumulus. Broken heights unknown. Temperature 17. Dew point 15. QNH 1016 hectopascals. Tree 000 inches. Advise you have information delta. Nalitra International Airport information delta. 2130. ILS Yankee runway 16 left approach. Landing runway 16 left. Departure runway 16 right. Departure frequency 124.2. Taxiway Alpha 1 closed. Wind variable 2 knots. Visibility 25 kilometers. Few 3,000 feet cumulus. Broken 4,000 feet stratocumulus. Broken heights unknown. Temperature 17. Dew point 15. QNH 1016 hectopascals. Tree 000 inches. Advise you have information delta.
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2 knots Visibility to 5 kilometers Few 3,000 feet cumulus Broken 4,000 feet strato cumulus Broken heights unknown Temperature 17 Dew point 15 QNH 1016 hectopascals 3000 inches Advise you have information delta Na Litra International Airport Information Echo 2200 ILS Yankee Runway 16 left approach Landing Runway 16 left Departure Runway 16 right Departure Frequency 124.2 Taxiway Alpha 1 closed Wind 140 degrees 3 knots Direction variable between 100 and 180 degrees Visibility to 5 kilometers Few 3,000 feet cumulus Broken heights unknown Temperature 18 Dew point 14 QNH 1015 hectopascals 3000 inches Advise you have information echo Na Litra International Airport Information Echo 2200 ILS Yankee Runway 16 left approach Landing Runway 16 left Departure Runway 16 right Departure Frequency 124.2 Taxiway Alpha 1 closed Wind 140 degrees 3 knots Direction variable between 100 and 180 degrees Visibility to 5 kilometers Few 3,000 feet cumulus Broken heights unknown Temperature 18 Dew point 14 QNH 1015 hectopascals 3000 inches Advise you have information echo Na Litra International Airport Information Echo 2200 ILS Yankee Runway 16 left approach Landing Runway 16 left Departure Runway 16 right Departure Frequency 124.2 Taxiway Alpha 1 closed Wind 140 degrees 3 knots Direction variable between 100 and 180 degrees. Visibility to 5 kilometers. Few 3,000 feet cumulus. Broken heights unknown. Temperature 18. Dew point 14. QNH 1015 hectopascals. 3000 inches. Advise you have information echo. Na Litra International Airport Information Echo. 2200 ILS Yankee Runway 16 left approach Landing Runway 16 left Departure Runway 16 right Departure Frequency 124.2 Taxiway Alpha 1 closed Wind 140 degrees 3 knots Direction variable between 100 and 180 degrees Visibility to 5 kilometers Deep cumulus. Broken heights unknown. Temperature 18. Dew point 14. QNH 1015 hectopascals. 3000 inches. Advise you have information echo. Na Litra International Airport Information Echo. 2200. ILS Yankee Runway 16 left approach. Landing Runway 16 left Departure Runway 16 right Departure Frequency 124.2 Taxiway Alpha 1 closed Wind 140 degrees 3 knots
Direction variable between 100 and 180 degrees. Visibility to 5 kilometers. Few tree 1,000 feet cumulus. Broken heights unknown. Temperature 18. Dew point 14. QNH 1015 hectopascals. Tree 000 inches. Advising hot information echo. Nalika International Airport information echo. 2200. ILS Yankee runway 16 left approach. Landing runway 16 left. Departure runway 16 right. Departure frequency 124.2. Taxiway Alpha 1 closed. Wind 140 degrees tree knots. Direction variable between 100 and 180 degrees. Visibility to 5 kilometers. Few tree 1,000 feet cumulus. Broken heights unknown. Temperature 18. Dew point 14. QNH 1015 hectopascals. 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Advise you have information echo. Nalitra International Airport information echo. 2200. ILS Yankee runway 16 left approach. Landing runway 16 left. Departure runway 16 right. Departure frequency 124.2. Taxiway Alpha 1 closed. Wind 140 degrees tree knots. Direction variable between 100 and 180 degrees. Visibility to 5 kilometers. Few tree 1,000 feet cumulus. Broken heights unknown. Temperature 18. Dew point 14. QNH 1015 hectopascals. Tree 000 inches. Advise you have information echo. Nalitra International Airport information echo. 2200. ILS Yankee runway 16 left approach. Landing runway 16 left. Departure runway 16 right. Departure frequency 124.2. Taxiway Alpha 1 closed. Wind 140 degrees tree knots. Direction variable between 100 and 180 degrees. Visibility to 5 kilometers. Few tree 1,000 feet cumulus. Broken heights unknown. Temperature 18. Dew point 14. QNH 1015 hectopascals. Tree 000 inches. Advise you have information echo. Nalitra International Airport information echo. 2200. ILS Yankee runway 16 left approach. Landing runway 16 left. Departure runway 16 right. Departure frequency 124.2. Taxiway Alpha 1 closed. Wind 140 degrees tree knots. Direction variable between 100 and 180 degrees. Visibility to 5 kilometers. Few tree 1,000 feet cumulus. Broken heights unknown. Temperature 18. Dew point 14. QNH 1015 hectopascals. Tree 000 inches. Advise you have information echo. Nalitra International Airport information echo. 2200. ILS Yankee runway 16 left approach. Landing runway 16 left. Departure runway 16 right. Departure frequency 124.2. Taxiway Alpha 1 closed. Wind 140 degrees tree knots. Direction variable between 100 and 180 degrees. Visibility to 5 kilometers. Few tree 1,000 feet cumulus. Broken heights unknown. Temperature 18. Dew point 14. QNH 1015 hectopascals. Tree 000 inches. Advise you have information echo. Nalitra International Airport information echo. 2200.
ILS Yankee, runway 16 left approach. Landing runway 16 left. Departure runway 16 right. Departure frequency 124.2. Taxiway Alpha 1 closed. Wind 140 degrees 3 knots. Direction variable between 100 and 180 degrees. Visibility 25 kilometers. Few 3,000 feet cumulus. Broken heights unknown. Temperature 18. Dew point 14. QNH 1015 hectopascals. Tree 000 inches. Advise you have information echo. Nalitra International Airport information echo. 2200. ILS Yankee runway 16 left approach. Landing runway 16 left. Departure runway 16 right. Departure frequency 124.2. Taxiway Alpha 1 closed. Wind 140 degrees 3 knots. Direction variable between 100 and 180 degrees. Visibility 5 kilometers. Few 3,000 feet cumulus. Broken heights unknown. Temperature 18. Dew point 14. QNH 1015 hectopascals. Tree 000 inches. Advise you have information echo. Nalitra International Airport information echo. 2200. ILS Yankee runway 16 left approach. Landing runway 16 left. Departure runway 16 right. Departure frequency 124.2. Taxiway Alpha 1 closed. Wind 140 degrees 3 knots. Direction variable between 100 and 180 degrees. Visibility 25 kilometers. Few 3,000 feet cumulus. Broken heights unknown. Temperature 18. Dew point 14. QNH 1015 hectopascals. Tree 000 inches. Advise you have information echo. Nalitra International Airport information echo. 2200. ILS Yankee runway 16 left approach. Landing runway 16 left. Departure runway 16 right. Departure frequency 124.2. Taxiway Alpha 1 closed. Wind 140 degrees 3 knots. Direction variable between 100 and 180 degrees. Visibility 25 kilometers. Few 3,000 feet cumulus. Broken heights unknown. Temperature 18. Dew point 14. QNH 1015 hectopascals. Tree 000 inches. Advise you have information echo. Nalitra International Airport information echo. 2200. ILS Yankee runway 16 left approach. Landing runway 16 left. Departure runway 16 right. Departure frequency 124.2. Taxiway Alpha 1 closed. Wind 140 degrees 3 knots. Direction variable between 100 and 180 degrees. Visibility 25 kilometers. Few 3,000 feet cumulus. Broken heights unknown. Temperature 18. Dew point 14. QNH 1015 hectopascals. Tree 000 inches. Advise you have information echo. Nalitra International Airport information echo. 2200. ILS Yankee runway 16 left approach. Landing runway 16 left. Departure runway 16 right. Departure frequency 124.2. Taxiway Alpha 1 closed. Wind 140 degrees 3 knots. Direction variable between 100 and 180 degrees. Visibility 25 kilometers. Few 3,000 feet cumulus. Broken heights unknown.
temperature 18, dew point 14, QNH 1015 hectopascals, tree 000 inches. Advising health information echo. Malika International Airport information echo. 2200. ILS Yankee runway 16 left approach. Landing runway 16 left. Departure runway 16 right. Departure frequency 124.2. Taxiway Alpha 1 closed. Wind 140 degrees 3 knots. Direction variable between 100 and 180 degrees. Visibility 25 kilometers. Few tree 1000 feet cumulus. Broken heights unknown. Temperature 18. Dew point 14. QNH 1015 hectopascals. Tree 000 inches. Advise you have information echo. Nalitra International Airport information echo. 2200. ILS Yankee runway 16 left approach. Landing runway 16 left. Departure runway 16 right. Departure frequency 124.2. Taxiway Alpha 1 closed. Wind 140 degrees 3 knots. Direction variable between 100 and 180 degrees. Visibility 25 kilometers. Few tree 1000 feet cumulus. Broken heights unknown. Temperature 18. Dew point 14. QNH 1015 hectopascals. Tree 000 inches. Advise you have information echo. Nalitra International Airport information echo. 2200. ILS Yankee runway 16 left approach. Landing runway 16 left. Departure runway 16 right. Departure frequency 124.2. Taxiway Alpha 1 closed. Wind 140 degrees 3 knots. Direction variable between 100 and 180 degrees. Visibility 25 kilometers. Few tree 1000 feet cumulus. Broken heights unknown. Temperature 18. Dew point 14. QNH 1015 hectopascals. Tree 000 inches. Advise you have information echo. Nalitra International Airport information echo. 2200. ILS Yankee runway 16 left approach. Landing runway 16 left. Departure runway 16 right. Departure frequency 124.2. Taxiway Alpha 1 closed. Wind 140 degrees 3 knots. Direction variable between 100 and 180 degrees. Visibility 25 kilometers. Few tree 1000 feet cumulus. Broken heights unknown. Temperature 18. Dew point 14. QNH 1015 hectopascals. Tree 000 inches. Advise you have information echo. Nalitra International Airport information echo. 2200. ILS Yankee runway 16 left approach. Landing runway 16 left. Departure runway 16 right. Departure frequency 124.2. Taxiway Alpha 1 closed. Wind 140 degrees 3 knots. Direction variable between 100 and 180 degrees. Visibility 25 kilometers. Few tree 1000 feet cumulus. Broken heights unknown. Temperature 18. Dew point 14. QNH 1015 hectopascals. Tree 000 inches. Advise you have information echo. Nalitra International Airport information echo. 2200. ILS Yankee runway 16 left approach. Landing runway 16 left. Departure runway 16 right.
Departure frequency 124.2. Taxiway Alpha 1 closed. Wind 140 degrees 3 knots. Direction variable between 100 and 180 degrees. Visibility 25 kilometers. Few tree 1000 feet cumulus. Broken heights unknown. Temperature 18. Dew point 14. QNH 1015 hectopascals. Tree 000 inches. Advise you have information echo. Na Litra International Airport information echo. 2200. ILS Yankee runway 16 left approach. Landing runway 16 left. Departure runway 16 right. Departure frequency 124.2. Taxiway Alpha 1 closed. Wind 140 degrees 3 knots. Direction variable between 100 and 180 degrees. Visibility 25 kilometers. Few tree 1000 feet cumulus. Broken heights unknown. Temperature 18. Dew point 14. QNH 1015 hectopascals. Tree 000 inches. Advise you have information echo. Na Litra International Airport information echo. 2200. ILS Yankee runway 16 left approach. Landing runway 16 left. Departure runway 16 right. Departure frequency 124.2. Taxiway Alpha 1 closed. Wind 140 degrees 3 knots. Direction variable between 100 and 180 degrees. Visibility 25 kilometers. Few tree 1000 feet cumulus. Broken heights unknown. Temperature 18. Dew point 14. QNH 1015 hectopascals. Tree 000 inches. Advise you have information echo. Na Litra International Airport information echo. 2200. ILS Yankee runway 16 left approach. Landing runway 16 left. Departure runway 16 right. Departure frequency 124.2. Taxiway Alpha 1 closed. Wind 140 degrees 3 knots. Direction variable between 100 and 180 degrees. Visibility 25 kilometers. Few tree 1000 feet cumulus. Broken heights unknown. Temperature 18.14. QNH 1015 hectopascals. Tree 000 inches. Advise you have information echo. Na Litra International Airport information echo. 2200. ILS Yankee runway 16 left approach. Landing runway 16 left. Departure runway 16 right. Departure frequency 124.2. Taxiway Alpha 1 closed. Wind 140 degrees 3 knots. Direction variable between 100 and 180 degrees. Visibility 25 kilometers. Few tree 1000 feet cumulus. Broken heights unknown. Temperature 18. Dew point 14. QNH 1015 hectopascals. Tree 000 inches. Advise you have information echo. Na Litra International Airport information echo. 2200. ILS Yankee runway 16 left approach. Landing runway 16 left. Departure runway 16 right. Departure frequency 124.2. Taxiway Alpha 1 closed. Wind 140 degrees 3 knots. Direction variable between 100 and 180 degrees. Visibility 25 kilometers. Few tree 1000 feet cumulus. Broken heights unknown. Temperature 18. Dew point 14. QNH 1015 hectopascals. Tree 000 inches.
advise you have information echo. Nalitra International Airport information echo. 2200. ILS Yankee runway 16 left approach. Landing runway 16 left. Departure runway 16 right. Departure frequency 124.2. Taxiway Alpha 1 closed. Wind 140 degrees tree knots. Direction variable between 100 and 180 degrees. Visibility 25 kilometers. Few tree 1000 feet cumulus. Broken heights unknown. Temperature 18. Dew point 14. QNH 1015 hectopascals. Tree 000 inches. Advise you have information echo. Nalitra International Airport information echo. 2200. ILS Yankee runway 16 left approach. Landing runway 16 left. Departure runway 16 right. Departure frequency 124.2. Taxiway Alpha 1 closed. Wind 140 degrees tree knots. Direction variable between 100 and 180 degrees. Visibility 25 kilometers. Few tree 1000 feet cumulus. Broken heights unknown. Temperature 18. Dew point 14. QNH 1015 hectopascals. Tree 000 inches. Advise you have information echo. Nalitra International Airport information echo. 2200. ILS Yankee runway 16 left approach. Landing runway 16 left. Departure runway 16 right. Departure frequency 124.2. Taxiway Alpha 1 closed. Wind 140 degrees tree knots. Direction variable between 100 and 180 degrees. Visibility 25 kilometers. Few tree 1000 feet cumulus. Broken heights unknown. Temperature 18. Dew point 14. QNH 1015 hectopascals. Tree 000 inches. Advise you have information echo. Nalitra International Airport information echo. 2200. ILS Yankee runway 16 left approach. Landing runway 16 left. Departure runway 16 right. Departure frequency 124.2. Taxiway Alpha 1 closed. Wind 140 degrees tree knots. Direction variable between 100 and 180 degrees. Visibility 25 kilometers. Few tree 1000 feet cumulus. Broken heights unknown. Temperature 18. Dew point 14. QNH 1015 hectopascals. Tree 000 inches. Advise you have information echo. Nalitra International Airport information echo. 2200. ILS Yankee runway 16 left approach. Landing runway 16 left. Departure runway 16 right. Departure frequency 124.2. Taxiway Alpha 1 closed. Wind 140 degrees tree knots. Direction variable between 100 and 180 degrees. Visibility 25 kilometers. Few tree 1000 feet cumulus. Broken heights unknown. Temperature 18. Dew point 14. QNH 1015 hectopascals. Tree 000 inches. Advise you have information echo. Nalitra International Airport information echo. 2200. ILS Yankee runway 16 left approach. Landing runway 16 left. Departure runway 16 right. Departure frequency 124.2. Taxiway Alpha 1 closed. Wind 140 degrees tree knots.

2230. ILS Yankee runway 16 left approach. Landing runway 16 left. Departure runway 16 right. Departure frequency 124.2. Taxiway Alpha 1 closed. Wind 160 degrees 3 knots. Direction variable between 110 and 220 degrees. Visibility 25 kilometers. Few 3,000 feet cumulus. Scattered heights unknown. Temperature 20. Dew point 13. QNH 1015 hectopascals 2999 inches. Advise you have information Foxtrot. Now Litra International Airport information Foxtrot. 2230. ILS Yankee runway 16 left approach. Landing runway 16 left. Departure runway 16 right. Departure frequency 124.2. Taxiway Alpha 1 closed. Wind 160 degrees 3 knots. Direction variable between 110 and 220 degrees. Visibility 25 kilometers. Few 3,000 feet cumulus. Scattered heights unknown. Temperature 20. Dew point 13. QNH 1015 hectopascals 2999 inches. Advise you have information Foxtrot. Now Litra International Airport information Foxtrot. 2230. ILS Yankee runway 16 left approach. Landing runway 16 left. Departure runway 16 right. Departure frequency 124.2. Taxiway Alpha 1 closed. Wind 160 degrees 3 knots. Direction variable between 110 and 220 degrees. Visibility 25 kilometers. Few 3,000 feet cumulus. Scattered heights unknown. Temperature 20. Dew point 13. QNH 1015 hectopascals 2999 inches. Advise you have information Foxtrot. Now Litra International Airport information Foxtrot. 2230. ILS Yankee runway 16 left approach. Landing runway 16 left. Departure runway 16 right. Departure frequency 124.2. Taxiway Alpha 1 closed. Wind 160 degrees 3 knots. Direction variable between 110 and 220 degrees. Visibility 25 kilometers. Few 3,000 feet cumulus. Scattered heights unknown. Temperature 20. Dew point 13. QNH 1015 hectopascals 2999 inches. Advise you have information Foxtrot. 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ILS Yankee runway 16 left approach. Landing runway 16 left. Departure runway 16 right. Departure frequency 124.2. Taxiway Alpha 1 closed. Wind 160 degrees 3 knots. Direction variable between 110 and 220 degrees. Visibility 25 kilometers. Few 3,000 feet cumulus. Scattered heights unknown. Temperature 20. Dew point 13. QNH 1015 hectopascals 2999 inches. Advise you have information Foxtrot. Now Litra International Airport information Foxtrot. 2230. ILS Yankee runway 16 left approach. Landing runway 16 left. Departure runway 16 right. Departure frequency 124.2. Taxiway Alpha 1 closed. Wind 160 degrees 3 knots. Direction variable between 110 and 220 degrees. Visibility 25 kilometers. Few 3,000 feet cumulus. Scattered heights unknown.
temperature 20, dew point 13, QNH 1015 hectopascals 2999 inches. Advise you have information Foxtrot. Now Litra International Airport information Foxtrot. 2230. ILS Yankee runway 16 left approach. Landing runway 16 left. Departure runway 16 right. Departure frequency 124.2. Taxiway Alpha 1 closed. Wind 160 degrees 3 knots. Direction variable between 110 and 220 degrees. Visibility 25 kilometers. Few 3,000 feet cumulus. Scattered heights unknown. Temperature 20. Dew point 13. QNH 1015 hectopascals 2999 inches. Advise you have information Foxtrot. Now Litra International Airport information Foxtrot. 2230. ILS Yankee runway 16 left approach. Landing runway 16 left. Departure runway 16 right. Departure frequency 124.2. Taxiway Alpha 1 closed. Wind 160 degrees 3 knots. Direction variable between 110 and 220 degrees. Visibility 25 kilometers. Few 3,000 feet cumulus. Scattered heights unknown. Temperature 20. Dew point 13. QNH 1015 hectopascals 2999 inches. Advise you have information Foxtrot. Now Litra International Airport information Foxtrot. 2230. ILS Yankee runway 16 left approach. Landing runway 16 left. Departure runway 16 right. Departure frequency 124.2. Taxiway Alpha 1 closed. Wind 160 degrees 3 knots. Direction variable between 110 and 220 degrees. Visibility 25 kilometers. Few 3,000 feet cumulus. Scattered heights unknown. Temperature 20. Dew point 13. QNH 1015 hectopascals 2999 inches. Advise you have information Foxtrot. Now Litra International Airport information Foxtrot. 2230. ILS Yankee runway 16 left approach. Landing runway 16 left. Departure runway 16 right. Departure frequency 124.2. Taxiway Alpha 1 closed. Wind 160 degrees 3 knots. Direction variable between 110 and 220 degrees. Visibility 25 kilometers. Few 3,000 feet cumulus. Scattered heights unknown. Temperature 20. Dew point 13. QNH 1015 hectopascals 2999 inches. Advise you have information Foxtrot. Now Litra International Airport information Foxtrot. 2230. ILS Yankee runway 16 left approach. Landing runway 16 left. Departure runway 16 right. Departure frequency 124.2. Taxiway Alpha 1 closed. Wind 160 degrees 3 knots. Direction variable between 110 and 220 degrees. Visibility 25 kilometers. Few 3,000 feet cumulus. Scattered heights unknown. Temperature 20. Dew point 13. QNH 1015 hectopascals 2999 inches. Advise you have information Foxtrot. Now Litra International Airport information Foxtrot. 2230. ILS Yankee runway 16 left approach. Landing runway 16 left. Departure runway 16 right. Departure frequency 124.2.
Taxiway Alpha 1 closed. Wind 160 degrees 3 knots. Direction variable between 110 and 220 degrees. Visibility 25 kilometers. Few 3,000 feet cumulus. Scattered heights unknown. Temperature 20. Dew point 13. QNH 1015 hectopascals 29 or 9 inches. Advise you have information Foxtrot. Nalitra International Airport information Foxtrot. 2230. ILS Yankee runway 16 left approach. Landing runway 16 left. Departure runway 16 right. Departure frequency 124.2. Taxiway Alpha 1 closed. Wind 160 degrees 3 knots. Direction variable between 110 and 220 degrees. Visibility 25 kilometers. Few 3,000 feet cumulus. Scattered heights unknown. Temperature 20. Dew point 13. QNH 1015 hectopascals 29 or 9 inches. Advise you have information Foxtrot. Nalitra International Airport information Foxtrot. 2230. ILS Yankee runway 16 left approach. Landing runway 16 left. Departure runway 16 right. Departure frequency 124.2. Taxiway Alpha 1 closed. Wind 160 degrees 3 knots. Direction variable between 110 and 220 degrees. Visibility 25 kilometers. Few 3,000 feet cumulus. Scattered heights unknown. Temperature 20. Dew point 13. QNH 1015 hectopascals 29 or 9 inches. Advise you have information Foxtrot. Nalitra International Airport information Foxtrot. 2230. ILS Yankee runway 16 left approach. Landing runway 16 left. Departure runway 16 right. Departure frequency 124.2. Taxiway Alpha 1 closed. Wind 160 degrees 3 knots. Direction variable between 110 and 220 degrees. Visibility 25 kilometers. Few 3,000 feet cumulus. Scattered heights unknown. Temperature 20. Dew point 13. QNH 1015 hectopascals 29 or 9 inches. Advise you have information Foxtrot. Nalitra International Airport information Foxtrot. 2230. ILS Yankee runway 16 left approach. Landing runway 16 left. Departure runway 16 right. Departure frequency 124.2. Taxiway Alpha 1 closed. Wind 160 degrees 3 knots. Direction variable between 110 and 220 degrees. Visibility 25 kilometers. Few 3,000 feet cumulus. Scattered heights unknown. Temperature 20. Dew point 13. QNH 1015 hectopascals 29 or 9 inches. Advise you have information Foxtrot. Nalitra International Airport information Foxtrot. 2230. ILS Yankee runway 16 left approach. Landing runway 16 left. Departure runway 16 right. Departure frequency 124.2. Taxiway Alpha 1 closed. Wind 160 degrees 3 knots. Direction variable between 110 and 220 degrees. Visibility 25 kilometers. Few 3,000 feet cumulus. Scattered heights unknown. Temperature 20. Dew point 13. QNH 1015 hectopascals 29 or 9 inches. Advise you have information Foxtrot.
Nalitra International Airport Information Foxtrot 2230 ILS Yankee Runway 16 left approach Landing Runway 16 left Departure Runway 16 right Departure Frequency 124.2 Taxiway Alpha 1 closed Wind 160 degrees 3 knots Direction variable between 110 and 220 degrees Visibility 25 kilometers Few 3,000 feet cumulus Scattered heights unknown Temperature 20 Dew point 13 QNH 1015 hectopascals 2999 inches Advise you have information Foxtrot Nalitra International Airport Information Foxtrot 2230 ILS Yankee Runway 16 left approach Landing Runway 16 left Departure Runway 16 right Departure Frequency 124.2 Taxiway Alpha 1 closed Wind 160 degrees 3 knots Direction variable between 110 and 220 degrees. Visibility 25 kilometers. Few 3,000 feet cumulus. Scattered heights unknown. Temperature 20. Dew point 13. QNH 1015 hectopascals 2999 inches. Advise you have information Foxtrot. Nalitra International Airport Information Foxtrot. 2230 ILS Yankee Runway 16 left approach Landing Runway 16 left Departure Runway 16 right Departure Frequency 124.2 Taxiway Alpha 1 closed Wind 160 degrees 3 knots Direction variable between 110 and 220 degrees Visibility 25 kilometers Few 3,000 feet cumulus. Scattered heights unknown. Temperature 20. Dew point 13. QNH 1015 hectopascals 2999 inches. Advise you have information Foxtrot. Nalitra International Airport Information Foxtrot. 2230. ILS Yankee Runway 16 left approach. Landing runway 16 left. Departure runway 16 right. Departure frequency 124.2. Taxiway Alpha 1 closed. Wind 160 degrees 3 knots. Direction variable between 110 and 220 degrees. Visibility 25 kilometers. Few 3,000 feet cumulus. Scattered heights unknown. Temperature 20. Dew point 13. QNH 1015 hectopascals 2999 inches. Advise you have information Foxtrot. Nalitra International Airport Information Foxtrot. 2230. ILS Yankee Runway 16 left approach. Landing Runway 16 left. Departure Runway 16 right. Departure frequency 124.2. Taxiway Alpha 1 closed. Wind 160 degrees 3 knots. Direction variable between 110 and 220 degrees. Visibility 25 kilometers. Few 3,000 feet cumulus. Scattered heights unknown. Temperature 20. Dew point 13. QNH 1015 hectopascals 2999 inches. Advise you have information Foxtrot. Nalitra International Airport Information Foxtrot. 2230. ILS Yankee Runway 16 left approach. Landing Runway 16 left. Departure Runway 16 right. Departure Frequency 124.2. Taxiway Alpha 1 closed. Wind 160 degrees 3 knots. Direction variable between 110 and 220 degrees. Visibility 25 kilometers.
few 3,000 feet cumulus. Scattered heights unknown. Temperature 20. Dew point 13. QNH 1015 hectopascals 2999 inches. Advise you have information Foxtrot. Nalitra International Airport information Foxtrot. 2230. ILS Yankee runway 16 left approach. Landing runway 16 left. Departure runway 16 right. Departure frequency 124.2. Taxiway Alpha 1 closed. Wind 160 degrees 3 knots. Direction variable between 110 and 220 degrees. Visibility 25 kilometers. Few 3,000 feet cumulus. Scattered heights unknown. Temperature 20. Dew point 13. QNH 1015 hectopascals 2999 inches. Advise you have information Foxtrot. Nalitra International Airport information Foxtrot. 2230. ILS Yankee runway 16 left approach. Landing runway 16 left. Departure runway 16 right. Departure frequency 124.2. Taxiway Alpha 1 closed. Wind 160 degrees 3 knots. Direction variable between 110 and 220 degrees. Visibility 25 kilometers. Few 3,000 feet cumulus. Scattered heights unknown. Temperature 20. Dew point 13. QNH 1015 hectopascals 2999 inches. Advise you have information Foxtrot. Nalitra International Airport information Foxtrot. 2230. ILS Yankee runway 16 left approach. Landing runway 16 left. Departure runway 16 right. Departure frequency 124.2. Taxiway Alpha 1 closed. Wind 160 degrees 3 knots. Direction variable between 110 and 220 degrees. Visibility 25 kilometers. Few 3,000 feet cumulus. Scattered heights unknown. Temperature 20. Dew point 13. QNH 1015 hectopascals 2999 inches. Advise you have information Foxtrot. Nalitra International Airport information Foxtrot. 2230. ILS Yankee runway 16 left approach. Landing runway 16 left. Departure runway 16 right. Departure frequency 124.2. Taxiway Alpha 1 closed. Wind 160 degrees 3 knots. Direction variable between 110 and 220 degrees. Visibility 25 kilometers. Few 3,000 feet cumulus. Scattered heights unknown. Temperature 20. Dew point 13. QNH 1015 hectopascals 2999 inches. Advise you have information Foxtrot. Nalitra International Airport information Foxtrot. 2230. ILS Yankee runway 16 left approach. Landing runway 16 left. Departure runway 16 right. Departure frequency 124.2. Taxiway Alpha 1 closed. Wind 160 degrees 3 knots. Direction variable between 110 and 220 degrees. Visibility 25 kilometers. Few 3,000 feet cumulus. Scattered heights unknown. Temperature 20. Dew point 13. QNH 1015 hectopascals 2999 inches. Advise you have information Foxtrot. Nalitra International Airport information Foxtrot. 2230. ILS Yankee runway 16 left approach. Landing runway 16 left.
Departure runway 16 right. Departure frequency 124.2. Taxiway Alpha 1 closed. Wind 160 degrees 3 knots. Direction variable between 110 and 220 degrees. Visibility 25 kilometers. Few 3,000 feet cumulus. Scattered heights unknown. Temperature 20. Dew point 13. QNH 1015 hectopascals 29 or 9 inches. Advise you have information Foxtrot. Nalitra International Airport information Foxtrot. 2230. ILS Yankee runway 16 left approach. Landing runway 16 left. Departure runway 16 right. Departure frequency 124.2. Taxiway Alpha 1 closed. Wind 160 degrees 3 knots. Direction variable between 110 and 220 degrees. Visibility 25 kilometers. Few 3,000 feet cumulus. Scattered heights unknown. Temperature 20. Dew point 13. QNH 1015 hectopascals 29 or 9 inches. Advise you have information Foxtrot. Nalitra International Airport information Foxtrot. 2230. ILS Yankee runway 16 left approach. Landing runway 16 left. Departure runway 16 right. Departure frequency 124.2. Taxiway Alpha 1 closed. Wind 160 degrees 3 knots. Direction variable between 110 and 220 degrees. Visibility 25 kilometers. Few 3,000 feet cumulus. Scattered heights unknown. Temperature 20. Dew point 13. QNH 1015 hectopascals 29 or 9 inches. Advise you have information Foxtrot. Nalitra International Airport information Foxtrot. 2230. ILS Yankee runway 16 left approach. Landing runway 16 left. Departure runway 16 right. Departure frequency 124.2. Taxiway Alpha 1 closed. Wind 160 degrees 3 knots. Direction variable between 110 and 220 degrees. Visibility 25 kilometers. Few 3,000 feet cumulus. Scattered heights unknown. Temperature 20. Dew point 13. QNH 1015 hectopascals 29 or 9 inches. Advise you have information Foxtrot. Nalitra International Airport information Foxtrot. 2230. ILS Yankee runway 16 left approach. Landing runway 16 left. Departure runway 16 right. Departure frequency 124.2. Taxiway Alpha 1 closed. Wind 160 degrees 3 knots. Direction variable between 110 and 220 degrees. Visibility 25 kilometers. Few 3,000 feet cumulus. Scattered heights unknown. Temperature 20. Dew point 13. QNH 1015 hectopascals 29 or 9 inches. Advise you have information Foxtrot. Nalitra International Airport information Foxtrot. 2230. ILS Yankee runway 16 left approach. Landing runway 16 left. Departure runway 16 right. Departure frequency 124.2. Taxiway Alpha 1 closed. Wind 160 degrees 3 knots. Direction variable between 110 and 220 degrees. Visibility 25 kilometers. Few 3,000 feet cumulus. Scattered heights unknown. Temperature 20. Dew point 13. QNH 1015 hectopascals 29 or 9 inches.
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Nalitra International Airport information Foxtrot. 2230. ILS Yankee runway 16 left approach. Landing runway 16 left. Departure runway 16 right. Departure frequency 124.2. Taxiway Alpha 1 closed. Wind 160 degrees 3 knots. Direction variable between 110 and 220 degrees. Visibility 25 kilometers. Few 3,000 feet cumulus. Scattered heights unknown. Temperature 20. Dew point 13. QNH 1015 hectopascals 2999 inches. Advise you have information Foxtrot. Nalitra International Airport information Golf. 2300. ILS Yankee runway 16 left approach. Landing runway 16 left. Departure runway 16 right. Departure frequency 124.2. Taxiway Alpha 1 closed. Wind variable 3 knots. Visibility 30 kilometers. Few 3,000 feet cumulus. Scattered 4,000 feet cumulus. Temperature 20. Dew point 13. QNH 1015 hectopascals. 3000 inches. Advise you have information Golf. Nalitra International Airport information Golf. 2300. ILS Yankee runway 16 left approach. Landing runway 16 left. Departure runway 16 right. Departure frequency 124.2. Taxiway Alpha 1 closed. Wind variable 3 knots. Visibility 30 kilometers. Few 3,000 feet cumulus. Scattered 4,000 feet cumulus. Temperature 20. Dew point 13. QNH 1015 hectopascals. 3000 inches. Advise you have information Golf. Nalitra International Airport information Golf. 2300. ILS Yankee runway 16 left approach. Landing runway 16 left. Departure runway 16 right. Departure frequency 124.2. Taxiway Alpha 1 closed. Wind variable 3 knots. Visibility 30 kilometers. Few 3,000 feet cumulus. Scattered 4,000 feet cumulus. Temperature 20. Dew point 13. QNH 1015 hectopascals. 3000 inches. Advise you have information Golf. Nalitra International Airport information Golf. 2300. ILS Yankee runway 16 left approach. Landing runway 16 left. Departure runway 16 right. Departure frequency 124.2. Taxiway Alpha 1 closed. Wind variable 3 knots. Visibility 30 kilometers. Few 3,000 feet cumulus. Scattered 4,000 feet cumulus. Temperature 20. Dew point 13. QNH 1015 hectopascals. 3000 inches. Advise you have information Golf. Nalitra International Airport information Golf. 2300. ILS Yankee runway 16 left approach. Landing runway 16 left. Departure runway 16 right. Departure frequency 124.2. Taxiway Alpha 1 closed. Wind variable 3 knots. Visibility 30 kilometers. Few 3,000 feet cumulus. Scattered 4,000 feet cumulus. Temperature 20. Dew point 13. QNH 1015 hectopascals.
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Advise you have information golf. 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ILS Yankee runway 16 left approach. Landing runway 16 left. Departure runway 16 right. Departure frequency 124.2. Taxiway Alpha 1 closed. Wind variable 3 knots. Visibility 30 kilometers. Few 3,000 feet cumulus. Scattered 4,000 feet cumulus. Temperature 20. Dew point 13. QNH 1015 hectopascals. 3,000 inches. Advise you have information golf. Nalitra International Airport information golf. 2,300. ILS Yankee runway 16 left approach. Landing runway 16 left. Departure runway 16 right. Departure frequency 124.2. Taxiway Alpha 1 closed. Wind variable 3 knots. Visibility 30 kilometers. Few 3,000 feet cumulus. Scattered 4,000 feet cumulus. Temperature 20. Dew point 13. QNH 1015 hectopascals. 3,000 inches. Advise you have information golf. Nalitra International Airport information golf. 2,300. ILS Yankee runway 16 left approach. Landing runway 16 left. Departure runway 16 right. Departure frequency 124.2. Taxiway Alpha 1 closed. Wind variable 3 knots. Visibility 30 kilometers. Few 3,000 feet cumulus. Scattered 4,000 feet cumulus. Temperature 20. Dew point 13. QNH 1015 hectopascals. 3,000 inches. Advise you have information golf. Nalitra International Airport information golf. 2,300. ILS Yankee runway 16 left approach. Landing runway 16 left. Departure runway 16 right. Departure frequency 124.2. Taxiway Alpha 1 closed. Wind variable 3 knots. Visibility 30 kilometers. Few 3,000 feet cumulus. Scattered 4,000 feet cumulus. Temperature 20. Dew point 13. QNH 1015 hectopascals. 3,000 inches. Advise you have information golf. Nalitra International Airport information golf. 2,300. ILS Yankee runway 16 left approach. Landing runway 16 left. Departure runway 16 right. Departure frequency 124.2. Taxiway Alpha 1 closed. Wind variable 3 knots. Visibility 30 kilometers. Few 3,000 feet cumulus. Scattered 4,000 feet cumulus. Temperature 20. Dew point 13. QNH 1015 hectopascals. 3,000 inches. Advise you have information golf. Nalitra International Airport information golf. 2,300. ILS Yankee runway 16 left approach. Landing runway 16 left. Departure runway 16 right. Departure frequency 124.2. Taxiway Alpha 1 closed. Wind variable 3 knots. Visibility 30 kilometers. Few 3,000 feet cumulus. Scattered 4,000 feet cumulus. Temperature 20. Dew point 13. QNH 1015 hectopascals. 3,000 inches.
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Nalita International Airport information golf. 2300. ILS Yankee runway 16 left approach. Landing runway 16 left. Departure runway 16 right. Departure frequency 124.2. Taxiway Alpha 1 closed. Wind variable 3 knots. Visibility 30 kilometers. View 3,000 feet cumulus. Scattered 4,000 feet cumulus. Temperature 20. Dew point 13. QNH 1015 hectopascals. 3000 inches. Advise you have information golf. Nalita International Airport information golf. 2300. ILS Yankee runway 16 left approach. Landing runway 16 left. Departure runway 16 right. Departure frequency 124.2. Taxiway Alpha 1 closed. Wind variable 3 knots. Visibility 30 kilometers. View 3,000 feet cumulus. Scattered 4,000 feet cumulus. Temperature 20. Dew point 13. QNH 1015 hectopascals. 3000 inches. Advise you have information golf. Nalita International Airport information golf. 2300. ILS Yankee runway 16 left approach. Landing runway 16 left. Departure runway 16 right. Departure frequency 124.2. Taxiway Alpha 1 closed. Wind variable 3 knots. Visibility 30 kilometers. View 3,000 feet cumulus. Scattered 4,000 feet cumulus. Temperature 20. Dew point 13. QNH 1015 hectopascals. 3000 inches. Advise you have information golf. Nalita International Airport information golf. 2300. ILS Yankee runway 16 left approach. Landing runway 16 left. Departure runway 16 right. Departure frequency 124.2. Taxiway Alpha 1 closed. Wind variable 3 knots. Visibility 30 kilometers. View 3,000 feet cumulus. Scattered 4,000 feet cumulus. Temperature 20. Dew point 13. QNH 1015 hectopascals. 3000 inches. Advise you have information golf. Nalita International Airport information golf. 2300. ILS Yankee runway 16 left approach. Landing runway 16 left. Departure runway 16 right. Departure frequency 124.2. Taxiway Alpha 1 closed. Wind variable 3 knots. Visibility 30 kilometers. View 3,000 feet cumulus. Scattered 4,000 feet cumulus. Temperature 20. Dew point 13. QNH 1015 hectopascals. 3000 inches. Advise you have information golf. Nalita International Airport information golf. 2300. ILS Yankee runway 16 left approach. Landing runway 16 left. Departure runway 16 right. Departure frequency 124.2. Taxiway Alpha 1 closed. Wind variable 3 knots. Visibility 30 kilometers. View 3,000 feet cumulus. Scattered 4,000 feet cumulus. Temperature 20. Dew point 13. QNH 1015 hectopascals. 3000 inches. 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
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knots Visibility 30 kilometers Few 3,000 feet cumulus Scattered 4,000 feet cumulus Temperature 20 Dew point 13 QNH 1015 hectopascals 3000 inches Advise you have information golf Nalitra International Airport Information Golf 2300 ILS Yankee Runway 16 left approach Landing runway 16 left Departure runway 16 right Departure frequency 124.2 Taxiway Alpha 1 closed Wind variable 3 knots Visibility 30 kilometers Few 3,000 feet cumulus Scattered 4,000 feet cumulus Temperature 20 Dew point 13 QNH 1015 hectopascals 3000 inches Advise you have information golf Nalitra International Airport Information Golf 2300 ILS Yankee Runway 16 left approach Landing runway 16 left Departure runway 16 right Departure frequency 124.2 Taxiway Alpha 1 closed Wind variable 3 knots Visibility 30 kilometers Few 3,000 feet cumulus Scattered 4,000 feet cumulus Temperature 20 Dew point 13 QNH 1015 hectopascals 3000 inches Advise you have information golf Nalitra International Airport Information Golf 2300 ILS Yankee Runway 16 left approach Landing runway 16 left Departure runway 16 right Departure frequency 124.2 Taxiway Alpha 1 closed Wind variable 3 knots Visibility 30 kilometers Few 3,000 feet cumulus Scattered 4,000 feet cumulus Temperature 20 Dew point 13 QNH 1015 hectopascals 3000 inches Advise you have information golf Nalitra International Airport Information Golf 2300 ILS Yankee Runway 16 left approach Landing runway 16 left Departure runway 16 right Departure frequency 124.2 Taxiway Alpha 1 closed Wind variable 3 knots Visibility 30 kilometers Few 3,000 feet cumulus Scattered 4,000 feet cumulus Temperature 20 Dew point 13 QNH 1015 hectopascals 3000 inches Advise you have information golf Nalitra International Airport Information Golf 2300 ILS Yankee Runway 16 left approach Landing runway 16 left Departure runway 16 right Departure frequency 124.2 Taxiway Alpha 1 closed Wind variable 3 knots Visibility 30 kilometers Few 3,000 feet cumulus Scattered 4,000 feet cumulus Temperature 20 Dew point 13 QNH 1015 hectopascals 3000 inches Advise you have information golf Nalitra International Airport Information Golf
2300. ILS Yankee runway 16 left approach. Landing runway 16 left. Departure runway 16 right. Departure frequency 124.2. Taxiway Alpha 1 closed. Wind variable 3 knots. Visibility 30 kilometers. Few 3,000 feet cumulus. Scattered 4,000 feet cumulus. Temperature 20. Dew point 13. QNH 1015 hectopascals. 3000 inches. Advised you have information golf. Now Litra International Airport information golf. 2300. ILS Yankee runway 16 left approach. Landing runway 16 left. Departure runway 16 right. Departure frequency 124.2. Taxiway Alpha 1 closed. Wind variable 3 knots. Visibility 30 kilometers. Few 3,000 feet cumulus. Scattered 4,000 feet cumulus. Temperature 20. 2.13. QNH 1015 hectopascals. 3000 inches. Advise you have information golf. Now Litra International Airport information golf. 2300. ILS Yankee runway 16 left approach. Landing runway 16 left. Departure runway 16 right. Departure frequency 124.2. Taxiway Alpha 1 closed. Wind variable 3 knots. Visibility 30 kilometers. Few 3,000 feet cumulus. Scattered 4,000 feet cumulus. Temperature 20. Dew point 13. QNH 1015 hectopascals. 3000 inches. Advise you have information golf. Now Litra International Airport information golf. 2300. ILS Yankee runway 16 left approach. Landing runway 16 left. Departure runway 16 right. Departure frequency 124.2. Taxiway Alpha 1 closed. Wind variable 3 knots. Visibility 30 kilometers. Few 3,000 feet cumulus. Scattered 4,000 feet cumulus. Temperature 20. Dew point 13. QNH 1015 hectopascals. 3000 inches. Advise you have information golf. Now Litra International Airport information golf. 2300. ILS Yankee runway 16 left approach. Landing runway 16 left. Departure runway 16 right. Departure frequency 124.2. Taxiway Alpha 1 closed. Wind variable 3 knots. Visibility 30 kilometers. Few 3,000 feet cumulus. Scattered 4,000 feet cumulus. Temperature 20. Dew point 13. QNH 1015 hectopascals. 3000 inches. Advise you have information golf. Now Litra International Airport information golf. 2300. ILS Yankee runway 16 left approach. Landing runway 16 left. Departure runway 16 right. Departure frequency 124.2. Taxiway Alpha 1 closed. Wind variable 3 knots. Visibility 30 kilometers. Few 3,000 feet cumulus. Scattered 4,000 feet cumulus. Temperature 20. Dew point 13. QNH 1015 hectopascals. 3000 inches. Advise you have information golf. Now Litra International Airport information golf. 2300.
ILS Yankee runway 16 left approach. Landing runway 16 left. Departure runway 16 right. Departure frequency 124.2. Taxiway Alpha 1 closed. Wind variable 3 knots. Visibility tree 0 kilometers. Few tree 1,000 feet cumulus. Scattered 4,000 feet cumulus. Temperature 20. Dew point 1 tree. QNH 1015 hectopascals. Tree 000 inches. 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To tree 00. ILS Yankee runway 16 left approach. Landing runway 16 left. Departure runway 16 right. Departure frequency 124.2. Taxiway Alpha 1 closed. Wind variable 3 knots. Visibility tree 0 kilometers. Few tree 1,000 feet cumulus. Scattered 4,000 feet cumulus. Temperature 20. Dew point 1 tree. QNH 1015 hectopascals. Tree 000 inches. 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ILS Yankee runway 16 left approach. Landing runway 16 left. Departure runway 16 right. 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Taxiway Alpha 1 closed. Wind variable 3 knots. Visibility tree 0 kilometers. Few tree 1,000 feet cumulus. Scattered 4,000 feet cumulus. 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To tree 00. ILS Yankee runway 16 left approach. Landing runway 16 left. Departure runway 16 right. 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Scattered 4,000 feet cumulus. 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QNH 1015 hectopascals. 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Advise you have information golf. Nalitra International Airport information golf. To tree 00. ILS Yankee runway 16 left approach. Landing runway 16 left. Departure runway 16 right. 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Advise you have information golf. Nalitra International Airport information golf. To tree 00. ILS Yankee runway 16 left approach. Landing runway 16 left. 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Wind variable 3 knots. Visibility tree 0 kilometers. 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Temperature 20. 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Nalitra International Airport Information Hotel. 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